0: Okay, Mommy.
1: Mr. McMillan? Really?
2: It's a bit cold, even for you.
3: I don't know what to call you. You're not her father.
1: I was her father for 3 years. She seems to be doing well. How are you?
3: Good. We're really good.
1: I'm happy for you.
3: I was surprised. Shocked, actually, to hear from you.
1: I thought maybe it was time.
3: Yeah, I guess I at least owe you that much. You know, I'm really sorry for the way everything turned out. It was never about you. Redford, I never thought he was coming back.
1: I know. I know. I'm sorry for the way I handled things. I truly am.
3: How are you?
1: Yeah, you know, I'm fine.
3: What's her name?
1: Whose name? She's with someone, and it's none of my business.
3: You made me your business when I wasn't. We're not all the same.
4: I'll take that. Okay, see you in there.
5: Talk to Brad.
4: Well, he's just a few steps away, and you can talk to him as much as you want then.

0: Please be seated. Dearly beloved, we are gathered here in the presence of God and His witnesses to sanctify the joining of Brad and Kate, the holy matrimony. Marriage is commendable in the eyes of God. Kate, Brad, as you move forward, may you look forward to each new season of your marriage, much as the world looks forward to the new seasons of the year. For each season brings with it new moments, memories. The key to a good marriage is to have a strong bond, friendship, and trust. It's an adventure, one that only the two shall share.
1: An adventure. I can't. I'm so sorry, Brad. I can't do this. I think you are an amazing man, but...
2: Kate, I thought we had a plan.
1: We did. We did have a plan. That's part of the problem. We were always just following the plan. I know I went up north, but you never once came to see me.
2: I just wanted you to have what you wanted.
1: I know. But I think that's what you wanted. I thought I wanted that, but I don't. I'm so sorry, Brad. I can't do this.
3: Katie?

0: She's doing the right thing.
1: Poor baby.

0: What happened to minding your own business?
1: What do you think I'm doing, lady? You are my business. Ah! What the hell?
0: You ruined my wedding!
1: I guess it's not a bad thing.
0: Get out of here.
1: Yeah.
0: Well, you didn't think this through. Look what I'm wearing.
1: I almost got your back.
0: I'm driving.
1: It's all yours, man.

0: In this life, Savannah had only encountered two phenomena with unequivocal rarity and beauty. The first was the magical glow of the blue moon, so named for its scarcity. It appeared only once or twice every 2 or 3 years. And the other was love, an even rarer occurrence, ignited by the passion of a man named Lyndon. However, even the truest devotion can be threatened by ambition. And for Savannah, this coursed through her veins like a fire that refused to dim.
1: I love you.
0: On the strike of midnight, it would be time for her to choose between her heart's comfort or a destiny unknown. She could have one, but never both. As she disappeared into the night toward the sounds of pounding hooves on cobblestone, Savannah pulls off her heels and she turns for one last glimpse of her true love.
2: Now that's how you finish a book, wouldn't you say, Grace?
1: I know, I did it once, I can do it again.
2: Hello, where's the fire? I'm not feeling it.
1: Maybe I have nothing left to say about love. It's not like romance is the only genre out there. Mysteries are always popular.
2: Your deadline is in 10 days, and we're paying you for the third book in this trilogy, so you better find something worth saying about romance. Look, I'm gonna be frank. Your book sales have dropped significantly in the last quarter. If this book doesn't hit the bestseller list, we won't be extending your contract.
1: I'll get the pages out to you, okay? I'll force them out one way or another.
2: No, you're not gonna force anything. You're gonna weave a tapestry of love and passion that ends this trilogy with such fierce emotion. People are gonna be buying your book for the next 10 years.
1: Fierce emotions, gotcha.
2: Yes! You know, get a change of scenery. Ask someone on a date.
1: Wanna go on a date?

0: Me, but I like the confidence. Ooh, what about him?
1: How'd you even know that was in there?
0: Do you think I would have forgotten about your muse when you, a lowly, unpublished writer, approached me with the most heartfelt manuscript I'd ever set my eyes on?
1: Sean's irrelevant. He broke up with me, remember?
0: No, you broke up with him because he was being distant.
1: Same thing. He's probably off in Europe researching catacombs or imagining the next Eiffel Tower.
0: What's this?
1: What?
0: The Blue Moon Ball.
1: Oh, it's just a hometown event that happens every few years. Flyer, I used to think was meaningful.
0: Used to. Sounds quaint.
1: Ancient history now.
0: Grace, stop waiting for the moon and stars to align. Take action in your life. Fight for your love. I need you to think about where your heart was when you first met Sean, when you first fell in love with him. Go there and write. Okay?
1: My book signing.

0: I am so sorry. Are you all right?
1: I'm fine.
0: I am such a klutz. Hopefully my patients never find out. I'm really sorry again. Have a good evening.
1: I mean, I am a little bruised. Nothing a book sale wouldn't fix.
0: Well, I can't say I've ever read a romance novel. Is this one any good?
1: Oh, only if you like your passion red hot.
0: It sounds like I could get burned if I'm not careful.
1: So you're a doctor?
0: Resident, currently. So I'm good with burns.
1: Well, what do residents like to do for fun?
0: Fun hasn't come up much lately. We do enjoy an occasional brunch.
1: Me too.
0: Maybe the author of River of Romance would be open to discussing her novel over mimosa sometime.
1: She might be.
0: James.
1: James, strong name.
0: Thank you.
1: Let me just give you my number. There you go.
0: Ciao.
2: That was a hot tamale. Nicely done, dear.
1: Okay. It's quite nippy out there tonight, keeping people inside, I think. Leaving already?
3: Yes. Thank you so much for letting me use your store, Esther.
1: Never mind about the turnout. You're a great writer.
3: Thank you.
1: I want you to come back here for your next book launch.
3: If I have one.
1: You will. Just don't give up. That's the secret to anything worthwhile. Because, you know, everyone loves a happy ending.
3: Me too.

0: dreaming.
1: Oh. Hi, Mom. Oh. Hi, Mom.
0: I can't believe you're really here. And just in time. How serendipitous.

0: It was kind of a last-minute decision.
1: Well, I'll take it.
2: Come on, let's get you in the house.
0: I miss this place. I wish I could transplant it back to L.A.
3: Well, L.A. may have skyscrapers and strip malls, but it doesn't have the Blue Moon Ball.
0: Oh, please. That's so far away. It's the last thing on my mind.
3: What do you mean? I assumed you knew. The Blue Moon is this Friday.
0: It can't be. It's supposed to be another 5 years until the next Blue Moon.
3: That's how long you've been away.
0: Really? Feels like no time at all.
3: Well, the good news is, you're back. And this is going to be a very special year, where the Blue Moon falls on the same night as the Harvest Moon. I thought you knew.
0: I'm sorry I've been away for so long. But I'm really happy I'm not missing this.
3: You worked too hard on that career of yours. You have always been single-minded. And I am so glad that you finally took some time for yourself. But if you didn't know about the ball, what brought you back home?
0: My agent suggested it. He wanted me to return to the place where I first learned about love.
3: Back to your mom, who's the person who loves you most in the world.
0: Exactly. Well, I should get to bed. I've got a full day of work tomorrow.
3: Okay. I'm gonna make this trip extra inspirational.
0: Thanks, Mom.
3: Mm-hmm. I'm gonna start with baking.
0: Yes.

0: What? Don't tell me you're an FBI agent. I was just getting used to the intense writer phase.
1: Hilarious. I'm going to the old mansion to write, and I don't want anyone to recognize me.
0: People are going to think you're there to mug them.
1: Maybe they'll keep their distance.
0: Maybe the mansion isn't the best idea.

0: deceiving me, or is that Grace Montague?
1: Heather.
0: Hey. Grace. Oh, Grace, Grace, Grace, Grace, Grace. Girl, did I ever miss you?
1: I miss you too. So much missing.
0: You see my truck on your way in?
2: Just got new mud tires on her. Can you believe it?
1: Wow. That must have cost you an arm and a leg.
0: Oh, boyfriend's leg, not mine. Oh, I'm so glad to see that you made it back. Just in time, too.
3: I know, for the ball, right?
2: Oh, sure. If that even happens, they'll probably have the permits to tear this old heap of timber down by then.
3: Tear it down?
0: Yeah, for the new shopping complex. This is prime real estate, you know. Location, location, location. You'd be the perfect person to write an article on it. Yeah, it'll bring some hype to the Mega Mall. Or is that beneath you? You are a little Miss Famous now, aren't you? I have both your novels on my bedside table.
3: You've read my books?
0: Read them? I inhaled them.
2: I was so relieved when Savannah finally left Lena to go pursue her own career, and she can finally start dating men of a higher caliber and tax bracket, if you know what I mean.
1: Yeah. Well, my character's awaits, so I should get back to it.
0: Of course. But I wouldn't recommend doing it here. The contractor's in and out all day.
1: Right, for the much-needed shopping mall.
0: Exactly.
1: Yeah.

0: Lyndon and Savannah's stroll through the Rose Garden became a march down Blame Lane. I can't believe you'd tear down the walls of our love without so much as running the idea by me first, Savannah snaps.
1: Grace?
0: It's just a building, Savannah. I knew you'd say no, so I made an executive decision, Lyndon replies. What gives you the right...
1: Grace!
0: I'm sorry, I'm trying... Sean.
1: Sorry, I just heard your voice and underwent a minor heart attack.
0: Were you sitting there the whole time? At our tree?
1: Is this... our tree? It is. No. I was on a work break and decided to get some fresh air.
0: Right. Wait, you work here?
1: Yeah, I got my master's in architecture, and then, what'd you know? First job I land is right back at home.
0: Building the new shopping complex, I heard.
1: No. I'm here to make sure that doesn't happen. I'm trying to get the old mansion deemed historic and save it.
0: Really? That's amazing. Sorry, I kind of went a little crazy when Heather told me they were tearing it down.
1: Heather told you?
0: Can you believe it? She actually sounded excited about it, too. Same country princess as always.
1: She was a sucker for outlet stores.
0: So does this mean you're going to the Blue Moon Ball?
1: I haven't missed one yet. Are you going?
0: I am now.
1: I'm really glad that I ran into you. Or bothered you.
0: Yeah, at least some things never change.
1: You look really good.
0: I am really good.
1: I think you're supposed to say that I look really good too.
0: Isn't that a given?
1: Well, I got to get back to work. I got to find grounds to deem the mansion historic, then write a 20-page proposal.
0: Save the Blue Moon Ball.
1: Exactly. So, I'll see you around, I guess?
0: Maybe. Danny, hey.
2: Hey. Can you come to my office? I want to talk about the book signing.
3: I heard through the grapevine that after selling one book...
2: You proceeded to pack up early.
3: Tell me the grapevine lies.
0: I did. You told me to go to the place where I first fell in love, so I flew home last night.
3: Flew home?
2: I was talking about in your mind, not on a plane.
0: Oops.
3: Well, you're there now, I suppose.
2: Getting lots of writing done?
0: Tons.
3: Great.
2: Send me the pages by Friday.
0: Prepare to be amazed.
2: You know, in this profession, I prepare for the worst, and I pray for slightly better. Bye, Grace.
0: Bye.
4: Bye. Joe, come here.

0: on.
1: Hey, Heather. How was your day?
0: Oh, good as good can be. Spent most of it at the riding club, practicing dressage with Star. I'm gonna need new gloves soon.
2: My day was good, too. Thanks for asking.
0: Somebody's grumpy.
1: I heard you've been talking up the shopping mall, which seems a little strange given it that it's my job to make sure that doesn't happen.
0: It's your first job, baby boo. A practice run. Besides, you know how proud my daddy's gonna be when you declare that site a teardown.
2: Thanks for the vote of confidence, but...
1: Well, this mansion's really important to me. It's a link to some of this town's most important history. It's not a teardown.
0: I love that you always think with your heart. It's the perfect balance to overly logical me, who has no choice but to point out that old house hasn't been used in who knows how long. It's a financial black hole. That's why the Cassidys are finally dropping it. You know, I thought they're living in the suburbs somewhere back east. The suburbs, poor things. People will come shopping here every day from all over the county and beyond. It'll increase our town's economy tenfold.
1: You know, I didn't need your dad to give me this job. I can stand on my own two feet.
0: Of course you can, sweetie.
1: You ever gonna stay at your own place?
0: Why would I do that, silly? I make this place just barely livable.

0: about blue roses?
1: I don't have them.
0: Wow.

0: Well, if it isn't my goddaughter.
1: Sheriff Carson.
2: How you doing, sweetie?
0: When I heard you were back in town, I decided to camp out in your mom's kitchen. That way you have no choice but to say howdy.
1: Camp out means eat the fridge.
0: Best fridge in town.
3: Well, I'd never come home without visiting the best storyteller in town.
1: How did the writing go? Did you manage to stay incognito?
3: As if. I had to personally introduce myself as the great-great-granddaughter of the man who helped build that mansion to every demolition contractor in the county.
1: So you know.
3: Why didn't you tell me they were planning to tear it down?
0: It's a tragedy, Grace, but not one we have any power over.
1: And it's a reminder that the Blue Moon Ball is not about fancy location. It's about bringing the community together.
3: So you're going to host the party in your backyard?
1: If it came to that, in a heartbeat. And anyone in town would do the same thing.
0: Yes, ma'am. All true.
3: Sean's trying to have the mansion deemed as a historical site.
1: Right. Sean. I was wondering when your two paths would cross.
3: Do you think there's any chance he'll manage to save it?
0: Well, Sean's a smart man. The town's lucky to have him. That said, he's not exactly the persuasive type.
3: That's definitely true. He could never get me to do anything.
0: Yes, I know that. You were always the ringleader with the bright ideas. You know, I remember the time you and Sean stole that fire hose and flooded out old man Jeremiah's taxidermy shop. He was hopping mad.
1: Don't encourage her.
0: Like two peas in a pot of mischief.
3: I plead the fifth. Hey, phone.
4: Yes.
3: What does love mean?
4: An intense feeling of deep affection. Example, his love of football.
3: Grace Montague speaking.
5: Hey, Grace, it's James.
3: Hey.
5: You'll never guess where I'm at.
6: Back at the scene of the crime.
5: Look, I know it's a little bit late for brunch.
6: But my work is taking me out of the city tomorrow.
5: So, if you're free tonight?
6: Maybe we could squeeze in that date.
3: I'm actually not in LA right now. I'm on a bit of a
7: work trip myself.
6: Well, yeah. I knew it was a long shot.
3: Weird question for you.
7: But I was just wondering.
3: How do you know when to stop diagnosing a patient?
7: Like?
3: How do you know when you're done testing
7: them and you can just
3: treat them for what you think it is?
6: There's no hard and fast rule.
5: When I've exhausted all the possibilities I can think of,
6: then I just trust my gut. Does your next romance novel need a doctor?
3: No, but that actually helped. Thanks, James.
7: Have a good night.
6: You too. Bye, Grace.
3: Hey, phone?
4: Yes.
3: How to write a persuasive study on historical property value.
4: Approved historical property applications. 1,021 entries.
3: Hey, phone. Email links to me.
4: Emailing links.

0: Mom, are you awake? Mom, are you awake?
1: What happened? What time is it?
0: 5 a.m. I've been up all night trying to figure out how to help Sean win the zoning permit, and I think I've done it.
1: So you're an architect now?
0: I know. But like Sheriff Carson said, Sean doesn't need an architect. He needs a writer. And I'm a writer. I'm persuasive.
1: And loud. Yeah. You know, Grace, this is a noble project, but do you think it's a good idea to be working with Sean again? I mean, I remember when you two broke up. It just really hurt you.
2: It was years ago. We were just kids. We've grown past all that.
1: Yeah, but what about your work? Don't you have a deadline the night of the ball? Shouldn't you stay focused?
0: I can do both. See? Did you see? Oh.

0: I didn't know they taught the two-step at architectural school.
1: Whoever built this place knew exactly what they were doing. This house is built with a sprung floor that absorbs shock. So when I lift you up, and then drop you back down.
0: Don't break ankle.
1: Exactly. I want to tell you something.
0: Yeah?
1: I was hired for this job because the contractor knew I'd fail. It's my first job with the firm. I'm a newbie.
2: How would the contractor possibly know that?
1: The contractor's Heather's dad.
0: Ugh, classic small town nepotism.
1: I'm glad you came home. It might be your last chance to say goodbye if I botched this job.
2: My mom used to tell me stories that my great-great-grandpa helped build that red barn. How could such a precious place not have any historical significance?
1: That's so weird. No, my family used to tell me the exact same story.
0: Maybe our ancestors built it together. And maybe that's why we need to work together now. We're not going to let some rich country bureaucrats take over our town. If you can prove what makes this site historical, I'll come up with the arguing proposal. What do you say? Team?
1: Team.
0: So what's first on the list? Library archives or a townwide Save the Mansion petition?
1: Actually, I noticed a quarter wall panel that looks a little too new.
0: So it's been updated. That's good, right?
1: Yeah, but it only takes up half the wall.
0: So it's covering something up?
1: Exactly.
0: Fingers crossed it's not black mold.
1: Well, I'm gonna head home and grab some tools. I'm gonna get that paneling off.
0: Great, I can see your new digs.
1: Actually, I've had a bit of an infestation.
0: Mice?
1: Something like that. I'll drop you off at home and we can meet up later.
0: Yeah, that sounds great. I have some writing to do anyway, so. No way. You're still driving Jess?
1: Of course.
0: You put some work into her. Oh, there's no more hole in the passenger seat.
1: You don't need that old striped pillow anymore.
0: Oh, yeah. I totally forgot about that thing.
1: Got new mud tires on her, too.
0: Must be the season. Heather was just telling me that she got the same thing for her truck.
3: Her truck. Right.
0: Mom? I have a problem.
4: As a kid, you would always say that when you didn't know how to finish a story.
0: Well, at least with a story, I can always erase it and try again. Those look lovely, by the way.
4: Thank you.
0: With this, if I mess up, there's no do-over. No back button.
4: And exactly what problem is it we're discussing?
0: Sean. He's acting all weird and aloof.
4: Well, you know, maybe his life is a little more complicated than you think.
0: What do you mean?
4: Well, I'm not one to pry into other people's affairs, but, you know, your history together is complex.
0: Well, technically, I guess we never called off our engagement, but that was years ago.
4: Mm. And now?
0: Now, we're working together, and it just feels like all those years of being best friends never happened. It all just makes me feel more...
4: interested?
0: Confused.
4: Are you still in love with him?
0: No! I'm in like. Emphasis on the like. And I have no idea if he feels the same way.
4: Do you remember when you started writing?
0: No.
4: It was after your father died. You needed to sort through your feelings, write them out. So the stories and the poems were fiction, but your emotions were real.
0: So you think I should journal?
4: I think it would give you the clarity you need.
0: Thanks, Mom. You always have the best advice.

0: Hey, Sean. You still want to see a movie tonight?
1: Yeah. Just one sec.
2: What's all the letters?
1: Oh, just nothing. Just junk mail. It's a good fire starter. What movie are we seeing again tonight?

Okay. What do I want to say about Sean? It depends on what he has to say about me.

0: Hello?
1: Hey, are you busy?
0: If you consider staring at a blank computer screen busy, then yes.
1: Sounds rough.
0: Yeah, I need a break.
1: Good. You're never gonna believe this.
0: What is it? What is all this?
1: Looks like an old doorway that someone filled in and some vandalism.
0: I don't think it's vandalism. An old tradition, maybe?
1: Names and hearts. Past lovers.
0: Okay, what were your grandparents' names?
1: Albert and Marjorie. Why?
0: Do you think this was them?
1: There's only one way to find out.
0: They're still alive?
1: Grandpa Albert is. The present's a little tricky, but the past, he knows like the back of his hand. Go for a trip down memory lane?
0: On one condition.
1: Anything for my partner in crime.
0: I get to drive Jess.
2: I really appreciate you doing this, Grace. Especially when you have work of your own you've got to get back to.
3: I wouldn't exactly consider this work.
2: Lucky? I barely slept with all the thoughts racing through my mind.
3: I mean, there's really only two ways we can go, right?
2: You're right. We save her, or we don't. Hey, I'm really doing everything I can to save the mansion. I know I screwed up and disappointed you in the past, but I'll try not to let that happen again.
3: Disappointed me? Sean, I sent you about 101 text messages, countless embarrassing late-night voicemails, and you couldn't so much as call me back?
2: But you never came back.
3: I was chasing my dreams to be a writer. You said you wanted that for me.
2: And I did.
3: So I don't get it. You're not making sense.
2: I really screwed up, didn't I?
3: You did. Do you think it's too late to fix it?
1: Fix it?
0: I still have the bolt, Sean.
2: Get down!
3: What?
1: Your hair! There's a bug in it. Let me get it.
3: Ew! Get it out! Did you get it? Sean!
2: Got it.
3: Let me see it.
1: I smashed it. Wait here. I'm gonna get Grandpa.
3: You go get

0: Hello. Did you jog all the way here?
1: Exercise keeps me focused.
0: I love the determination. What brings you out to the area?
1: Well, it's a town-wide survey. I want to know exactly what kind of stores this town wants to see in the new mall.
0: A new tech shop, a trendy cafe,
1: ritzy boutiques, you name it.
0: I'm very sorry, Heather. I just don't think it's right I take the survey. Grace and I are dead set against the mansion demolition.
1: Well, that's all right. You have a great day, Mrs. Montague.
2: You too.
1: Mrs. Montague?
0: Yes, dear.
1: Grace is really lucky to have such a supportive mom.
3: How you feeling? How they treating you in there?
4: Well, you know, I can't complain. You know, I mean, I started out with nothing, and I still have most of it left.
3: You're doing great. I mean, look at you.
4: Well, you know.
3: Grandpa Albert, this is a friend I was telling you about. Grace.
4: Who? Yeah, speak up, Joy.
3: Grace.
4: Hey.
5: Uh-huh. Marjorie, my dear.
4: Let's go to the races.
3: Grandpa Albert, that's not Marjorie. She's...
6: at the riding club.
4: Oh, at the riding club. Well, of course she is. I'm sorry, dear. My mistake.
6: I guess the Green family loving me must be a genetic trait.
4: Taxi driver, take me to the mansion gardens. I haven't seen a blooming lilac in years.
6: Yes, sir.
4: Oh, what a time to be alive.
3: Grandpa, I wanted to ask you about the Blue Moon Ball. Do you remember it?
4: Well, of course I remember it. Dancing under the blue moon is how every man in this town found the love of his life, glowing under Luna's soft kiss.
6: That's beautiful. Is that how you met Marjorie?
4: Oh, no, no. We grew up together. We were in the same

0: Does it work?
1: Ask Marjorie. We've been married since 1960. Why are you asking all these questions about the Blue Moon Ball anyway?
2: Grandpa Albert, there's some people who want to tear the mansion down. Me and Grace, we're trying to gather as much information as we can to stop that from happening.
1: Wait, that's criminal!
2: Grandpa, where are you going?
1: The study.
2: It's a study?
0: Not that I know of.
2: Grandpa, where are you going?
1: Hey, you'll see. Prepare to be amazed.
0: Nice work, Sean.
1: Hey, that's a boy. Here we go. Whoa, yeah, here it is.
0: Is this an original map of our town?
3: Uh-huh.
2: It can't be. The year's 1831. We weren't founded until 1845.
1: That's right. The original founder of this land, Boston Hastings, bought over 10,000 acres and built this mansion for his wife. Well, now, they knew they had something special here, so they started giving land deeds to some of the struggling local farmers to foster a community. He envisioned a town. And this is what it became.
0: Enough to have it declared a historic site?
2: I mean, if we can find the original deeds, I don't see why not.
1: Find them? My grandpa used to bring me here to the mansion when I was a child for history lessons. Now, Mr. Hastings kept every document he ever had right here in this desk. There you go.
0: Look, we're all here. The Montagues, the Greens.
1: As a gesture of appreciation, the local farmers built Mr. Hastings the Red Barn.
4: Are you threatening me?
5: I don't take threats lightly.
4: You break into my house, you head upstairs, you enter my room, and you attack me.
5: Attack you?
4: Fortunately for me, I was able to wrestle the knife away from you.
2: Grace, I want to ask you something.
0: Yeah?
2: It's kind of awkward. I'm more just asking for a friend.
0: Oh, well, yeah, let's hear it.
2: He has this girlfriend. And she was supposed to be just a rebound to help him get over the biggest heartbreak of his life. But that rebound turned out to be more permanent than he expected. And he's been trying to break up with her for months now. But, he doesn't want to hurt anyone's feelings.
0: Us girls are tougher than we look. You should just be honest with her. No one likes getting strung along. Do I know this couple?
2: Yeah. It's Heather, actually.
0: Oh. I pity the man who's ever crossed paths with her.
2: Me too.
0: I don't know about you, but I'd sooner take a pothole over a ticket.
2: It's Jess we're talking about.
0: You've got me there. Just let me do the talking. It's fine.

0: Sorry, officer. I was just avoiding a pothole.
1: Mm-hmm. Well, Grace, I know these country roads aren't as pristine as L.A. That was some pretty erratic driving, even for the likes of this town. Not to mention you're in the company of one of the most notorious party boys in these parts.
0: Sean?
2: Me?
1: No. Talking about Albert. Best square dance caller I know. So, to ensure that we keep these streets safe, I'm going to need you to prove that you haven't been drinking. Hop on out of the car, Miss Montague.
2: You too, partner. Come on.
0: What can I do for you, Sheriff? Want me to walk the line?
1: Not quite, Grace. I found line dance is a much better judge of sobriety.
0: You're kidding. I didn't remember how to line dance.
1: Maybe your good friend Sean here can remind you. Come on, hop to it.
3: I was the line dance king of the day.
1: Cowboy up.

0: Sweetie, are you awake? I know you've been up for hours writing, but I made cookies.
1: Ah! Oatmeal raisin, my favorite.
0: I thought you were in your room. Did you sneak out?
1: Sneak out? I hate to burst your bubble, Mom, but I'm not 16 anymore.
2: No, 6 is a better estimate.
1: Come on, I want to tell you about my ideas for the mansion that require your wisdom and expertise. Sean says the biggest problem with the mansion is keeping it heated and maintained while it's not being used.
0: Which is 99% of the time. And if we had a ball there every night, well, then we'd lose the very rarity that makes it so special.
1: The town's been helping the Cassidys with the costs for a long time, but it's a big number. Maybe it doesn't have to be a ball. What about a farmer's market?
0: Or a wedding venue. It's so beautiful.
1: Why not both?
0: Well, people have been asking for an indoor farmer's market for years. We could use the barn.
1: And the house and the grounds are magazine worthy. We just need a marketing campaign to get the word out.
0: Oh, they're perfect. But who'd run it?
1: I happen to know a certain empty nester who's been needing a new baby.
0: Am I so obvious?
1: Look, a shooting star.
0: I wish that you and Sean saved the mansion.
1: I wish the universe would give me a sign. If Sean's the one I'm meant to be with, have him call me right now.
0: You're not gonna get that?
1: It's a telemarketer.
0: Just because you don't get a sign doesn't mean it's not gonna work out.

0: Hello?
1: Daddy, we have a problem.
0: Heather, what now?
2: He's finding evidence. Good evidence. I think maybe someone's helping him.
0: Heather, do you want to be appointed executive developer?

0: There's mom or not?
1: Well, yes, I want him more than anything in this world.
0: Then start making some executive decisions. You know this man. You know how to shake him up. Change his mind. Am I making myself clear?
1: Crystal.

0: Morning.
1: Good morning.
0: Dressing up for someone? Please tell me that manicure is for your keyboard.
1: There's no point in trying to figure out the ending to my novel without first finding out how my love story ends.
0: I think it's great that you want to reflect your life experiences in your writing, but don't forget that relationships take work.
1: Writing takes work. Relationships only take one thing, love. Fate brings people together, and if it's meant to be, it should be easy.
0: I don't know if your father would have agreed with that.
1: Well, let's see if Sean does.

0: Okay. 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
1: Ms. Pick here, and let me just cut to the chase. 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
0: Hi, Ms. Pick. I mean, Heather. Sean, my number is 555. Listen, we need to talk. Today. I feel like things have been a little off recently, and if you could just give me a shout when you have a chance,

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1: Whatever do you mean?
0: Please. I'd recognize our song 3 miles away.
1: What took you so long?
2: There was something I needed to take care of first, so I could give you my full attention.
1: And did you manage to take care of it?
0: Not quite, but I'm resolute. What's this?
1: This is the finished proposal and an idea for a farmer's market and a wedding venue overseen by my sweet mother.
0: You are my savior.

0: There's something I've been meaning to tell you.
1: You can tell me anything.
0: I don't want to be friends.
1: What do you want to be?
0: This.

0: What happened?
1: Are you okay?
2: No, I'm not okay. I'm seriously wounded. I'm just lucky it was my leg and not my neck.
0: You fell?
2: Yeah, I got your voicemail and I was hurrying into the mansion when this happened. Step broke right through. Just imagine the lawsuit if it weren't someone as spry as myself. The whole place is a death trap. The whole structure's just rotting away.
3: I don't know about the whole structure. It was just one step.
4: Give me your keys. I'll get the truck and we can take her to the hospital and make sure nothing's broken.
2: Oh, I can't put any weight on it. Oh, I can't put any weight on it. If it's not broken, it's definitely fractured.
5: I'm so lucky to have you. You know, I'm probably going to be out of commission for the rest of the summer. I'm gonna need you. Help me get dressed, drive me to the stables, feed me.
3: Are your arms broken too?
5: I was just saying how lucky it is and fortunate that I have someone who loves me. Someone who would choose me over some old building. So what was your voicemail about?
3: Nothing. Don't worry about it.
0: Okay,
4: Do you need help? We should get something to stabilize your leg.
5: Oh, don't worry about it, Grace. My Shawnee will stabilize it while you drive.
4: My Shawnee?
3: Maybe she hit her head too. We better get going.

0: I'll be right back with the wheelchair. Don't talk to each other.
1: What?
2: He really is sweet, isn't he?
1: He really is. This town's lucky to have him.
2: Good cheekbones.
1: Contagious laugh.
2: You really did capture him in your novels, you know? All his happy-go-lucky mannerisms.
1: I'm so glad you could tell. It was really hard to capture his character, his essence.
2: I don't know how you do it.
1: Do what?
2: You know. Recall all those feelings every time you sit down to write. Sounds exhausting.
3: Everyone doing okay in here?
2: Sean!
3: I was in a rush. I'm sorry. You okay?
2: Yeah.
3: What's your leg? Okay. Sit. Oh, hey. I'm so sorry.
0: Grace.
1: James, what are you doing here?
0: I applied for the locum position here. They offered me the job. I don't know if I should take it. After looking around, this town just seems so quiet. You don't live here, do you?
1: No. I mean, I did. I'm just visiting.
4: Grace was born and raised here. She's ours. I mean, she knows how to appreciate the quiet. How do you guys know each other?
2: I sense tension. Is this an L?

0: lame boyfriend you've been keeping from us?
1: James bought one of my books.
2: Yeah, it's hard to resist a given saleswoman.
3: I know we could all stay here gushing over Grace's books all day, but I need to see a doctor. Sean?
4: Right. Grace, you coming?
1: I'll just wait in the truck.
2: It's the locks. Now, it'll be a bit of a wait for them, and I'm just getting off work. If you don't mind, I'll drop you anywhere you need to go.
1: Okay. Sure.
2: Wonderful. I'll be back in 5.
1: Sounds good. Hi, Mom.
5: Oh, not so fast, young lady.
1: I need to get inside and write. I know how my novel ends.
5: So what does that mean?
1: Sean's the only one for me. No one, no matter how dreamy, can take his place. We're soulmates.
5: That's amazing, sweetie. I'm glad you're proving me wrong. Not to mention, he's driving quite the car now.
1: Oh, that was actually a friend from L.A.
5: Your two worlds colliding?
1: More like a surprise meteor.
5: Isn't that what wiped out the dinosaurs? Go finish your book while you're glowing with inspiration.

0: I just swear it was the other leg you were clutching. It's weird that the one that hurt less was the one that was fractured.
1: Yeah, well, you're an architect, not a physician. You have to just stay in your field.
0: Can I get you anything? Water? Tea?
1: How about the permit to that old house's demolition? As long as it's still standing, people are in danger.
0: I know you were planning on being a lead investor and developer in the outlet mall.
2: And this has nothing to do with that.
0: Are you sure?
1: How'd you know?
0: You leave your sticky notes everywhere. Wasn't that hard to piece together?
1: The house is gonna come down, Sean. It's just a matter of time. And the land is better off in the hands of a local than some outside builder.
0: Have you ever considered there might be a better use for your money? Something that makes a more positive change?
1: I am not paying for you to go on another 6-month archaeological dig.
0: It was a 6-day architectural convention, and I paid you back.
1: Yeah, well, old buildings, old bones, all the same to me.
2: Now take that tea, please.

0: that everything?
1: For now. Store everything near the kitchen. The decorating crew will be in tonight.
0: I can't believe the ball's tomorrow. This week flew by.
1: Life does that. And the older you get, the faster it goes.
0: Call you in a bit.
2: No mansion means no dancing. No mansion means no dancing. No mansion means no dancing.
0: Grandpa Albert? What are you doing here so early? You must be freezing.
2: I'm hot with a raging fire. Sweating for justice.
0: Does the nursing home know you're here?
2: Do those people know anything? The newspaper said that a step came loose and some local lady got injured. They said the mansion was a hazard.
0: That doesn't necessarily mean the building will be demolished. We get the final word this afternoon.
2: Well, those bureau rats should know the facts.
0: Sean, I need you to get to the mansion now. What facts, Grandpa Albert? Yeah. What are you talking about?
2: I proposed to Marjorie on those steps. They're as sturdy as our marriage. What we're dealing with here is first-degree sabotage.
3: Joe, come here. Hey, Joe!
0: Wait here. Hey! What are you doing?
3: Marking the placements. For the explosives, they need to be aligned with the support beams to ensure the entire building comes down in one go.
0: You can't implode the mansion. No final decision's been announced.
3: We're just doing some preliminary work, okay? We won't do anything actually until the results are in.
0: So stop digging holes.
3: If I don't dig holes, the wrecking ball guy may take my job. We're all fighting for something here, sweetie.
2: No mansion means no dancing.
3: Is it a gas line?
2: No dancing, gas line. No, Marjorie.
4: Oh, I'm so glad you came back. This is what happens when problems get swept under the rug. Couples fight.
5: Grace?
0: Sean.
5: Grandpa Albert?
2: Come again?
0: This isn't what it looks like.
2: I was professing my love.
0: All right, it's exactly what it looks like.
5: Come on, Grandpa. We need to get you back to the home. This will be your 10th demerit.
2: Can I have one last look inside the mansion?

0: Those contractors are already planning her implosion. That's how certain they are that we already failed.
1: We put up the best fight we could for the people of this community, living and past. It's what the Blue Moon's all about.

0: Speaking of, you haven't officially asked me to the ball yet.
1: I think I asked you last time. Does it make it your turn?
0: Sean Green, will you go to the ball with me?
1: I'll see if I can fit in my schedule.
0: Great. I'll come by yours tomorrow and pick you up.
1: Maybe I should pick you up.
2: Sean? Sean Green?
1: Hi, Oscar.
2: Hey, good luck. My daughter, she's been looking forward to this ball for 5 years straight. It'll be your first one.
3: Let's hope.
2: Steps seem fine.

0: Well, what are you waiting for? Open it.
1: What if we didn't get it? I'd be chased out of town.
0: Sean, no one would blame you. We did everything we could.
1: You open it. If we got the permit, it's all because of your amazing proposal. Well?
0: I'm sorry, Sean. Sorry that you ever doubted yourself. We got the permit. And the town's gonna buy out the Cassidys. We did it!
1: Yes! Oh.
0: I guess the Blue Moon had our back.
1: This wasn't the Blue Moon, Grace. This was all you.
0: We make a great team.
1: I'm gonna let Grandpa know.
0: Okay. I'm gonna let the newspaper know that the ball is full steam ahead and I'll be at your place at 6.
1: 6? Tonight?
0: To talk Renos. I like sweet Shiraz and Chardonnay.

0: Heather, I want to break up. We don't love each other. I don't even think you like me.
1: Is there another woman?
0: Well, if we're being honest, Heather, put down the dinner plates. No, can't we talk about this like civilized adults?
1: Get out of my house!
0: This is my house.

0: Heather? You home?
1: I'm in here.
2: We need to talk.
3: Are those the permit results for the mansion?
2: The results have nothing to do with what I'm about to say.
4: Unless you're about to say the results, which I'd really like to know.
2: Heather, I want to break up. We don't love each other. If anything...
3: Okay.
2: Okay?
3: Yeah, fine. Let's break up.
2: Just like that?
3: I'm gonna need some alone time to grieve. Mind leaving?
2: Actually, this is my house.
3: Both my leg and my heart have been broken in the past 24 hours, and you have the gall.
2: Okay. Sorry. You're right. Take all the time you need. Sorry.

0: I thought your leg was broken. It's the other one.
1: I'd love to have seen Heather's face when she heard the news.
2: I don't know what you have against that girl. She spent her whole life wanting to be just

0: like you.
1: Very funny. I'm the last person Heather would ever want to be. I'm proud of our family, but compared to her, I grew up with nothing.
0: That may be true, but just imagine how she sees things. You grew up earning everything that she got for free, and you're the one with the career and passion. She may have money, but her dreams haven't come to fruition. If she even knows what her dreams are.
1: I never thought of it that way. Do you think... Hold that thought. Hello?
2: Grace, finally. Ethan, you're in some backwoods hole in the wall with...
3: No Wi-Fi, or you have developed a tendency to hang up on me.
1: I would never. Did you get a chance to read my novel? What'd you think?
3: I think we should discuss this in my office. Can you come in tomorrow morning?
1: Tomorrow? Is it urgent?
3: It certainly shouldn't be postponed.
2: Is that a problem?
1: No. No, no problem at all. I'll, book a flight back to L.A. tonight.
2: Great.
3: Okay, kiddo. I'll see you soon.
4: See ya.
5: Sean.
6: You know, I've faked a lot of things these past few months, but I never faked how badly I wanted this. You know, it would have been a chance to make something of myself.
7: You're a pick. You're the top of the town. You never had to prove yourself.
6: Well, maybe not to you, but to myself and to my family. I can't just live off Daddy's charity forever. Anyway, that's enough of the rich girl's sob story for today. Thank you for not freaking out.
7: How could I be mad? I've made my fair share of mistakes in this relationship, too.

0: It's open.
1: What's going on?
0: Oh, you know, just realizing I'm living in a fantasy. Truth is so much crueler than fiction.
1: I don't think that's how the saying goes. Are you leaving?
0: My publisher told me to come back to LA. My novel is a total flop.
1: He said that?
0: He didn't have to.
2: But the Blue Moon Ball is tomorrow night.
0: Trust me, I know.
1: I'm just scared that you're going back with more mixed emotions about this place than when you came here.
0: I'm focused on my career, not my emotions.
1: You are going to have the most amazing writing career, Grace. I just worry you're going to have regrets in other aspects of your life.
0: Like my non-existent love life? I don't think so. Here. I don't need any more reminders of him.

0: Hey! No demolition!
1: No demolition. Just some much needed repairs.
2: Have a safe flight and remember to call and let me know what they say. And remember, Grace, you always have a home here.
3: I'll call you when I get back to LA, okay?
2: I love you, Grace. Stay safe.
4: I love you too, Mom.

0: I saw a car. Was she in it?
1: You just missed her.
0: She's leaving? Because of me?
1: You've gone ahead and broken Gracie's heart again. I'd be shocked if she ever wants to come back home.
0: I broke up with Heather.
1: A few minutes too late, it seems.
0: You guys kept the pillow?
1: She's always clung on to a piece of you, Sean. I'm sure she'd love to have all of you for once.
0: I can't believe I lost my chance with her. Oh,
1: love has nothing to do with chances, Sean. Oh, Sean, you have a good night.

0: by Cinderella.
1: Oh, Sean, I feel badly for you, but I don't think my daughter would appreciate me comforting you on the night of her breakup.
0: What if this doesn't have to be the night of her breakup? What if this could be the first day of her Cinderella story? I have the best idea. I know this will work. Please, let's go. I know this will work.
2: Grace? It's my job to be honest with you, so that's what

0: I'm gonna be. A good romance novel, heck, a good relationship has lovers that beat the odds. Characters who confront their biggest fears and come out on the other side stronger. Lyndon and Savannah's problems disappearing under the blue moon is, it's ex machina.
1: Do you think it's possible that maybe you're interpreting it wrong? What you're reading as ex machina is meant to be read as fate. True love conquers all.
0: What exactly did they conquer?
1: The distance that held them apart.
0: Yes, right. So they move closer and they're no longer physically distant. What about the emotional distance? What about Lyndon never replying to her letters? What about Savannah's fear of commitment?
1: I can add those pages in. Consider it an epilogue.
0: I'm gonna think of it as a total bust.
1: What's this?
0: Your severance check. Good luck, Grace.
1: But it's a trilogy. What about the third book?
0: Grace, you know, sometimes an open ending is more satisfactory than the wrong ending.
1: Right. Yeah.
0: You know, one day you may wake up to that happy ending. But until then, maybe you should stick with user manuals and technical writing.
1: FYI, Danny, happy endings don't exist.
0: I think my ex-wife would agree with you on that one.
2: I've only spent one day in pediatrics, but I am certain that's where I'm supposed to be. Now, there's something about working with children that makes me feel like I'm making a difference in the world.
1: That sounds so amazing.
2: I'm sorry. I've been going on and on about myself. What's it like being a writer?
1: It's challenging. Sometimes I wish I could just disappear into my books. Can you tell that from my writing?
2: I haven't actually had a chance to read your book yet.
1: That's okay. It's probably for the best.
2: No, wait. Hey, did I say something wrong?
1: No, it's not that. You're perfect, James. You're the kind of guy I write books about.
2: But that's fiction.
1: Exactly. I'll see you around.

0: No one's home. I said go away. Mom?
1: Broken. Just like me.

0: Dear Grace, this is the 53rd letter I won't be sending. Every day I stay away is a day you can make your dreams come true. You're going to be the most amazing writer. You've already written the best love story across my heart. Love you always, Sean.
1: Sean Green, I know you can hear me. Guess what? You're too late. 53 letters too late. This dress will look better on you than me.
0: My turn. Grace, I know you're

0: girl fairy tales and Cinderella stories, but maybe our romance isn't that simple. Maybe our love has to break convention for it to be real outside of your books.
1: What are you doing here?
0: Winning you back.
2: Yeah.
0: Ask me anything.
1: Okay. Why are you wearing a dress?
0: To make you laugh and maybe let me in. Next.
1: Why didn't you tell me that you were dating Heather?
0: I tried, but things are never that simple. I was hoping you wouldn't have to find out.
1: So there could be another secret between us? Like all those letters you never sent?
0: I never sent the letters because I was scared that if I admitted that I loved you, you'd come back to our small town and leave your dreams behind. I was scared that I would distract you from becoming who you were meant to be.
1: You were never a distraction, Sean. You were my muse. Don't you get that?
0: I was scared I would never be good enough for you, Grace.
1: Sean, you've always been everything I ever wanted and exactly what I needed.
0: I've loved you from the moment I saw you. And it's never changed. Please forgive me, Grace. Is it too late?
1: The truth is, I could have come home anytime to see you.
3: I was scared too.
1: I guess being disappointed was easier than taking the risk to get hurt. And in my imagination, love was always perfect.
3: But that's not real life.
0: Can we fix it?
1: It'll never be too late for us. Too bad it's too late for the ball.
0: Then I guess it's a good thing I already booked 2 flights back home.
1: Wow. You were really confident you were gonna get me back.
0: I took a chance and believed for a change. Come on, let's catch that plane.
1: Okay, but wait.
0: What's wrong?
1: Do you mind if I wear the dress?

0: tell you later. Bye.
1: This place is amazing. Even more spectacular than I remember.
2: I have something to show you.
1: I love it. We're leaving our mark.
2: In the words of Grandpa Albert, if lovers carve their names on the walls of the mansion, the blue moon will see to it that they are reunited.
3: I think I lost another bet. But you kids were right. Fate works in mysterious and wonderful ways.
1: It wasn't fate. It was respect and communication.
2: Honesty and forgiveness.
1: We're finally both all in.
2: And ready.
3: Well, then I can guarantee it's a relationship that's gonna last.
1: One worth lasting.
2: May I have this dance?
1: I'd be delighted. I think he was talking to me.

0: If you think so.
1: I heard there was a young woman in need of a dance partner. Now, I've only got 15 minutes before bed check at the home, so let's make this a dance to remember.
2: Okay.

0: Sean, there's something I need to tell you.
1: Please don't say you want me in that dress again.
0: Despite how cute you looked. No. I lost my publishing contract. My agent hated my latest novel.
1: Grace, I'm so sorry.
0: Me too.
1: Can you try again? Write a new version now that your muse is back?
0: I could write the best novel in the world, and I don't think you'd give me a second chance.
1: Well, I might know someone with a large sum of money who's looking to invest. It's a bit of a long shot, but who knows, the timing might be just right.
0: Really? You think they've read my novels?
1: Read them? They're your biggest fan. And they're here tonight, if you want me to introduce you.
0: Sean, that's amazing. I love you.
1: Say it again.
0: I love you.
1: Again.
0: I love you.
1: I love you too, Grace. I'll get you a real engagement ring. But until then, will you marry me?
0: You couldn't stop me if you tried. Now you have lipstick all over you. Who's that scary investor?
1: Grace, this is Heather. Heather, Grace.
0: Sean.
1: Sure, you've gone to school together. Maybe you've even been friends at one point. But you've never been business partners.
0: What are you talking about?
1: You've wanted to make a name for yourself ever since your dad got you your first set of business cards in the sixth grade. You have money and business sense, but not a stitch of creativity. And Grace, you're all passion and creativity, but completely lacking in practical, commercial skills.
2: Sean, what are you babbling about?
0: I think what he's trying to say is I could really use your help.
2: I'm looking for someone to invest in the publication of my third novel.
3: To be me?
0: I would love that. And he's right.
2: We'd make a good team.

0: There you are, my beautiful fiancé. You all right?
1: Sean, I love you. And I love this town, but I don't think I can live here anymore.
0: What?
1: My career and my life are in LA now.
0: You just lost your contract.
1: I know. You're right.

0: old house I'm renovating that I love. And I have a job here. This is where we're supposed to be. I can't believe I'm hearing this.
1: John.
0: No, I need to think.

0: I am such a huge fan of yours. I can't believe that I'm finally meeting you.
1: That is so sweet. There you go.
2: Esther, I think it's about time I get a signed copy of my own.
1: Of course. If I had known, I would have had one ready for you.
2: Oh, that's all right. I was hoping to meet your new beau.
1: He's not here.
2: I am so sorry.
3: Excuse me. I'm sorry I'm late.
2: So this is the man worth 90,000 words.
3: Oh.
2: I think I'd like your signature too.
1: I love you.
3: I love you too.

0: Yeah.
1: Well, you're more than welcome to ride with me.
2: I'd rather swallow hot coals.
1: That's not... You know, like it or not, Frankie, our lives are somewhat intertwined with birthdays and graduation, weddings, and someday we might even have a grandchild.
3: I don't know how your little girlfriend's gonna feel about having two in diapers.
1: Oh, I was wondering how long it'd take you to mention Miss Zhu. Quite a skill set on her, huh?
3: For your sake,

0: You should see what happened.
1: Get the door. 22 kids got sent home from school with lice.
2: Benefits of tea tree oil.
1: Ew.
0: Would you rather get lice?
3: What's with the boxes?
4: Mind your business, kiddo.
2: Really? Em, get in the driver's seat. Key on. Pedal to the metal when I say.
1: Got it.

0: this hasn't been easy for you and how badly you need the funding. So skate clean. It's yours.
1: I will.
2: That was a great skate for Odessa Patterson. Here's your score.
1: You see my mom yet?
0: Stay focused, Maddie. You know what's at stake, okay? This is your year. And don't overthink the triple lutz. You nailed it in warm-up. Don't rush the takeoff.
2: And our next competitor representing the Toronto Skating Club is Maddie Dane.
3: You've got this, girl.

0: Stay focused, Maddie. Here we go, Maddie. Poor kid had a shot at getting a free ride, a grant. She only needed to be in the top five. She was the best one on the ice. She's worked so hard. I've seen her land that jump 100 times.
1: So how bad is it?
0: Torn meniscus.
2: No skating for 12 weeks, then rehab.
3: No, I mean your financial situation.
2: 4 months behind on rent.
1: Is there any severance pay?
2: For my used car lot? Are you kidding me?
1: Bummer. Okay. Desperate times, desperate measures. Pack your bags, kiddo.
3: You and the girls are moving in with me.
2: We can't do that. The girls are in school. Our lives are here.
0: Appreciate the offer. I'll make it work.
2: I made the honor roll in high school. No college degree. Yes, I know I haven't worked in a medical office, but I'm real good with people. I'm real good with people. I'm real good with people. Okay, I understand. I did teach some fitness classes in my 20s. And actually, I did fitness modeling. How old am I?
4: Kelly Dane?
2: Yeah.
4: You've been served.
2: 72 hours to vacate the premises? Are you kidding me? Hey!
5: I could use a little help out here.
6: I saw Aunt Ginger lives in New York.
5: She retired and moved back home.
7: Yeah, she gave up her promising musical theater career.
2: Hey, at least she gave it a shot.
7: 40 years is more than a shot.
6: How far is Sudbury?
7: 4 boring hours.
2: There's a car dealership up there I think I can get a job at.
7: What about my skating?
2: We're dealing with a serious injury here.
7: I can still get better for nationals.
2: Baby, we just can't afford skating right now.
7: Don't do this to me.
6: It's not all about you, Maddie.
2: We're all gonna have to pitch in and make some compromises.
7: Yeah, because you can't keep a job.
6: That's not fair.
7: This isn't fair.
2: Life is not fair, Maddie. Get used to it.
8: Hey, check this out. Are you cold?
2: Hey.

0: the sales team a little bit. I got someone new coming in. Oh, thanks for showing up, guys.
1: Oh, no, no. You're giving her a job?
2: A job here, with us.
0: Yes.
1: She's not local, eh? She got no customer base here.
2: Yeah. Who's she gonna call? She's got, like, no customers. Zero.
0: Actually, she's from here.
1: She is?
0: Yeah.
1: Okay, but we've got a pretty tight team here.
2: Yeah. You know what an import would do to this team?
0: Yeah. Make it better.
1: Okay. Okay, look. I got an idea. She doesn't make a sale in 30 days, she gotta go.
0: Give her 60 days.
1: I know, 30 days.
2: Bam! 30 days, gone.
0: She can do it.
1: Okay, but if she doesn't, she's gone. Fair bet? Huh?
2: Eh?
1: Hmm?
2: Eh?
1: Eh? Bet?
2: Eh?
1: Bet.
2: Eh?
1: Bet.
2: Eh?
1: Bet.
0: All right, all right, all right. It's a bet.
1: All right.
0: All right. Jerry?
2: What?
0: Go.
2: Oh.
0: Just go. Okay. Meeting's over, guys.
3: Wow, look at the houses. Everyone must be rich on the street. Is everyone rich in Sudbury? Is Aunt Ginger rich?
4: Hardly. I don't know. She did all right. Better than we have. Lighten up, Maddie. We've got our health in each other. That ain't bad.
3: Is this Aunt Ginger's?
4: Yeah.
3: I love it.
4: All right, just leave the bags in the car, okay? We'll go in and say hi.
3: Auntie Ginger? Auntie Ginger, are you here?
5: She's not even home, Mom. Really nice welcome.
3: Maddie, give it a break. Jeez.
6: Language.
3: I said jeez.
6: You girls hungry?
4: Girls, we gotta go shopping.
3: Oh, crap! I wanted to be here when you got here.
4: Auntie Ginger.
3: Oh, hello. Oh,
4: thank you.
3: Oh, don't mention it.
7: Oh, this must be Emma. Oh, you're as pretty as your mom. Well, not as pretty as me at your age, but still very pretty. Oh. Oh, and is this Maddie? Holy Mother of God, look at you. I remember when all you did was crap your pants and pick your nose.
3: Oh, you poor thing. How are you feeling?
6: Hello?
0: Who's this?
8: Emma, who's this?
0: It's Lewis.
8: Lewis, the car guy?
0: Yeah.
8: My mom can sell anything with four wheels and an engine.
0: Yeah, sure she can.
7: Lewis?
9: Kelly?
7: Yes.
0: Oh, it's so good to hear your voice.
7: You too. I hope you two kids like your rooms. I've had so much fun fixing them up. Okay, we're going to get you settled, and then presents for all.
3: Did she say presents?
5: She's trying to buy us.
3: I can be bought.
0: It seems like just yesterday we were in high school together.
9: Right. When are we going to see you down at the shop? Yeah, I want to get you starting to do sales right away, right?
7: You mean I have the job?
0: Of course you have the job. Are you kidding me?
7: I'll see you Monday morning then.
0: Ah, gosh, this is swell.
9: I can't believe you're here. Okay, see you Monday.
0: Ciao. Bye. Oh, he's back. Yes.

0: This isn't how the story ends.
1: And this is your room.
2: Really? This is for a 4-year-old.
3: Have you guys seen my room? Never mind, yours is way worse.
1: You can make it your own.
2: And Ginger just redid it for me.
4: You know what, Mom? This really sucks.
5: We really didn't have a choice, Maddie Dane.
4: You ruined my life.
5: I did not. You were this close to being funded. You're the one that fell, not me.
4: Mom! I can't believe you just said that.
5: I'm sorry.
2: It's okay.
6: Okay, very calm, very relaxed, okay? Be a good girl, Rose. And frown.
7: You would not believe who I just saw at the grocery store.
6: No, you can't move, Rose.
8: Who?
6: Can this wait?
7: No. Kelly Dane.
6: Rose.
8: Kelly Dane?
7: Yeah.
8: Give us a minute.
7: Yes.
8: At the grocery store here in town?
7: Yes. She had 2 kids with her.
8: How'd she look?
7: Amazing. I mean, okay.
8: Is she just visiting or is she moving back?
7: I don't know.
8: Oh, forget it. Never mind. I'll find out myself. Okay, Dr. Schachter, you can come back in now.
4: I'll be a good girl.

0: got something?
1: Yeah.
0: Good, good.
1: Kid's here. You want me to collect on the debt?
0: No, not yet. Now that we know he's at the rink, go see his old man first, if he's not in jail.

0: See? Easy as pie.
1: Mercury? Mercury, that choreography was all off. You're showing her bad technique. The double axle was weak, the butterfly, and the flying camel was way off.
0: No, it wasn't.
1: Yes, it was. Yes, it was, most definitely. Can you do it again, please?
0: Rose?
1: Do it again.
0: I'm done. Sorry, kiddo. Good luck.
1: Don't worry about it, Heather. We're better off without him. Just, let's do it again, sweetie. Music!

0: wow.
1: Wow. Better, but not wow. Heather! Heather, stop! Heather, stop! Excuse me, whoever you are, this is Private Ice.
2: Oh, sorry.
1: Where's Mercury? Mercury! Mercury!
3: Okay.
1: Mercury!
3: Honey, it's okay. I have it. Oh. Mercury, this is Private Ice, is it not?
1: I'll take care of this. Mercury, can you have that girl removed, please, and lock the door behind her?
4: Can't do that, Rose. Fire regs, plus your hour's up.
1: I'm sorry, but we lost 4 minutes because of this.
4: You can pick it up on the next session.
3: Oh, okay, that's all right. Thank you, Mercury.
1: That's not all right. Then what are you thanking him for? We paid for the ice.
2: She's good.
5: Okay.
4: Good's relative. Haven't seen you before.
2: Just moved here from Toronto.
4: You skate?
2: I did.
4: Injury or money?
2: Both.
4: Yeah, figures. You have a coach in Toronto?
2: Yeah, Pat Lewicki.
4: That's not bad.
2: You know her?
4: Yeah, I worked with her a long time ago. You planning a comeback?
2: Probably not.
4: No, you shouldn't have come into this place. The smell gets you every time.
2: Yeah, I should probably get going.
4: Hey, kid.
2: Maddie.
4: If you want to coach, I got a Tiny Tykes program tomorrow. Regular coach is sick. Don't even need your skates. $30 an hour. 4:30 sharp. A minute late, you're fired.
2: Okay.

0: see you later. Are you lost?
1: Yeah, first aid. Do you know where 2C is?
0: Heather.
1: Maddie.
0: Follow me, Maddie. So, didn't I see you at the rink last night?

0: Yeah, you're a great skater.
1: Thanks, I know.
2: So, this is it. All right, here you go. Oh, hi, guys. Kelly, this is Ben and Jerry, two of our key salesmen. Guys, this is Kelly.
3: So, you're the import, huh? Oh, no, no, wait, you're from here. Oh, no, no, you were from here, but now you're not from here.
4: We hear you think you're pretty hot. Well, so as you know, we're pretty hot, too.
2: Keep up the good work there, boys.
3: See ya.
4: Wouldn't want to be ya. Oh, nice legs.
5: Now, bros first, man.
4: Yeah, no, I get you. No ups for her. Yeah. Still, that's something.
3: It's impressive, yes.
0: You seem interesting.
2: Well, appearances can be deceiving.
0: This is a fabulous dealership.
2: Oh, thanks a lot. Oh, and this is yours.
0: Huh? Wow.
2: Yeah, pretty good, right?
0: Yeah.
2: Smelt it okay. Yeah. Mm-hmm. Coffee, tea, me? That's a joke, right?
0: No, thanks, I'm good. So, how are you? No doubt settled down, partnered up kids?
2: No. I guess I never got over you breaking my heart. This is great.
0: It is. Shall we get down to business?
2: Right, yeah. Your drawdown against sales would be $600 a week.
0: Oh.
2: Is that okay?
0: Oh, yeah.
2: And there's no need to cause any trouble right off the bat, right?
0: Excuse me?
2: Your skirt.
0: What about my skirt?
2: It's a little short. You know, the four P's?
0: Sorry, the four P's?
2: Prudent to appear as professional as possible.
0: That's three P's.
2: No, it isn't.
0: Yeah, prudent, professional, possible. Three.
2: Well, I always counted a peer to be a P. But, you know, you're right. You're absolutely right. A peer is an A.
0: So how long do I have?
2: What?
0: How long do I have before I have to make my first sale?
2: Well.
0: It's okay, Lewis. I'm a pro.
2: 30 days.
0: No problem.

0: He's always looking at me.
1: Who?
2: Him.
0: Darcy. He's trouble. As in, stay away from. Well, his dad is in and out of jail, and his mom disappeared a few years ago. And last year, he beat up this kid really bad. Really bad. So, what brought you to Sudbury?
1: My mom got a job here.
0: Here?
3: Yeah, believe it or not.
1: You getting ready for sectionals?
0: Yeah, you skate?

0: did. Bombed out at regionals, injured my knee.
1: Sorry to hear about your knee, but it is cool that you skated. We have a lot in common.
2: Hi, Portia. I'm the school social convener.
3: Maddie.
2: I just have a couple questions to get you on the right track.
3: Track?
2: So, do you qualify yourself as a jock, goth, emo, raver, motorhead, or princess?
1: Princess, right?
2: I see it.
4: Been a while, Mercury. You coaching?
5: No, but I ran into one of your skaters, though.
4: Let me guess,
6: Maddie Dane.
7: Yeah, seems like a good kid.
6: Oh, yeah. No, she's got it. I hated losing her. If she gets her knee back, she can go all the way.
4: She's that good.
5: Thanks.

Okay, so let's make two lines. What we're gonna do, push once and glide on one foot. Okay, and under. Good job. Good work. Sadie, when you feel like you're off balance, don't go like this. That'll make you want to go like this or like that. So keep your feet like straight and your knees over your toes, okay? There you go. See? Good, nice work. Here, I'm here for you. That's a lot better. And then arms out for balance. Go around. There you go.

0: how'd your knee feel out there?
1: Not bad.
0: It hurt, didn't it?
1: Yeah.
0: Yeah, you're doing more than you should. So what are you doing for rehab?
1: Cycling.
0: No, it's not enough.
1: It's free. Is that you?
0: Yeah.
1: Who's that with you?
0: My wife.
1: She was a skater?
0: Yeah, she was great.
1: You guys still married?
0: No.
1: I'm sorry.
0: $40. You were good with the kids today.
1: Thank you.
0: Are you available Thursday?
1: Yeah.
0: 4:30, sharp. Don't be late. You might as well leave your skates here. There's some lockers in the back, okay?
1: Thanks.
0: I saw you set up to jump. You chickened out.
2: Oh, crap. My mom's coming home.
1: I love your house.
3: Yeah, mom had it custom built. Are you hungry? Because starving.
4: Here, have some. Dig in.
1: How often do you have private eyes?
4: Like 5 days a week. Oh, sorry. And I do regular sessions too. Well, it's Mercury's dinky ring, and he only offers 3 a week. Mostly intermediate girls. It's so annoying. I can trust you, right?
1: Yeah.
3: Well, I'd love to get your opinion on some of my dresses. My mom and I are always fighting over what I should wear. She's burned through like 4 designers. Come on.
2: Your room is really great.
4: Thanks. What do you think?
2: Gorgeous.
4: I know, silly, but which one do you like?
5: Heather.
2: Oh. What are you doing?
5: Mom, this is Maddie.
2: Wait, didn't I see you at the rink?
5: Sorry about that.
2: You must be new in town.
5: Yeah, but my mom's from here.
2: Oh. So it's Maddie...
5: Dane. I was getting Maddie's opinion on some of my dresses.
2: I think it really

0: Matters?
1: Well, Maddie skates.
2: Or she used to. She got injured at sub-sectionals.
0: So you skate?
3: I did.
2: Hello?
4: It's Mercury.
5: Can you make it over to the rink?
2: Now?
4: Yeah, I've got some ice time.

0: Okay. You see the figure eight tracings?
1: Yeah.
0: Good. You follow them.
1: Why am I following them?
0: It's called patch. Old school exercises. It's all your knee can handle right now. Eyes on the tracing. Arms checked. Knees soft. Go ahead. Pat, tighten up your center. You look like a jello sandwich.
1: How long do I have to keep on doing this?
0: You got 40 minutes.
1: Oh, great.
0: You don't like it, you can get off. Okay, keep it going. I'll be back in a minute.

0: Darcy, it's for you.
1: Yeah.
2: How are you?
1: I'm okay.
2: Hey, I was wondering if you could bring somebody down to the jail tomorrow.
1: Dad, I don't want to do this anymore, okay? I love you, but I just want you to leave me alone. I'm sorry.
3: Would you fall doing patch?
4: No.
3: Didn't think so. What happened?
4: I lined up for a jump and I couldn't do it. I skated right through it and I was scared.
3: No one said it would be easy.
4: I don't think I can do it.

0: Surprise!
1: Oh.
0: For you.
1: How thoughtful.
0: I think so.
1: Would you like to come
2: Yes,
1: in?
2: Gosh, yeah.

0: Thanks. I'm really so grateful for the job. Everything you've done for me. Louis, this isn't working.
1: Why not?
0: We dated in grade 10.
1: The best year of my life.
0: We were 15.
1: Yeah, you were my first.
0: Kiss.
1: Yeah. Shucks, I'm sorry.
0: You haven't changed a bit. The same spiky hair, raw shucks expressions.
1: That's a good thing, right? Mm. Look, I can change.
0: No, I like you, but we're friends. Can we just be friends?
1: Sure.
0: Excuse me, sorry. I better go see what that is.
2: I really like to keep on coaching the kids.
3: Yeah, that'd be fine. Your mom?
2: Yeah. Mom, this is Mercury. He gave me the job at the rink.
0: Kelly, that doesn't sound good. How old is this truck?
3: Old.
0: Let's see if we can get it started.
3: Yeah.
4: Okay.
5: You should come down and see me, Paladino Honda.
4: Great idea. We got a sail on.
1: Okay, I can't breathe.
4: Okay, pop the clutch.
1: I gotta start working out. I gotta start working out.
6: Third string, also on the second fret, just like that. That's it. That's E minor. Got that. All right, so now the second chord, this one's really easy. It's literally only two strings. But you did get it. Here you go. Nice one. You're gonna take your ring finger, just one more up. There we go. To the D. There we go. Nice one.
7: Hey, Maddie.
8: Hey, Heather.
7: Had private ice this morning. Nailed my triple lutz. 5 in a row. I'm so happy. Hey, do you wanna come to my house after?

0: Darcy, good to see you. This thing ain't going away. Don't make it worse.
1: Don't make it worse.
0: Hey, what's going on?
2: It's okay, Mark.
0: Is it?
2: Doesn't look okay.
0: Darcy here owes us money.
2: That true, Darcy?
3: My father owes him.
0: $1,200. Dad's in jail again. Debt goes to the kid.
2: $700. You give it to Mo. You tell him it's square.
0: I don't think so.
2: This is my house. No one comes into my house and threatens anyone. Your move. Make it.

0: You got lucky. Let's go.
1: I'm sorry, Mark.
2: Darce, you got any problems, you come to me.
0: Did you see the hair?
3: Yeah.
4: No, I don't want you to miss this opportunity. Great, yeah, see you then.
5: Mercury just showed up, wants to go for a test drive. Thinking the CRV. Like it?

0: Really, I'll get out and push.
1: No, no, you're the client. I'll push.
0: Well, you were the one that said it could handle it.
1: Yep, I did say that.
2: Yep.
1: No problem.

0: best choreographer in North America for you. Angel Stoico, an Olympic champion, is willing to come up here and work with you. It's exactly what you need to win the nationals.
1: Yeah, but I still have to win my section first, Daddy.
0: Come on, the sectionals is a shoo-in. We know that. This is your year to win the nationals. Honey, you're up from your nap.
2: Of course I'm up. With this racket going on down here, I thought I was missing a party or something.
0: Sorry, honey.
2: Honey, are you putting on weight?
1: No.
2: No, you're looking a little hippie there.
0: Rose, maybe you shouldn't.
2: Oh, hush, Henry. Her dress is custom made. Her measurements can't change.
1: Heather, bring down the measuring tape, honey.

0: Hey.
1: Hey.
0: Merc says you're doing really good with the kids.
1: Thanks. He said you were a really great hockey player.
0: Used to. I shoot some pucks every now and then.
1: Why'd you quit?
0: Didn't have a choice. I'll see you later.
1: Arms out for balance. That's a lot better. Good job.

0: I'm not gonna quit.
1: We're gonna need a second opinion on your knee. What do you think about going to nationals?
0: I didn't even qualify for sectionals.
1: I'll get you into sectionals.

0: Is your mother there?
1: Look, Louis,
2: you're calling on the home phone and I'm trying to do my homework.
3: Well, yes, sorry. It's just, she isn't answering herself.
2: She's at work.
0: No, she isn't.
1: Yes, she is.
0: No, she isn't.
2: Yes, she is.
3: No, she isn't.
2: I made my first sale! I so want your job. Woo!
4: She nailed the sale in 17 days.
5: I hate it when he does that.
6: Yeah. He's getting better at it, though.
7: Any pain?
2: A little.
7: MRI shows a longitudinal tear in the meniscus. 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Not too bad.
2: The doctor in Toronto said I couldn't skate for 12 weeks.
7: So with rest, it can get better, but it is vulnerable to further injury. We can do PRP.
2: What's that?
7: Platelet-rich plasma. Blood spin. It speeds up the healing process.
2: Okay.
7: But these treatments are expensive. Does the family have money?
8: I'll cover the treatments.
7: All right, well, then she must be good.
8: More than good. She can go all the way.
7: Work it out.

0: What did you decide? How are we going to do this?
1: A warrior. Intensity in the eyes. I'm attacking. Always intense. I want that. None of this sort of dead-eyed, oh, I don't know where I'm going. Oh, where am I? I'm lost in a shopping center. I can't find the cucumbers. We don't want that. Look and attack. It's good. It's good. It's not great, but it's good.
2: Okay.
1: You know what you're gonna win with good? Nothing. Again, let's go.
3: Okay, right?

0: Any pain? You feeling any pain here?
1: A little, yeah.
0: Is it fatiguing?
1: Yeah.
0: Okay, let's try one more time.
2: What I want to do now is brackets. I need to get it nice and soft. Okay, I want to test that power, test that balance. Let's try again. See how the knee feels. That's it, that's it, that's it. Okay, come back on the other leg. How'd that feel on the knee?
1: Felt weak.
2: All right, throw it back. Okay, stay focused, core. Okay, strong, throw it strong. Good, good, good. Watch the core, watch the balance.
0: This will hurt some more. Tell me when.
1: Now.
2: Hey, Dars, why don't you do me a favor? Help out Maddie with some rehab.
3: Yeah, sure.
2: Come on, Maddie, come on, let's go. You guys, come on, keep going. Faster, let's go.

0: ride once.
1: Do we even know where we're going?
0: You can do it. Come on.
1: Wait up.
0: Keep going. Keep going. Almost there.
2: Any pain?
3: No. No pain.
2: Okay, a little bit more. Any pain?
3: No.
2: Okay, that's good. You can rest it.
4: You gotta let her compete in section.

0: my arms back a bit. Good. Okay, resist. Let's go backwards again. Just want to test the knee a little bit with some power. Okay, easy at first. Just easy, yeah. Nice in the knees. Nice soft knees. Nice and light at first. How's the balance feel?
1: Okay.
0: Good. Trust the edges. Trust them. A little more power in the knee. Excellent. Okay, good. All right. Inside hop. Good. Can you do a landing position for me? Just hold the landing. Yep, that's it. Strength in the knee. Looks good. It looks really good. Stay there. Stay there, kiddo. Good. Straighten the knee. Draw the energy through. Bend that knee. It looks really good. Stay there. Stay there. Stay there. Good. How's the knee feel?
1: Good.
0: You want to take it for a test drive?
1: Yeah.
2: I thought you told me she didn't skate anymore.
3: Well, yeah, that's what she said.
2: Wasn't I right to tell you not to trust her? You might want to ask her why she's lying to you.

0: That's good. That's good. I'll insert that.
1: Stop! Stop! Stop, stop, stop, stop, stop! Where are your arms, Heather? Up! Up! Ball of light in your chest. Beautiful swan, not sick little duck. Use your arms. It's not Riverdance.
2: Why do you live at the rink?
3: Well, my dad's a drunk. He's in and out of jail.
2: What about your mom?
3: She took off. She just couldn't stand him anymore.
2: That's rough.
3: It's okay. I was practicing at the rink a lot. Mercury kind of took me. Gave me a job. Let me sleep in the dressing rooms. It's okay.
2: Heather said you got in a fight with someone and hurt him pretty bad.
3: Yeah, it was a hockey fight.
2: Is that why you can't play anymore?
3: I can play. But the guy I hurt, he was a friend. And he can't play anymore. So I figured I don't deserve to.
2: I'm sorry.
4: I think we're gonna need to get your hair highlighted before sectionals too. And I was thinking maybe a little Botox wouldn't hurt.
5: For who?
4: I don't want to be frowning while you skate. The judge is like a nice, calm, smooth face.
5: You don't know what the judge is like.
4: Good taste is universal, Derek. Besides, I'm just looking out for your best interest. Didn't I warn you about Maddie?
6: Hey, Heather.
2: Why did you lie to me? Was it all a con? See what I was planning? See what I was wearing? Hear my music?
6: I never lied to you.
2: You said you weren't skating anymore, but you are. I even share my secret potato chip stash with you.
7: Hello?
1: It's Mercury.
7: I'm really liking the CRV.
8: Really? That's excellent news.
7: Listen, if you're not too busy tonight, I thought maybe you'd like to grab a bite to eat.
8: You mean like a date? A date date?
1: Yeah, I guess, if you're not busy.
8: Well, actually, I am busy.
1: Oh.
8: I'm having dinner with you.
9: Okay, so you take the outside edges and fold them in the middle to hide the edges.

0: And then you break it in three, like this. Okay, we'll try that again.
1: I never saw my mom do it like this.
0: Well, now you know. Sort of.
1: Aunt Ginger, can I ask you something?
0: Well, I don't know if I can answer, but fire away.
1: If you don't tell someone, like, exactly what you're doing, it's not lying, is it? Not that you're doing anything wrong, but...
0: Well, that might depend on who you're not telling and what you're doing. In my books, lie to no one. I mean, if you love them, be honest with them. They deserve it, and so do you. And if you don't love them, then why go to the trouble of lying, right? Okay, here, try a bigger one. Try the biggest one. All right, outside.

0: Maddie, you can talk to me. Honey, what's the matter?
1: I lost my only friend I had at school.
0: What happened?
1: I lied to her. I didn't mean to, but I did. And I lied to you, too.

0: think it's great that you gave Maddie a job and that you got her such a fantastic sports doctor. And on top of that, apparently you're coaching her for free. What, did you think she's an orphan? Or are you just trying to play hero? Well, guess what? I don't believe in heroes.
1: She told me she told you.
0: She told me she was coaching little kids. Do you even have kids?
2: You don't, do you?
0: It was your responsibility to make sure I knew. Parental consent, ever hear of it?
1: I'm sorry.
0: And you shouldn't be filling her head full of dreams that can't happen.
1: That's what you think, that this can't happen for her.
0: Not on my salary.
1: I'll cover the cost.
0: No, I have taken enough handouts.
1: This is not a handout.
0: Really? What is it then?
1: I want a champion, and I think Maddie's it.
0: What about Ernie?
1: She's doing rehab. It's strong and getting stronger. Look, Kelly, you've got to let her skate. You're a skater. You know exactly what this means.

0: Look, I don't have a lot going on in my life.
1: That's obvious.
0: Not since my wife died.
1: I'm sorry.
0: Maddie needs this. Maybe I need this just as much. Maybe so do you. Maybe together, we have a shot. Okay, Maddie, let's do the whole program.
2: Okay. Turns out Angel is available, so we're taking the ice after all.
0: You canceled. Maddie has the ice.
2: We paid for it, so we're uncanceling.
3: Heather, go get your skates on, sweetie. Can you help her? It's okay. You stay with me, honey.
2: Kelly, I heard you were back in town. We've missed you.
1: I had no idea you were Heather's mother.
3: Well, insight never was your strong suit. Heard the modeling thing didn't work out, huh? And you ended up hawking used cars.
2: And Mickey left you?
1: Not true, but this isn't about you and I, is it?
2: No, this is about my daughter, and I'm not gonna let you mess with her.
0: Look, you take half the ice, we'll take the other half.
2: You want us to share the ice after we've paid for it? Is that what you're saying?
0: There's plenty of ice. It's that way or the highway.
2: Well, look who's making friends here already.
4: It was very tense. I love drama.
0: Mickey. Wild Mickey P.
1: Yeah. Rose and I were 19, both skaters, and she fell hard for him.
0: Let me guess. He fell for you. So Maddie is the daughter of two skaters.
1: Yep.

0: Can't blame Mercury for being mad at you. I mean, what if you hurt yourself doing something so stupid? And all the hard work that you've done, all the hard work he's done to get you into sectionals?
1: He got me in?
0: Yeah, he said he would.
1: Wow.
2: Heather, you can't let her beat you. You're better than she is. You are. Now promise me that you're gonna win. Heather, are you listening to me? Promise me that you're gonna beat her.
1: Yeah, how can I promise you that?
2: Well, it's called the law of intention, Heather. You just make the intention. It has to be crystal clear. Your intention needs to be, I'm gonna beat this girl. And, well, obviously anybody else.
3: Right, shouldn't her intention just be to be the best she can be?
2: It's not a very worthwhile intention, Henry. Sometimes you're so thick. No. Promise me that you're gonna beat her.
1: Yes, Mom.
2: Yes, Mom, what?
1: Promise I'll win.
2: Honey, I think you've had enough, yeah?

0: Maddie's gonna need an amazing costume. We'll be your official sponsor. I'll call Ross.
1: Ross?
0: He's my BFF. Works for the Ice Capades. He'll whip up a costume like a week and guarantee it'll be stunning. Oh my gosh, this is exciting. Paladino's first skater.
2: Are you all right, honey? Are you eating something?
1: No.
2: Yes, you are. What are you eating?
1: Nothing.
2: Give it to me.
1: No, no!
2: Potato chips? Really? Empty calories, full of fat, full of grease, bad for your skin, bad for your figure. Are you sabotaging yourself?
1: No, you're sabotaging me.
2: Did I raise a loser? No, I don't think so. Heather, I'm only thinking about you here, okay? You need to do whatever it is you need to do to win the competition, right? Okay. Failure's not an option. Potato chips are not part of that.

0: Even if Mercury finds some skates that fit, you know you won't have time to get used to them. And with the knee, maybe it's best we just sit this one out. Come on, you're young. There's plenty of competitions ahead for you.
1: I'm competing, Mom. One way or another, I am competing.
2: Look what I found in the garage. Oh, clearly, I keep everything. All right, what size are you?
1: An 8.5.
2: 8.5. Let's see what we can find in here. Oh, my goodness. Here are your skates. These were custom made for your mother. Oh, they need a little sharpening, but come on, let's try them on.
3: Wouldn't it be great?
4: These might be magic.
2: Oh. Okay. It's gonna work.
3: Good, you know, I can loosen them a little bit more. Do we put the list
4: off on it? It's too tight.
2: Well, let's just loosen
5: them. They won't fit! Forget it. I'm sorry I ever started skating again.
0: I can't believe it.
2: Sorry about that.
6: Heather, the fabric doesn't lie. It's too tight.
5: You have to make it too tight.
6: Don't be ridiculous. We're gonna have to let this out.
5: You know what? I'm not competing.
6: Do not pull this on me now, okay? Not after everything I put out for you.
5: What you've put out? What about what I've put out?
4: The abuse I take from you.
6: It's not abuse, Heather. It's guidance. I am trying to help you become a better person.
5: You just want me to win.
6: Well, of course I want you to win.
5: I'm not competing. I'm not. It's my decision.
6: No, it isn't. Not after everything I've sacrificed for you, the number of days I have spent in that cold arena drinking bad coffee. You'll compete and you'll win. Do you understand me? You will compete and you'll win. This conversation's over. And

0: Hello? Wow. Really? Wow. You're kidding. I'll tell her.
1: Maddie, you're not gonna believe this. Your skates are back.
2: Really?
1: Yes. Oh, honey.

0: Valentino's.
1: Oh, put it on. Put it on. I want a fashion show.
0: You okay?
2: Yeah. Maybe a little nervous.
3: Maddie, no matter what happens, I want you to know how very proud I am of you.
2: Honey.
3: And I want you to do one thing for me tomorrow.
2: What's that?
3: Go out there and have the time of your life. You're doing what you love. So go and skate your heart out.

0: That's a virtue.
1: Hey, so nice to meet you.
2: Nice to meet you. I saw you win your gold medal.
1: How's the knee feeling?
2: A lot better, thanks.
1: Good. You've earned this. You're gonna be great.
2: Thank you.
1: Well, I just wanted to wish you luck. Have fun.
2: Thank you.
0: Thanks. That was nice. You all set?

0: and our next host from Parry Sound, Ontario, Ron Goss, Dean of Andrewisty, Lori Saka, and Mark Ferrari is 89.97. Lori will be disappointed with that score. 148.23, the combined score for Wolf and Webster. And our next host is Maddie Dean.
1: Go Maddie!
0: Maddie Dean was just back on the ice after a recent serious knee injury. And that's what we all call a true competitor.

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1: Please.
2: You're in first. You're in
0: first. Next year, from lively Ontario, representing the Sudbury Skating Club, is Harry Lear.
3: She looks gorgeous.
0: Folks, there seems to be some problem.
4: Let her go, kiddo. This is yours.
1: She's my friend.

0: What are you doing?
1: I'm the one. I took your skates. I'm sorry. Hey, I'm so sorry.
0: But you brought them back.
1: I'm sorry. You deserve to win, Maddie.
0: I don't deserve to skate.
1: Not after what I did.
0: You have to get back out there, Heather. It's not fair to anybody, especially yourself.
1: Just look at me. I'm a mess.
0: No. You're the black swan. You look just how the black swan should look. Beautiful.
1: Thank you.
2: Heather! 30 seconds to get back on the ice or you're disqualified. Come on. 30 seconds to rock and roll. Come on.
0: Go. Go, Heather, please. Do it for me.

0: She's crying. Brilliant strategy, adding drama to the moment for the judge. Look at the judges. They can't take their eyes off her. I didn't think she had it in her. Good girl.
1: Shut up, Rose. Seriously, not another word.
0: She...
1: Not a word.

0: And so is she. Way past time you realized that, Rose. My daughter is perfect just the way she is.
1: It's too bad you can't see that.
0: I feel sorry for you.

0: Thank you. I'm so proud of you, honey.
1: Oh, Mom.
2: 57-75. Our winner is...
3: Ladies and gentlemen, it's time for the medal ceremony. What a competition. Three young ladies here on the podium, but many more that entertained us and gave us a fantastic day. And we have a special guest, an Olympic gold medalist, to present the medals herself, Tessa Virtue. So if you will, please grab the bronze medal and present it to Susie Cadeau. The silver medal to Heather Lear. And now, the winner, our gold medalist, Maddie Dane.
0: Way to go, Maddie.

0: right. You'll get used to it. Now, let's start at the very beginning.
1: Huh. How to begin? In hindsight, it all boils down to a basic human need. The need to belong, to be wanted. In some cases, if we're lucky, we find that place where the need to belong is met early on, and we feel valued, loved. But sometimes life takes a different turn, and we find ourselves quite alone, and that can leave room for terrible things to happen.

0: What do you think? Pretty sweet job, Perk, huh?
1: Unbelievable.
0: Well, believe it. Mr. Dassault said we can live here as long as I remain with the company.
1: We better not get fired, then.
0: Oh, hey, we're your new neighbors. I'm Brian Sutton, and this is my wife, Kara.
2: Ah, guess the Mr. Dassault.
0: Yes, ma'am. I'm overseeing his new project, the Seacliff Bay Resort and Spa.
2: I see. I'm Mrs. Ghiriazzi.
1: Okay.
0: Nice to meet you. Come on, let me show you the rest of the house.
1: All right.

0: Wow.
1: What are you doing?
2: You'll see.
1: There's a lot to see down here.
2: Oh, darling, I seem to have dropped my scarf.

0: Well, my lady, welcome to your castle.
1: Thank you.
2: So, this is our new living room.
1: You mean our parlor?
2: Mr. Dussault must have had his chef stock the refrigerator and the freezer.
1: With what? How does he know what we like?
2: Well, someone did their homework. Here's your favorite ice cream. Burnt Swiss almond.
1: Okay, that's a little weird.
2: Eccentric, Kara. When you're a multimillionaire, they call it eccentric.
1: Well, it's really nice that he appreciates us moving all the way out here.
2: Listen, I know it's a lot for you to come back here after all these years. Never mind uprooting ourselves from our condo in Chicago to a California mansion with oceanfront property and beautiful sunsets. I mean, will the sacrifices ever end?
1: All right, you're right.
2: Plus, you can get back into your scuba.
1: Ooh, that would be nice.
2: Let's see the rest.
1: Okay. Hi.
3: Hey, pass the salt!
4: What? I can't hear you.
2: Wow. It's beautiful, right? Come on.
1: Okay. When are we going to get to see the master bedroom?
2: It's upstairs.
1: Is that a servant staircase?
2: I think it is.
1: Oh. Ah. Well, one thing's for sure. We're not going to need a treadmill.
2: Yeah. We'll burn off breakfast hiking from one side of the house to the other.
1: Wow. It just keeps going.
5: Anything for you, my queen. And here we are, my lady. The grand boudoir.
1: Ah, well, thank you.
2: A little housewarming bubbly from you know who.
1: Welcome to your new home. What's mine is yours. John Dussault.
2: It's nice, right?
1: Yeah. To our new life in the lap of luxury.
2: I'll drink to that.
1: Okay.
5: Luxury.
1: Not until we finish the tour.
2: Okay. Let's get a move on.
1: Okay. All right. Where are you?
2: This is where I thought we'd set up your office.
1: Oh, perfect. I love a separate entrance.
2: I figured we wouldn't want your patients wandering through the house.
1: Agreed.
2: Did you get any bites yet?
1: A few. A colleague tweeted that a famous therapist was coming to town.
2: And they bought that?
1: Well, you know how people are. A fancy degree, a published book.
2: A bestseller.
1: Mm-hmm. Hey, let's see this yard I've heard so much about. Ah. It's gorgeous. You know I was young. But I really remember playing on this beach. No wonder my mother loved it here.
2: And why your father never left?
1: I guess, but please, let's not talk about him.
2: Thanks for making the move.
1: You know what? Feels right. Kind of like a homecoming.
2: Well, welcome home. I love you.
1: I love you.

0: This isn't how the story ends.
1: Do we even know what's in those?
2: That's half the fun.
1: No, what's in a hot dog?
2: Guy, you and I tomorrow morning are gonna go fishing, and we will have something a little less nitrate sickle.
1: I don't fish.
2: Since when don't you go fishing? You used to always go fishing with me.
1: Well, I'm not 10 anymore, Dad.
2: Well, you're still my little girl, whether you like it or not.
1: Well, I'm not that little either.
2: I will go fishing tomorrow by myself. I will have a fabulous time, and you'll just have to, I don't know, put up with me crying myself to sleep again.
3: Aww.
2: Aww. Poor Dad.
4: There are so many more meaningful things that could be done with all that money to help people and change millions of lives.
5: And exactly how would you do this, Alexandria?
4: By giving it away to those who are less fortunate than us.
5: You are just like your mother.
4: Thank you.

0: Do you remember packing this many boxes? I feel like they doubled in transit. So when do you have to start working?
1: Well, opening day of the hotel is in 3 weeks.

0: conceived here.
1: Yeah, I know.
0: So, don't you think you should bury the hatchet? I mean, isn't that what you tell one of your patients? I think you should call him.
1: Hey, Brian. Do you still have that gun?
0: What?
1: Because I thought we decided to get rid of it when we left Chicago.
0: I think you decided.
1: So you're just gonna keep it tucked away in the nightstand?
0: Look, Kara, break-ins happen at Seacliff Bay too, okay? You can never be too protected.
1: Fine. I won't ask you about the gun, and you won't ask me about Frank.
0: Okay. Deal.
1: Okay.
0: I'm gonna go in.

0: How do we cope when we find out everything we've ever believed is wrong? Changed in an instant. We see life through the confines of our constructed reality, and we believe that which fits in this reality. And the truth, the whole of it, rarely fits. And this is where life gets messy.
1: Merci, Jeanette. I'll take it in the library. Got your email. Glad to hear my house met with your wife's approval.
2: And I know how very important a little detail like that can be.
3: Thank you, John.
1: Look, I wouldn't admit this to the world, but my interests there are not all about profit. I grew up in Seacliff. It means a lot to me.
3: I understand.
4: My wife has the same nostalgia for it from when she lived here as a kid. It's a special place.
2: It is. Now, of course, I want this project to be a success.
1: But even if occupancy is less than our expectations, I assure you, I'm not going to bail. This is a labor of love.
4: I respect that, sir.
2: That's why I'm making sure that you're comfortable.
4: We're both very comfortable. I mean, the house is magnificent.
3: And Kara already has clients on her schedule.
2: Well, you tell her I can send some folks her way. I can send a couple of my ex-wives.
1: They definitely need therapy.
3: I don't think that's necessary.
4: While she's building her practice, she plans on writing another book.
2: Great.
1: Now, I'm planning to be there next week. I can't wait to see how it's all come together.
4: Well, I think you'll be very pleased.
1: I know I will be.
2: A biento.
4: Bye-bye. Oh, boy.
0: So, Antonio, do you spend time with Rena?
5: We've been married a whole month now. I'm with her, like, all the time.
6: Yeah, but even when you're there, you're not, you know, there.
5: What are you talking about? I mean, you see, it's like she's obsessing on me, you know?
6: Yes, because you don't love me.
5: See what I mean?
0: Okay, you need to slow down, both of you. And remember why you got married. Marriage is about change, adapting your life to include someone new. What is it you both enjoy doing together? Okay. Besides that, why don't you take some time and talk that over? But consider this. You'll both have to change, sometimes even sacrifice, just to show that you value one another. All right, without that kind of commitment, a relationship can't work. Okay?
5: Okay. Thanks.
6: We'll see you next week?
0: Sure.

0: Hi.
1: Frank.
0: Dad.
1: Okay, let's not have that conversation, please.
0: Oh, hey. Wow. Yeah, the people down in town are telling me that my famous daughter moved in up here, and I thought I'd drop by. But, I mean, if you're busy, I don't want to...
1: Yep, busy, busy, busy, just like you always were. It's not really our style, is it, to take time to check up on each other?
0: You know, I read that book you wrote. I mean, it does seem familiar.
1: Well, you were the perfect source for the chapters on family dysfunction. What do you want? Money?
0: Money? No, I don't want money. I never borrowed any money from anybody. You know, I provided for you and your mother.
1: What you provided was instability.
0: Well, I think it's a little more complicated than that.
1: No, it wasn't. It was simple. We needed you there, and you weren't. It's all Mom ever wanted. And God, she took me to Chicago to grow up there.
0: Yeah, that's what she wanted.
1: You left us long before you walked out. You shacked up with that, flight attendant.
0: Candace.
1: Whatever.
0: Well, you know, I mean, it doesn't matter now. That's all in the past.
1: What do you want?
0: I just want to see you.
1: Well, now you've seen me.
0: Okay. Here's my number. I wrote it down. Well, it's not my number. It's the number of the buddy that I've been staying with. You know, I've been moving around from place to place for a while. No, get out of your hair.

0: job.
1: How'd it go?
0: Well, two new clients, so not too bad.
2: I was talking about your father. I saw him leave.
0: Well, I didn't kill him.
2: Well, that's a good thing. Are you gonna see him again?
0: I don't know. Hey.
2: Hey, whoa, is this just a ploy to get off the subject?
0: Oh, shut up and take your pants off.

0: Human nature is a lot like nature itself. We hold on to the illusion that life is in control. When just beneath the surface, a storm, our nature, is brewing. And the more we try to control it, the more the pressure builds, and the force becomes dangerous. So, Martin, I usually see couples, but since you were referred by a friend in your case,
1: I'm not a couple anymore. She left me.
0: I can see that, and you're having some trouble adjusting.
1: I don't want to adjust. We were together 10 years, married 5. I tried to be a good husband, a good provider. Maybe it was my fault. One day she just said, I'm not attracted to you anymore.
0: Well, Martin, I can understand if you feel like you did something wrong, or if you feel inadequate in some way, but assigning blame just isn't productive. It's certainly not going to change the way you feel or the way that she feels. Sometimes people just drift apart or move towards different goals.
1: Or sometimes they just give up on you.
0: Oh, I'm sorry, I'll mute that.
1: No need.
0: So sorry.
1: Thanks for the wake-up call, Doc.
0: All right. Hello? Yes, that's my father. A stroke.
2: Well, you're more than welcome to ride with me.
3: I'd rather swallow hot coals.
2: That's not... You know, like it or not, Frankie, our lives are somewhat intertwined with birthdays and graduation, weddings. And someday we might even have a grandchild.
4: I don't know how your little girlfriend's gonna feel about having two in diapers.
2: I was wondering how long it'd take you to mention Miss Zoo. Quite a skill set on her, huh?
4: For your sake, I hope one of them's CPR.

0: Your father has suffered partial paralysis on his right side, and he's having some trouble speaking right now, but with speech and physical therapy, he should recover most of his function rather quickly.
1: Strange. According to his medical record, there's no history of any pre-existing condition or other risk factors.
0: I do see that his health insurance has a long-term care provision. That means he can have a home care nurse with him full-time, and the hospital will schedule on-site physical therapy sessions as well.
1: Will you be taking him home?
2: He has no home to go to.
3: It's your call, Kara.
2: Okay.

0: He's a stranger. I don't even know him.
1: Maybe he was trying to make it right.
0: Yeah, but you know he didn't apologize for anything, make any excuses. He did nothing. I just thought I was finished with this years ago.

0: I'm sorry to startle you in your own backyard. I tried the front door, but nobody was answering.
1: My wife's inside. She must not have heard the bell.
2: Can I help you?
0: I'm Lynette. The home care staffing agency sent me.
1: Oh, I'm Ryan. My father-in-law, Frank, he's the patient.
0: Yes, I've read the file. I'm sorry it took me so long to get here. You know, insurance, paperwork, it can be killer.
1: No worries. Listen, I gotta get ready for work, but let me take you inside.
0: Okay.
1: Can I help you?
0: Oh, I got this. Thank you.
1: Is everything okay?
3: My dog got loose.
0: You should go find it then.
1: Right this way.
0: No, it's an easy trip.
4: There. Is that better?
5: I see your mother in you. You have all the qualities that I loved about your mother.
4: Then why did you leave her?
1: Good news. The nurse is here.
4: Oh, perfect.
1: Kara, Lynette, Frank.
5: Hi.
1: Listen, I have a busy day at work with my boss coming in, but I'll try to be home around 6.
4: Okay.
1: Frank?
6: Hmm?
1: You be good now.
6: Yeah.
0: You have a lovely home.
4: Oh, thank you. Listen, I made up the maid's room. It's smaller, but it's just down the hall, so I thought that could be convenient.
0: Oh, I'm sure it's fine.
4: Okay.
0: Yeah. May I?
4: Oh, please, by all means.
0: Great. Now, I stopped by the hospital pharmacy to pick up your father's meds. He's going to continue to take the Agronox daily.
4: Is that the blood thinner?
0: It's to help prevent possible reoccurrence of a stroke. The doctor also prescribed him a heart medication. And 3 times a week, a physical therapist will be by to actually rehabilitate the muscles that were weakened by the stroke. Now, I'm off on Sundays, but I'll be available all the time.
4: Wow.
0: We're going to do everything we can for him.
4: Have you been doing this a long time?
0: When I graduated from nursing school, I joined the agency. Private duty doesn't come along very often, but it works for me.
4: And you don't mind the hours?
0: Everything worthwhile takes time. You can go back to work if you like. Oh, and if you don't mind, if I can use the kitchen, I'll make sure that your father's properly fed as well.
4: Really?
0: Well, the hospital nutritionist did give me instructions, but I like to think I can do slightly better than hospital food.
4: Well, that's wonderful. The insurance.
0: You don't need to worry about a thing.
4: Okay, well then, I'm gonna leave you to it. Oh, please let me know if you need anything.
0: I will.
4: See you later.
5: Bye-bye, sweetie. So, you're my nurse?
0: Your guardian angel.
5: Oh, wait, you're not gonna stick me in the butt with that, are you?
0: Tempting, but no, your arm.
5: No, but my right arm, because it...
0: I know, because it's numb. Relax. And all done.
5: No, it didn't hurt at all. Maybe now I can get some exercise.
0: Oh, you're not going anywhere. You need to relax.
5: But...
0: Now you need to listen to me, lay back, and I'm here now so I can take care of you.
5: Oh, you're the boss, applesauce.

0: This place looks terrific.
1: Thank you.
0: How is your father-in-law doing?
1: He's doing much better, thanks. But it's a big adjustment.
0: And how's your wife holding up?
1: Yeah, as well as to be expected. You know, they weren't very close when all this happened.
0: I gathered. Brian, I have a small confession to make. Well, you see, I actually know Frank.
1: What?
0: Years ago, he used to do handyman work for my father, Seacliff, and I run into him from time to time when I'm here.
1: So, you know my wife's father, but you never mentioned it?
0: I mean, we're not close friends. We're barely acquaintances.
1: And had you made this connection when you hired me?
0: Well, about a year ago, Frank had mentioned that his daughter had married a hotel exec in Chicago. And since I'm a hotel man, I was curious and did a little checking into you. You have very impressive credentials. And since I was looking for someone to relocate in Seacliff, and your wife has roots here, I thought it would be a perfect match.
1: Wow, and here I thought I got this job on my own merits.
0: You did. You absolutely did. But I wouldn't have known about you unless Frank had told me.
1: So what you're saying is that I owe Frank?
0: No, of course not. But what a turn of events. I mean, you and Kara moving to Seacliff, the precise moment that Frank needs you?
1: Yeah, I guess.
0: Well, I just wanted to get that out in the open. Now, if you need any help with Frank's convalescence, you let me know.
1: Well, thank you.
0: Now, let's go look at this big, new, beautiful hotel. Where do we start?
1: Upstairs.
0: Let's do it.

0: understands. Not like you do.
1: Martin, we don't have an appointment today. There are procedures that we need to follow. If you want, we can schedule.
0: You want to get rid of me, is that it? Like her?
1: Of course not.
0: You have to talk to me. I feel comfortable telling you.
1: Okay, well, why don't you have a seat?
0: I want to know why she left. Tell me what I have to do to get her back.
1: Well, Martin, I can't tell you that. Maybe if your wife came in, we could talk.
0: I don't want to talk!

0: I'm sorry to interrupt. I was just on my way to the kitchen when I heard raised voices.
1: No, please don't apologize. I should be thanking you. He's a referred client, but he's a bit unstable.
0: I didn't know you were a therapist.
1: Yeah, and you're a hypnotist. How did you scare him?
0: Well, I just disrupted his self-importance and rejected his intimidation. Tricks you learn when you're a caregiver. Some patients can be quite challenging. You mind if I sit?
1: No, please, by all means.
2: It's actually nice to talk to somebody with solutions instead of problems once in a while.
0: I'm sure you have your own set of tricks.
2: Yeah. Sometimes I wonder. I sit here recognizing symptoms and offering advice, and I really can't seem to figure out my own life.
0: Why do you feel that way? Well, you're surrounded by people that love you. Your husband, your father.
2: Well, Frank hasn't exactly been a model of a loving father.
0: What do you mean?
2: And that's a really long story.
0: Well, you took him into your home. He's part of your life. I don't understand.
2: Well, you'd have to see the whole picture. Like the ocean. You know, when you look at things on the surface, they seem serene, calm, blue. But when you dive deeper, things get a little bit darker.
0: Down where the predators swim.
2: Yeah, that's why most people feel it's safer to just stay on the surface.
0: Safer. That's where the predators feed.
2: True. All right, well, maybe I will try and get some work done. Thank you.
0: You're welcome.

0: Right. This is really good.
1: Yeah. I didn't know cooking was part of your job description.
2: Well, he had to fix something for your father-in-law. He was hungry.
0: Oh, I was hungry. Like a wolf.
2: Kara was working, so I just thought I'd make you a plate.
0: It's delicious. And the chicken's good, too.
1: Lynette, you better be careful. We could get used to this.
2: So good eyes.

0: So we're stuck in traffic the whole time, right? And I'm trying to get out to Soldier Field. I finally get there. We get our tickets. We go to sit down. We're having a nice time. And all of a sudden, this dude comes over and spills beer all over me. All right. We're in the middle of Soldier Field at halftime. And we're freezing our butts off. And I'm trying to slip the ring onto her finger, but I'm shivering like this.
1: Hey. Kara, hey. Are you finished working? Can I make you a plate?
2: No, that's all right. I just wanted to see what all the fun was about.
0: Hey, baby. You gotta try this chicken. It's to die for.
3: And the vintage of this wine is excellent.
2: Are you giving him alcohol?
1: Oh, it's fine with dinner. He doesn't have any meds until in the morning.
0: Well, he's a recovering alcoholic.
1: It's just one glass. Besides, it improves cardiovascular health and it helps reduce the risk of coronary heart disease.
3: Yeah, that's my nurse.
2: Over my dead body.
0: Listen, Frank, I think you should get some rest.
3: I'm not tired.
0: Come on, pal.
1: Listen to Brian, Frank.
3: Oh. Okay.

0: hope you don't mind if I use the pool. It's just so warm out tonight, I needed to feel something cool on my skin.
1: No, it's fine. We don't use it nearly enough.
0: Well, that's a shame.
1: I'm really sorry that I lost my temper earlier.
0: Oh, no. It's my fault. I should have called you to dinner. I just thought you were working on your book.
1: Well, I was trying. Did I tell you about my book?
0: Oh, no. I just read the first one. So follow-up sounded like a great idea.
1: Oh, anyway, I want you to know that I'm really grateful for all of your help. My schedule's just been so busy.
0: I understand. Clients, strangers in your home, it can be really tense. And tension, it's like poison in the body. Here, how's that feel?
1: Good, actually.
0: You know, I always wanted to be a nurse. To help people feel better. To help them get past their hurt.
1: It's funny. I got into my career for the same reason. I wanted to help people with their emotional trauma.
0: So you could help yourself?
1: Yeah. And then I realized it doesn't always work that way. The more I would delve into people's lives, try to get them to focus on the good instead of the bad, the more I realize that some things from your past just can't be undone.
0: What would you want to undo?
1: Moments. Times where I could have said or done something. I left so many questions unasked that when I look back, I don't really know what happened.
0: Sometimes I think the easiest answer is the right one. Chance. I think we like to ask why. I think you analyze behavior, try to make sense of it. Sometimes people just do things.
1: Ow!
0: Sorry. I better get to bed. Physical therapy starts tomorrow, and I have to have your dad ready.

0: Good morning.
1: Hi.
0: You're looking better.
1: I feel better. My right arm is getting stronger.
0: No, heal too quick and you'll put me out of a job.
1: Oh, well, I wouldn't want to do that.
0: Time for your meds. Here you go. Let me get you some water.
1: Thank you.
0: I'll be back to check on you later.
1: Okay.
2: Okay, open the press room and make sure that each press kit is laid out on every chair.
3: I'll be in about an hour. Okay, thanks. Bye.
4: You know, you're okay to have dinner with your boss. I think we pretty much got things covered here.
3: It's okay. I don't think John minds it that I make time for you.
4: Well, I'm starting to like this, Mr. Dussault.
3: You know, now that we're on the subject, I want to tell you something that John told me yesterday.
4: Okay, well, this sounds ominous.
3: It turns out he's known Frank for years.
4: Wait, what?
3: I know, it was news to me, too. Not well, apparently.

0: Lee, but he knew about our marriage and that I was a hotel guy, and that's how I got the interview for the job.
1: You're joking, right?
2: Hey there.
0: Can we help you?
2: I'm Gregory. I'm here for Frank's physical therapy.
1: Oh, yeah, he's inside. I'll introduce you.
0: Come on down.
1: We're gonna need to finish this conversation.
0: Fine, but I gotta get to work, and you need to introduce Gregory to your father. Hi.
3: Hi there.
0: I'm Brian. This is my wife, Kara. She's gonna take you in. I gotta get to work. I'll see you later, sweetheart.
1: Okay. You might have your hands full with this one, but I will introduce you anyway. Come on, follow me.

0: That's great. A motivated patient.
1: This is Gregory.
0: How do you do? Good morning, Frank.
2: Good morning.
0: We're going to do some muscle toning exercises today. Get your beach bod back again.
3: My beach bod? In that case, you better make up the room next to Lynette's. It's going to take more than a day.
0: Lynette?
1: She's a home care nurse.
0: Oh, I thought Ling Lu got assigned.
4: Ling took a position in Sonoma, so I stepped in.
0: Oh.
4: I'm from the San Francisco office.
0: I hadn't heard.
1: Well, I have an appointment, so I will see you guys later.
0: We'll get started, too. Feel like some pool time?
3: Sure.
4: That sounds fun.
0: Okay, we're gonna start with some simple leg exercises.
3: All right, let's go.
0: There it is. No swimming laps yet. Have you been exercising on your own?
3: Yeah, I try, you know, but Lynette, she keeps me on a short leash.
0: A leash, huh?
3: Yeah.
0: Whoa, looks like you have some bruising here.
3: Oh. Yeah. I don't know, I must have banged into the toilet or something, I don't know. I hate being clumsy.
0: Well, at least you're not alone.
3: No, I'm not. My daughter took me in, thank God. And she would have been right to turn me out. You know, she has become quite the lady, no thanks to me.
0: Well, let's be sure to work on those arm muscles then, in case, you know, at some point you want to give her a hug.
3: That would be nice.
0: If it'll work.

0: That's pretty good for your first day.
1: Thanks.
0: You want to head back inside?
1: No, I'm going to sit here till I get all pruny. Then Lynette will have to get me out later.
0: All right, suit yourself.
1: Thanks.
2: Hey.
0: Hey.
2: Are you all done?
0: Yeah. He's doing well. I'll be back day after tomorrow.
2: Great. Thanks. He seems upbeat.
0: He is. And it's great that he has you to look after him. Family is the best medicine for recovery.
2: Well, we're not exactly close.
0: Really? That's odd.
2: Why?
0: He just spent the majority of our session telling me how proud he was of you. Listen, if you ever have any questions about anything, any concerns at all, you just call the agency, okay?
2: Okay, thank you. Very nice of you.
0: I'll see you later. See you, buddy.
1: So long. Thanks.

0: good session?
1: Yeah. Probably use a little bit more walking.
0: Well, I just wanted to ease him in. He can be a stubborn old man.
1: Well, he seems to like you.
0: And you don't?
1: I guess I'm immune to your charm.
0: Of course. Too good looking to be straight.

0: belong here.
1: You be sure to clean up after your dog. Frank?
2: Dad.
1: Okay. I think we should spend some time and talk some things through.
2: Well, I'd like that.
1: I don't want to be angry anymore.
2: Well, I'm sorry I ever did anything to make you angry.
1: I understand you know John Dassault.
2: I don't know him. He's just a guy I see at AA meetings sometimes.
1: Oh. Okay.
3: All right. That's enough for one day. You still need to get your rest.
2: A little longer?
3: No, come on. We're not out of the woods yet.
1: You don't want a reoccurrence. Better listen to your nurse.

0: Well, you know he broke the rules. He's supposed to be anonymous.
1: It's no wonder John was so reluctant to tell us.
0: Yeah, he just didn't want to admit how he knew Frank.
1: I feel better knowing the whole truth. I mean, explains a lot. Let's go to bed.
0: Okay.
1: I love you.
0: Me too.

0: Tessa?
1: No, Frank. It's the net.
0: Tessa?
1: How are you now?
0: Okay.
1: Well, your paralysis has taken a turn. But the new meds I'm giving you will make everything better.

0: Water.
1: Dry mouth?
2: Thank you. What happened last night?
1: What do you think happened last night? I gave you a sedative for your discomfort. It had a slight hallucinogenic effect on you. Next time I'll lower the dose. That should help. Go. Just relax. You're doing great.
0: That's good.
1: There you go.
3: What are you doing?
1: You should mind your own business. Are you okay?
0: Yeah.
1: So you're gonna be home for dinner?
4: Baby, we have dinner with John tonight.
1: Right. Okay, I'll be ready, I promise.
4: Okay.
1: Have a good day.
4: Thanks, you too. Love you.
1: I love you too.
3: You have a very strange woman in this house.
4: Mrs. Curiosity, right?
3: I will tell you what I have seen.
4: I have to go, because I'm going to be late for work.
3: Go. But remember, I warned you.

0: can tell. He's attracted to other women. He's obsessed with football.
1: Oh, my team rules, especially with the new picks.
0: You go to all the home games just to drink and hang out with your buddies. I can tell, you know?
1: You don't know what you're talking about, okay? Just because I go hang out with my friends, I need to get away from it.
2: If you ever have any questions or concerns at all, you call the agency.

0: I should have known Frank wouldn't honor the confidentiality of AA meetings.
1: Oh, don't worry about it. Your secret's safe with us.
0: Ah, I finally get to meet your better half. I'm John Dussault.
2: Kara.
0: I know who you are. Your father turned me on to your book.
2: So I hear, which I find a little hard to believe, but I am learning new things about him every day.
0: You can say what you want, but I can tell you, he adores you. He never stops talking about you.
2: Okay.
0: Hold on, my future ex just walked out of the house.
3: Hey, sorry to interrupt.
0: No problem.
3: Can I talk to you for a minute?
2: Oh, of course. Excuse us.
0: Who is that?
1: That's the home care nurse that's taking care of Frank.
0: You lucky dog.
2: Where's Frank? I wanted Brian's boss to meet him before we left.
3: Yeah, that's the problem. You know, your father really overdid the exercise and he's exhausted. I just don't think we should wake him.
2: Oh. Okay, all right.
3: And I'm sorry I'm not wearing my uniform. It got dirty, I had to clean it. I know it's unprofessional.
2: Oh, please, don't be silly. And I'm sure they don't mind either.
3: Okay, thanks.
2: No, thank you.
0: Ladies, we have dinner reservations.
3: Well, you guys have fun. Don't worry about anything, I'll take care of your father.
0: Oh, but I thought you would join us as well.
3: That's not possible. I have a patient to tend to. But thank you for the invitation.
0: Well, that's admirable, but I won't take no for an answer. I'll have the restaurant delivered. So, Kara, Brian says that you're an avid scuba diver. Plenty of great dives around here. Hey, why don't we all go out on my yacht sometime and I'll show you the best spots?
2: Well, I used to dive. A little, but that was a lifetime ago. I mostly grew up in Chicago. Kinda hard to dive in Lake Michigan.
0: It's always like that, isn't it? You take for granted when you've got it, but you don't realize how much you miss it until it's gone. What about you, Lynette? Where are you from?
4: Here and there. I moved around a bit.
0: Your family?
4: My mother passed away.
0: Father?
4: Out of the picture.
0: I'm sorry.
4: It's okay. I find that by being an in-home care nurse, I gain an instant family.
0: Well, you've done very well for yourself.
4: I'm gonna go check on your father. Thank you for a wonderful dinner. It was lovely.
2: Oh.
0: Was it something I said? Was I too nosy?
1: No, of course not.

0: Who would like some coffee?
1: If you have my favorite Arabic blend.
0: Well, seeing as how you stocked our kitchen, I would say that that is a fair bet.
2: I'll tell you what. I'll go get the coffee.
3: Maybe Lynette would like a cup.
4: Well, I'll go ask her.
1: So, how's your father doing?
0: He seems to be improving.
1: Well, he has the best of care.
0: You like Lynette.
1: Ooh, direct and to the point. Why do I feel that every yes-man therapist has been a total waste of time and money? I'm impressed by you.
0: Well, I try.
1: And your analysis?
0: You like shiny new things. A new hotel, a dazzling new investment, but...
1: Go on.
0: Well, you also like to be in control. So a hotel, things like that, they don't change. So you keep them.
1: Women are always changing on me.
0: So you move on.
1: Wow. Boy, do I appreciate someone who just comes out and says, what a fool I've been.
0: When it comes to relationships, we all do foolish things.
1: Like letting someone who looks like that move in with you and your husband?
0: Well, gee, when you put it like that, man.
1: No, I'm just kidding. Brian is probably the most straight-laced person I know. That's why I can depend on him.
0: That's you and me both.

0: about your analysis of Lynette?
1: I don't know if I have her figured out quite yet. She's sweet. But there's a sadness to her. And there's something...
0: She's a mystery.
1: Or maybe she's just shy.
2: Thank you, Brian, so much for a lovely evening.
0: And I'm so sorry I didn't get to see Frank. But will you say goodnight to Lynette for me?
3: I will.
0: All right.
2: I will see you tomorrow at the hotel at 8 a.m.
4: Thank you, boss.
2: Thank you. Perfect.
4: Good night.
2: Bye-bye.
5: Mr. Dassault.
0: John, please.
5: What?
0: Thank you, but no, I don't drink anymore.
5: Oh, come on. One glass won't hurt. Besides, it improves cardiovascular health and it reduces the risk of coronary heart disease.
0: Well, when you put it that way.
5: Listen, I'm sorry about earlier if I was rude. It's just been a really long time since somebody's actually paid me attention.
0: That's hard for me to believe.
5: Why?
0: I'd like to get to know you better. If you wouldn't be opposed to that idea.
5: I don't know. I think you already know too much.
0: May I take you to the grand opening gala of my hotel this weekend? You must get some time off.
5: Ask me again tomorrow.

We wander through life searching for the truth, love, a way to belong. In some cases, we can lose our balance.

0: She looked at me like I was nothing.
1: Please! I'm sorry! Please!
2: What did you do?
0: I gave her some therapy.

0: Don't scream. Ah!
1: Are you all right?
2: Whoa!

Thank you very much. Get home safely.

0: If they find his wife.
1: She was dead. The man she was with lost a lot of blood, but he survived.
0: So she was the only one that was killed?
1: No. The police were trying to collect witness statements, and they went to the house down the road. The dog was barking, and...
0: Yeah?
1: Apparently Martin went to Mrs. Curiosity's house before he was here. He cut her throat.
0: No. No, it doesn't... It doesn't make any sense. Why her? What would she do?
1: It could have been you.
0: Oh, my...

0: I'm not going in tomorrow.
1: No, go. I'm okay. The police took him away. I'll call you if I need to.

0: You're awake.
1: Oh, what's going on? Why are you crying?
0: I'm so sorry that I shut you out for all these years.
1: It's not your fault, sweetie. You were little. Things happened. Your mother, I mean, she had stopped loving me, and I wanted to feel loved.
0: What happened?
1: I was having an affair. She had stopped loving me, and I ended it. But
0: she wanted you out.
1: She wanted me out. I wanted to fix our marriage, and she didn't.
0: And this woman?
1: I promised your mother that I'd never see Candace again, and I've always upheld that promise. Always. I would have never left you. Never. And she refused to let me see you.
0: She what?
1: Kara, she took you away from me. And she cut off all contact. I'm sorry. I'm so sorry for all this pain that I've caused you. When your mother took you off to Chicago, ripped you away from me. I was alone. And I thought my life was over. And it's not.
2: We tell ourselves if I only knew the truth. But does it matter? Can the truth undo the past?

0: Are you threatening me?
1: I am.
0: I don't take threats lightly. You break into my house, you head upstairs, you enter my room, and you attack me. Attack you. Fortunately for me, I was able to wrestle the knife away from you.

0: Hey, Frank. How's it going, buddy?
1: Gregory.
0: Where's Lynette?
1: Oh, I don't know.
0: Listen. Do you know what she's been giving you?
1: The pills, the shots.
2: Why?
0: We received notification at the agency that the hospital pharmacy is missing an antibiotic. Rifampicin. It blocks the effectiveness of any heart medication. If she's giving it to you, she could be setting you up for another stroke or a heart attack.
1: Gregory! Greg!
3: They're also missing succinylcholine. You need to rest. No! Now. There you go.

John had an accident last night. He crashed on his way down the ridge. He's dead. I'm sorry.

0: Where are you? Listen, call me. I need to talk to you right away. It's important. I'm gonna text you.
1: It's okay, Bray. Carrie doesn't have to know.
0: What are you talking about?
1: Like, I know how hard it must be to be with a woman who only thinks about herself first. Her wants, her needs. You're a very giving man, but you deserve somebody who appreciates you. A woman who's willing to give you anything you want.
0: Lynette, I don't want you.
1: Don't be shy. I know you've thought about it, about me. I deserve this.
0: Deserve? You think you deserve this?
1: Kara doesn't want it. It's all a burden to her. And when she's gone, we can be a family.
2: Get away from him.
0: Kara.
1: We're in love, Kara.
2: Enough with the lies. I checked with your agency. They didn't send you here. They don't even know who you are. The nurse they assigned here is Ling Lu, and she's been missing for a week.
1: Fine. You should know the truth.

0: to be my father's nurse.
1: I know more about taking care of people than any nurse.
2: Wait a minute.
3: Did you kill John too?
1: What? People die.

0: crazy.
1: No.
2: You stay away. I have to take care of him. He needs me.
3: No one here needs you.
2: We're happy. He was happy in my mother's arms. And you and your mother, you destroyed that. You took everything from me.
4: Oh my God. You are my little Tessa?
2: That's right, Dad. I'm your little Tessa. The half-sister you never knew.
1: Is this true?
4: Yes, it's true. It's the affair that I had with her mother, Candace.
0: Tessa, I wanted to be a father to you.
2: You and your mother, you made him abandon us.
4: I'm sorry. I wanted to be your father, Tessa.
2: You could have been a father to me.
4: Please, forgive me. Tessa.
2: You should have been a father.
0: I would have been a father to you. But I promised Kara's mother that I'd end the affair, and then when she ran off with Kara, I came looking for you and your mother, and you two had disappeared. Tessa, sometimes everything doesn't work out the way we want it to, like me having a stroke.
2: You think your stroke was an accident?
4: What?
2: I just waited for you to get drunk, which is never a long wait. Then I followed you to the surf bar, and I spiked your drink while you were taking a leak. You never even saw me. Worked just as I planned. The only thing that left a chance was if Kara was gonna take you in or not. I figured she was a pushover, and I was right. The rest was easy. You needed a nurse, and I made myself available. And now,
0: Tessa,
2: I want to take care of
0: Tessa,
2: you the same way you took care of me.
0: Tessa.

0: Loss. Of all of the things that touch us during this lifetime, loss is the most lasting. Loss of youth, loss of self. These are the things it's almost impossible to reclaim. If we can move beyond the pain of our past and see a greater truth, then we can forgive and we can begin to restore that which had been lost to us.
1: You've certainly struck a nerve in me, and I'm sure in many of our viewers as well. Thank you for sharing your work with us.
0: It was my pleasure.
1: The new book, Life in Crisis, A Case Study, by our guest, Dr. Kara Sutton. Thanks for joining us.
2: And cut. That's a wrap, people.
0: Dr. Sutton. Oh, Kara, please.
1: Kara, I really enjoyed the book. Well done.
0: Thank you.
1: Hey.
3: Hi. Great job.
1: Thanks.
4: Sounded very familiar, especially that part on redemption.
5: Should we get some lunch?
0: Yes.
5: Right on.

0: about blue roses?
1: I don't have them.
0: Wow.

0: Are you threatening me?
1: I am.
2: I don't take threats lightly.
0: You break into my house, you head upstairs, you enter my room, and you attack me.
2: Attack you?
0: Fortunately for me, I was able to wrestle the knife away from you.

0: You want to go again?
1: Yeah.
0: Yeah.
2: Oh, I love you so much. Mm. How much do I love you?
1: More than you ever know.
2: More than you ever know.
3: All right, Mom.
2: You ready to go again?
1: Yeah.
2: You got to hold on tight?
1: Woo! Promise.
2: Promise.
3: Everybody on their horses? Here we go!

0: I don't want you to forget about Haley.
1: But let me assure you, we're gonna do everything we can to find her.
0: Well, what are you gonna do next?
1: I got a couple leads I'm gonna follow up on.
0: You're gonna find her, right?
1: I won't give up.
2: Thank you.
1: It's okay.
0: Please, please, just find my little girl.
1: I'm gonna do everything I can, I promise you.

0: Oh my God, look who's here. We have missed you.
1: Any news?
2: But I'm not giving up.
1: Well, none of us are. Look, have you considered a new show?
2: I got an opening in 2 months. I mean, let's just fill these walls with your incredible photos. I mean, people are asking about you, you know.
3: It's a generous offer, but this is what I'm doing now. Do you mind if I hang up a new poster?
2: Oh, of course not, honey.

0: Think that's it? Did you read the documents?
1: I scanned them.
0: They say the house is yours, but I really think you should consider selling
1: it. I'm not selling it. What if she comes home? What if she comes home and I'm not here?
0: Man, please don't do this to yourself. You can't keep shutting everyone out. Your friends, me, we all wanted the same thing.
1: Well, I still want it. I cannot believe that you can move on so quickly.
0: You're not going to get better if you keep using these. You need to try and move on. Listen to me. It's what she would have wanted.
1: Stop talking in the past tense, Tim. She's not dead! She's alive out there somewhere. I know it! She wants me to find her!
0: Karen, the FBI couldn't find her. The police couldn't find her. What makes you think you will?
1: Because I'm her mother! I'm her mother!
0: I love Haley as much as you. But what am I supposed to do? I can't keep walking the same streets over and over. It's not bringing her back. We've done everything we can. We have to let go.

0: doing?
1: I thought she was my little girl. I'm scared her.
2: I'm sorry.

Ugh.

0: Do you want to go again? Again?
1: Yeah.
0: Was that fun?
2: Can you hear me, Karen? So I need you to focus, okay? It's me.

0: Detective Tully.
1: You're gonna be okay, honey.
0: So how many pills did you take? Come on, stay with us. Stay with us.
1: It's okay.

0: Okay, look straight here at the camera, nice big smile. All right, very nice, thank you. Next. I like your dress, it's a pretty color.
1: Thanks. Is my hair okay?
0: Yeah, looks great.
1: I thought it might have been too curly.
0: Oh, no. Just that you look a little familiar.
1: Oh, I totally hear that a lot.
0: What's your name?
1: Lyndon. Ugh, I hate it. Sounds like a guy's name.
0: It's pretty. Have you lived in California all your life?
1: No, we moved here last year. My dad was in the army and we lived in Europe like forever before then.
0: All right, look straight into the camera. Nice big smile. Okay, thank you very much. Next.

0: Hi, Megan.
1: It's Karen.
0: I know it's been a long time. Look, I'm going to be in Colwood, doing photos over there at the high school. I was wondering if it'd be all right if I came and stayed with you for a few days.
2: You suck at keeping in touch.
0: I know. I'm sorry. Oh, you should be.
2: You're the last person I expected to find at my front door.
0: I meant to call sooner.
2: Well, never mind. You're here now, right? And that's what counts. Come on in.
0: Thanks.
3: Don't get me wrong. The people are great. But punching in data for a small-town police force isn't exactly the highlight of my life. What is? Or should I ask who?

0: Oh, nice segue to my love life.
1: Well?
0: Nada.
1: Nobody.
0: No. Callwood is short on tall, dark, and handsome. I waited for the prince to ride up on his white horse, but go figure, he never showed up. How about you? You're never gonna give up looking for her, are you?
1: I can't. Would you?
0: Did you ever hear from Tim?
1: Not since he remarried. I get the odd Christmas card whenever I make it home. And last year he sent me a birthday card, but I think it's too painful for him.
0: You still wear your wedding ring. And you kept the house. I thought you would have sold it.
1: I'm on the road most of the time, but I keep it in case she finds a way home.
0: You could sell it and move here to Colwood.
1: No, I'm not selling it. It's all I have left of her.
0: Karen, when are you gonna stop?
1: I'm never gonna stop. I'm looking for my daughter.
0: I worry about you. 12 years is a long time. You need to start taking better care of yourself. You gotta let go. You have to move on.
1: Megan, please. Please.
0: Sorry you didn't come here for a lecture, huh? Come on, let's go get your room ready, huh? You must be exhausted. Come on.
2: That suitcase looks older than I am.
3: It's not that old.
2: Ha ha.
0: I remember when you took that picture. She really was an amazing little girl.
2: Is an amazing girl.
0: Sorry. It's a beautiful shot, though. You really are a gifted photographer, Karen. Do you think you'll ever get back into that again?
1: I haven't taken a shot for exhibition since Haley disappeared.
0: I know, but you're so...
1: Please, please, Megan, don't ruin this. It's so great to see you. Really great.

0: Hey. What's the matter?
1: He's fluffy. He's so cute. Oh. Oh. I get a hug. Oh, how much do I love you?
2: More than you ever know.
1: More than you ever know. Happy birthday, Haley. All right, who wants cake? Anybody want some cake?
0: It's the middle of the night. You need to sleep.
3: I can't.
0: Karen, I'm your friend. I love you, and I wish I could bring Haley back to you. But you're pushing yourself too hard.
3: It's just sometimes at night I can't turn my mind off.
0: She wouldn't want this for you.
3: She's alive, I know she is. She's out there somewhere. God knows who.
0: But it's been so many years now. I don't want you to let this ruin your life. When was the last time you talked to someone, got some help?
3: I don't need a shrink, Megan. I'm not crazy. I'm a mother who's looking for her daughter.
0: I know.
3: No, you don't. How could you? You don't even have a child.
0: Sorry.
3: All that I want, all that matters to me is to find her.
0: I know, but this is not
3: him. I was supposed to keep her safe, and I did it. That was my responsibility. You do not know the hell that I live with every single day.
0: You have to forgive yourself. It wasn't your fault.
3: It was my fault. If I hadn't have been taking those pictures. God, I miss her so much. I just want to hold her again. I will never stop looking for her. I will never stop looking for her. I miss her so much.

0: department?
1: Detective Tully, please.
0: Hi, Detective Tully. It's Karen Turner.
2: There's nothing new, Karen.
3: Now, what brings you back this way? You're staying out of trouble, right?
1: Of course I am. I just want to find her.
2: I know, but you have to let me do my job,
3: okay?
1: I know. Just, call me if you find out anything, all right?
3: I will. I'll call you.
4: See you later.
5: Where's your scarf?
4: I'm not cold.
5: Honey, I don't want you getting sick.
4: I'm fine. I gotta go. I'm gonna
5: You got your knapsack?
4: I got it. I gotta go.
5: See you at 3:30.
4: I was gonna walk home with Alexis.
5: Honey, you know how I feel about that. If I pick you up, we can stop at the mall. Get you a new outfit.
4: Can I get some new shoes, too?
5: Exactly what I was thinking.
4: Okay, see you.
6: Bye.
7: My mom is driving me nuts.
8: Newsflash, Danger Mom always drives you nuts.
7: Yeah, but this is serious.
8: Oh, God, what'd she do now?
7: She's a total control freak. She doesn't want me walking home with you, so she bribed me with shopping. How am I supposed to resist that?
8: I wish I had your problems.
7: Dude, your listening sucks today.
8: My listening always sucks.
9: Is that what you're wearing for pictures?
7: Yeah, why?
8: I love this look.
7: My mom would have a stroke
8: if I got made up like that.
7: Actually, she'd kill me, and then she'd have a stroke.
8: Who is it? Jason?
7: Unreal. It's my mom texting me again to remind me she's picking me up from school.
8: She must really love shopping.
7: I wish my mom was more like your mom. You get to do whatever you want, when you want.
8: Yeah, having a mom who works 3 jobs and is never home is freaking fantastic.
7: At least she's not planning your entire life. My mom has mine all mapped out. She keeps pushing me to be someone I'm not.
8: You're such a whiner. You don't have to do anything but lie around your house all day and look cute.
7: I'll have you know that it is exhausting.
8: Oh, really? Which part? The lying around or the looking cute?
7: So?
8: God.
10: Hey, did you get a baby picture for the yearbook yet?
8: No. My mom and I found this totally ridiculous one. I'm, like, covered in macaroni.
10: That's
8: awful. Yeah. What do you think the guys are gonna think of it?
10: Guys like it when girls get dirty.
8: Don't pretend.
10: No.
8: You love it.
10: You're so innocent.
11: Do we even know what's in those?
12: That's half the fun.
11: No, what's in a hot dog?
12: Guy, you and I tomorrow morning are gonna go fishing, and we will have something a little less nitrate sickle.
11: I don't fish.
12: Since when don't you go fishing? You used to always go fishing with me.
11: Well, I'm not 10 anymore, Dad.
12: Well, you're still my little girl, whether you like it or not.
11: Well, I'm not that little either.
12: I will go fishing tomorrow by myself. I will have a fabulous time, and you'll just have to, I don't know, put up with me crying myself to sleep again.
11: Aww.
12: Poor Dad.
11: Dad, there are so many more meaningful things that could be done with all that money to help people and change millions of lives.
13: And exactly how would you do this, Alexandria?
11: By giving it away to those who are less fortunate than us.
13: You are just like your mother.
11: Thank you.

Okay, here we go. You ready? Smile. Okay, thank you. Next. Okay. You ready? Did anyone ever tell you you look like Brad Pitt? Okay, next. That's good.

0: stupid. Who cares about this stuff?
1: I do. And so will our guest. It's important to learn how to set a table properly. So just focus and be quiet.
0: Or what? You gonna give me a timeout?
1: Just pay attention, all right? Main fork here, salad fork on the outside. You always use your flatware from the outside in. Knife here, blade in, soup spoon, and dessert spoon at the top.
0: What if somebody wants to eat with their hands?
1: Don't be cheeky.
0: I'm not. I'm just saying a lot of people like to eat with their hands. In India, it's the norm, and I bet in Africa, they don't have flatware or whatever you call it.
1: Well, we use flatware in this house, and this is how we do it.
0: Whatever.
1: Excuse me?
0: Nothing.
1: I don't think that you realize how good you have it.
0: Oh, my God. Is this going to be one of those talks?
1: Yes, this is going to be one of those talks. Your father and I work extremely hard for everything we have. It would be nice if you showed a little appreciation. You know, you are extremely fortunate to live in this house, in this town, and in this family.
0: How could I forget?
1: Go get the chargers.
0: The what?

0: How you doing? That good, huh?
1: Worse.
0: You figure out what you want to do for your birthday yet?
1: I was talking to Alexis, and we thought maybe we'd go camping or something this year.
0: That sounds fun. Maybe we can go to Robinson's and get some cool camping gear.
2: I already told you you're not going camping.
1: But, Dad.
2: The answer is no. I'm not having you wandering around in the woods, God knows where. It's not safe.
3: Susan, maybe just this once.
1: Why do you always have to ruin everything for me? Everyone else gets to go.
2: Well, you're not everyone else.
1: Stop trying to turn me into you. I don't want to be you ever.
4: Hey, Emma, don't talk to your mother that way.
1: That's great, Dad. Take her side again.
2: Did you hear the way she talks to me? Why is she such a problem these days?
0: She's not a problem, Susan. She's a teenager.
1: What?
0: She'll grow out of it.
2: It's so hard. I feel like everything I do is wrong.
0: I'm sure every single mother of a teenage girl feels exactly the same way. But underneath it all, she's a very special girl. Just like your mother.
5: Found her.
6: What?
5: I found Haley.
6: Are you sure? Do you know the odds of finding her after all these years and here in Colwood?
5: I know, but it's her.
6: Okay, all right, but let's just slow down. What makes you so sure? This isn't the first time you thought this. You've called me before saying the exact same thing.
5: Look.
6: See? Look at the shape of the eyes. There is a resemblance, but that doesn't make it Haley. You're trying to convince yourself you found her. You can't keep doing that to yourself.
5: This is different. I just don't want you to

0: These three.
1: Sure. I know these kids. But these pictures don't look so bad.
0: Well, these are just the proofs. Once I enlarge them, they'll get a little soft.
1: Oh, you photographers are always so picky.
0: Well, you know how important photos are to the kids.
1: Don't tell me about it. I already got a dozen requests for retakes, mostly the girls. Well, let's just face it. Sometimes these kids are just not that photogenic, you know? Ain't no Photoshop gonna save them. I'll call and tell them they need to come back.
0: Thank you.

0: baby picture ever.
1: It is not.
0: It totally is. Guys are gonna be all over you when this comes out.
1: It's about time.
0: Okay, no offense, but you've really changed.
1: That's because I'm way cuter now.
0: You wish. Oh, crap. What's your mom doing here?
1: What? Oh my god, what now?
2: Were you two sending pictures of yourself out over the internet? What were you thinking?
1: What are you talking about?
2: That picture you took from my room.
1: I needed a picture for the yearbook. What's the big deal?
2: You do not go into my room without my permission. And you certainly do not send private family photos out over the internet.
1: Wait, you checked my email?
2: I am your mother. You live in my house by my rules. This is not an argument. I am telling you this. Are we clear?
1: Yeah.
2: You still have that picture on your phone, Alexis?
0: Yeah, I guess.
2: May I see it, please? Did you send this to anyone else?
1: No.
2: Good. I just don't want pictures of you circulating on the internet, Emma. It's not safe. Have a good lunch. I'll pick you up after school.
0: Okay. Dude, that was totally whacked. Are you okay?
1: Yeah, whatever. She freaks out about stupid stuff all the time.
0: It's very Desperate Housewives over. Come on, let's go.

0: doesn't get any easier.
1: It's not the way things are supposed to happen. I can't imagine one day without Emma.

0: Nothing could ever happen to her. I couldn't bear it.
1: Nothing ever will. We take good care of her.
0: Do you think she knows that? She acts like I'm the enemy.
1: Maybe we need to loosen up a little bit.
0: You mean I need to loosen up?
1: We don't want to make the mistake of driving her away.
0: Is that what you think I'm doing?
1: No, but she's growing up. And we need to understand that. She's, you know, she's not our little girl anymore.
0: She will always be my little girl.
1: That's not what I'm saying. I'm saying that it's our life, too, and we need to start living it. I can't keep coming back here.
0: Then leave.

0: Okay, that was good. Emma McQueen?
1: Thanks for the retake. That looked fat in the last one.
0: Oh, no, not at all. It's just the lighting was a little off. Your hair is an amazing color.
1: Thanks. My mom picked it out, but my friends like it too.
0: Well, I think the whole package is pretty great. So, it says here that your birthday is June 2nd?
1: No, my birthday is April 28th.
0: Oh, that's funny. I guess I got it wrong. All right. You ready? Nice big smile. One more. Oh, hang on a minute. Let me just adjust this fill light. So, you're born and raised here in Colwood?
1: No, we moved here when I was little. It's kind of lame, but it's home, you know?
0: I know what you mean. I was raised in a small town, too. My dad was in construction. How about yours?
1: He's in real estate. Why?
0: All right, you ready? Smile.
1: I gotta go. I'm running late.
0: Thank you.

0: How'd it go?
1: She was a little weird. She wanted to know my whole life story. Maybe she wants to be your new BFF.
0: Shut up, please. You're always looking for new best friends, aren't you?
2: So the chicken looks great. Should be ready in about 20 minutes.
3: Thanks, it smells good.
2: So, about that girl?
3: Oh, yeah, you were right. It didn't go anywhere. I checked and she lived here her whole life.
2: Oh, I'm sorry, it's gotta be hard for you.
3: Yeah, it's okay. Is everything all right?
2: Yeah, everything's fine. I'm gonna go start the salad. Do you want anything?
3: No, I'm good. Thanks.

0: Didn't your mother ever tell you not to sit so close to the screen?
1: Yes, but I never listen.
0: No, no. Why does it not surprise me? Huh? What's more?
2: No, I'm good, thanks.

0: You scared me.
1: Yeah, sorry, ma'am. There's no loitering here. Do you have a kid attending this school? I don't recognize you.
0: No. I'm the school photographer. I need to take a little break from the kids.
1: Tell me about it.
0: Well, it's great that you're looking out for them. Keep up the good work.
1: Thank you.

0: a girl in my class is having a party, and I was wondering if maybe... So that's a no.
1: No, it's a maybe.
0: Which really means no.
1: No, it means maybe. I don't want us to fight anymore.
0: Really? So, I can go? Oh my God, thank you so much.
1: Yes, but I will drive you there, and I will pick you up right afterwards.
0: Deal.

0: I meant to ask how your school pictures went.
1: Oh, it was okay. I had to do a retake yesterday. The photographer was a little weird.
0: What do you mean?
1: It's nothing, Mom.
0: No, please tell me.
1: Nothing. She was a little nosy.
0: Nosy how?
1: Just asking dumb questions like where I'm from and how long I've been going to the school, stuff like that.
0: Did you tell the principal?
1: No, it was no big deal.
0: If you think she was acting a little weird, you need to trust that instinct. If something feels wrong, sweetheart, it probably is. You need to go with your intuition. And next time, please, tell me.
1: I did. It just happened yesterday.

0: Mona said the photographer at school was asking her a lot of questions.
1: So?
0: So she said it made her feel weird. I think we should look into it.
1: Susan, they're probably just making conversation, you know. They want the kids to feel more comfortable when they take their pictures.
0: Dave, there's a car I don't recognize parked outside the house.
1: Okay, come on.
2: Susan, listen to the way you sound, okay? You're being paranoid.
3: Someone's asking Emma strange questions at school,
0: and now there's a car watching our house?
1: What does that have to do?
0: You know what? You're right. I'll talk to you later.
1: Susan, are you there?

0: Give me what you got.
1: I like that. We do it better.
2: You followed a woman in the car?
3: She was parked across the street. She was watching our house. And yes, I followed her.
2: She could have been a friend of the neighbors. She could have been the Murphy's babysitter.
3: No. Something is wrong. I can feel it. Now, that woman just sat in her car. She didn't pick anyone up, and then she just left.
2: This is crazy.
3: You weren't there. I know what I saw.

0: She was in that water visiting a graveyard.
1: Who? What are you talking about?
0: That girl's mom. I followed her. She's the one who kidnapped Haley.
1: Karen, I thought we had talked about this.
0: Oh, no, I know. But she was visiting an unmarked grave. Now, why would she be doing that unless there was something that she was, you were following her and spying on her in a graveyard? What is wrong with you? You've got to stop. You're out of control.
1: You said that you would do anything to help me find Haley. I really need your help now. I know it's her, but I need proof. I need you to bring up the birth certificate.
0: If I do this and you're wrong, you got to promise me you're going to stop.
1: I promise. That's the girl's name. That's her date of birth. That's their address, and that's the woman's license plate. State vital statistics. And here it is. It's a record of birth at Mercy Hospital. Shows the birth mom as Susan McQueen, the dad as Dave McQueen, and the daughter as Emma Marie McQueen. I'm sorry, but the girl was apparently telling you the truth. All the names match. She's their kid.
0: Look at the city. She was born in Atwater. And that woman was visiting a gravesite there.
1: What does that prove? A lot of people are born and buried in Atwater.
0: No, this means something. This is not a coincidence. It means they lived in Atwater, and if they did, they might have lived there when Haley was taken.
1: Please. I've seen your police records. I know what you've done. Now you gotta stop before you get thrown in jail.

0: knew that I was wrong before, okay? This is different. You've got to trust me. I feel this one in my bones. I'm out. I can't help you anymore. I love you, but this is crazy.
1: Please.
0: No. No more searching. No more following kids home. I am not going to lose my job over this. Maybe it's time for you to leave.

0: Okay, so we're gonna hook up in about an hour over at Britt's. You should come. Her parents have an awesome bar.
1: I don't think so. I have homework to do.
0: Your mother wants you to do your homework.
1: Give it up, Lex.
0: Look, I'm just saying, you need to get your act together. Just shake it up. I mean, do what I do.
1: Have fun now.
0: Pay the consequences later.
1: You don't know my mom.
0: Yes, I do.
2: Oh, my God.
0: She must have heard me.
3: It actually is my mom. She's gonna be a little late picking me up today.
0: That's perfect. Walk home with me then.
3: You just wanna get me in trouble.
1: That's what friends are for.
0: No.
1: Oh my gosh.

0: Oh, well, looks like the boogeyman hasn't got you yet, and we're almost home. You think you can handle the next few blocks on your own?
1: I think I can manage, but you're funny. That's good.
0: Yeah. Try. Okay, so tonight, the party?
1: Yes, I'm coming.
0: You're coming?
1: I am.
2: Emma, right?
3: Yeah, hi.
2: Do you remember me, school photographs?
3: Right, yeah.
2: Well, I just got the proofs and I was gonna go off to the school and drop them off, but I saw you girls. I thought maybe I'll just grab them out of the back.
3: Okay, sure.

You know what? That's okay. I can just get them from you at school tomorrow. Oh. Okay, there. Thanks.

0: Emma, it's Mom. Where are you? Call me now, please, honey.
1: No luck, huh?
0: I told her to wait for me. I was 10 minutes late and she wasn't there. Why didn't she wait?
1: I'm sure she's gonna walk through the door any second, honey.
0: You know what? It's that friend of hers, Alexis. She's a terrible influence.
1: Let's not get excited, Susan. I'm sure she just stopped off at her friend's house, okay?
0: You are so naive. I am always the one watching out for her. I am always the one making sure that everything's okay.
1: That's not true.
0: I told you this was gonna happen.
2: Susan, she hasn't even been out of school for an hour. I mean, what were you doing at her age? What do you want to do anyway? Lock her in a room for her whole life? You want to ruin her life too?
0: What did you say?
1: Nothing, forget it.
0: No, what the hell do you mean, ruin her life too?
2: Frankly, I don't blame her for wanting a little space. I'm surprised she didn't rebel sooner.
0: Where is she, Alexis? What? No, she isn't home yet. She knows she's not supposed to walk home. Are you telling me the truth? You little bitch.
2: Whoa, Susan.
0: They walked home together. She left Emma at the corner of our street, and now she's gone.
2: So where are you going?
0: I'm gonna go find my daughter.
1: You stay here. I'll go.
0: No. Keep trying her cell. If she comes home, call me right away.

0: the hell is my daughter?
1: Karen. Well, I didn't expect to find you here.
0: Yeah, me.
1: Got a call. Someone was in the house.
0: Guess I got some nosy neighbors.
1: Everything okay?
0: Oh, yeah, it's just my friend Megan.
2: I asked you, where is she?
3: Please just put the gun down. I don't know what you're talking about.
2: I saw you outside my house. You've been spying on us.
3: No, I wasn't.
2: You asked my daughter questions at school.
3: Just calm down. I don't know who you are, and I don't know who your daughter is either.
2: Don't lie to me!
0: Well, I should probably get going. I've got groceries to put away.
1: You mean you're not going to ask me about any new leads, or...?
0: I'm sorry, I know I haven't made this easy for you, but I'd really like to go get settled. I've been away from home for a long time.
1: Well, I'm glad you're back.
0: Thanks.
1: You have a good night.
0: You too. Good night.
2: You took my daughter's picture at school. Who are you?
3: No, listen to me. I didn't take any pictures. You had me confused with somebody else.
2: I saw you outside my house. I followed you here.
3: You must have followed my friend who's staying with me, but she's not here.
2: Where is Emma?
3: Don't come any closer. I'm not gonna hurt you, I promise. Why are you doing this to me?
0: Please.
3: Just let me go. I just want to go home. That's what I'm trying to tell you. You are home.
4: Let's just put the gun down. Okay, let's talk. I'll help you find your daughter. I'll call my friend. We'll figure this out, but you need to just calm down.
3: What is this?
2: You liar!

0: Please.
1: Don't come any closer. Don't you dare touch me.
0: Please, just listen to me. Just hear me out. And if you want to leave after you've heard what I have to say, you're free to go. You were 3 years old. You were riding the carousel. It was your favorite thing to do. I was taking your picture, and I looked away for a moment. When I looked back, you were gone. Losing you was the worst feeling in the world. Your dad and I, we searched day and night. The sheriff's department, the FBI, the police. Nobody could find you. It was as if you had just vanished into thin air.
1: You have me confused with somebody else.
0: No, I know it's you. Please, just hear me. I need you to know I never stopped looking for you. I never stopped loving you.
1: Stop saying that.
0: This is the last photo that I took of you. You were riding a pony on the carousel. You love horses. The one you're holding, do you remember what you named it?
1: You are not my mom.
2: Where have you been? I've been calling everyone.
3: Susan? What's going on?
1: Emma's in trouble. We have to find her.
3: What do you mean? What kind of trouble?
1: We need to find Emma and get out of town. We have to go.
3: Susan, you're not making any sense. Where is she?
0: This was your room. This is where you grew up. I haven't changed a thing since the day that you were taken. You were such a happy little girl. You were such a good baby. You never even cried.
1: You don't know what I was like as a baby.
0: I do, because you were my baby. You are my baby.
1: No, I'm not. Stop saying that.

Do you remember this? You wore it the day your dad and I took you to your first movie. You wanted to be a princess. You had this tiara that you wore all day. You were so happy that day. Oh God, we were all so happy.

0: You have to remember this. You couldn't go to bed without him. Please, please try to remember. I am not your daughter. Okay. I'll take you home whenever you're ready.
1: Listen to me, okay? You're not making any sense.
0: That woman took our daughter. She said it was her friend. I had to stop her.
1: What friend, Susan? Look at me. What happened?
0: She was spying on us. She was just waiting to steal Emma. So I followed her. I didn't mean to. I just...
1: Jesus.
0: It went off. And then there was all this blood.
1: You shot someone?
0: I didn't mean to. It was an accident. It was self-defense. She came at me.
1: Where is she? We have to go there now.

0: Who's that?
1: That's you.
0: Who's the guy?
1: That's your dad. Your real dad. His name is Tim.
0: Where is he now?
1: He moved on. Couldn't handle losing you. But I know he still loves you. And when I found you at the school, I noticed the resemblance and I knew I had to do something. But it's more than that. I felt a connection. Don't you feel it?
0: I can't believe I'm even having this conversation.
1: It's something I want to show you.

0: Do you know that your mom visits a grave in a cemetery here?
1: You're stalking my mom, too? This doesn't prove anything.
0: It's a small grave. There's no name. Just a little angel on the headstone.
1: So?
0: I think that your mom had a child who died. And that's why she took you. Why else would she be visiting this gravesite in the town that you went missing from? Your real name is Haley. Haley Turner.
1: Why are you doing this to me? This can't be true.
0: But you know that it is.
1: I want to call my mom.

0: I have to call the police.
1: Please don't.
0: I have to. I should have called the police years ago. I should have done the right thing and ended it then.
1: We were given a second chance to get our family back.
0: We weren't given anything. She never really belonged to us. And this has to stop now.
1: It was an accident. I left her in the bath for a minute, and when I came back, she was underwater. It was an accident, Dave.

0: Now that's your turn. One, two, three. Oh, I get a hug. Oh, how much do I love you?
1: More than
0: ever now. Happy birthday, Haley.
2: More than you'll ever know.
0: All right, who wants cake? I want to see a show of hands.
2: Do you remember that day?
0: So sweet. Everyone see the bunny rabbit?
2: If you want to call your mom, your phone's in there.

0: I can't believe this. Doesn't make sense.
1: It must all feel very strange. Those people that you think are your mom and dad took you from me. They took you from your real parents. They stole your family away from you.
0: No, don't say that. They are my family.
1: No.
0: Stop. Why would my parents do that?
1: I don't know why. All I know is I needed to find you. I wanted to see you and hold you again.
0: I need to see them. I need to talk to them.
1: That's fine. But I think it's time that we call the detective on this case, okay? Can I do that?
2: Still can shop work, got some blood loss, but she can't be still.
3: Tell me what happened here.
4: It was an accident. A terrible accident. We didn't know what to do. We didn't want anyone to find out. So we buried her in an unmarked grave. When my wife took that little girl, I knew it was wrong, but she looked just like our little Emma.
3: Sir, I know this is difficult, but you have to tell me what happened here.
4: We never meant to hurt anyone, but she was so sad. And when she came home with that little girl, it just seemed so perfect.
3: Did you shoot that woman? Did you shoot Megan Harper?

0: I know it's gonna be hard for you. I just can't believe this is happening. Everything you've told me, everything I've known, isn't real. This is just wrong. This is crazy. I'll get you help. I'll get you whatever you need, okay? It must be the police.
1: Go, babe.
2: We do it better.
1: I can do this. Give me what you got.
3: I like that.
2: We do it better.
4: Do we even know what's in those?
5: That's half the fun.
4: No, what's in a hot dog?
5: Guy, you and I tomorrow morning are gonna go fishing, and we will have something a little less nitrite sickle.
4: I don't fish.
5: Since when don't you go fishing? You used to always go fishing with me.
4: Well, I'm not 10 anymore, Dad.
5: Well, you're still my little girl, whether you like it or not.
4: Well, I'm not that little either.
5: I will go fishing tomorrow by myself. I will have a fabulous time, and you'll just have to, I don't know, put up with me crying myself to sleep again.
4: Aww.
5: Aww. Poor Dad.
4: There are so many more meaningful things that could be done with all that money to help people and change millions of lives.
6: And exactly how would you do this, Alexandria?
4: By giving it away to those who are less fortunate than us.
6: You are just like your mother.
4: Thank you.

0: is your mother?
1: Get out of my house. You are not taking my daughter again.
0: She's not your daughter.
1: She is my daughter. You tell her the truth. You tell her now.
0: Emma, don't listen to anything she says. Whatever she's told you, it's a lie. She has been following us for years, claiming that you're her daughter. She's sick, Emma. She's very dangerous.
2: Mom, what is going on?
0: I'll explain everything at home. Come on.
1: You are not taking her. I have proof. I have Emma's fingerprints, and I've given them to a friend at the police department.
0: She's not going to be able to help you. Let's go.
1: What are you talking about?
0: I'm sorry. I thought she was you.
1: What did you do?
0: You are never going to take my daughter from me.
1: Mom, no! Stop it! Just stop it!
3: Haley, call 911! Emma, now!
1: Come on, come on, come on, come on, come on.
4: What is your emergency?
2: My mom has a gun. Please make them stop. You have to send someone now.

0: try to stay calm. Help us on the way. You said someone has a gun. Can you get someplace safe?
1: Hang up the phone, Emma. Now. You've ruined everything.

0: Get your things. We're going home. I'm so disappointed in you. Open the door this instant.
1: Get away from me!
0: Emma, sweetie, please listen to me.

0: You're not my mother.
1: Emma, please open the door for Mommy. We can talk about this. We can forget that this ever happened. Emma?

0: Mommy's here. Don't be afraid. Oh, sweetie. I didn't mean to frighten you. You know I would never hurt you. Let's go home. That's my girl. Daddy's waiting. Come on. Everything's gonna be fine. We're gonna be a family again. Come on. Listening to you.
1: No, I don't.
0: You disgust me.
1: I believe you. Mom, it's me. It's Emma. I'm your little girl. I know that. You don't have to do this. Okay, let's just go home. Just you and me, and it'll be like it's always been.
0: My little girl.
1: Of course I am. I'm your baby. I'm Emma. I love you. And I know that you've always loved me. Just leave her. We need to find Dad. Okay, we need to go home.
0: You're not upset with me, are you?
1: No, Mom. Everything's okay now.
2: Drop the gun now.
1: No, Judy says you don't need that now.
3: Haley.
2: Please. Put the gun down, ma'am.
0: You don't understand. She tried to take my daughter from me.
2: Okay, let's just talk about that, okay?
0: I've got my daughter back. Everything's fine now.
2: That's good. That's really good.
0: I need to take her home where she belongs. Please, let me take her home.
1: It's okay, Mom. We can go home.
2: Everything's gonna be okay. We're all gonna be just fine, okay?
0: She's my little girl. She's my baby.
2: It's okay.
0: Emma, don't forget I'm your mother.

0: You have no idea how happy I am to finally meet you. You're gonna be okay.
1: Be fine.

0: you do?
1: Go, babe.
2: We do it better.
1: I can do this. Give me what you got.
3: I like that.

0: you. She can't find the Christmas stuff.
1: Uh-huh, whatever.
2: Is anybody even listening to me? No.
3: Eleanor!
0: We're having a holiday party at school today. Are you having one?
1: That's for kids. We don't have those parties in junior high.
4: How's that Santa coming?
0: The glue won't stick. I like the ornaments you made last year. Did you find them yet?
5: Which ones did we make last year?
0: The popsicle stick reindeer.
5: The popsicle stick reindeer, of course. I don't know. We'll ask Mom, okay? Are you girls ready for school?
0: Only two more days in Christmas vacation.
1: Good. After tomorrow, I can sleep in all day.
5: Eleanor, are you making an ornament?
1: No, it's stupid.
5: What? How can this be? I can't believe that you, of all of my children, are going to break the great Ferguson family tradition with no ornament.
3: Why is there so much laundry?
4: What is it, honey?
3: Have you seen this pile of laundry, Gary? And where are the Christmas lights?
2: We're the only house on the whole block without any up.
5: Sounds like fun down there.
4: Coming!
1: Dinky lights. Pathetic tree. Another great Ferguson tradition.
0: What do you care? You said you'd

0: Santa anyway.
1: I don't. But I believe in presents.
2: I don't know what you did with them.
1: Of course, it's my fault.
3: Mommy, Alan attacked Miss Santa!
4: I did not!
5: Oh, ho, ho!
4: Let's finish your breakfast!
3: You're not
4: me,
3: Mommy!
1: What are those, the inside of the Terminator?
2: No, it's our Christmas lights.
1: Those are pretty, Gary.
2: The Fergusons will have lights.
1: Right.
2: It's all right. I can untangle these.
4: Don't
1: Perfect.
4: So much
1: just in time for Easter.
2: No. I can handle it. I just need to find an end.
4: I'm
2: gonna make it work.
1: You know, why don't we just buy new ones? Oh, that's right. Because we can't afford new ones. We've maxed out 4 credit cards.
2: What do you want me to do?
1: You know, it would just be nice if maybe you could get paid for some of that work you did.
2: Ooh. Let's see these, huh? Ta-da! Wow. Okay. I'll admit it, it's gonna be a lean Christmas.
1: Do you have any work lined up, Gary?
2: Well, I finished a plumbing job on the Lowry's yesterday, so I'll send an invoice out today.
1: Great. And do you think that maybe sometime this year you could fix the downstairs toilet? Because it still doesn't work.
2: Look, I've got a few leads on some things, okay? Something's gonna come up.
1: Something always comes up. And what about if it doesn't? You know, you can't pay bills with optimism, Gary. It's 4 days till Christmas. 4 days. I can't buy anything, and we need everything.
3: Mommy, we're
1: gonna
3: be late.
1: Oh, what about this?
2: Honey, wait till you see. It's gonna be beautiful.
1: We don't even have a tree, Gary.
2: I know.
1: Perfect. I mean, what else could go wrong?
2: You know what? Don't worry, okay? Don't worry. It's gonna be a great Christmas, okay? I'm gonna get a tree, I promise you.
1: And where, the park?
2: Yes, the park. That's a great idea.
3: Mom!
2: I'm gonna take the kids to school, okay? I'm giving her a break. Get in.
1: I'll walk.
6: Olivia! Olivia!
1: You forgot your cookies. You stayed up so late making these, and you left them on the table.
6: Silly goose.
3: Oops.
6: Eleanor, where are you going?
1: Where do you think?
3: Mommy, are we gonna have a Christmas tree?
1: Baby, ask your dad.
2: Absolutely. Might not have any branches.
3: No branches? We're only hanging ornaments.
2: Do you remember that old cartoon I showed you? Well, we will wrap the tree in your blanket, and it will grow to a full-size Christmas tree.
3: Like magic?
2: Christmas is the most magic time of the year. It's when wishes come true. Right, honey?
1: Have fun at your party, okay?
3: Okay.
1: And eat lunch before you go eating all the cookies?
3: Okay, Mom. Oh, I didn't finish my Santa yet. Can I finish it when I get home?
1: Yes, of course you can. Mm-hmm. Beautiful day.

0: Eleanor! Eleanor, get in the car. It's cold.
1: Daddy, does Eleanor hate Christmas?
0: No, no, of course not.
1: Does Mom hate Christmas?
0: No, baby. Nobody hates Christmas. Eleanor, get in the car now!
2: Mom hates Christmas. It always puts her in a bad mood.
0: Thank you, Eleanor. Welcome to the Ferguson Carpool.

0: Olivia. Oh, you didn't get the payment.
1: No, ma'am, we didn't. We are gonna need a payment right away.
0: Okay, well, I'm gonna put it on my card. You didn't get the payment?
1: No, I'm sorry, we didn't.
0: Yeah, I sent it.
1: Well, I have no record of it here, ma'am.
0: Could you just look over the bill again? Because I think there's a mistake. I guess I just misplaced the bill. I don't know.
1: Well, the late fee has been charged.
0: Yeah, I'm usually so good about these things. So I was just wondering if you could waive that late fee since, you know, I'm hardly ever late. We're never late. This is the first time. I sent the payment. I have no idea.
1: Right. I understand. Right.
0: Well, you know, I could pay you half of, well, I could pay you half of that now. Full minimum payment. Got the checks in the mail. Thanks.

0: you, Sheila.
1: Come on, I don't have that much time.
2: Yeah. Well, look, just move it down a bit, right?
3: Can I help you? Were you interested in something in the window?
1: Yeah. The red dress. How much?
3: $1,200.
1: Plus tax.
3: Mm-hmm. Would you like to try it on?
1: Oh, yes.
3: Well, I'll grab one for you.

0: Paula. I thought that was you.
1: Nick! Hi. Yeah, it's me.
0: Great.
1: Wow, what a surprise.
0: Yeah.
1: So, I mean, you're back in town.
0: Well, I guess I couldn't stay in Nice forever, could I? What are you doing here?
2: Yeah, shopping.
0: How long has it been since we've seen each other? 4 years?
1: Five. Your father's memorial.
0: Huh.
2: Still painting?
1: Oh, yeah. Hi.
2: You remember Paula, don't you? We went to school together. She used to work in my father's gallery.
1: Of course. Hello.
3: Hi. Honey, I need the MX.
0: So how's Gary?
1: Oh, great. Still doing construction.
0: Have you been in my gallery lately?
1: No. Oh, gosh, not in a long time.
0: Oh, you should see the lineup of new artists I've discovered.
1: Wow.
0: Are you still doing florals?
1: Oh, yeah, all the time.
0: Well, then you've got to come. You'll love the new show.
4: Honey, we're late.
2: I'm inviting Paula to the opening.
4: What?
2: The new show opens tonight. You and Gary should come.
1: Really?
2: Yeah, 8 o'clock tonight. That dress will look great on you.
1: I gotta go. But, thank you. It was really good to see you.
5: Are you gonna take any of those?
1: You know, I'm gonna think about it and, maybe I'll be back tomorrow.
2: I look forward to seeing you there.

0: got nothing to wear.
1: Honey, you look good in nothing. I mean, whatever you wear, you're gonna look great.
0: Nothing good enough.
1: Well, what about the lime green pantsuit my mom gave you for Christmas last year? Okay, forget that I even offered that. Why are we even going to this?
0: What? What are you talking about now?
1: We don't even have to go to this gallery thing.
0: We never go anywhere, Gary, and this is free. It's something we can afford, right?

0: brings me a pretty dress.
1: Yeah, have him bring me one, too.
2: Hi, baby.
0: Mommy, look. Do you like my Santa?
3: I do. You did such a good job.
0: You didn't even see it.
1: Oh, I did. He's as adorable as you are. Are you dressed for an 80s party?
3: You're funny. Okay, you girls be in bed by 10, okay? Gary?
4: Hey, you look terrific.
3: Oh, thanks.
4: May I have this dance?
3: Come on, let's go. We're going to be late.
4: Eleanor, may I have this dance?
3: You have to go. You'll be late.
0: I'll dance with you, Daddy.
4: You will? Come on. Hey, yeah, hand, please. Yes.
3: Gary.
1: Dad, you're so weird.
3: Good night, girls. Let's go.
5: Your chariot has arrived, Mrs. Ferguson.
2: I love the pin in my skirt. I completely forgot to sew it. Oh, my God.
5: Baby, you can't even see it.
2: Gary, you know, there's got to be women in there whose dresses cost over $1,200, plus tax. I bought this at the Goodwill, and it has a pin in it.
5: You can barely even see it, I'm telling you. It looks great. Oh, prairie fulvis.
6: Nobody does Aspen on Christmas Day.
1: Oh, Aspen's done. Everyone goes to Telluride.
6: Completely out of date.
2: Gary, can you not push me? You see anybody else pushing their wife?
7: Gary! Paula!
8: Oh, great. You're old flame Janine.
1: Come on, I like Janine.
2: Well, then you talk to her.
7: Okay. Hi, guys.
2: Hi.
7: Can you believe this place?
2: It's amazing.
4: It's pretty great.
7: How are you, Gary?
4: Not bad. Not bad. Where's Nick?
7: Oh, over by the window. He's the one surrounded by all the girls. Same as high school.
4: Well, go on and say hi. We'll just stay here and discuss painting. House painting.
8: Okay, have fun.
4: Thank you.
7: I bet Nick can't paint a house.
4: Well, I bet he doesn't do copper plumbing either. Paula.
6: Nick! Oh, I didn't even see you.
4: You made it. Is Gary here?
8: Yeah, he's over there.
4: I want to show you something. I'm so glad you came.
9: Hello.
1: Hi, sweetie.
9: How are you?
6: Hello, gorgeous. Hi.
9: You look lovely, both of you.
1: Great work.
6: Excuse me.
4: I have to tell you, it really feels great to be back. What do you think of this?
8: Very modern. What is it?
4: Garbage. How you been?
8: Good. Fair.
6: My gosh, it must be so nice, huh? Traveling around Europe, buying art.
4: Well, I've missed people.
6: You're surrounded by people.
4: Not friends.
7: I was dating this guy last year, but it fizzled. He didn't want kids.
4: Well, you know what? You'll find someone because you're a good person. So what are you doing to keep yourself busy these days?
6: Life. Gosh, I have two girls, so, you know, it's always something.
4: Yeah. Kids are great. I never went down that road.
6: No? Yeah, God, they're your life.

0: Come in. Would you ever be interested in working in an art gallery again?
1: You mean like working here?
0: Shh. Our secret.
2: Hi.
1: Sheila, hi. Nice to see you again.
2: You too.
3: Wow, that's a fantastic skirt.
2: Honey, Malcolm and Shanit would like to talk to you about the larger piece from Florence.
4: Mr. and Mrs. Kensington, photo please.
0: Good night. Nice seeing you, Paula.
1: Nice skirt.
0: I know.
1: Hey. I'm done. I'm ready to go.
5: Okay, hang on. I'm gonna go say goodbye to Nick.
1: Why?
5: Well, because I didn't get a chance to say hello.
0: What's the which piece did you like? I think I sold them all. Excuse me just a second. Here.
6: You know how lucky you were, huh? Dating both of them in high school?
1: Yeah.
6: You ended up with the right guy, though. I bet Gary's a great dad.
1: Yeah, he is.
5: I'd love to. I got the new one, so okay. Please wait.
7: You enjoy the party?
1: How's Janine?
7: Maybe I should have taken her to prom.
1: What are you doing?

0: Admiring our Christmas branch, girls.
1: All right, let's go, ladies. Last day of school before Christmas vacation. Keep it moving. Mush. Mush.
2: Hi, girls.
3: Hey, Reg.
4: Hey.
2: Hey, Gary. You ready to go? I got the lights.
1: Yeah, do you mind dropping the girls off at school? I'll meet you at the site.
2: Yeah, sure. Come on, guys.
1: Backpacks.
2: Let's go.
3: Love you, Daddy.
1: All right, have a good day.
0: Bye, Dad.
1: Thank you. How about you, sweetheart?
0: Me? Oh, I was booking a flight to France, taking in the Louvre, do a little holiday shopping in Paris, and then, dinner at the Ritz. The usual.
1: Enjoy the Louvre.

0: Here you are.
1: Mrs. K, you're gonna be late for your appointment with Armando. Remember lunch at the club afterwards. Mrs. K. Mrs. K, you're gonna be late for your appointment with Armando.

0: Mommy says gay. You fall down. Are you all right?
1: Yeah, I think I'm okay.
0: Let me help you up.
1: I don't know how this happened.
0: Oh, not to worry, Mrs. K.
1: Mrs. K?
0: You prefer now I call you Mrs. Kensington?
2: Martina, is Paula up yet?
0: No! No, not yet!
2: Tell her I hired someone to put up the Christmas lights, okay?
0: Okay.

0: The gallery.
1: Huh? Oh, this is so strange.
0: I know. It's a very strange time for all of us. Vamos, vamos, vamos.

0: baccarat. Oh, God, this is gorgeous.
1: Yes, you picked that one up in Italy this summer. It's very nice.
0: I picked that up in Italy?
1: Yes. Only the best for you, Mrs. Kensington. Only the best.
0: Oh, your hair appointment? My hair appointment?
1: Yes.
0: Okay. One thing.
1: Yes, yes.
0: I'm Mrs. Kensington. Are you feeling all right, Mrs. Kensington? See, you keep calling me that. And you're Martina.
1: Oh, please, Mrs. K. It's been a tough enough day without you acting like this.
0: Did you take too much of your prescriptions again?
1: No.
0: No? Okay, good. There is so much going on. So much stress already. You must get going.
1: Well, this must be a dream. But it seems so real.
0: Oh, brunch at the club at 11.
1: Right, brunch at the club at 11.
0: Okay.

0: Oh, Mrs. Kay. Qué bonita. You need to get going. Don't keep Armando waiting.
1: Oh, Armando?
0: Yes.
2: Oh, don't bother dropping by today. I'm tied up. Enjoy yourself.
0: I have a very hardworking husband, don't I? See.

0: lunch again?
1: At the club.
0: The club?
1: Yes.
0: Which club?
1: The Montclair.
0: Oh. Oh, the one up on the hill?
1: Yes. Yeah, I knew that.
2: Ay, Dios mío. Too much prescriptions.
0: Merry Christmas!
3: Hi, yes, I'm here for my appointment with Armando. Just the club as usual. Ooh, maybe I'm meeting Nick.
4: Paula! Honey! Who cut your hair last? Who did this to you? Have you been cheating on Armando?
3: Yes. Ugh. Please take pity on my hair, Armando.
4: How? What do you want me to do with this?
3: I know. Up. Up and big.
4: Big. We need blonder. We need bigger. We need sexy.
3: Yeah.
4: Who's a bad girl? Who's a sexual kitten?
3: Me.
4: Yes. Scissors.

0: Ready?
1: Yeah.
0: Oh, another masterpiece by Armando. You look beautiful.
2: Paula, over here.
3: Wow, what have you done to your hair?
2: Don't you love it?
4: We're talking about what to do for New Year's. Mm.
5: Didn't you and Nick ski Aspen last winter?
2: Oh, I'm sure we did.
6: I don't remember you staying in the condo.
2: Maybe we stayed in a hotel.
4: Well, you wouldn't stay in a hotel because you have a condo right next to Liz.
2: Who's Liz?
6: I am.
2: Right. That Liz.
5: Are you okay?
6: We hear Nick has a new publicist.
2: I think he needed a new one.
4: Quite attractive, I hear.
6: I hear she's brilliant with the press.
4: Is she invited to your party?
2: My party?
4: Your Christmas Eve party.
2: Wow, God. You know, I completely forgot about that party. I'm just gonna have to talk to Martina and we'll throw something together.
4: All right. So, what are you wearing?
2: The red dress.

0: Mrs. Kensington, it's so good to see you again.
1: Yes, well, it's a dream dress. For a dream.
0: It's $1,200.
1: I know, plus tax. Wrap it up, please. And would you like to see the nightgowns we just got in from Paris? Just came in this morning. Just to tempt you.
2: How much?
1: $800 each.
2: $800 for a nightgown?
1: From Paris. Right. The steal. Why don't I just fly to Paris and pick up a few?
0: You could.
1: Yes. Yes, I could. We are going to fly to Paris. It'll be the perfect Christmas gift. Oh, London, Paris, Rome. Oh! Where are we going? Oh, yes, yes, yes. Maybe something tropical. Tropical or romantic. Tropical romantic.
3: Here you go.
1: Thank you.
4: Hello, Mrs. Kensington.
1: Oh, hi. I'm just here to see Nick.
4: Mr. Kensington is busy. He's in a private meeting.
1: Oh. Who with?
4: He's doing press buckets.
1: Oh. Well, did he say how long he would be?
4: He didn't say.
1: Nick? Hi.
4: I told her you were busy.
5: Yeah, I'm in the middle of something here, Paula. What would you like?
1: Oh, well, I just wanted to ask you something.
5: Ask me.
1: Well, it was kind of a personal matter.
5: Can this wait until later?
1: Sure. Yeah, of course. Oh, hey, where do you want to have dinner tonight?
5: Dinner. I'll be home at 7 o'clock.
1: Okay. I'll have Martina make up something special, huh?
5: Don't go out of your way to do anything special.
1: Oh.
5: Roxanne? No more interruptions.
1: Well, you could really use a vacation, huh? Which do you think he would prefer? A tour of Europe or a Mediterranean cruise?
4: He hates the weather.
1: Right, right. Well, Europe is so lovely this time of year, right? I'm back. Talk about shop until you drop. I'll tell you what. And you know, I used every single credit card in my purse. Oh, gosh. Wait till you see what I'm wearing to dinner tonight.
6: Oh, where are you going?
1: We're dining in tonight.
6: Who is?
1: Nick and I. So could you make something sexy?
6: I have only frozen fish.
1: Okay, well, fish can be sexy. Fish with a little something on it, okay?
6: Something sexy?
1: Yeah.
6: Oh, Dios mío. No creo que pueda hacer eso. No creo que sea posible.
1: Okay. And we are having a party on Christmas Eve. So we are really going to have to talk about the food.
6: Yeah, what food? It's catered.
1: It's catered?
6: Yeah.
1: I am in heaven. Well, I will be up in my bathroom having a luxurious jacuzzi.
6: Ay, madre mía.
1: Drizzles.
6: That's how it happens. One day, the mind, she's gone.
1: And I'm gonna love Paris in the summer when it sizzles. Hey, Martina! Guess who bought 2 tickets to Paris where it sizzles?
7: Who needs this many lights?
8: Nick Kensington does.
7: Didn't he marry your old girlfriend?
8: Just keep doing what you're doing, Reg.
7: I see you're over her turning you down for the prom.
9: Haven't you got some lights to hang?

0: Gary was here.
1: Why?
0: Why would I put Gary in my dream? And how long do dreams last exactly? And why am I talking to myself? Do you think I have too much jewelry on? If you were a float in a parade, no, but for a person, yes. What time does Nick, Mr. Kensington, usually get home from work?
2: Oh, Mr. K, he's often late.
0: See, he probably has a lot to do at the office, huh?
2: Recently, yes.
3: Mr. Kensington, it's almost 7. I'm leaving. I've got more Christmas shopping.
4: It's okay. I'll lock up. Good night, Roxanne.
3: Good night.
5: Don't you have some shopping to do?
4: I have everything I want for Christmas right here.
5: Hmm. Yes, you do.
0: You know, I'm thinking maybe he stopped off for some champagne.
1: Uh-huh.
0: Or maybe even flowers.
1: Okay.
0: Okay, I am not drinking by myself anymore, so I'm pouring you a glass.
1: No, thank you.
0: Oh, I insist. What shall we cheers to?
1: To new beginnings at Christmas.
0: Are you having a new beginning?
1: Yes. I better go and check the sexy fish.
0: No, wait. It's my turn. But we're going to cheers. To new beginnings at Christmas time. Did I tell you I feel like I'm on my first date?
1: Yes, many times, and your first date is very late.
0: Yeah, well, he was at the office meeting with his new publicist. They seem to be getting along very well.
1: He gets along with women.
0: I wonder why we never had kids. Do you ever wonder why we never had kids?
1: No, I didn't. And I'm going to check the fish. I think now he's not so sexy.
0: Oh, wait. What song should I put on? What do Nick and I usually dance to?
1: He doesn't dance.
0: He doesn't?
1: No.
0: Yeah, you know, he never danced in high school either.
1: Now you're seeing the problems. Uh-oh.
4: Dinner ready?
0: Well, hello there, stranger.
4: Turn off that noise.
0: Well, I thought we'd do a little samba before dinner.
4: What are you talking about? I just finished a long day, and those damn photos didn't turn out for the press packet.
0: I'm sorry. But you know, samba can be relaxing. Come on, I'll teach you.
4: What are you doing? We don't dance.
0: Loosen up, Nick. Come on, give it a shot. Come on, it can be fun.
4: How much wine have you had?
0: Just a couple glasses.
6: Go, babe.
0: We do it better.
6: I can do this. Give me what you got.
7: I like that.

0: Why did you stop by today?
1: Let's sit down first. I got you an early Christmas gift.
0: We've already given each other our Christmas presents, Paula.
1: Well, this is extra.
0: What is it?
1: Well, you, sir, work way too hard, and we need a vacation.
2: Madre mía.
0: I'm starting to feel very awkward here, Paula. Your dress, the dancing. What are you doing?
1: Paris. Two tickets. You and moi. Hotel, spa, museums, art shows.
0: We're not going to Paris, Paula.
1: Okay. Yeah, it doesn't have to be Paris. We could go to Zurich.
0: What are you talking about?
1: What do you mean?
0: We're getting a divorce.
1: A divorce?
0: We're not going anywhere together ever again.
1: That doesn't make sense. We're having a catered party on Christmas Eve.
0: Well, the divorce was your idea, come to think of it. So was the party.
1: My idea?
0: Is this some ploy to renegotiate the settlement? Everything is signed. Paperwork goes through midnight Christmas Eve.
1: Midnight? That's when the suite table comes out.
0: You never could finish anything, could you? The riding lessons, cooking classes, and your attempt at art. Well, I'm finishing this one for you. We're over, as is this conversation.

0: I need to talk to Nick.
1: Are you kidding me? You asked for this divorce a year ago.
0: I don't want this now.
1: Well, it's a little late for that.
0: Please, can't we just try to work this out?
1: Maybe you should see Dr. DeGolia and have him adjust your prescription again.
0: No, because I don't need a prescription, Nick. I need you.
1: After $100,000 in legal fees? I don't want to have this conversation with you anymore. Understand?
0: Well, Nick, maybe there's something we haven't tried. How about counseling?
1: You spent 3 years with Dr. Marson.
0: But we have everything we need to make ourselves perfectly happy. It doesn't even make sense.
1: Well, that's what I thought a year ago. But apparently I made you miserable.
0: Nick, I don't want us in this life to just end.
1: You're unbelievable. You know that? You still don't care about me. You're not in here saying, Nick, I realized I made a big mistake. Or, Nick, I've always loved you. I'll try to be a better wife. All you care about is having an expense account. Anyway, doesn't matter anymore. The papers are signed. I'm moving on with my life.
2: You should, too. At my age, I'd like the chance to be with someone who loves me.
0: Like Sheila.
1: Sheila loves me for who I am, not what I can give her.
0: You know, back in high school, Nick, I dated Gary Ferguson, too. Did you know that? And I could have gone to the prom with either one of you. But in this life, I chose you.
1: And your point is?
0: That I chose you.
1: Life's all about choices, Paula. Every step of the way.
3: Honey, I just need... Oh. I'm sorry.
1: It's okay. We're done.

0: Well, Toto, looks like we're not getting back to Kansas.
1: Can I get you anything, Mrs. Kay?

0: Hello? Can you hear me?
1: You left the sock?
0: I can't get back, and I've made a terrible mistake.
1: Get back. Where are you going?
0: I thought this is where happiness is. But I need my family back.

0: Mrs. Kay, you're just too tired. That's all. Let's get you to bed. Vamos. Vamos a la cama.
1: You just need some rest. Te vas a sentir mucho mejor mañana. Vamos.
2: I just want to go home.
1: You are home.
3: So how'd you do on your global studies test?
2: Okay, I guess. The teacher hates me.
4: Oh, she doesn't hate you. She said such good things about you at parent night.
3: Potatoes.
4: Wait a second. What is she doing here?
5: Ellie,
4: how many times have you talked about this?
5: No teacher hates you.
4: Did you just call her Ellie? She hates that.
5: You hate that, right?
2: Miss Becker hates me. Trust me, Mom.
4: What? Did you just call her Mom? Are you kidding me? Why can't anybody hear me?
6: Daddy, can we do that new dance you taught me again tonight? You know, the jitterbug.
5: It's jitterbug, sweetie. But Daddy always dances with Mommy first.
4: This can't be happening. Why can't anybody see me? Why has she stolen my family? Gary? Gary?
7: Lights, lights.
8: It's got that funny sound in it again.
7: Really? Man, I bought it used. Janine will kill me if I have to buy another one.
8: So, what does Janine think about you working here?
7: We need the money.
8: Yeah?
7: Yeah.
8: Janine's a great lady.

0: Hi, Reg. How you doing, Gary?
1: Oh, good. You know what you'll tell me if

0: things.
1: Give me what you got.
2: I like that. We do it better.
3: The reindeer are all crooked. I don't want to give you any crooked reindeer. Santa's very meticulous about the reindeer.
4: No, it looks great. I mean, I think the middle one looks like he's ready for takeoff, but...
3: Now, is that Dasher or Donner? Because usually I have trouble with Blitzen. You know what? I'll just straighten the reindeer.
4: How can we put up all these lights at Nick's house and not ours?
3: At ours?
4: At yours. At your house.
3: Oh, well, once I get paid, I'll put my lights up at home. I have a little trouble with the drill right now. Reg can't tell if it's the motor or the cable, so...
4: Really? I'm sorry to hear that, but maybe it's a really good time to take a break and go grab some lunch.
3: Lunch?
4: Yeah. I'm going down to the club. It is so festive there, you would love it.
3: Actually, Janine packed me a club sandwich, so... That's probably the only club I'm gonna taste today.
4: Yeah, but I thought maybe it could be a really good time for us to do some catching up. It's my treat. Nick's treat.
3: Yeah, he's doing pretty well. But, I think I'm gonna hang with Reg.
4: Gary, don't you remember when you used to pick me up from work and we go have lunch at the Bluffs?
3: Yeah, I do. I do remember that. That was a long time ago.
4: I'm just going to Armando's and do a little shopping. I could be back and pick you up around noon.
3: Noon. I've got a lot of work to do. A lot of work to do, but thank you. Janine made me that sandwich, so that's what I'm gonna have.
4: You could drive.
3: Really. Thank you.

0: God. I'm so sorry. I thought you were somebody else.
1: Oh.
0: I didn't mean to scare you, okay?
1: That's quite all right. Come along, honey. That's all right, sweetie.

0: Paula.
1: I was in the neighborhood.
0: You looking for Gary?
1: Yeah, I need to talk to him.
0: Oh, he's not home yet. He had to get something fixed.
1: Do you know when he will be home?
0: Is there a problem with the Christmas lights?
1: Yeah, sort of.
2: Go fish.
3: Whoa, I have 5 aces.
2: That's not an ace, it's the Joker.
3: Okay, I'll take it back. Joker's mild.
2: That's wild, and not in this game.
1: You have such a lovely tree.
2: It's your turn.
0: Gary probably picked it up off the side of the road. He's so creative that way. But the kids don't care. They're just excited Santa's coming. Right, girls?
3: Two men.
2: Those are Jack's.
1: Hi, girls.
0: Say hello to Mrs. Kensington, girls.
3: Hi.
0: Whatever.
3: They're mine.
2: Not... Okay, go fish.
3: I just did.
1: Thanks.
0: What? Oh, watch out for that puddle of ketchup next to your arm.
2: Mom, if that's Cody, I'm not home.
0: Hello, Ferguson Construction here.
4: Ma'am, our records indicate you're way past...
0: Honey... If we could pay you, we would pay everyone else, too. Well, Merry Christmas to you, too.
1: Could I use the bathroom?
0: Sure, you'll have to use the kids' bathroom upstairs. The toilet down here is having plumbing issues.
2: Okay, pick a card.
5: It's broken.
3: Have a four.

0: Are you looking for the bathroom?
1: Oh, oh my God.
0: I didn't mean to scare you.
1: It's okay.
0: Janine told me that you had something to talk to me about.
1: Yeah, I do.
0: Okay, shoot.
1: Ooh, I'm not quite sure how to say this.
0: What is it?
1: I miss you, Gary. I miss our life together.
0: Our life together?
2: Gary! Do you want your white shirt for tonight?
0: Sure. Paula, that was ancient history. It was high school.
1: No, not really. Are you guys going out?
0: Oh, yeah. Janine and I like to go dancing. You know. You used to like to dance.
1: Oh, I still do.
0: Well, you know what? You should get Nick on the dance floor. We go to this great local place just down the road. In fact, I gotta get changed, otherwise Janine's gonna hit me with a wooden spoon.
1: Gary, I just want you to... I'm sorry. I just want you to know that I think you're incredibly handy. Nick, he's not so handy.
0: Well, Nick has his talents, and I have mine, so if you need anything fixed, I'll be right over in a heartbeat.
1: Don't you ever wonder what it would be like if you married somebody else?
0: Like who?
1: Like me.
0: Like you and me?
1: Don't you feel anything for me?
0: Well, Paula, I know about the divorce. And I'm really sorry that you couldn't work things out with Nick.
1: This is so weird. Here we are, you and me in our house with our kids downstairs.
0: You know what? You can't be saying those kinds of things because my family is right downstairs. So it sounds a little crazy, but I know that you're not. I know that you're not crazy.
2: Want me to bring this shirt up?
0: I'll come and get it, honey. I'll tell you what. I'm gonna come over tomorrow and I'm gonna put up your lights. That way your house is looking great for the Christmas party. And I know that'll brighten up your day.
1: Is it hard working for Nick?
0: I don't think about it. You know, the kids need things and bills need to be paid. And there's just not a lot of work around Christmas. So I'll see you tomorrow.
3: Okay, go.
4: 3 9s.
3: Okay, it's my turn.
5: Hey.
3: Oh, yeah, you got double.
5: Hi.
3: Hole,
5: Lydia. This is Kensington.
1: Hi.
3: No way, it's my turn.
1: I'm gonna go. Gotta go rest up for your big Christmas Eve party tomorrow night.
6: I hope you two will be there. And you, of course, too, Reg.
0: Nick already invited us.
1: We'll see. The kids might be tired.
7: Ooh, we might be tired.
5: I think I have plans. Sorry.
1: Well, no, I mean, you guys have to come.
3: I wouldn't know what to wear.
1: No, it's not like that. I'm come as you are.
5: You two kids go already. Come on, girls. Let's get you upstairs to bed.
3: Coming.
0: Good night.
3: Good night, Dad.
0: All right. You ready to go dance?
1: Okay, then. I gotta go.
0: Hey, we'll see you tomorrow. Hang in there.

0: Shall we?
1: What was that all about?
0: Problems at home.
1: Well, what's that got to do with you?
0: It's me, sweetheart. But you have nothing to worry about. So, let's go.

0: Mrs. Kay, are you looking for something?
1: Where's Gary?
0: I don't know.
1: What do you mean?
0: He had a problem with his drill, so he had to go. He says not to worry. The lights still be done in time for the party.

0: You came back. You came back.
1: I told Martina I wouldn't let you down. I just had to get my drill fixed. Is there anything I can do to help?
0: Come in. I was just so afraid that you just weren't gonna come back, you know? Just felt like maybe you were gonna leave me here. Please don't leave me here.
2: Leave you here?
1: It's okay.
0: I just really want to come home.
1: I understand.
0: You do?
1: Of course I do.
0: You do? You want me to come home too?
1: I want you to be happy.
0: Yeah. Right now I'm happy.
1: That's good. Oh. That's good.
0: You know what I want? I really just want you to kiss me.
1: I can't. Here's the thing, Paula. I made a choice a long time ago.
0: And?
1: And I'm happy with that.
0: Right. Right, choices. Right.
1: Paula, I'm sorry. I'm taken. I don't think I can get out the way I came in, so... You'll excuse me.

0: Mrs. Kensington, what are you doing? What are you doing?
1: Oh, I'm not Mrs. Kensington. I'm Mrs. Ferguson.
0: You're not okay. What's really bothering you?
1: Oh, everything. My life is so empty. You know, here I am, finally, with all this money, and it means nothing. Why am I so miserable?
0: Because life without love is not worth anything.
1: Yeah, it's true. I know.
0: I have love in my life.
1: You do?
0: Yeah. I've been married for 23 years with Carlos. And we have raised 3 boys. And I'm a grandmother, too.
1: You are?
0: Yeah.
1: You raised 3 boys? How come I didn't know this?
0: You never ask.
1: Oh, I'm sorry, Martina. I should have asked you about your life.

0: Was I good to you? You be nice. I make a nice life with my family. My boys are happy. That's what's important.
1: Yeah. I made a nice life with my family once, too. But then I just let it go. But now I want it back. All of it. But I don't know how to get back through the dryer. Do you know that I have two little girls?
0: I didn't know that.
1: And Gary and I, we've been married for 18 years.
0: Mr. Ferguson, the lineman?
1: Yeah. And now my biggest fear is that I'm going to be stuck here in this world. And I'm never going to get my old one back. And I miss my little girls. I miss them and I miss everything. It was really good, you know? It was good. And Gary and I, we really love each other.
0: Oh, Mrs. K, I need to call Dr. DeGolia. Okay?
1: I'm gonna go shopping. I just need to make sure that they both get to this address, okay? Now this one needs to have Eleanor's name on it. And this one is Olivia.
2: Do you want to include a gift card?
1: No gift card. I need you to make sure that they get there tonight, though.
2: On Christmas Eve?
1: Please.
2: Of course, Mrs. Kensington. I'll personally see to it that they arrive tonight.
1: Promise.
2: I'll take care of it.
1: Merry Christmas to you.

0: He's threatening me?
1: I am.
2: I don't take threats lightly.
0: You break into my house, you head upstairs, you enter my room, and you attack me.
2: Attack you?
0: Fortunately for me, I was able to wrestle the knife away from you.

0: Give me what you got.
1: I like that. We do it better.
2: Yes, right. That's American Express. Right. Same address for Gary Ferguson. Right. And that's the high-speed cordless drill. Right, and make sure you get the extra battery and that supercharger. I know. I need it on Christmas. It's a Christmas gift. They'll be there tonight, right? Okay, thank you.
3: Ho, ho, ho! Merry Christmas! Ho, ho, ho!
2: Merry Christmas.
3: Merry Christmas to you.

0: pipeline.
1: Fabulous decorations, ample food and decent drink. You'd never know.
2: It's the best divorce party I've been to on a Christmas Eve.
1: Poor Paula. And where is she?
2: No sign of her. Seen plenty of Sheila, though. Living room, far corner.
3: I feel like people are staring at me.
4: So what? It's my party, and I want you here.
3: The timing might look odd.
4: The timing is perfect. In an hour and a half, I'll be a free man. You don't want me to get snapped up by someone else, do you?
1: I do not. I want you all to myself.
2: If I were Paula, I'd make sure I got the condo.
1: She'll land on her feet. I know her.
2: Here?
5: Everybody else is here, but no, Mr. Ferguson is not here. He should come down and greet your guest.
2: I don't really have anything to say.
5: Well, just say Merry Christmas. Thank you for coming. I like your dress. Try the crab cakes.

0: That's right.
1: Oh, thank you for coming. I love your dress.
0: It could be.
1: Yeah.
2: Paula,
3: have you tried the crab cakes?
2: No, should I?
3: I don't know. I don't know what Martina told me to say that. You know, I want to tell you that I hope that you and Nick are actually really very happy together.
2: Really? Good of you to say.
3: I was never right for him. I'm sure he told you that, huh? I think you will be. Merry Christmas.
2: Merry Christmas.
3: Excuse me, Kate.

0: This is too beautiful.
1: Do you like them?
0: This is too much.
1: No, no, it isn't. Gosh, you're such a good friend to me. You deserve these.
0: No, this is too much money.
1: This is not enough money. Gosh, you're always there for me. You deserve these. Merry Christmas. Gracias. Thank you. He's not coming.
2: You never know when a door will open.
0: He's not coming.
3: Paula?
0: I didn't think you were gonna come.
3: Here.
0: For me? You didn't have to do that. Better not be expensive.
3: Trust me, it's not.

0: Mom, are you okay?
1: Mommy, Mommy!
2: We were so worried about you.
3: Hi. Hi.
0: Oh, thank you so much.
3: Oh, I missed you guys. Oh, I missed you guys so much.
1: Mommy, Mommy, come upstairs. Look at the tree.
3: Okay, let's do that. No place like home, huh? Yeah. Oh, there's no place like home. I'll tell you what. Come on, see that tree.

0: love the tree.
1: Who can these be from, huh? Look. Open them, open them.
2: There's no name on the tag.
0: Me either.
1: Whoever they are, this is exactly what I wanted.
0: Maybe it's from Santa.
2: But you forgot to get one for you, Mommy.
3: I don't need one. I have everything I want right here.
1: I think I can fix that. This is for you.

0: You've been so unhappy lately, I thought this would make you smile.
1: Love you, you know that?
2: Jingle bells, jingle bells, jingle all the way.
1: Put this one on the tree, girls.

0: fever, dashing through the snow in a one-horse open sleigh.
1: Hi there.
0: All the fields we go.
2: I have this day.
1: I love it.
0: All the way. Bells on bobtails ring.
1: You're making me.

0: Friends, we've come today at the invitation of Kevin and Sarah to share in the joy of their wedding. This outward celebration we shall see and hear is an expression of the inner love and devotion which they have in their hearts. Would you join hands, please? May I have the rings, please? Kevin, would you say these words to Sarah as you place the ring upon her left hand? With this ring, I marry you.
1: I marry you.
0: Sarah, would you say these words to Kevin as you place the ring upon his left hand? With this ring, I marry you.
2: I marry you.
0: Do you, Kevin Richardson, promise to love and obey till death do you part?
1: I do.
0: And do you, Sarah Marks, promise to love and obey each other till death do you part?
3: I do.
0: I now pronounce you husband and wife.
1: Finally.
4: Okay, Kath, she likes it a little over her shoulders, right, but okay. Don't hide that beautiful diamond necklace Kevin gave her as a wedding gift. Did you see that?
2: I know.
4: Oh, I just wish your folks could see you.
1: Good one. Turned out well.
5: If only you didn't have to move all the way to the North Hills. Give up your job.
2: Hey, it's gonna be fine. I've already applied to schools there, okay? There's nothing to worry about.
6: It was such a beautiful wedding, wasn't it?
4: Oh, it's gorgeous.
7: Boy.
1: Hi. Hello, my beautiful bride.
4: Mr. Photographer. And happiness!
2: Colleague.
4: Oh, I wondered.
2: I just wasn't sure if you guys meant. Very nice to meet you. Yeah.

0: Jeff and I didn't think that old Kev was the marrying type. Until Sarah came along.
1: So happy you guys met.
2: I heard every word you said. You know that, right?
1: You're supposed to. Are you sure you can handle that knife, Kev?
3: Yeah, it takes a superior surgeon to make this cut, babe.
4: Love all these surgeon jokes.
1: All you, baby, your big day.
5: I want to get this. Okay. All right, everybody, squish in.

0: relationship?
1: You know I'm the happiest guy in the world.
2: I'm glad.
1: How are you feeling?
2: Good. No dizzy spells today.
1: Good. Let's dance.

ain't it funny?

0: at it. And you'll see it just right in front of that window right there. Thank you. Oh, hi. Who are you?
1: Very Hello. Excited to meet you indeed.
0: Hi.
1: That's Sunny and I'm Alec.
0: Nice to meet you. Can I help you with something?
1: Yeah, I'm here to garden, of course. Won't be any bother.
0: Oh, we haven't hired a gardener yet.
1: Oh, you don't need to. I've been taking care of the properties around this neighborhood for the last 30 years.
0: 30 years? Wow, that's a long time.
1: Yeah, I was here when the Millers built the very first house. Then they handed it down to their granddaughter. She sold the property. Then it flipped hands a number of times, and then voila, this sprung up, and now you're here.
0: Well, you know, we're still under construction. I don't know if we really need a gardener yet.
1: Sure you do. Haven't you seen those dying calla lilies around the back?
0: I don't.
1: Besides, I've got the best prices on the planet, and I know this property like it's the back of my hand.
0: You're very convincing. I guess you're our new gardener. Mr.
1: Oh, Alec Lasky.
0: Sarah Marks. I mean, Richardson.
1: Newlyweds, I assume?
0: Yes, I'm sorry. I'm still getting used to it. My husband is actually heading up the cardiology ward over at County General.
1: Ah, that'll come in handy in this neighborhood.
0: Hi.
1: Anyway, I better get back to taking care of those dying plants.
0: Okay.
2: Hey, I missed you.
0: Hi, babe.
3: Who's that?
0: That's our gardener.
2: I didn't know we had a gardener.
0: Well, neither did I, but we do. Mm. Mr. Lasky, this is my husband, Kevin.
3: Pleasure to meet you.
0: And this is Sunny.
4: Oh, well, hello, Sunny.
1: Yeah, he's pretty darn friendly. It's a great neighborhood. You're not going to be disappointed.
4: We're looking forward to meeting everyone.
1: You look awfully familiar. Have we met somewhere before?
4: No, I don't think so.
0: Maybe you saw the article about him in the paper and his new position.
1: Yeah, that must have been it. Mm. I don't get out much.
4: I think he wants to stay.
1: Come on, Sonny.
0: Bye, Mr. Lasky. Thank you. Come see what I've done.
4: Oh, wait.

0: Wow.
1: It's one of my most prized possessions. After you, of course. I love this painting. Every time I look at it, I see something new. It's like a passing cloud, or the trajectory of the sun can somehow bring out the painter's brushstrokes in an entirely different way. Some days it's like it's an entirely different painting.
0: Is it by someone we know?
1: Just something I inherited.

0: heaven.
1: Okay, heaven. Okay,
0: I got you. I can't breathe.
1: Shh, shh, shh. Reason why we keep this close to the bed.
0: Please, I just want to go to bed. I have to substitute in the morning.
1: Well, we'll see how you feel in the morning. You won't be the first substitute who needed a sub, okay? Yeah. So obviously. Okay. All right. You okay? Yeah.
0: Yeah.

0: Thank you.
1: Watch it, sweetie. Let me help you across the lawn. Just be careful here. Come on. Go away, Sonny. Go.
0: Hey, be nice to him.
1: Go, go, go.
0: Hey, be nice. Sonny, we are late. We gotta go.
2: It's like a nice school, isn't it?
1: Mm-hmm. Let me give you a door.
2: Thank you. Thank you.
1: You sure you're up for this?
2: I look tired, don't I?
1: Not at all. You look fantastic, but you should get more rest.
2: You're always fussing over me, and you're the one that doesn't get enough sleep.
1: Well, who's doctoring who?
2: I feel good. Plus, it's only a half day.
1: Okay. Well, have a great first half day at your new school, Mrs. Richardson.
2: And I thought these were supposed to keep the doctor away.
1: Well, luckily for you and your husband as well.
2: Bye, honey. Okay, you guys ready to climb up? Let's do it. Okay, who's gonna go first? You're going first. Get up there, girl. Let's go. Good job. Hey, thank you for introducing me to everybody today.
3: No problem. I know what it's like to be the new sub at the new school. A cold shoulder from the staff.
2: Thank you for taking me under your wing the way you have.
3: Yeah, don't mention it. How are you getting home?
2: Oh, my husband's still at work, so I'm just gonna call a cab.
3: No, I'll give you a lift.
2: Ethan, you've already done enough.
3: Don't be silly. My car's right there.
2: Okay, thank you.
3: Kids, say goodbye to Mrs. Richardson.
2: Oh, thank you for all these hugs. I'll see you guys tomorrow, okay? All right. Bye, guys.
3: See you later.
2: That's me right there.
1: Okay. Well,
4: call me anytime you need a ride. We're practically neighbors now.
2: Yeah, thank you. Bye, Ethan.
3: Bye.

0: Hi.
1: Hey.
0: Hard day?
1: Yeah.
0: What happened?
1: I lost a patient. Practically a child.
0: I'm sorry. Honey, why don't you come sit down? I made dinner. You must be hungry.
1: No, I don't have much of an appetite.

0: Alec? Hey, Sonny.
1: Hi. Come on, let's go find Mr. Lasky, Sonny. Oh. Come on. Mr. Lasky.
2: Oh.
1: Hi.
2: Oh, Mrs. Richardson.
1: Had a little extra coffee. Thought you could use some.
3: Thank you so much.
1: Oh, looks nice out here.
2: Excellent. Reminds me of my wife's coffee.
1: Oh, you're married?
2: I was. My dear wife passed away a few years ago.
1: Sorry to hear that.
4: Speaking of which, how are you getting along with the in-laws? That's always the hardest part.
1: Yeah, you're telling me. It's good, you know? Kevin's sister is around a lot.
4: I've noticed.
1: Yes. But she's sweet. I think I'm just missing my space a little. I've been dealing with this heart condition, and my husband is a doctor, so lucky for me, he can take care of me. But, you know, we got married so soon after we met, I feel like there's still a lot that I'm still learning even about him. I'm sorry, I don't know why I'm telling you this.
2: Being a newlywed is one of the best things in life. It's also one of the roughest. It's about support, respect, loyalty, and love.
1: I totally agree with that. Man, I wish my parents could see this place. You know, I didn't really grow up with the best of circumstances. We lived in a pretty poor neighborhood.
2: I grew up on the wrong side of the tracks also.
1: You did?
2: Yep. Truth is, I could have retired comfortably 10 years ago. But I just love getting up every morning and coming to work, especially with plants. They don't talk back to you, and they don't usually cause you any problems, except for these darn weeds. You know, I wish people treated each other a little bit more like plants.
1: How so?
2: Well, you keep what's good, positive, and healthy, and you throw away the bad. Thanks so much for the coffee, but I really should focus on all of these pots because the rain set me back on the yard work.
1: Yes, of course. I'm sorry. I'll see you later. I just don't think I should be taking all these pills still.
5: I do. How was your day at school?
1: It was great.
5: Good. How are you feeling?
1: Great.
5: Really? That's because the treatment is working.
6: You catch a cab back from school today?
1: No, one of the teachers drove me.
6: Oh, she lived in the neighborhood?
1: He lives on McNiven Street.
6: Oh, really?
1: Oh, no, Mr. Richardson. You're not jealous, are you? You know I'm all yours. Good night.

0: Where have you been?
1: I had emergency surgery at the hospital. I didn't want to wake you. Why are you up?
0: You scared me. I didn't know where you were.
1: I'm here. It's time to let you know, okay?
2: It's just so beige.
3: Kathy!
2: What? It is. You just need some color.
3: I guess I hadn't really thought about it.
0: You shouldn't rush into it. You should enjoy this place.
2: So, have you and Kevin always been close?
0: Yeah, since we were kids. Are you an only child?
2: No. I've got two sisters, but we don't really get along.
3: Kathy and I were really like sisters growing up.
0: Hey, Liz said that you came by.
2: Yeah, I did.
0: How's she doing?
2: She's good. She's, lonely.
0: Yeah, well, Sarah needs to concentrate on her new life here in the North Hills.
2: How's the job hunt going?
3: It's good. I'm actually subbing at an elementary school.
2: Huh? That's got to be tough with Kevin's schedule.
4: Yeah, well, I'm sure it's only a matter of time before there's some toddlers running around here.
2: But your condition?
3: Kathy, it's fine. Kevin and I are not rushing into anything.
2: I'm sorry. I'm just looking out for my best friend.
3: What are you doing?
2: I should go. I've got a long drive ahead of me.
0: I hope it wasn't something I said.
2: Oh, no, not at all. I'll give you a call next week.
3: Sorry.
0: Was this something I said?
3: No. She's just... She can be sensitive sometimes.
0: She's jealous, you know? You have this beautiful house and a husband that adores you.
3: Do you want to go see the backyard?
5: Sarah.
0: Hi.
5: Who's that?
0: That's Ethan. He's one of the teachers from the school.
5: Oh. You should introduce us.
0: Okay. Ethan. Come here.
5: Hey.
0: This is my husband, Kevin.
6: How you doing? Ethan Walker. Sarah's told me so much about you, Dr. Richardson.
5: Oh, it's a pleasure to meet you. Please call me Kevin.
6: Yeah, well, you're a lucky guy, Kev. Everyone just loves Sarah. What's not to love?
5: You know what? We're having a housewarming on Sunday. We'd love it if you could come by.
0: We haven't even discussed this.
5: Oh, just a little party, right?
0: There's a lot to do to get the house ready.
6: Well, I'd love to go, so you guys just let me know when and I'll be there.
5: Great.
6: Well, it was great to meet you.
7: Nice to meet you.
0: I'll see you inside.
6: I'll see you.
0: Honey.
5: I think I should take you shopping this evening.
0: Kevin, you're spoiling me.
5: Mm-hmm. That's what husbands do.
0: I'll see you tonight.
5: Have a great day.
6: You ready? Let's go.
0: Come on, guys. We're going to be late.

0: Hey.
1: Hi.
0: Look, sorry about the other day. I just miss you.
1: I know, I miss you too. I felt like the other day was weird.
2: I know.
0: You're just different these days.
2: I think married life will do that to you.
1: Got a lot on my mind.
2: Like?
1: Like the home renovations and my job. Plus I'm trying to get healthy and I'm getting all this pressure to start a family.
0: Look, I hope you don't take this the wrong way, but Kevin doesn't exactly seem like the family type.
1: Why would you say that? You don't even know him yet. I feel like you don't even know me.
0: What's that supposed to mean?
1: It's just that this is what I've always wanted. I've wanted a family and a husband. It's like, I want you to be happy for me, but it's like you can't.
2: Maybe Jolene was right.
0: What's Jolene saying?
2: Nothing.
1: It doesn't even matter. Maybe we should take a break.
0: Sarah, Jolene is the last person you should be listening to.

0: Her only concern is her brother, and it's not in some normal way.
1: It's like in a crazy, incestual Lady Macbeth kind of way.
2: Kathy, she's my family now. Kevin's home. I gotta go.
3: Honey, I'm home. Hey, I'm sorry I'm late. I had a little errand to do.
2: Hi.
3: Hi. I got you something, but maybe it's not the right time.
2: What did you get me?
3: Just a little thing, but I'll give it to you later.
2: What? Why'd you get me a gift?
3: Well, you know, just for fun.
2: Babe.
3: Are you sure it's a good time?
2: Yes, it's a good time.
3: Really?
2: Yes.
3: Okay.
2: What is this?
3: I don't know, just something I picked up.
2: Oh my gosh, this is beautiful.
3: Try it on.
2: Thank you.
3: You're welcome. Okay, I'll just come with you.
2: Wait.

0: absolutely stunning. I'm glad you're growing your hair out. Looks good. You should think about dyeing it a shade darker to bring out your eyes.
1: My husband, the surgeon, and the stylist.
0: You're so beautiful.

0: You're not wearing a new dress?
1: Babe, I can't wear that to school.
0: Why not?
1: It's beautiful, but it is inappropriate at a school.
0: All right, I'll get you something else.
1: I'll wear it the next time we go out, okay? Promise. But now come on, because I'm going to be late.
2: Mrs. Richardson. Mrs. Richardson.
1: Alec, I thought you wouldn't be back till next week.
2: I can't find Sonny.
3: Mr. Lasky, please. My wife and I are late for work.
1: Alec, we haven't seen her, but if she shows up, we'll call you immediately. I'm sorry, I would help you look, but I have to get to work. Mr. Lasky, Sonny will show up. I know it.
2: Honey, please.
1: Kevin, the man just lost his dog.
2: And I lost a child on the operating table last week. Please.

0: You know he adores you.
1: I know, but all the clothes and the jewelry. I mean, he even asked me to wear my hair different.
0: You look great.
1: Maybe I'm being silly, but I feel like he's trying to turn me into a different person.
0: You're married to one of the top surgeons in this town. He just wants to show off his beautiful wife.
1: You're right. I probably could put in a little more effort.
0: There you go. You know, what this place needs is a little more TLC. Make it feel a little more homey.
1: Thank you. I know. I've been on all kinds of home renovation websites, but I don't even know where to begin.
0: Well, I can help. I'm great at this stuff.
1: Really?
0: Yeah.
1: Well, this is what I was on earlier. It's a little more architecture and less decor, you know?
0: Yeah.

0: Isn't that Ethan?
1: He's been accused of child molestation.
0: You just tell some people.
1: What is that supposed to mean?
0: Well, I didn't want to say anything before, but I got a bad vibe from him, hon.
1: Kevin, what are you talking about? Ethan is a sweetheart.
0: Well, whatever you said.

0: Okay, I'll see you tonight. And tomorrow I'll take a taxi home, okay? Promise.
1: Oh, Sarah.
0: I just want this place to feel more like home, you know?
1: Yeah, but...
0: You don't like it? I feel like it's gonna go with all of our rugs.
2: Honey?
0: I'm fine. I think that working full-time has been a lot for me.
2: Well, if he makes enough for both of you, maybe you don't have to.
0: Kevin?
3: Hey.
0: Hi. What are you doing home? I thought you had back-to-back surgeries today.
3: Hey, Liz, how are you? Yeah, the second one was postponed. What's going on here?
0: Well, it was supposed to be a surprise. That's why Liz is here helping me, but I painted a wall.
3: Yeah, you sure did. Interesting color choice.
0: Yeah, I just wanted a really bright pop of color in here.
3: Honey, it reminds me of a bad day in surgery.
0: Kevin.
3: Get rid of it, please. It's nice to see you, Liz.
2: Good to see you, Kevin.
0: I'm sorry. He lost a patient last week, and he hasn't really been the same since.
2: Well, it is a bit risque.
4: Maybe let him paint the house.
0: Yeah, I guess if I had to come home from school and saw that mess, I would have freaked out, too.
4: Yeah, it's not like him to act like that.
0: He's just been under so much pressure with work.
4: Well, just as long as you don't let him take it out on you.
0: We're fine, really.
4: Call me tomorrow?
0: Of course.
4: All right.
0: Drive safe.
4: I will.
0: Love you, honey. Love you.

0: job. You coming down? You guys, I'll be right back, okay? Be careful. Ethan! Ethan!
1: Sorry, Sarah. My attorney advised me not to talk to anybody on the faculty. I'm just here getting my stuff.
0: Right. Of course, I understand. I'm so sorry.
1: Don't be.
0: What are you gonna do?
1: I don't know. I love teaching. This investigation.
0: Ethan, wait. Kevin and I would really love to have you at the housewarming party on Sunday.
1: I don't know. I'm busy. You know, I gotta find my resume.
0: Maybe a change of scenery would be good for you.
1: Okay. I'll do my best to make it.
0: Good. I'll see you later.
1: Yeah.
2: Sarah.
0: Oh, thank you. I feel like we haven't even done all that much.
2: Beige is really nice.
3: Yeah, it's very calm, natural.
4: Jolene, why didn't you show the surprise?
2: Here's the plan for the deck. I've ordered all the materials, and I found this amazing garden designer.
0: I thought we were going to work on this together.
4: Yes, Sarah, it's a gift.
0: Yes, I understand that. It's just I would have liked to have a little say in what we're going to do to our home.
4: Okay, well, don't worry. We'll look at the plants together and we'll make some decisions.
0: No, Kevin, you're missing my point. My point is that you never take into consideration how I feel about anything.
4: Okay, Sarah, take a breath.
0: No, don't tell me to take a breath.
4: We won't use the plans, okay? Will that make you happy? Problem solved. How about something a little stiffer?
5: Yeah, that'd be great.
4: Excuse me, ladies.
2: I'm sorry I brought this up. I thought this is what we planned.
0: When did we plan this, Jolene?
2: Well, when you were at work, Kevin gave me a key to the house.
0: You have a key? Excuse me.
6: But I invited Kathy. She was kind enough to offer me a ride.
0: Thank you for driving, Liz. I'm happy you're both here.
7: You look so
6: fabulous. Did Kevin buy you this dress?
7: He did, yes.
6: Oh, you look wonderful. I'm so glad to see that he's spoiling my niece.
0: Oh, thank you. Kevin, Kathy, and Liz are here.
4: Hi.
7: Hi.
4: Thank you so much for coming.
7: Yeah.
0: Hi.
4: Hey.
0: You made it.
4: So, I got my job back.
0: You did. That's wonderful. Congratulations.
4: Thank you.
0: I'm just happy to hear that the charges were dropped.
4: Yeah.
0: The kids are going to be really happy to have you back.
4: I hope so.
0: And you brought wine. That was thoughtful.
4: Of course.
7: Hi. And you are?
4: I'm
0: sorry. I'm so rude. Ethan and I work together. Mm-hmm. This is...
7: I'm Jolene. I'm Kevin's sister.
4: Hi.
7: Teacher. I should be able to tell by that quiet intellectual vibe.
4: Ethan.
8: Hey, Kev. Nice to see you again.
9: Good to see you.
4: If you don't mind, I'm going to steal my wife away for a moment.
9: No, of course.
0: Excuse me.
7: What'd you bring?
4: We have other guests, dear.
0: I'm well aware. cannot believe you gave her a key to our home.
4: And I can't believe we're discussing this in the middle of a function.
0: You brought this up in front of everybody. I didn't do this.
4: It was meant to be a surprise, a gift.
0: Great surprise. Thank you so much.
4: Okay, you know what? I'm sorry that the execution was poor. I didn't mean it to be. Can we please discuss this at another time?
0: Ethan says the charges against him were dropped.
4: That's good.
0: Yeah. It means I'm out of a job on Monday, but...
4: That's all right. Get to spend more time at home.
0: Kevin, I like teaching.
4: Yeah, I know. But now we get to think about making a family of our own.
0: Yeah.
5: See you guys.
0: What's Alec doing here?
9: I don't know, beats me. Guy must be pushing 70. I don't think he's all there.
7: He's probably still out looking for his dog, poor guy.
9: Come on, let's go in.
7: Okay.
9: Thanks for the party.
0: She just comes and goes whenever she pleases with her own key.
10: And she's making all kinds of decisions without so much as even asking me what I like.
11: Sarah, you need to...
10: You do think that their relationship is
0: a little bit strange, right?
11: How?
0: I mean, he basically worships the ground that she walks on.
11: Are you jealous?
0: No.
10: No, I'm not jealous.
0: Maybe I'm a little jealous. Like... Honestly, Liz, right now she is out there talking to our gardener.
11: Sarah, discuss her with your husband. You can work this out.
0: Yeah, I wish I just saw more of my husband and less of my sister-in-law. She's coming back in. I'll call you later, okay?
11: All right. Love you.
10: Bye.

0: Hey, how's it going out there?
1: Poor guy.
0: Still no sign of his dog?
1: He's taking it really hard. As property owner, you're the only one that can sign.
0: Great, I'll take a look at it.
1: I already looked at it. There's nothing to worry about.
0: Jolene, it's my house. I would like to look at these myself.
1: Don't take too long. I don't want your debt coming up at the end of the summer.
0: Thank you.

0: Richardson Residence?
1: Oh, sorry, I've got the wrong number. I'm trying to reach Dr. Richardson's office.
0: This is actually his home phone, but he's heading here now. I could have him call you back.
1: Oh, no, ma'am, it's not necessary. Can you let him know that the investigation into Mr. Walker has been dropped due to lack of evidence?
0: Ethan Walker?
1: Yes, ma'am.
2: You can just tell with some people.
3: I got a bad vibe from him.
0: Yes, I'll pass on the message. Thank you.

0: So Jolene came by the house today.
1: I know, she called me. She's gonna design her sunroom next. This looks so good.
0: Sunroom?
2: Hmm?
0: I just don't understand why you don't care what I think about these things.
2: Are you okay? You seem a little touchy today. You're not skipping out on your meds or anything, right?
0: No, I'm not skipping my meds. I'm more concerned about the things you're doing behind my back.
2: Who's the one to try to paint the living room red without asking me?
0: Wow.
1: Okay, you know what? If it makes you happy, I will get the keys back from Jolene, okay?
0: You know, Child Protective Services called the house today. They wanted to inform you that the case against Mr. Walker had been dropped.
2: That's great.
0: Kevin, did you file charges against Ethan?
2: No. No, absolutely not. Look, I like Ethan. I was concerned for him, so I inquired about the case. That is all. Sarah, look. You and I have been going through some big changes. We've moved away from our friends and our family, and you are on some pretty serious medication, and I've been working very long hours. I'm sorry. I should have told you about Ethan. I'll do my best to include you with these kind of things, okay?
0: What about your sister?
3: We will sort it out, I promise.
1: I love you. Now let's eat, please.

0: Where is everybody?
1: It's Ethan. He's gone.
0: What?
1: He had some sort of aneurysm.
0: But he's so young and healthy.
2: Aneurysms strike at any age.
1: Anyway, the school's closed today.

0: up there. And hey, thank you for covering my shift. I owe you. Now you hung up.
1: It's still just such a shock.
0: Yeah. So Ethan was admitted into hospital late last night with a bad headache. If he'd been a few hours earlier, maybe, but the thing with the brain hemorrhage is once it starts, it's pretty fast.
1: It's horrible.
0: Yeah.
1: Please, babe, I don't want to see anybody.
0: I got it. It is not a good time. We had a friend pass away last night.
2: I think you did something to my dog, Sonny. In fact, I'm certain of it. And I'm going to make sure you get punished for it.
0: Between Alec and the rest of the street, we are going to have to move.
1: Why, what was that? What happened?
2: I have been nice to him over and over and over, and he cannot take a hint.
1: Abe.
0: I'm sorry.
1: Sorry.

0: You really need to upgrade your coffee, Kev.
1: Is there anything about this house you actually like?
2: They don't even like coffee.
0: I'll bring you some of my special blend. You know, this kitchen is amazing, but you need a light fixture or something.
1: I like this kitchen the way it is. Don't you, Kevin?
2: Yeah, well, we can talk about it.
1: Excuse me. Hey, Liz. Yeah, I'm on my way. Okay. I'm gonna go meet Liz in town for lunch.
2: I'll drive you.
1: No, it's okay. I already called a cab. Bye, guys.
3: Have fun.
2: Don't be late for the gala.
1: I won't.
2: Love you.

0: Oh,
1: Liz, I'm happy to see you.
0: And I, you. There you go, your favorite.
1: Thank you. What'd you get me? Ooh, yum.
0: So,
2: what's going on at home?
1: She's driving me crazy.
2: Still?
1: Yes, she's there all the time. She's renovating our brand new house. And Kevin's letting her, and he's always
2: Sarah,
1: on her side.
2: Sarah, you have to talk to him.
1: He's never home. Plus, you know I'm not good at that stuff.
3: No, I know, but you can't get worked up like this. You have to stay calm.
1: No, I am. I am, and I've been taking care of myself. And he's good at keeping up with all that, you know? Liz, I love him. I do, but he keeps things from me. Is it me?
3: Sarah, no.
1: Feels like it.
3: No, honey, men are just not good at communicating. And let's be honest, Sarah. You don't know him that well, you know? You had, and it's not a bad thing. You had that whirlwind romance. But you have to take the opportunity, like tonight, this gal, to look into his world, you know, talk to his co-workers, find out how they see him, get to know him better, Sarah.
1: You think that's gonna help?
3: Might.
1: Thank you. Thank you for always saying the right things.
3: Oh, you're so welcome. I love you so much. I want you to be happy. You're newlywed. This is the best time of your life.
4: Are you threatening me?
5: I don't take threats lightly.
4: You break into my house, you head upstairs, you enter my room, and you attack me.
5: Attack you?
4: Fortunately for me, I was able to wrestle the knife away from you.

0: tonight's a big night.
1: Yeah.
0: He's counting on you.
1: For what, exactly?
0: It's important that you make a good impression. Damn. Do you have a mop?
1: Yeah, I'll get it.

0: Now there is the stunning woman I fell in love with. All the old farts on the hospital ward are gonna die of cardiac arrest when they see you. What necklace are you gonna wear?
1: I was thinking the one you gave me.
0: Good, I was hoping you'd say that. May I help you?
1: Please.

0: Thank you.
1: In closing, I'd like to thank you all for coming and supporting such a worthy cause. Honestly, organizing this charitable event has brought me closer to this community, which I am very thankful for, and has brought me an immense amount of joy. And I know that if you open your hearts and your checkbooks, it'll do the same for you. Without further ado, let's enjoy the party portion of this event. Thank you.
2: Great speech, Kevin.
1: Thank you. Remember when I couldn't string two words together without and ah between them?
2: How can we forget?
3: You had the audience in the palm of your hands. Great job.
1: Thank you. Well, I owe it to you too. However, that being said, I've noticed that neither of you have donated yet.
2: Oh, hold on. I was waiting to bid on some of the bigger ticket items. Someone wants a new diamond ring.
3: Oh, I wonder who that could be.
2: So, Sarah, how are the children of our future? Is there still hope for humanity?
4: There is, I think, yes.
1: Especially if you're teaching.
3: And speaking of children, any luck yet?
1: We've decided to wait until Sarah's condition stabilizes.
4: I think I clean up rather well, would I?

perhaps a little too much champagne before the speech.

0: Hey!
1: Who is that?
0: Hey!
1: Mr. Lasky, what the hell are you doing in my backyard at this hour?
2: I remembered where I know you from.
0: What are you talking about?
1: Get off my property. You're fired or I'm calling the police.
2: No, I'm calling the police.

0: Sarah. Sarah.
1: Sarah. Sweetie. It's okay. It's me. It's okay. You fainted. Let me get you to bed, okay?
2: Why were you fighting with him out there?
1: What are you talking about, sweetie? I just got back from the gala.
2: No, I saw you. You were fighting with Mr. Lasky.
1: Sarah, you bumped your head. Let me get you to bed.
2: No, I didn't, Kevin. Why do you have a needle in the laundry room?
1: Sweetie, what are you talking about?
2: No, Kevin, I saw it. Why would you put it in here?
1: Okay.
2: It was here. I saw it. It was in a little black bag.
1: I will help you.
2: I saw it. I saw it. I'm not crazy. I saw it in there.
1: Right. Sarah. Send you to sleep. When you wake up, your heart will no longer be broken. Sarah. It's okay, I'm here.
2: What happened?
1: I found you passed out on the floor last night.
2: What?
1: I tried to overdose on sleeping.
2: No, I thought we had the gala last night.
1: Sweetie, we're gonna have to monitor the pills that you're taking. Look, I found you unconscious on the floor. I was terrified. I stayed up all night watching you.
2: I don't remember that.
1: Sarah, I think you need to see someone.
2: Like another doctor or
1: a psychiatrist.
2: Kevin, I'm not crazy.
1: No. I just want to make sure that your condition hasn't caused any cognitive impairment, that's all.
3: Kevin?

0: you okay?
1: Why is she here?
2: I called her. She's worried about you. She's fine.
0: Hey, you two want breakfast or anything?
3: No, thank you.
4: Okay, hey. Why don't you relax? Rest tomorrow, okay?
1: Get that out of here.

0: Alex? Alex?
1: Sarah? Sarah, are you okay?
2: Yeah.
3: You are?
1: This is my sister-in-law.
3: Richardson, is it?
1: Jolene Richardson.
3: Please wait outside.
1: It's fine.

0: this morning to bring him a cup of coffee, like I do sometimes, and...
1: When I went out into the garage, he was just sitting there.
2: Do you know how he died?
3: We really can't say this early on in the investigation. But he was there for more than a few hours. I think it's best if you come downtown to give a full statement. Would you like us to notify your husband?
1: Yes, please.
3: You might want to get dressed.
1: Right. Excuse me.

0: Still no sign of the dog?
1: No.
0: When was the last time you saw Mr. Lasky?
1: We had a housewarming party, and I saw him for a minute outside. And last night in our backyard.
0: And where was your husband?
2: Dr. Richardson, I understand you have my wife.
3: Take him to interrogation B.
2: Thank you.
0: Okay.
2: Honey, are you all right?
0: Dr. Richardson?
2: Yes. My wife is very sick. She should be home in bed. Do you mind explaining to me what this is about? Why there are police in my backyard?
0: I'm afraid your wife found your gardener, Mr. Lasky, dead in your garage, sir.
2: How did this happen?
4: We can't discuss the case.
2: I see. Well, my wife has a medical condition. She's heavily medicated. I hardly think this is the right time to be questioning her.
1: Please, it's fine. I will answer any question that you want.
0: She's free to go. I'll be in touch. If you can remember anything else, call me, day or night.
5: Thank you.

0: Kevin, you saw Alec at the house last night, right?
1: What? Sweetie, I was at the gala all night, and I was asleep with you.
0: Right, no, we went to the gala, and then I came home, and I did laundry.
1: No, honey, don't you remember? Last night was the gala. 2 nights ago, I found you on the laundry room floor.
0: That was 2 nights ago?
1: Yes, babe. Here.
2: This is happening again. This is what happened to her mother.
0: What are you talking about?
2: Sarah's mother was bipolar.
3: Bipolar?
4: My God. Thank God you found her in time.
1: I don't know what I would have done if I hadn't.
2: Don't even think that.
0: Hey. It's gonna be okay.

You know what you're talking about. Yes, I do. My sister lived up there. She told me all about it. How you skipped town after your wife committed suicide. Camilla Cunningham. That was, you went by Cunningham in those days, didn't you? Get off my property. Yeah, well, we'll see what the police think.

0: Kathy.
1: Whoa.
0: Kathy, I think Kevin killed Alec and his dog and maybe Ethan.
1: Are you okay? I've never seen you like this.
0: Honestly, I think I'm losing my mind, like I'm going crazy or something.
1: Hang on.
2: Oh my God.
0: I need your phone in your car.
1: You can't drive like this.
0: Yes, I can. I'm fine. I feel good, actually.
1: What are you gonna do?
0: I'm gonna go to Newton. I'm gonna find out what happened to Camilla Cunningham.
1: I'm going with you.
0: No, you're not. You're already too involved.
1: Who the hell is Camilla Cunningham?
2: You need to eat. The stress is getting to you.
3: I'm not hungry.
2: Can you handle this?
3: I'm handling it, aren't I?
2: You're slipping up.
3: You know what? I don't need to hear this right now.
2: You made a mistake with the gardener.
3: He was on to us.
2: He's old and senile.
3: He was gonna ruin everything.
2: Do you need me to finish this?
3: No, I don't. I told you I'm handling it.
2: Like you handled Alec? That was sloppy.
3: What the hell was I supposed to do, Julian? He was yelling in the backyard.
2: I thought you said that this time would be perfect.
3: It will be.
2: We need to clean up this mess, and fast.
1: Promise me you'll at least talk to the police first?
0: Yeah. I'm sorry I doubted you.

0: think Mr. Lasky was killed, and I think my husband had something to do with it.
1: Detective Geller checked your husband's whereabouts in the night in question. There are many people who can place him at the gala until well into the wee hours.
0: I saw him that night.
2: Maybe the meds you're taking are skewing your memory.
0: No, I remember this. It'll be your word against his.
2: You having marriage problems?
0: No.
2: Looks like you're trying to pin a murder charge against your husband without any evidence.
0: Listen, I'm telling you, there is a video on my husband's computer that shows him arguing with Mr. Lasky right before he died.
2: Without evidence, we can't do anything.
0: I'll get it.

Hi, excuse me. Excuse me. I know this sounds weird, but would you mind if I use your computer? Please, it's actually a big emergency. Wow. That changed things? Thank you.

0: Who are you?
1: May I come in?
0: No.
2: Mrs. Thek! Mrs. Thek, please, I really need to speak with you.
3: This is important. This is about Camila. Please, I might be in trouble.
0: Come on in. Watch your step, okay?

0: Yes, that's right. You're the spitting image of my daughter. They were high school sweethearts. He just adored her. They made such a lovely couple, didn't they?
1: Do you mind if I ask what happened?
0: He was distracted with med school, and Camilla was very needy. She became lonely.
1: Did Kevin hurt her?
0: No. No. I have so many regrets. The last time I saw my daughter, she was so disconnected and completely isolated. All she did was paint all day long.
2: It's one of my most prized possessions.
1: Is it by someone?
2: Just something I inherited.
1: Do you mind if I ask where these pictures were taken?
0: Oh, at their home. It's been torn down since. And how do you know Kevin?
1: I'm his wife.
0: I thought so.
1: It looks like he never really got over Camilla.
0: She was the love of his life.
1: Excuse me. Kathy, hi, is everything okay?
3: Hey, listen, I gotta tell you about your Aunt Liz. She's been badly injured.
1: What? How?
4: She had a bad fall.
1: Is she in the hospital?
4: No, we just got back. Sarah.
3: This was intentional.
1: Can I talk to her?
3: Yeah, here she is.
5: Here. Sarah?
1: Liz.
5: It's just a broken bone. It's not life-threatening. Please don't worry.
1: I am so sorry. This is all my fault.
5: No, it is not. Sarah, this is a very dangerous situation. And I want you to promise me you're going to take care of yourself.
4: Don't you do anything reckless.
1: Mrs. Thek, thank you so much for your time. Thank you.

0: Detective Ruthers.
1: There's no evidence linking your husband to a murder.
0: Listen, what about Ethan Walker? We started working together. We became friends. He ended up dead.
2: It's a hell of a coincidence.
0: I know.
1: Ruthers, we have nothing to take to the DA.
2: If you want this to stick, gotta get us more.
0: What about his first wife, Camila Cunningham? Can't you reopen her case?
1: No.
0: Why?
1: Because there's no sign of foul play. Can you think of anything else? At least until we get Alex's toxicology report. And if it tests positive, we can try and trace the drug back to your husband or the hospital.
2: That could get us a search warrant.

0: Honey, you're home.
1: Looking for something?
0: I knew you'd be back. Where you been?
1: We were concerned. I was visiting a friend.
0: What friend?
1: A friend of yours, actually. Mrs. Thek. I know. She was a bit freaked out when she saw me too, but I think we really bonded over all the stories about Camila. Your wife, you know, the first one. Were you drugging her like you drug me?
0: I don't know what you're talking about.
1: No, you know exactly what I'm talking about, Kevin. See, I wasn't playing along as Camila, the doting wife, so you started doping me on hallucinogenics.
2: Sarah, I think
1: no,
2: you
1: No, shut up, Jolene. That's what happened to Camila, right? Is you just drugged her day after day after day till finally you took it too far and she died.
0: Wrong. I could never hurt her. But you're not her. I see that now. I see that you can never be her. Isn't that right, Jolene?
1: Let me handle this.

0: What were you looking for? We deleted that video footage you found.
1: The murder weapon.
2: Murder weapon? What murder weapon? After all, there's nothing suspicious about a doctor with a syringe.
1: Killed Ethan.
0: Somebody's been doing their homework.
2: Everything I did was for you. Everything. I was prepared to give you the world. Give you my heart. Give you my soul. Could you not see that?
0: That's because we're family now, Sarah.
2: We could have been together forever. And you ruined it. Do you remember our vows? Till death do us part. You're still my wife, Camila. Nothing changes that.
0: You're sick.
2: I love you. So I'm not gonna let you suffer. I promise I'll make it quick. Hold her. Hold her still.

0: Alex's toxicology report came back. It's how we knew we had him.
1: She'll never get out. Everything you told us checked out. Looks like Kevin went off the deep end after he lost his wife.
2: Did he kill her?
1: No.
0: She's the one that got away. I'll wrap things up here. Good night.
1: I'll drive you to the hospital. Liz is waiting for you.

0: Am I
1: gonna
2: fist bump?
3: Nice.
2: High
0: five?
2: Awesome.
0: I'll miss you too. Bye.
1: Bye.
2: Well, that's the last of them. You know what time it is now? It's party time. It's party time. Party time. Party time in the teacher's lounge.
0: Well, I really miss you.
4: Me too.
0: I'm really glad you had time to talk. I just wish you could have come out here. You know, it's so beautiful.
4: I wish I could have made it work with my schedule. So isn't there a going away party being thrown in your honor?
0: Yeah. I mean, I could go to the party, or I could stay here with you.
4: Okay, anybody could walk in.
0: I know, you know, we could... Are you okay?
4: Yeah, that's why I always keep an emergency water handy. I love you 1 week from now, Mrs. Chalowski.
0: Aw, I love you too, current and forever, Mr. Chalowski.
4: I should go. Enjoy your party.
0: Okay. I'll see you soon, honey. Bye.
5: Hey! we were dancing. Kate, I guess this is your last weekend of freedom.
0: Well, I always want to think of myself as free, whether I'm married or not, Mr. Shea.
5: You know, it's a party. You're leaving tomorrow. I'm not your assistant principal anymore, you know. I want you to think of me as... Joe.
0: Okay.
5: And I know you have an interest in literature, you know, and back at mine I have some first editions that I would love to show you.
0: While I'm sure your first editions are impressive, you know I have my own waiting for me back home. So. Oh,
6: Joe, you sly fox. Are you hitting on Miss Katie again?
5: yes, I was. But I had a better line this time. I've been working on it, and, being dragged away now. Yeah, okay.
7: Thank you.
6: I have no idea how to explain what that was.
0: It's okay. I'm used to it by now. And to be fair, he did put a little bit more effort into it. This time it wasn't all just smiling and, you know, bumping against me. So.
6: Yes, he is getting better.
0: Yeah.
6: As we all are, thanks to you.
0: Aw, you're sweet.
8: Oh, well, come this way.
0: Oh.
6: Excuse me, everyone. As we all know, tonight is our last night with Kate. She's leaving us tomorrow morning, back

0: to civilization and to her family and to get married. We want to thank you for coming all the way up to our little community and giving of yourself. It takes a special person to come up here and live and work with us out of the goodness of their heart. Because we know it's not for the money. It's not for everyone, but you fit right in. And we really wish we could talk you into coming back to us.
1: Me too.
0: Kate, although it's only been a short time, we will miss you. We love you. And you will always be a part of our family. All right, enough of this. Let's dance!
2: Wow, now that was some storm last night, huh? You're waking up to a record snowfall, Sorensen Lake. Be prepared, folks. Our little town is buried. It's going to be days before we get everything up and running again. On the bright side, though, if you're already, you know, toasty warm at home, maybe still in bed, stay there. No one's going to be working today. Stay tuned for more updates. Coming up next in sports, top of the hour, we'll have our hot...

0: Excuse me. Are you the pilot? When do we leave?
1: Do I look like a pilot?
0: Okay. So where are the pilots then?
1: Do you see a runway out there?

0: Nope.
1: Because it's under 3 feet of snow. You can't land a plane or take off without a runway. Hence, no pilots.
0: Okay, but I have a ticket for a flight that leaves today to Snowy Pines.
1: Yeah, so do I.
0: I'm getting married in a couple of days in Snowy Pines.
1: Good luck with that.
2: Hey! Where are you going? We just... Can you just stop for a second? I'm sorry. But you were just gonna leave me here. You can't just leave me here.
1: Who throws a candle?
2: I just really need to get to Snowy Pines.
1: Lady, I mind my own business.
2: Okay, well, so do I, but sometimes I like to help people.
1: Lady.
2: Okay. When do you think the runways are gonna be open?
1: A week.
2: A week. What about the roads?
1: 72 hours.
2: 72 hours? I don't have 72 hours. So what am I supposed to do here? Are you going on this thing? Will you take me with you? Why don't I just go with you? I will pay you.
1: I'm sorry, no. I don't need the extra baggage.

0: Kate Carter. I'm a teacher at Comatnack. Is it Preston? Hi, Preston. Hey, you wouldn't happen to have this snowmobile for sale, would you?
1: So, as we've discussed, we're thinking that maybe we could start here and then go back out through the other side.
2: Cindy. Cindy, what are you doing? I told you that the sign, it hangs in the center above to cover the...
1: Hang the sign here.
2: Excuse me. Cindy, your sister's wedding, hello?
1: Pastor dude told me I can't stick anything on that holy guy. I don't know what to do with all this stuff.
2: Diane, why is he not cooperating with us? This was supposed to be a done deal. God, when is Kate gonna be here?
1: Brad went to pick her up at the airport.
2: Well, I should hope so. Because I am tired of all of this falling onto me. You know, because I don't need this.

0: I'm married already. Am I not married already?
1: Are you giving me a choice, dear?
0: That is not funny. Do not say that. None of you are funny. Nobody listens to me. You're all against me, and I don't know what. Brad! Where's Kate?
2: Everything's fine. She's just going to be a little bit late.
1: Late?
0: How late?

Hey, so some bad news. Got a pretty bad storm up here, so no planes in or out. Probably no graders on the road for 72 hours, so I'm gonna jump on my sled. It's about a 3-day trek. I won't have any cell phone reception, so I'll call you when I can, but I'll be there.

0: Look, I'm not asking for any favors. You're not even gonna know I'm there. I'm just gonna follow you.
1: No.
0: Well, you can't stop me. What are you gonna do with that? Huh? Are you gonna shoot me? Is Mr. Big Man here gonna shoot me? Is that what you're trying to say? Because I don't scare that easily, Mr. Big Man.

0: out?
1: I saved your life.
0: Is that what that was?
1: Well, you're alive, aren't you?
0: This whole thing is your fault.
1: Lady, I told you to go home.

0: What is wrong with you, lady? This place is known as Deep Valley. The locals will know it. You can leave your bags here and hire someone to come get them.
1: Why don't you just let me ride on the back of that thing? And then as soon as we get to Snowy Pines, I will hop off. I will pay you some money.
0: No, I don't want your money.
1: Okay, look, I'm sorry. I should not have tried to follow you. But you can't blame a girl for wanting to get to her wedding on time. And now we're both here, and we both need to get to Snowy Pines, so...
0: You know what? I have an idea. Why don't you just push your wedding?
1: You can't push a wedding. You can't push a wedding. There are guests coming in. There's flowers that are supposed to be arriving today. The venue's been booked for like a year. Where are you going? Come on. Will you please, will you please just take me on your snow thingy? Come on. You can't. Just leave.
0: Come on! Really? One bag.
1: One bag.
0: No more hitting.
1: No hitting.
0: And do us both a favor, no more talking.
1: Okay, I am mute.
2: You're the one who insisted, at considerable expense, I might add, that the muffs be real fur.
3: Yes, well, in your vast experience in dealing with muffs, dear, don't you think it's best to stick to the real thing?
4: Okay, so here's the latest. She's on her way here now, and she's still riding a snowmobile with a guy. But they'll be here in 3 days, and she says not to cancel anything.
2: Dear Lord. Do you have any idea how this affects me?
3: Yes, dear. It's all about you. What else?
4: Just that she's sorry she's not here yet, and she knows it's a major inconvenience. For you, especially. Just don't cancel anything. She'll deal with whatever's left when she gets back.
3: Okay. I'll deal with the planner.
2: Brad, why don't you go to your future mother-in-law and comfort her? Cindy!
3: Don't.

0: Whose place is this?
1: No idea. But it's shelter. Think you managed to start a fire?
0: Yeah.
1: Kindling's there. I'll go and get some more firewood.
0: Okay.

0: thing!
1: Nothing.

0: three things to make a fire.
1: Fuel.
0: Spark.
1: Oxygen.
0: That's it. For your face.
2: So I guess I'll sleep on the floor.
3: That's okay.
2: I'll go get my sleeping bag. You just take that.

0: You know what? Let me do it. Okay, how do I,
1: remove one of the necessary elements.
2: There you go. Congratulations.

0: Redford?
1: What?
0: Thank you.
1: Night.
0: Night.

Oh.

0: What the?
1: Lady, come on! Just a better time for this.
2: Oh, God.
3: In or out, cowboy. You let the cold in.
0: Oh. Looks like we got ourselves a menage a travoir here. This one here is yours, I suppose. What do you think this here belt's worth?
2: Not in the fur business.
0: Oh, take a guess.
2: I don't speculate.
3: My cabin, my rules, cowboy. What do you think this pelt quiver in the corner is worth in the open market?
2: I'm guessing not much.
3: I'm guessing you're right. You can go, Missy.
4: I can just go?
3: Yeah, go, get out of here. Get on that machine of yours. And get the hell out of here and off my trap line.
2: Come on, let's go.
3: Not you, cowboy. You stay put.
4: Oh, you've got to be kidding me.
3: Do I look like I'm kidding?
4: Okay. Oh, I need the keys.

That's harsh. I had a good day today. Really, I did. But I didn't think it was gonna turn out this good. Come on, you gotta put him out there. It's just you and me. It's really cold outside. We're far, far away from everything. God damn it, lady, we had a deal.

0: wish you were too young. Oh, not much.
1: What are you upset about? It's not your hide he was interested in.
2: Ah! Go, cowboy! I got the coonskins here for you if you want to stay. Ox belt! Beaver! I'm so lonely.
3: Do we even know what's in those?
4: That's half the fun.
3: No, what's in a hot dog?
4: Guy, you and I tomorrow morning are gonna go fishing, and we will have something a little less nitrate sickle.
3: I don't fish.
4: Since when don't you go fishing? You used to always go fishing with me.
5: Well, I'm not 10 anymore, Dad.
4: Well, you're still my little girl, whether you like it or not.
5: Well, I'm not that little either.
4: I will go fishing tomorrow by myself. I will have a fabulous time, and you'll just have to, I don't know, put up with me crying myself to sleep again.
6: Aww.
4: Poor Dad.
5: Dad, there are so many more meaningful things that could be done with all that money to help people and change millions of lives.
7: And exactly how would you do this, Alexandria?
5: By giving it away to those who are less fortunate than us.
7: You are just like your mother.
5: Thank you.

0: I can't believe that your heap of a fire is still burning.
1: Well, I can't believe you left my bags back there. And one thing we've learned is to not leave me in charge of building fires.
0: Yeah. That looks good on you. Better on you than me.
1: What a night. I'm starving.
0: There's some beef jerky in that bag.
1: So, what's your story?
0: What story?
1: Well, I mean, you live out in the middle of nowhere because...
0: Because it suits me.
1: Okay, well, what do you do?
0: About what?
1: For a living.
0: I don't ask pointless questions. How about that?
1: Okay. Well, in my experience, guys like you live out in the middle of nowhere for two reasons. One is money, and the other is to be alone. So I'm guessing a bit of both of you. Are you a oil rigger? Miner? No. Construction worker? Mechanic?
0: No. And why don't you just stop talking?
1: So we can take public relations off the list?
0: And what about you?
1: What about me?
0: What's a rich city girl doing living out in Swarson Lake?
1: What?
0: Well, I mean, you got, what, a $10,000 ring on?
1: Well, I didn't buy it.
0: Okay, so he's the rich one, yeah.
1: I teach out here because I want to make the community better. Helping people is what matters to me. It's 15, by the way.
0: 15 what?
1: The ring. You were impressively close, though.
0: I've gone up in price.
1: Oh, well, there's a little crack in the armor. Stoic Redford bought a diamond, but I'm guessing not for the girl you're about to go see. What's her name?
0: Jody.
1: Jody. Does she spell it with an I or a Y?
0: With an I.
1: Does she dot her I with a little heart? She work at Hooters? I'm sorry, I'm not being nice.
0: It's fine. Cause nice won't get you across the river.
1: And being a jerk will?
0: I guess we'll see, won't we?
2: You go make yourself comfortable.
1: Okay.
2: I'll do all the hard work, that's fine.

0: what? No, we got ground to cover. No, no. Before dark, if we don't make it...
1: Okay, it's your jumpsuit. Let's keep going then. I'll be 5 minutes. Less.

0: My zipper's stuck. Can you help me? Come on, hurry. Oh, God. Just...
1: Okay. There.
0: Thanks.
1: Think you can handle it from here?
0: Uh-huh. Yeah. Okay, go away.

Shh.

0: Well, better some beans and fruit than us, right?
1: I don't think it would have been much of a question on which one of us it was. I guess now we're on foot. Come on.
0: Okay.

0: We'll have to cross it. We go around, it'll add an extra day. And we don't have the food, or we'll probably freeze too.
1: I also have to be at the church in 2 days, so yeah, let's go.

0: We gotta turn back.
1: What? Hey, why? I've seen cars go across lakes before. One guy even had a motorhome. It's gotta be like 2 feet of ice under us.
2: Yeah, but somewhere between here and that shore, this 2 feet of ice is gonna go down to a quarter of an inch.
1: I say we cross it.
2: Yeah, well, I didn't ask you.
1: Well, I don't wait to be asked sometimes.
2: Listen, lady, my hide is mine to lose or save. Yours? See, this is exactly why I mind my own business. Now you're my responsibility.
1: I'm not your responsibility, okay? I'm a big girl. I decided to come on this trip. All I'm saying is, if you're willing to try, then I'm willing to try.
2: You realize if we go through, there's no going back.
1: Yes, I realize that.
2: Okay.
1: Okay. It'll be fine. Come on. You're so pessimistic.
3: Hey.
4: Hi, Edward.
3: I know, Brad, that you're sick with worry. I know exactly how you feel.
4: I don't know what to do. I was thinking maybe we should send out a search party or something.
3: We've been through a lot, you and me. I think it's time I show you a special little something. I learned this along the way. Go ahead, take your socks off. Come on now. Okay, you gonna see them? Some men prefer scotch. Other men prefer golf. And even others prefer the company of prostitutes. I'm gonna show you my little secret that I use every time I just can't take it anymore. Now put your feet flat on this carpet. And now take a breath. And try to pick it up with your toes as you exhale.

0: die thinks I made this up, but I actually saw it in a movie.
1: This is really good.

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1: Okay, Mr. Know-it-all. So, let me guess. Are you a nature guide?
2: No.
1: Handyman? Janitor? Garbage collector?
3: You have a low opinion of me, don't you, lady?
1: Skate sharpener, professional snowshoer, birthday clown.
3: If I tell you, will you please shut up?
1: Yes!
3: Fine. I spend my time in the woods, quietly, avoiding women like you.
1: Redford. 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

0: You did good. Thank you.
1: Hi.
2: This is insane. I don't know where she is, when she's going to be back, if she's going to be back, or even if she's still alive. You know, sometimes I think she does these things to me on purpose. I mean, how am I supposed...
1: You're tense.
2: Oh, God, that's good.
1: You need to relax.
2: Yeah. Hey, you're right. I just need to relax. Whoa, hey, maybe not that relaxed.
1: Brad, you're almost family. What could be more right than comforting each other in our hour of need?
2: Cindy, I don't think Kate would go for this.
1: Are you saying that my sister is selfish enough to deprive her husband-to-be of solace when she herself has gone missing?
2: Oh, you make a good point. No, this isn't right.
1: Besides, would Kate do this?
2: Oh my God, don't do that.
1: Are you gonna stop me?
2: Oh my God. Oh, I'm so sorry. Let me just... I think it might be broken. Sorry.
3: Put that up there, like that, and you

0: spin around.
1: Excuse me. What are you... Oh.
0: If we leave the fire in damp clothes, we'll freeze in a matter of hours. Don't worry. You'll be next.
1: Yeah, you wish.
0: You ain't got nothing I haven't seen before.
1: How do you know what I have and haven't got?
0: Basic anatomy. Well, you should probably allow an inch or so for shrinkage. Probably two.
1: Yeah. Oh. What is it with men? I'm just always obsessed with measuring your peens.
0: Oh, right. And you women aren't worried about your cup sizes, huh? Earlier, I had you pegged for an ample B, but now I'm thinking maybe a small B.
1: Excuse me, I am a full B. Thank you very much.
0: Right, well, I'll believe that when I see it.
1: Oh, dream on.
0: Okay.

0: Don't turn around. So I should probably say that you were right. I was wrong. And I'm sorry.
1: Don't be sorry. I would have done it whether or not you were with me. So I'm sorry.
0: Well, this is awkward.
1: Yes, it is.

0: It's Katie.
1: Your pants are ringing.
0: Kate?
1: Hi, Katie. It's Dad.

0: No. I can't see nothing.
1: Excuse to get naked. Okay, can you just leave your underwear on, please? I don't want to see any dangly bits if you need rescuing.
0: Yeah, you sure?
1: Yeah. Ugh. Wait.
0: What? What? Come on, lady. It's freezing out here.
1: Okay, can you stop it with the lady thing? I know you're trying to be a big man and everything, but it's a little demeaning. Just come back, okay?
0: Yeah, well, if I don't get food or more clothes, I might as well not come back, so.
1: Okay, well, give her.
0: Oh, thanks.

0: Would you like a piece of my dehydrated banana?
1: What do you think Jody would say about that?
0: I'm sure she'd say better you than me.
1: Well, she sounds like a special lady.
0: And that she is.
1: Well, we have some clothes, we have some food, and...
0: That is not for you.
1: Redford, I didn't know you knew how to read. And Emerson, no less. Huh?
0: Huh. Yeah, there's a lot of things that I know how to do that you don't know about.
1: Okay.
0: You know, you'll get yourself into trouble someday if you keep thinking you know more than you do.
1: To be great is to be misunderstood. Is that it?
0: None of us will ever accomplish anything excellent or commanding. Except he who listens to the whisper, which is heard by him alone.
1: Hmm. That's nice. I haven't heard that one before. I'm impressed.
0: Hmm. And what were you expecting?
1: Oh, I don't know. Maybe a little Louis L'Amour.
0: I like Louis L'Amour.
1: You do? Surprise, surprise.
0: And I suppose you're all Margaret Atwoody, huh? Oh, woman is woe.
1: You know, Margaret Atwood isn't all...
0: Uh-huh, and I'm sure when no one's looking, you're watching Sex and the City reruns.
1: You know, I have to say, I'm a little surprised that you know who Margaret Atwood even is.
0: Yeah? What's really gonna break you off when I tell you that I prefer Margaret Lawrence?
1: Break you off? You can't talk about female authors all intelligently and then say something like, break you off. You lose all ground that way.
0: I was making ground?
1: No.
0: Oh, I think I was.
1: Well, you weren't.
0: I think I was.
1: How long do you think we could survive out here?
0: I don't know. But I don't get the feeling that I'm about to die. I think if we stick together, we stand a pretty good shot.

0: doing?
1: You gotta try this.
0: Yeah, no, I don't.
1: Oh, come on. Live in the sunshine, swim the sea, drink the wild air.
0: No, thanks.
1: You don't wash your face in the morning?
0: Yeah, I wash my face with glycolic acid cleanser, sensitive skin, and warm shower water.
1: Oh, no, no, no, no, no.
0: No?
1: No.
0: Why no?
1: Cold shower's the only way to go.
0: Yeah. Bet you need a lot of cold showers.
1: And your fiancé, does he enjoy glycolic, sensitive skin?
0: Oh, God. Oh, this is so cold. Oh, my God. That'll wake you up.
2: I think you probably missed a spot.
0: No,
2: here.
0: I didn't miss it. No, <it's good. laughs>
2: All right, okay. Showers are over.
0: So what's for breakfast, big man?
2: Well, it definitely won't be eggs and toast.
0: No, that's okay, because I don't like eggs and toast.
1: Well, good, because there is no food.
0: You mean there's nothing?
1: No.
0: Well, that's not good.
3: Especially when we're planning on crossing the Snowy Pines Plain on foot.
0: Sounds to me like you didn't plan that one out very well there, Nature Boy.
1: What?
0: Oh. Come on, don't.

0: Come on, Kate. Come on, Kate.
1: I don't know.
0: Stay with me.
1: I don't think I can take another step.
0: Just a few more steps. Come on. Come on. All right, we're gonna...

0: Okay. Looks like Rig Watch. There's probably only one camp attendant left behind. I'll go steal us some wheels, you steal us some food.
1: Okay, no, I'm not stealing anything. Let's just go in there and ask them for a ride.
0: Don't you have some place you need to be tomorrow? Because I know I do. All right, they're gonna shut down at the cost of tens of thousands of dollars just so they can give us a ride back into town. We probably have to wait a few days for the next guy to show up and then go into town with him.
1: Okay, well, I'm not doing that. That's ridiculous. Just leave it up to me. I will get us home.
2: Yeah, right.
1: Some stuff.

0: How's it going?
1: Carpool, Captain?
2: Here. Huh? Take this.
1: We'll just ask you for a ride, huh? Can I have a ride, sir? Please?
2: Just don't.
1: Middle of nowhere?
2: Start this thing.
1: All right. Let's do this.

0: shit.
1: You should have seen the look on your face.
2: Yeah, I'll take care of this, yeah.
3: Yeah, okay, I had everything under control.
1: Yeah, clearly.
3: How far away do you think we are?
1: Well, you know, I mean, we're making good time. It can't be more than a few hours. And... or not.
3: What? What's wrong? What is it?
1: Well, we're almost out of fuel.
3: Are you kidding me?
2: Well, it's not like I really had time to fuel up. You're being chased, you were running, you were screaming, there was that underwear guy.
1: I got nothing.
3: What's happening?
4: Well, how do your walking legs feel?
3: Oh, come on, are you serious?
4: Yeah, I am. There's a town up ahead. It's about an hour's walk. If you hustle.
3: I can't do this. I'm so tired.
4: Oh, I think you'll make it.
3: The worst.

0: Excuse me. We need, two rooms.
1: I've only got one room left. But very special. Very nice. You two crazy kids look like you're up for an adventure. Oh, to be young again.

0: So, are you gonna go first?
1: Huh?
0: Shower. Warm up.
1: Oh. Yeah. I'll go first.

0: Hey, sis.
1: Hey, Cindy, is Mom around?
2: She's saying goodbye to Uncle Dave.
0: Where are you?
2: It's a long story, but
1: we're in a motel, and I'll be home in the morning.
0: I see what's going on. One last fling before...

0: That is not what's going on.
1: Is he hot?
0: What? No. I mean, he's handsome, but that can you just put Mom on the phone?
2: He is totally hot.
1: Hey, you're being ridiculous.
0: Just tell Mom that I am very tired and I need someone to come and pick me up from this motel in the morning and take me home, okay? Yeah, thanks. And tell Brad that, I'll see him tomorrow.
3: Yeah. Well, you're more than welcome to ride with me.
4: I'd rather swallow hot coals.
3: That's not... You know, like it or not, Frankie, our lives are somewhat intertwined with birthdays and graduation, weddings, and someday we might even have a grandchild.
5: I don't know how your little girlfriend's gonna feel about having two in diapers.
3: Oh, I was wondering how long it'd take you to mention Miss Zoo. Quite a skill set on her, huh?
5: For your sake, I hope one of them's CPR.

Thank you.

0: What you doing? Kate? What's going on? What is wrong with you, lady?
1: Yeah, I'm sorry. I got so caught up in this. I know better. I was this close to throwing my life away. And yours.
0: You went through my stuff? You are unbelievable. You're all the same, aren't you? Why can't you just mind your own business?
1: Now I know why you live out in the middle of nowhere. And if you ask me, that's exactly where you belong.
0: I live in the middle of nowhere to avoid women like you.
1: This is why Brad is perfect.

0: Morning.
1: Hi.
2: Welcome home.
1: Thank you.
2: Tired. And beautiful.
1: Well, I missed you.
2: I missed you too. That was too long. No more, okay?
1: Okay.
2: Promise?
1: I promise.
2: You've had quite an adventure over the last few days. What the hell happened?
1: God, let's see. I was chased by a disturbingly lonely fur trapper, a naked rig worker, and a giant bear.
2: A bear?
1: Yeah.
2: A bear chased you?
1: Uh-huh. I also may have stolen a ham and a snow cat. We crashed into this frozen lake, and I almost froze to death, and I almost blew myself up.
2: My God.
1: Yeah.
2: Poor thing. I can't believe all that happened to you in the last few days.
1: Yeah. I guess it is kind of crazy when you think about it, but it was actually kind of fun and exciting in the moment. I mean, I wasn't even really thinking, you know, we were just doing what needed to be done.
2: Well, I'm just glad you're home and safe. I don't know what I'd do without you. Nothing will ever happen to you again.
1: Seem to be getting along a little too well.
3: Yeah, they are. It's almost disturbing.
1: So, what happened to Cindy's face?
3: I don't know. But as usual, her timing's impeccable. Did you get enough sleep?
1: Mm-hmm.
3: Liar. You know, I seldom worry about you, but this time, I must say, I'm glad you're here. You are here, aren't you?
1: Of course.
3: Does this have anything to do with the adventurer who led you out of Egypt or Canaan or wherever it is that you were?
1: No. Maybe.
3: Kate. In less than 6 hours, you're going to make a promise to love, honor, and obey Brad as long as you both shall live. After having been through the adventures that you've been through over the past few days, I can understand it may not be something one wants to jump right into. If you want to postpone this afternoon and just leave it for another day, I would find it quite a reasonable thing to do.
1: I'm afraid I don't have a very good grip on reasonable right now.
3: Well, that's why you have me.
1: Thanks, Mom. Did you have any second thoughts about marrying Dad?
3: Well, of course I did. He's insane. But he's what I really wanted. Make sure that Brad's what you really want.

0: think he is.
1: Does this adventurer have a name?
0: Redford Macmillan.
1: Redford Macmillan?
0: Mm-hmm.
1: Like the author?
0: What author?
1: Well, it's not like he's on the best-selling list or anything, but I really like his work. As in all things, the blessings of nature abound. No. Lucky girl.
0: Mom?
1: I'm just saying. You know, there's a Macmillan residence across the street from my office.
2: So sorry to disturb you.
3: Straight to the church, then?
2: Yes, thank you.

0: Actually, can we make a quick detour first?
1: Yeah, okay.
2: Hi. Hello.
0: I'm looking for Redford.
2: Redford's my son. I'm Jody. Big day, huh?
0: Yeah, today's the big day. Is Redford...
2: He's just stepped out.
0: Okay.
2: You're Kate, right?
0: Yeah, that's me.
2: That was quite the adventure you had getting down here. Redford told me all about it.
0: So he came to see you.
2: He's never missed my birthday.
0: That's sweet.
2: Redford should be back soon. I'm not sure where he is. He likes to mind his own business.
0: Yes, he does. I really have to get going. But you should know that your son saved my life, like 20 times. He's a really good man.
2: He is. Most of the time.
0: Most of the time. You're right. Can I ask you, who's the little girl?
2: Oh, that's a complicated story.

0: That's really good, Alice. You're such a good colorer. You're getting to be so big.
1: Thanks.
2: Alice, why don't you go play on the slides in the playroom? Mommy and Mr. McMillan have some things they need to talk about in private.
1: Okay, Mommy.
3: Mr. McMillan? Really? It's a bit cold, even for you.
2: I don't know what to call you. You're not her father.
3: I was her father for 3 years. She seems to be doing well. How are you?
2: Good. We're really good.
3: I'm happy for you.
2: I was surprised. Shocked, actually, to hear from you.
3: I thought maybe it was time.
2: Yeah, I guess I at least owe you that much. You know, I'm really sorry for the way everything turned out. It was never about you. Redford, I never thought he was coming back.
3: I know. I know. I'm sorry for the way I handled things. I truly am.
2: How are you?
3: You know, I'm fine.
2: What's her name?
3: Whose name? She's with someone, and it's none of my business.
2: You made me your business when I wasn't. We're not all the same.
4: I'll take that. Okay. See you in there.
5: Brad.
4: Well, he's just a few steps away, and you can talk to him as much as you want then.

0: Please be seated. Dearly beloved, we are gathered here in the presence of God and these witnesses to sanctify the joining, Brad and Kate, of holy matrimony. Marriage is commendable in the eyes of God. Kate, Brad, as you move forward, may you look forward to each new season of your marriage, much as the world looks forward to the new seasons of the year. For each season brings with it new moments, memories. The key to a good marriage is to have a strong bond, friendship, and trust. It's an adventure, one that only the two shall share.
1: An adventure. I can't. I'm so sorry, Brad. I can't do this. I think you are an amazing man, but...
2: Kate, I thought we had a plan.
1: We did. We did have a plan. That's part of the problem. We were always just following the plan. I know I went up north, but you never once came to see me.
2: I just wanted you to have what you wanted.

0: I know. But I think that's what you wanted. I thought I wanted that, but I don't. I'm so sorry, Brad. I can't do this.
1: Katie?
2: She's doing the right thing.

0: What happened to minding your own business?
1: What do you think I'm doing, lady? You are my business. Ah! What the hell?
0: You ruined my wedding!
1: I guess it's not a bad thing.
2: Get out of here.
1: Yeah.
0: Well, you didn't think this through. Look what I'm wearing.
1: I always got your back.
0: I'm driving.
1: It's all yours, man.

0: In this life, Savannah had only encountered two phenomena with unequivocal rarity and beauty. The first was the magical glow of the blue moon, so named for its scarcity. It appeared only once or twice every 2 or 3 years. And the other was love, an even rarer occurrence, ignited by the passion of a man named Lyndon. However, even the truest devotion can be threatened by ambition. And for Savannah, this coursed through her veins like a fire that refused to dim.
1: I love you.
0: On the strike of midnight, it would be time for her to choose between her heart's comfort or a destiny unknown. She could have one, but never both. As she disappeared into the night toward the sounds of pounding hooves on cobblestone, Savannah pulls off her heels and she turns for one last glimpse of her true love.
2: Now that's how you finish a book, wouldn't you say, Grace?
1: I know, I did it once, I can do it again.
2: Uh-oh, hello, where's the fire? I'm not feeling it.
1: Maybe I have nothing left to say about love. It's not like romance is the only genre out there. Mysteries are always popular.
2: Your deadline is in 10 days, and we're paying you for the third book in this trilogy, so you better find something worth saying about romance. Look, I'm gonna be frank. Your book sales have dropped significantly in the last quarter. If this book doesn't hit the bestseller list, we won't be extending your contract.
1: I'll get the pages out to you, okay? I'll force them out one way or another.
2: No, you're not gonna force anything. You're gonna weave a tapestry of love and passion that ends this trilogy with such fierce emotion. People are gonna be buying your book for the next 10 years.
1: Fierce emotions, gotcha.
2: Yes! You know, get a change of scenery. Ask someone on a date.
1: Wanna go on a date?
2: Not me, but I like the confidence. Ooh. What about him?
1: How'd you even know that was in there?
2: Do you think I would have forgotten about your muse when you, a lowly, unpublished writer, approached me with the most heartfelt manuscript I'd ever set my eyes on?
1: Sean's irrelevant. He broke up with me, remember?
2: No, you broke up with him because he was being distant.
1: Same thing. He's probably off in Europe researching catacombs or imagining the next Eiffel Tower.
2: What's this?
1: What?
2: The Blue Moon Ball.
1: Oh, it's just a hometown event that happens every few years. And flyer I used to think was meaningful.
2: Used to. Sounds quaint.
1: Ancient history now.
2: Grace, stop waiting for the moon and stars to align. Take action in your life. Fight for your love. I need you to think about where your heart was when you first met Sean, when you first fell in love with him. Go there and write, okay?
1: My book signing.

0: I am so sorry. Are you all right?
1: I'm fine.
0: I am such a klutz. Hopefully my patients never find out. I'm really sorry again. Have a good evening.
1: I mean, I am a little bruised. Nothing a book sale wouldn't fix.
0: Well, I can't say I've ever read a romance novel. Is this one any good?
1: Oh, only if you like your passion red hot.
0: It sounds like I could get burned if I'm not careful.
1: So you're a doctor?
0: Resident, currently. So I'm good with burns.
1: Well, what do residents like to do for fun?
0: Fun hasn't come up much lately. We do enjoy an occasional brunch.
1: Me too.
0: Maybe the author of River of Romance would be open to discussing her novel over mimosa sometime.
1: She might be.
0: James.
1: James, strong name.
0: Thank you.
2: Just give you my number.
1: There you go.
0: Ciao.
3: That was a hot tamale. Nicely done, dear.
1: Okay.
3: It's quite nippy out there tonight, keeping people inside, I think. Leaving already?
1: Yes. Thank you so much for letting me use your store, Esther.
3: Never mind about the turnout. You're a great writer.
1: Thank you.
3: I want you to come back here for your next book launch.
1: If I have one.
3: You will. Just don't give up. That's the secret to anything worthwhile. Because, you know, everyone loves a happy ending.
1: Me too.

0: Hi, Mom.
1: I can't believe you're really here. And just in time.
2: How serendipitous.
3: It was kind of a last-minute decision.
1: Well, I'll take it.
2: Come on, let's get you in the house.
3: I miss this place. I wish I could transplant it back to L.A.
4: Well, L.A. may have skyscrapers and strip malls, but it doesn't have the Blue Moon Ball.
3: Oh, please. That's so far away. It's the last thing on my mind.
4: What do you mean? I assumed you knew. The Blue Moon is this Friday.
3: It can't be. It's supposed to be another 5 years until the next Blue Moon.
4: That's how long you've been away.
3: Really? Feels like no time at all.
4: Well, the good news is, you're back. And this is going to be a very special year, where the Blue Moon falls on the same night as the Harvest Moon. I thought you knew.
3: I'm sorry I've been away for so long. But I'm really happy I'm not missing this.
4: You worked too hard on that career of yours. You have always been single-minded. And I am so glad that you finally took some time for yourself. But if you didn't know about the ball, what brought you back home?
3: My agent suggested it. He wanted me to return to the place where I first learned about love.
4: Back to your mom, who's the person who loves you most in the world.
3: Exactly. Well, I should get to bed. I've got a full day of work tomorrow.
4: Okay. I'm going to make this trip extra inspirational.
3: Thanks, Mom.
4: I'm going to start with baking.
3: Yes.

0: know. Do we even know what's in those?
1: That's half the fun.
0: No, what's in a hot dog?
1: Guy, you and I tomorrow morning are gonna go fishing, and we will have something a little less nitrate sickle.
0: I don't fish.
1: Since when don't you go fishing? You used to always go fishing with me.
2: Well, I'm not 10 anymore, Dad.
1: Well, you're still my little girl, whether you like it or not.
2: Well, I'm not that little either.
1: I will go fishing tomorrow by myself. I will have a fabulous time, and you'll just have to, I don't know, put up with me crying myself to sleep again.
3: Aww.
1: Poor Dad.
2: There are so many more meaningful things that could be done with all that money to help people and change millions of lives.
4: And exactly how would you do this, Alexandria?
2: By giving it away to those who are less fortunate than us.
4: You are just like your mother.
2: Thank you.

0: Don't tell me you're an FBI agent. I was just getting used to the intense writer phase.
1: Hilarious. I'm going to the old mansion to write, and I don't want anyone to recognize me.
0: People are going to think you're there to mug them.
1: Maybe they'll keep their distance.
0: Maybe the mansion isn't the best idea.

0: deceiving me, or is that Grace Montague?
1: Heather.
0: Hey. Oh, Grace. Grace. Girl, did I ever miss you?
1: I miss you too. So much missing.
0: Can you see my truck on your way in?
2: Just got new mud tires on her. Can you believe it?
1: Wow. That must have cost you an arm and a leg.
0: Oh, boyfriend's leg, not mine. Oh, I'm so glad to see that you made it back. Just in time, too.
3: I know, for the ball, right?
2: Oh, sure. If that even happens, they'll probably have the permits to tear this old heap of timber down by then.
3: Tear it down?
0: Yeah, for the new shopping complex. This is prime real estate, you know. Location, location, location. You'd be the perfect person to write an article on it. Yeah, I'll bring some hype to the Mega Mall. Or is that beneath you? You are a little Miss Famous now, aren't you? I have both your novels on my bedside table.
3: You've read my books?
0: Read them? I inhaled them.
2: I was so relieved when Savannah finally left Lena to go pursue her own career, and she can finally start dating men of a higher caliber and tax bracket, if you know what I mean.
1: Yeah. Well, my character's awaits, so I should get back to it.
0: Of course. But I wouldn't recommend doing it here. The contractor's in and out all day.
1: Right, for the much-needed shopping mall.
0: Exactly.
1: Yeah.

0: Lyndon and Savannah's stroll through the Rose Garden became a march down Blame Lane. I can't believe you'd tear down the walls of our love without so much as running the idea by me first, Savannah snaps.
1: Grace?
0: It's just a building, Savannah. I knew you'd say no, so I made an executive decision, Lyndon replies. What gives you the right...
1: Grace!
0: I'm sorry, I'm trying... Sean.
1: Sorry, I just heard your voice and underwent a minor heart attack.
0: Were you sitting there the whole time? At our tree?
1: Is this... our tree? Yeah. It is. No. I was on a work break and decided to get some fresh air.
0: Right. Wait, you work here?
1: Yeah, I got my master's in architecture, and then, what'd you know? First job I land is right back at home.
0: Building the new shopping complex, I heard.
1: No. I'm here to make sure that doesn't happen. I'm trying to get the old mansion deemed historic and save it.
0: Really? That's amazing. Sorry, I kind of went a little crazy when Heather told me they were tearing it down.
1: Heather told you?
0: Can you believe it? She actually sounded excited about it, too. Same country princess as always.
1: She's a sucker for outlet stores.
0: So does this mean you're going to the Blue Moon Ball?
1: I haven't missed one yet. Aren't you going?
0: I am now.
1: I'm really glad that I ran into you, or bothered you.
0: Yeah, at least some things never change.
1: You look really good.
0: I am really good.
1: I think you're supposed to say that I look really good too.
0: Isn't that a given?
1: Well, I got to get back to work. I got to find grounds to deem the mansion historic, then write a 20-page proposal.
0: Saved Blue Moon Ball.
1: Exactly. So I'll see you around, I guess?
0: Maybe. Danny, hey.
2: Hey, can you come to my office? I want to talk about the book signing.
3: I heard through the grapevine that after selling one book...
2: You proceeded to pack up early.
3: Tell me the grapevine lies.
0: I did. You told me to go to the place where I first fell in love, so I flew home last night.
3: Flew home?
2: I was talking about in your mind, not on a plane.
0: Oops.
3: Well, you're there now, I suppose.
2: Getting lots of writing done?
0: Tons.
3: Great.
2: Send me the pages by Friday.
0: Prepare to be amazed.
2: You know, in this profession, I prepare for the worst, and I pray for slightly better. Bye, Grace.
0: Bye.
4: Joe, come here.

0: on.
1: Hey, Heather. How was your day?
0: Oh, good as good can be. Spent most of it at the riding club, practicing dressage with Star. I'm gonna need new gloves soon.
2: My day was good, too. Thanks for asking.
0: Somebody's grumpy.
1: I heard you've been talking up the shopping mall, which seems a little strange given that it's my job to make sure that doesn't happen.
0: It's your first job, baby boo. A practice run. Besides, you know how proud my daddy's gonna be when you declare that site a teardown.
2: Thanks for the vote of confidence, but...
1: Well, this mansion's really important to me. It's a link to some of this town's most important history. It's not a teardown.
0: I love that you always think with your heart. It's the perfect balance to overly logical me, who has no choice but to point out that old house hasn't been used in who knows how long. It's a financial black hole. That's why the Cassidys are finally dropping it. You know, I heard they're living in the suburbs somewhere back east. The suburbs, poor things. People will come shopping here every day from all over the county and beyond. It'll increase our town's economy tenfold.
1: You know, I didn't need your dad to give me this job. I can stand on my own two feet.
0: Of course you can, sweetie.
1: You ever gonna stay at your own place?
0: Why would I do that, silly? I make this place just barely livable.

0: What about blue roses?
1: I don't have them.
0: Wow.

0: Well, if it isn't my goddaughter.
1: Sheriff Carson.
2: Oh, how you doing, sweetie?
0: Oh, when I heard you were back in town, I decided to camp out in your mom's kitchen. That way you have no choice but to say howdy.
1: Camp out means eat the fridge.
0: Best fridge in town.
3: Well, I'd never come home without visiting the best storyteller in town.
1: How did the writing go? Did you manage to stay incognito?
3: As if. I had to personally introduce myself as the great-great-granddaughter of the man who helped build that mansion to every demolition contractor in the county.
1: So, you know.
3: Why didn't you tell me they were planning to tear it down?
0: It's a tragedy, Grace, but not one we have any power over.
1: And it's a reminder that the Blue Moon Ball is not about fancy location. It's about bringing the community together.
3: So you're going to host the party in your backyard?
1: If it came to that, in a heartbeat. And anyone in town would do the same thing.
0: Yes, ma'am. All true.
3: Sean's trying to have the mansion deemed as a historical site.
1: Right. Sean. I was wondering when your two paths would cross.
3: Do you think there's any chance he'll manage to save it?
0: Well, Sean's a smart man. The town's lucky to have him. That said, he's not exactly the persuasive type.
3: That's definitely true. He could never get me to do anything.
0: Yes, I know that. You were always the ringleader with the bright ideas. You know, I remember the time you and Sean stole that fire hose and flooded out old man Jeremiah's taxidermy shop. He was hopping mad.
1: Don't encourage her.
0: Like two peas in a pot of mischief.
3: I plead the fifth. Hey, phone.
4: Yes.
3: What does love mean?
4: An intense feeling of deep affection. Example, his love of football.
3: Grace Montague speaking.
5: Hey, Grace, it's James.
3: Hey.
5: You'll never guess where I'm at.
6: Back at the scene of the crime.
5: Look, I know it's a little bit late for brunch.
6: But my work is taking me out of the city tomorrow.
5: So, if you're free tonight?
6: Maybe we could squeeze in that date.
3: I'm actually not in LA right now. I'm on a bit of a
7: work trip myself.
6: Oh, well, yeah. I knew it was a long shot.
3: Weird question for you.
7: But I was just wondering.
3: How do you know when to stop diagnosing a patient?
7: Like?
3: How do you know when you're done testing
7: them and you can just
3: treat them for what you think it is?
6: There's no hard and fast rule.
5: When I've exhausted all the possibilities I can think of?
6: Then I just trust my gut. Does your next romance novel need a doctor?
3: No, but that actually helped. Thanks, James.
7: Have a good night.
6: You too. Bye, Grace.
3: Hey, phone?
4: Yes?
3: How to write a persuasive study on historical property value.
4: Approved historical property applications. 1,021 entries.
3: Hey, phone? Email links to me.
4: Emailing links.
3: Mom, are you awake? Mom, are you awake?
8: What happened? What time is it?
3: 5 a.m. I've been up all night trying to figure out how to help Sean win the zoning permit, and I think I've done it.
8: So you're an architect now?

0: I know. But like Sheriff Carson said, Sean doesn't need an architect. He needs a writer. And I'm a writer. I'm persuasive.
1: And loud. Yeah. You know, Grace, this is a noble project, but do you think it's a good idea to be working with Sean again? I mean, I remember when you two broke up. It just really hurt you.
2: It was years ago. We were just kids. We've grown past all that.
1: Yeah, but what about your work? Don't you have a deadline the night of the ball? Shouldn't you stay focused?
0: I can do both. See? Did you see? Oh.

0: I didn't know they taught the two-step at architectural school.
1: Whoever built this place knew exactly what they were doing. This house is built with a sprung floor that absorbs shock. So when I lift you up, and then drop you back down.
0: Don't break ankle.
1: Exactly. I want to tell you something.
0: Yeah?
1: I was hired for this job because the contractor knew I'd fail. It's my first job with the firm. I'm a newbie.
2: How would the contractor possibly know that?
1: The contractor's Heather's dad.
0: Ugh, classic small town nepotism.
1: I'm glad you came home. It might be your last chance to say goodbye if I botched this job.
2: My mom used to tell me stories that my great-great-grandpa helped build that red barn. How could such a precious place not have any historical significance?
1: That's so weird. No, my family used to tell me the exact same story.
0: Maybe our ancestors built it together. And maybe that's why we need to work together now. We're not going to let some rich country bureaucrats take over our town. If you can prove what makes this site historical, I'll come up with the arguing proposal. What do you say? Team?
1: Team.
0: So what's first on the list? Library archives or a townwide Save the Mansion petition?
1: Actually, I noticed a quarter wall panel that looks a little too new.
0: So it's been updated. That's good, right?
1: Yeah, but it only takes up half the wall.
0: So it's covering something up?
1: Exactly.
0: Fingers crossed it's not black mold.
1: Well, I'm gonna head home and grab some tools. I'm gonna get that paneling off.
0: Great, I can see your new digs.
1: Actually, I've had a bit of an infestation.
0: Mice?
1: Something like that. I'll drop you off at home and we can meet up later.
0: Yeah, that sounds great. I have some writing to do anyway, so. No way. You're still driving Jess?
1: Of course.
0: You put some work into her. Oh, there's no more hole in the passenger seat.
1: You don't need that old striped pillow anymore.
0: Oh, yeah. I totally forgot about that thing.
1: Got new mud tires on her, too.
0: Must be the season. Heather was just telling me that she got the same thing for her truck.
3: Her truck. Right.
0: Mom? I have a problem.
4: As a kid, you would always say that when you didn't know how to finish a story.
0: Well, at least with a story, I can always erase it and try again. Those look lovely, by the way.
4: Thank you.
0: With this, if I mess up, there's no do-over. No back button.
4: And exactly what problem is it we're discussing?
0: Sean. He's acting all weird and aloof.
4: Well, you know, maybe his life is a little more complicated than you think.
0: What do you mean?
4: Well, I'm not one to pry into other people's affairs, but, you know, your history together is complex.
0: Well, technically, I guess we never called off our engagement, but that was years ago.
4: Mm. And now?
0: Now, we're working together, and it just feels like all those years of being best friends never happened. It all just makes me feel more...
4: interested?
0: Confused.
4: Are you still in love with him?
0: No! I'm in like. Emphasis on the like. And I have no idea if he

0: feels the same way.
1: Do you remember when you started writing?
0: No.
1: It was after your father died. You needed to sort through your feelings, write them out. So the stories and the poems were fiction, but your emotions were real.
0: So you think I should journal?
1: I think it would give you the clarity you need.
0: Thanks, Mom. You always have the best advice.

0: Hey, Sean. You still want to see a movie tonight?
1: Yeah. Just one sec.
2: What's all the letters?
1: Oh, just nothing. Just junk mail. It's a good fire starter. What movie are we seeing again tonight?
3: Do we even know what's in those?
4: That's half the fun.
3: No, what's in a hot dog?
4: Guy, you and I tomorrow morning are gonna go fishing, and we will have something a little less nitrate sickle.
3: I don't fish.
4: Since when don't you go fishing? You used to always go fishing with me.
3: Well, I'm not 10 anymore, Dad.
4: Well, you're still my little girl, whether you like it or not.
3: Well, I'm not that little either.
4: I will go fishing tomorrow by myself. I will have a fabulous time, and you'll just have to, I don't know, put up with me crying myself to sleep again.
3: Aww.
4: Poor Dad.
3: There are so many more meaningful things that could be done with all that money to help people and change millions of lives.
5: And exactly how would you do this, Alexandria?
3: By giving it away to those who are less fortunate than us.
5: You are just like your mother.
3: Thank you.

0: Are you threatening me?
1: I am.
0: I don't take threats lightly. You break into my house, you head upstairs, you enter my room, and you attack me. Attack you. Fortunately for me, I was able to wrestle the knife away from you.

Okay. What do I want to say about Sean? It depends on what he has to say about me.

0: Hello?
1: Hey, are you busy?
0: If you consider staring at a blank computer screen busy, then yes.
2: Sounds rough.
0: Yeah, I need a break.
1: Good.
2: You're never gonna believe this.
0: What is it? What is all this?
2: Looks like an old doorway that someone filled in and some vandalism.
0: I don't think it's vandalism. An old tradition, maybe.
2: Names and hearts. Past lovers.
0: Okay, what were your grandparents' names?
2: Albert and Marjorie. Why?
0: Do you think this was them?
2: There's only one way to find out.
0: They're still alive?
2: Grandpa Albert is. The present's a little tricky, but the past, he knows like the back of his hand. Go for a trip down memory lane?
0: On one condition.
2: Anything for my partner in crime.
0: I get to drive Jess.
3: I really appreciate you doing this, Grace. Especially when you have work of your own you've got to get back to.
4: I wouldn't exactly consider this work.
3: Lucky? I barely slept with all the thoughts racing through my mind.
4: I mean, there's really only two ways we can go, right?
3: You're right. We save her, or we don't. Hey, I'm really doing everything I can to save the mansion. I know I screwed up and disappointed you in the past, but I'll try not to let that happen again.
4: Disappointed me? Sean, I sent you about 101 text messages, countless embarrassing late-night voicemails, and you couldn't so much as call me back?
3: But you never came back.
4: I was chasing my dreams to be a writer. You said you wanted that for me.
3: And I did.
4: So I don't get it. You're not making sense.
3: I really screwed up, didn't I?
4: You did. Do you think it's too late to fix it?
2: Fix it?
0: I still have the bolt, Sean.
3: Get down.
4: What?
2: Your hair. There's a bug in it. Let me get it.
4: Ew! Get it out, Did you get it? Sean!
2: Got it.
4: Let me see it.
2: I smashed it. Wait here. I'm gonna get Grandpa.

0: Hello. Did you jog all the way here?
1: Exercise keeps me focused.
0: I love the determination. What brings you out to the area?
1: Well, it's a town-wide survey.
2: I want to know exactly what kind of stores this town wants to see in the new mall. A new tech shop, a trendy cafe, ritzy boutiques, you name it.
0: I'm very sorry, Heather. I just don't think it's right I take the survey. Grace and I are dead set against the mansion demolition.
2: Well, that's all right. You have a great day, Mrs. Montague.
3: You too.
2: Mrs. Montague?
0: Yes, dear.
2: Grace is really lucky to have such a supportive mom.
4: How you feeling? How they treating you in there?
5: Well, you know, I can't complain. You know, I mean, I started out with nothing, and I still have most of it left.
4: You're doing great. I mean, look at you.
5: Well, you know.
4: Grandpa Albert, this is a friend I was telling you about. Grace.
5: Who? Yeah, speak up, Joy.
4: Grace.
5: Hey.
6: Marjorie, my dear.
5: Let's go to the races.
4: Grandpa Albert, that's not Marjorie. She's...
7: at the riding club.
5: Oh, at the riding club. Well, of course she is. I'm sorry, dear. My mistake.
7: I guess the Green family loving me must be a genetic trait.
5: Taxi driver, take me to the mansion gardens.
6: I haven't seen a blooming lilac in years.
7: Yes, sir.
6: Oh, what a time to be alive.
4: Grandpa, I wanted to ask you about the Blue Moon Ball. Huh? Do you remember it?
6: Well, of course I remember it. Dancing under the blue moon is how every man in this town found the love of his life, glowing under Luna's soft kiss.
7: That's beautiful. Is that how you met Marjorie?
5: Oh, no, no. We grew up together. We were in the same class all the way from the kindergarten through graduation.
8: Just like us.
7: Albert, we were wondering about the mansion. Yeah. We found some carved initials, and we were just wondering if they had any sort of significance.
5: Significance? What? It's a tradition. They're as old as the blue moon itself. Legend had it that if a

0: a young man would carve his name next to the name of the woman he loved, they would be brought together again under the next blue moon. And the moon would see to it, no matter what the circumstances, that their paths would cross and their love would blossom.
1: Does it work?
0: Ask Marjorie. We've been married since 1960. Why are you asking all these questions about the blue moon ball anyway?
2: Grandpa Albert, there's some people who want to tear the mansion down. Me and Grace, we're trying to gather as much information as we can to stop that from happening.
0: Why, that's criminal!
2: Grandpa, where are you going?
0: The study.
2: It's a study?
1: Not that I know of.
2: Grandpa, where are you going?
0: Hey, you'll see. Prepare to be amazed.
1: Nice work, Sean.
0: Hey, that's a boy. Here we go. Oh, yeah, here it is.
1: Is this an original map of our town?
2: Uh-huh. It can't be. The year's 1831. We weren't founded until 1845.
0: That's right. The original founder of this land, Austin Hastings, bought over 10,000 acres and built this mansion for his wife. Well, now, they knew they had something special here. So they started giving land deeds to some of the struggling local farmers to foster a community. He envisioned a town, and this is what it became.
1: Enough to have it declared a historic site?
2: I mean, if we can find the original deeds, I don't see why not.
0: Find them? My grandpa used to bring me here to the mansion when I was a child, for history lessons. Now, Mr. Hastings kept every document he ever had right here in this desk. There you go.
1: Look, we're all here. The Montagues, the Greens.
0: Well, as a gesture of appreciation, the local farmers built Mr. Hastings the Red Barn.

0: Grace, I want to ask you something.
1: Yeah?
0: It's kind of awkward. I'm more just asking for a friend.
1: Oh, well, yeah, let's hear it.
0: He has this girlfriend. And she was supposed to be just a rebound to help him get over the biggest heartbreak of his life. But that rebound turned out to be more permanent than he expected. And he's been trying to break up with her for months now, but he doesn't want to hurt anyone's feelings.
1: Us girls are tougher than we look. You should just be honest with her. No one likes getting strung along. Do I know this couple?
0: Yeah, it's Heather, actually.
1: Oh, I pity the man who's ever crossed paths with her.
0: Me too.
1: You, but I'd sooner take a pothole over a ticket.
0: It's just we're talking about.
1: You've got me there. Just let me do the talking. It's fine.

0: Sorry, officer. I was just avoiding a pothole.
1: Mm-hmm. Well, Grace, I know these country roads aren't as pristine as L.A. That was some pretty erratic driving, even for the likes of this town. Not to mention you're in the company of one of the most notorious party boys in these parts.
0: Sean?
1: Me? No. Talking about Albert. Best square dance caller I know. So, to ensure that we keep these streets safe, I'm going to need you to prove that you haven't been drinking. Hop on out of the car, Miss Montague.
2: You too, partner. Come on.
0: What can I do for you, Sheriff? Want me to walk the line?
1: Not quite, Grace. I found line dance is a much better judge of sobriety.
0: You're kidding. I didn't remember how to line dance.
1: Maybe your good friend Sean here can remind you. Come on, hop to it.
3: I was the line dance king of the day.
1: Cowboy up.

0: Sweetie, are you awake? I know you've been up for hours writing, but I made cookies.
1: Oatmeal raisin, my favorite.
0: I thought you were in your room. Did you sneak out?
1: Sneak out? I hate to burst your bubble, Mom, but I'm not 16 anymore.
0: No, 6 is a better estimate.
1: Come on, I want to tell you about my ideas for the mansion that require your wisdom and expertise. Sean says the biggest problem with the mansion is keeping it heated and maintained while it's not being used.
0: Which is 99% of the time. And if we had a ball there every night, well, then we'd lose the very rarity that makes it so special.
1: The town's been helping the Cassidys with the costs for a long time, but it's a big number. Maybe it doesn't have to be a ball. What about a farmer's market?
0: Or a wedding venue. It's so beautiful.
1: Why not both?
0: Well, people have been asking for an indoor farmer's market for years. We could use the barn.
1: And the house and the grounds are magazine worthy. We just need a marketing campaign to get the word out.
0: Oh, they're perfect. But who'd run it?
1: I happen to know a certain

0: an empty nester who's been needing a new baby.
1: Am I so obvious?
0: Look, a shooting star.
1: I wish that you and Sean saved the mansion.
0: I wish the universe would give me a sign. If Sean's the one I'm meant to be with, have him call me right now. Oh.
1: You're not gonna get that?
0: It's a telemarketer.
1: Just because you don't get a sign doesn't mean it's not gonna work out.

Hey, hon. Saw your truck at the old fogey's home today. 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Sean?

0: Hello?
1: Daddy, we have a problem.
0: Heather, what now?
2: He's finding evidence. Good evidence. I think maybe someone's helping him.
0: Heather, do you want to be appointed executive developer of this mall or not?
1: Well, yes, I want it more than anything in this world.
0: Then start making some executive decisions. You know this man. You know how to shake him up. Change his mind. Am I making myself clear?
1: Crystal.

0: Morning.
1: Good morning.
0: Dressing up for someone? Please tell me that manicure is for your keyboard.
1: There's no point in trying to figure out the ending to my novel without first finding out how my love story ends.
0: I think it's great that you want to reflect your life experiences in your writing, but don't forget that relationships take work.
1: Writing takes work. Relationships only take one thing, love. Fate brings people together, and if it's meant to be, it should be easy.
0: I don't know if your father would have agreed with that.
1: Well, let's see if Sean does.

0: Okay. 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
1: Miss Pick here, and let me just cut to the chase. I can't and won't call you back if you don't leave your name and number, so do it.
0: Hi, Miss Pick. I mean, Heather. Sean, my number is 555. Listen, we need to talk. Today. I feel like things have been a little off recently, and if you could just give me a shout when you have a chance,

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1: Whatever do you mean?
0: Please. I'd recognize our song 3 miles away.
1: What took you so long?
0: There was something I needed to take care of first, so I could give you my full attention.
1: And did you manage to take care of it?
0: Not quite, but I'm resolute. What's this?
1: This is the finished proposal and an idea for a farmer's market and a wedding venue overseen by my sweet mother.
0: You are my savior.

0: There's something I've been meaning to tell you.
1: You can tell me anything.
0: I don't want to be friends.
1: What do you want to be?
0: This.

0: What happened?
1: Are you okay?
2: No, I'm not okay. I'm seriously wounded. I'm just lucky it was my leg and not my neck.
0: You fell?
2: Yeah, I got your voicemail and I was hurrying into the mansion when this happened. Step broke right through. Just imagine the lawsuit if it weren't someone as spry as myself. The whole place is a death trap. The whole structure's just rotting away.
3: I don't know about the whole structure. It was just one step.
4: Give me your keys. I'll get the truck and we can take her to the hospital and make sure nothing's broken.
2: Oh, I can't put any weight on it. Oh, I can't put any weight on it. If it's not broken, it's definitely fractured.
5: I'm so lucky to have you. You know, I'm probably going to be out of commission for the rest of the summer. I'm going to need you. Help me get dressed, drive me to the stables, feed me.
3: Are your arms broken too?
5: I was just saying how lucky it is and fortunate that I have someone who loves me. Someone who would choose me over some old building. So what was your voicemail about?
3: Nothing. Don't worry about it.
0: Okay,
4: Do you need help? We should get something to stabilize your leg.
5: Oh, don't worry about it, Grace. My Shawnee will stabilize it while you drive.
4: My Shawnee?
3: Maybe she hit her head too. We better get going.

0: I'll be right back with the wheelchair. Don't talk to each other.
1: What?
2: He really is sweet, isn't he?
3: He really is. This town's lucky to have him.
2: Good cheekbones.
3: Contagious laugh.
2: You really did capture him in your novels, you know? All his happy-go-lucky mannerisms.
3: I'm so glad you could tell. It was really hard to capture his character. His essence.
2: I don't know how you do it.
3: Do what?
2: Well, you know. Recall all those feelings every time you sit down to write. Sounds exhausting.
4: Everyone doing okay in here?
2: Sean?
4: I was in a rush. I'm sorry. You okay?
2: Yeah.
4: What's your leg? Okay. Sit. Oh, hey. I'm so sorry.
0: Grace.
3: James. What are you doing here?
0: I applied for the locum position here. They offered me the job. I don't know if I should take it. After looking around, this town just seems so quiet. You don't live here, do you?
3: No. I mean, I did. I'm just visiting.
5: Grace was born and raised here. She's ours. I mean, she knows how to appreciate the quiet. How do you guys know each other?
2: I sense tension. Is this an L.A. boyfriend you've been keeping from us?
3: James bought one of my books.
0: Yeah, it's hard to resist a given saleswoman.
2: I know we could all stay here gushing over Grace's books all day, but I need to see a doctor, Sean.
5: Right. Grace, you coming?
3: I'll just wait in the truck.
0: It's the locks. Now, it'll be a bit of a wait for them, and I'm just getting off work. If you don't mind, I'll drop you anywhere you need to go.
3: Okay. Sure.
0: Wonderful. I'll be back in 5.
3: Sounds good.

0: Hi, Mom. Oh, not so fast, young lady.
1: I need to get inside and write. I know how my novel ends.
0: So what does that mean?
1: Sean's the only one for me. No one, no matter how dreamy, can take his place. We're soulmates.
0: That's amazing, sweetie. I'm glad you're proving me wrong. Not to mention, he's driving quite the car now.
1: Oh, that was actually a friend from L.A.
0: Your two worlds colliding?
1: More like a surprise meteor.
0: Isn't that what wiped out the dinosaurs?
2: Go finish your book while you're glowing with inspiration.

0: I just swear it was the other leg you were clutching. It's weird that the one that hurt less was the one that was fractured.
1: Yeah, well, you're an architect, not a physician. Best to just stay in your field.
0: Can I get you anything? Water? Tea?
1: How about the permit to that old house's demolition? As long as it's still standing, people are in danger.
0: I know you were planning on being a lead investor and developer in the outlet mall.
2: This has nothing to do with that.

0: Sure.
1: How'd you know?
0: You leave your sticky notes everywhere. It wasn't that hard to piece together.
1: The house is gonna come down, Sean. It's just a matter of time. And the land is better off in the hands of a local than some outside builder.
0: Have you ever considered there might be a better use for your money? Something that makes a more positive change?
1: I am not paying for you to go on another 6-month archaeological dig.
0: It was a 6-day architectural convention, and I paid you back.
1: Yeah, well, old buildings, old bones, all the same to me.
2: Now take that tea, please.

0: That everything?
1: For now. Store everything near the kitchen. The decorating crew will be in tonight.
0: I can't believe the ball's tomorrow. This week flew by.
1: Life does that. And the older you get, the faster it goes.
0: Call you in a bit.
2: No mansion means no dancing. No mansion means no dancing. No mansion means no dancing.
3: Grandpa Albert? What are you doing here so early? You must be freezing.
2: I'm hot with a raging fire. Sweating for justice.
3: Does the nursing home know you're here?
2: Yeah, do those people know anything? The newspaper said that a step came loose and some local lady got injured. They said the mansion was a hazard.
3: That doesn't necessarily mean the building will be demolished. We get the final word this afternoon.
2: Well, those bureau rats should know the facts.
3: Sean, I need you to get to the mansion now. What facts, Grandpa Albert? Yeah. What are you talking about?
2: I proposed to Marjorie on those steps. They're as sturdy as our marriage. What we're dealing with here is first-degree sabotage.
4: Joe, come here. Hey, Joe!
3: Wait here. Hey! What are you doing?
4: Marking the placements. For the explosives, they need to be aligned with the support beams to ensure the entire building comes down in one go.
3: You can't implode the mansion. No final decision's been announced.
4: We're just doing some preliminary work, okay? We won't do anything actually until the results are in.
3: So stop digging holes.
4: If I don't dig holes, the wrecking ball guy may take my job. We're all fighting for something here, sweetie.
2: No mansion means no dancing.
4: Is it a gas line?
2: No dancing, yes. No, Marjorie.
5: Oh, I'm so glad you came back. This is what happens when problems get swept under the rug. Couples fight.
6: Grace?
3: Sean.
6: Grandpa Albert?
2: Come again?
3: This isn't what it looks like.
2: I was professing my love.
3: All right, it's exactly what it looks like.
6: Come on, Grandpa. We need to get you back to the home. This will be your 10th demerit.
2: Can I have one last look inside the mansion?

0: Those contractors are already planning her implosion. That's how certain they are that we already failed.
1: We put up the best fight we could for the people of this community, living and past. That's what the Blue Moon's all about.
0: Speaking of, you haven't officially asked me to the ball yet.
1: I think I asked you last time. Does it make it your turn?
0: Sean Green, will you go to the ball with me?
1: I'll see if I can fit in my schedule.
0: Great. I'll come by yours tomorrow and pick you up.
1: Maybe I should pick you up.
2: Sean? Sean Green?
1: Hi, Oscar.
2: Hey, good luck. My daughter, she's been looking forward to this ball for 5 years straight. It'll be your first one.
3: Let's hope.
2: Steps seem fine.

0: Well, what are you waiting for? Open it.
1: What if we didn't get it? I'd be chased out of town.
0: Sean, no one would blame you. We did everything we could.
1: You open it. If we got the permit, it's all because of your amazing proposal. Well?
0: I'm sorry, Sean. Sorry that you ever doubted yourself. We got the permit. And the town's gonna buy out the Cassidys. We did it!
1: Yes! Oh.
0: I guess the Blue Moon had our back.
1: This wasn't the Blue Moon, Grace. This was all you.
0: We make a great team.
1: I'm gonna let Grandpa know.
0: Okay. I'm gonna let the newspaper know that the ball is full steam ahead and I'll be at your place at 6.
1: 6? Tonight?
0: To talk Renos. I like sweet Shiraz and Chardonnay.

0: Heather, I want to break up. We don't love each other. I don't even think you like me.
1: Is there another woman?
0: Well, if we're being honest, Heather, put down the dinner plates. No, can't we talk about this like civilized adults?
1: Get out of my house!
0: This is my house.

0: Heather? You home?
1: I'm in here.
2: We need to talk.
3: Are those the permit results for the mansion?
2: The results have nothing to do with what I'm about to say.
4: Unless you're about to say the results, which I'd really like to know.
2: Heather, I want to break up. We don't love each other. If anything...
3: Okay.
2: Okay?
3: Yeah, fine. Let's break up.
2: Just like that?
3: I'm gonna need some alone time to grieve. Mind leaving?
2: Actually, this is my house.
3: Both my leg and my heart have been broken in the past 24 hours, and you have the gall
2: okay. to... Sorry, you're right. Take all the time you need. Sorry.

0: I thought your leg was broken. It's the other one.
1: I'd love to have seen Heather's face when she heard the news.
2: I don't know what you have against that girl. She spent her whole life wanting to be just like you.
1: Very funny. I'm the last person Heather would ever want to be. I'm proud of our family, but compared to her, I grew up with nothing.
2: That may be true, but just imagine how she sees things. You grew up earning everything that she got for free, and you're the one with the career and passion. She may have money, but her dreams haven't come to fruition. If she even knows what her dreams are.
1: I never thought of it that way. Do you think... Hold that thought. Hello?
3: Grace, finally. Ethan, you're in some backwards hole in the wall with...
4: No Wi-Fi, or you have developed a tendency to hang up on me.
1: I would never. Did you get a chance to read my novel? What'd you think?
4: I think we should discuss this in my office. Can you come in tomorrow morning?
1: Tomorrow? Is it urgent?
4: It certainly shouldn't be postponed.
3: Is that a problem?
1: No problem at all. I'll, book a flight back to LA tonight.
3: Great.
4: Okay, kiddo. I'll see you soon.
2: See ya.
1: Sean.
5: You know, I faked a lot of things these past few months, but I never faked how badly I wanted this. You know, it would have been a chance to make something of myself.
0: You're a pick. You're the top of the town. You never had to prove yourself.
5: Well, maybe not to you, but to myself and to my family. I can't just live off Daddy's charity forever. Anyway, that's enough of the rich girl sob story for today. Thank you for not freaking out.
0: How could I be mad? I've made my fair share of mistakes in this relationship too.

0: I don't need any more reminders of him. Delete.
1: Ugh, do we even know what's in those?
2: That's half the fun.
1: No, what's in a hot dog?
2: Guy, you and I tomorrow morning are gonna go fishing, and we will have something a little less nitrate sickle.
1: I don't fish.
2: Since when don't you go fishing? You used to always go fishing with me.
1: Well, I'm not 10 anymore, Dad.
2: Well, you're still my little girl, whether you like it or not.
1: Well, I'm not that little either.
2: I will go fishing tomorrow by myself. I will have a fabulous time, and you'll just have to, I don't know, put up with me crying myself to sleep again.
3: Aww.
2: Oh, Dad.
4: There are so many more meaningful things that could be done with all that money to help people and change millions of lives.
5: And exactly how would you do this, Alexandria?
4: By giving it away to those who are less fortunate than us.
5: You are just like your mother.

0: lives. Hey, no demolition.
1: No demolition, just some much needed repairs.
2: Have a safe flight and remember to call and let me know what they say. And remember, Grace, you always have a home here.
3: I'll call you when I get back to LA, okay?
2: I love you, Grace. Stay safe.
3: I love you too, Mom.

0: I saw a car. Was she in it?
1: You just missed her.
0: She's leaving? Because of me?
1: You've gone ahead and broken Gracie's heart again. I'd be shocked if she ever wants to come back home.
0: I broke up with Heather.
1: A few minutes too late, it seems.
0: You guys kept the pillow?
1: She's always clung on to a piece of you, Sean. I'm sure she'd love to have all of you for once.
0: I can't believe I lost my chance with her. Oh,
1: love has nothing to do with chances, Sean. Oh, Sean. You have a good night.

0: My Cinderella.
1: Oh, Sean, I feel badly for you, but I don't think my daughter would appreciate me comforting you on the night of her breakup.
0: What if this doesn't have to be the night of her breakup? What if this could be the first day of her Cinderella story? I have the best idea. I know this will work. Please, let's go. I know this will work.
2: Grace, it's my job to be honest with you, so that's what I'm gonna be. A good romance novel, heck, a good relationship has lovers that beat the odds. Characters who confront their biggest fears and come out on the other side stronger. Lyndon and Savannah's problems disappearing under the blue moon it's ex machina.
3: Do you think it's possible that maybe you're interpreting it wrong? What you're reading as ex machina is meant to be read as fate. True love conquers all.
2: What exactly did they conquer?
3: The distance that held them apart.
2: Yes, right. So they move closer and they're no longer physically distant. What about the emotional distance? What about Lyndon never replying to her letters? What about Savannah's fear of commitment?
3: I can add those pages in. Consider it an epilogue.
2: I'm gonna think of it as a total bust.
3: What's this?
2: Your severance check. Good luck, Grace.
3: But it's a trilogy. What about the third book?
2: Grace, you know, sometimes an open ending is more satisfactory than the wrong ending.
3: Right. Yeah.
2: You know, one day you may wake up to that happy ending. But until then, maybe you should stick with user manuals and technical writing.
3: FYI, Danny. Happy endings don't exist.
2: I think my ex-wife would agree with you on that one.
0: I've only spent one day in pediatrics, but I am certain that's where I'm supposed to be. You know, there's something about working with children that makes me feel like I'm making a difference in the world.
3: That sounds so amazing.
0: I'm sorry. I've been going on and on about myself. What's it like being a writer?
3: It's, challenging. Sometimes I wish I could just disappear into my books. Can you tell that from my writing?
0: I haven't actually had a chance to read your book yet.
3: That's okay. It's probably for the best.
0: No, wait, hey, did I say something wrong?
3: No, it's not that. You're perfect, James. You're the kind of guy I write books about.
0: But that's fiction.
3: Exactly. I'll see you around.

0: No one's home. I said go away. Mom?
1: Broken. Just like me.

0: Dear Grace, this is the 53rd letter I won't be sending. Every day I stay away is a day you can make your dreams come true. You're going to be the most amazing writer. You've already written the best love story across my heart. Love you always. Sean.
1: Sean Green, I know you can hear me. Guess what? You're too late. 53 letters too late. This dress will look better on you than me.
0: My turn. Grace, I know you're a girl of fairy tales and Cinderella stories, but maybe our romance isn't that simple. Maybe our love has to break convention for it to be real outside of your books.
1: What are you doing here?
0: Winning you back. Ask me anything.
1: Okay. Why are you wearing a dress?
0: To make you laugh and maybe let me in. Next.
1: Why didn't you tell me that you were dating Heather?
0: I tried, but things are never that simple. I was hoping you wouldn't have to find out.
1: So there could be another secret between us? Like all those letters you never sent?
0: I never sent the letters because I was scared that if I admitted that I loved you, you'd come back to our small town and leave your dreams behind. I was scared that I would distract you from becoming who you were meant to be.
1: You were never a distraction, Sean. You were my muse. Don't you get that?
0: I was scared I wouldn't ever be good enough for you, Grace.
1: Sean, you've always been everything I ever wanted and exactly what I needed.
0: I've loved you from the moment I saw you. And it's never changed. Please forgive me, Grace. Is it too late?
1: The truth is, I could have come home anytime to see you. I was scared too. I guess being disappointed was easier than taking the risk to get hurt. And in my imagination, love was always perfect.
2: But that's not real life.
0: Can we fix it?
1: It'll never be too late for us. Too bad it's too late for the ball.
0: Then I guess it's a good thing I already booked 2 flights back home.
1: Wow. You were really confident you were gonna get me back.
0: I took a chance and

0: amazing. Even more spectacular than I remember.
1: I have something to show you.
0: I love it. We're leaving our mark.
1: In the words of Grandpa Albert, if lovers carve their names on the walls of the mansion, the blue moon will see to it that they are reunited.
2: I think I lost another bet. But you kids were right. Fate works in mysterious and wonderful ways.
0: It wasn't fate. It was respect and communication.
1: Honesty and forgiveness.
0: We're finally both all in.
1: And ready.
2: Well, then I can guarantee it's a relationship that's gonna last.
3: One worth lasting.
1: May I have this dance?
0: I'd be delighted. I think he was talking to me.
2: If you think so.
4: I heard there was a young woman in need of a dance partner. Now, I've only got 15 minutes before bed check at the home, so let's make this a dance to remember.
0: Okay.

0: Sean, there's something I need to tell you.
1: Please don't say you want me in that dress again.
0: Despite how cute you looked. No. I lost my publishing contract. My agent hated my latest novel.
1: Grace, I'm so sorry.
0: Me too.
1: Can you try again? Write a new version now that your muse is back?
0: I could write the best novel in the world, and I don't think you'd give me a second chance.

0: Well, I might know someone with a large sum of money who's looking to invest. It's a bit of a long shot, but who knows, the timing might be just right.
1: Really? You think they've read my novels?
0: Read them? They're your biggest fan. And they're here tonight, if you want me to introduce you.
1: John, that's amazing. I love you.
0: Say it again.
1: I love you.
0: Again.
1: I love you.
0: I love you too, Grace. I'll get you a real engagement ring. But until then, will you marry me?
1: You couldn't stop me if you tried. And now you have lipstick all over you. Who's that scary investor?
0: Grace, this is Heather. Heather, Grace.
1: Sean.
0: Sure, you've gone to school together. Maybe you've even been friends at one point. But you've never been business partners.
1: What are you talking about?
0: You've wanted to make a name for yourself ever since your dad got you your first set of business cards in the sixth grade. You have money and business sense, but not a stitch of creativity. And Grace, you're all passion and creativity, but completely lacking in practical, commercial skills.
2: John, what are you babbling about?
1: I think what he's trying to say is I could really use your help.
2: I'm looking for someone to invest in the publication of my third novel.
3: To be me?
1: I would love that. And he's right.
2: We'd make a good team.

0: There you are, my beautiful fiancé.
1: You all right?
2: Sean, I love you. And I love this town, but I don't think I can live here anymore.
0: What?
2: My career and my life are in LA now.
1: You just lost your contract.
2: I know. You're right. But we can make this work. If you want to stay here or come with me, we can make it work this time.
0: Grace, this is crazy deja vu. I can't believe you're saying this.
2: I know, and I'm sorry. But I've been out here trying to figure it out, and I know that if I stay here, I won't be happy. And that's going to hurt us. Maybe not immediately, but in time. Please, just come with me.
0: I have an old house I'm renovating that I love, and I have a job here. This is where we're supposed to be. I can't believe I'm hearing this.
2: Sean.
0: No, I need to think.

0: I am such a huge fan of yours. I can't believe that I'm finally meeting you.
1: That is so sweet. There you go. Esther,
2: I think it's about time I get a signed copy of my own.
1: Of course. If I had known, I would have had one ready for you.
2: Oh, that's all right. I was hoping to meet your new beau.
1: He's not here.
2: I am so sorry.
3: Excuse me. I'm sorry I'm late.
2: So this is the man worth 90,000 words.
3: Oh.
2: I think I'd like your signature too.
1: I love you.
3: I love you too.

0: Yeah.
1: Well, you're more than welcome to ride with me.
2: I'd rather swallow hot coals.
1: That's not... You know, like it or not, Frankie, our lives are somewhat intertwined with birthdays and graduation, weddings. And someday we might even have a grandchild.
3: I don't know how your little girlfriend's gonna feel about having two in diapers.
1: Oh, I was wondering how long it'd take you to mention Miss Zhu. Quite a skill set on her, huh?
3: For your sake, I hope one of them's CPR.

0: gotta get to the rink. You should have seen what happened.
1: Get the door. 22 kids got sent home from school with lice.
2: Benefits of tea tree oil.
1: Ew.
0: Would you rather get lice?
1: What's with the boxes?
3: Mind your business, kiddo.
2: Really? Em, get in the driver's seat.

0: metal when I say.
1: Got it. Hit it!
2: You know this hasn't been easy for you, and how badly you need the funding. So skate clean. It's yours.
1: I will.
3: That was a great skate for Odessa Patterson. Here's your score.
1: You see my mom yet?
2: Stay focused, Maddie. You know what's at stake, okay? This is your year. And don't overthink the triple lutz. You nailed it in warm-up. Don't rush the takeoff.
3: And our next competitor representing the Toronto Skating Club is Maddie Day.
4: You've got this, girl.

0: Stay focused, Maddie.
1: Here we go, Maddie. Maddie.
0: Poor kid had a shot at getting a free ride, a grant.
2: She only needed to be in the top five. She was the best one on the ice. She's worked so hard. I've seen her land that jump 100 times.
1: So how bad is it?
2: Torn meniscus.
0: No skating for 12 weeks, then rehab.
2: No, I mean your financial situation.
0: 4 months behind on rent.
1: Is there any severance pay?
0: From a used car lot? Are you kidding me?
1: Bummer. Okay. Desperate times, desperate measures. Pack your bags, kiddo.
2: You and the girls are moving in with me.
0: We can't do that. The girls are in school. Our lives are here.
2: Appreciate the offer. I'll make it work.
0: I made the honor roll in high school. No. No college degree. Yes, I know I haven't worked in a medical office, but I'm real good with people. I'm real good with people. I'm real good with people. Okay, I understand. I did teach some fitness classes in my 20s. And actually, I did fitness modeling. How old am I?
3: Kelly Dane?
0: Yeah.
3: You've been served.
0: 72 hours to vacate the premises? Are you kidding me? Hey! Hey!
4: I could use a little help out here.
5: I saw Aunt Ginger lives in New York.
4: She retired and moved back home.
6: Yeah, she gave up her promising musical theater career.
0: Hey, at least she gave it a shot.
6: 40 years is more than a shot.
5: How far is Sudbury?
6: 4 boring hours.
0: There's a car dealership up there I think I can get a job at.
6: What about my skating?
0: We're dealing with a serious injury here.
6: I can still get better for nationals.
0: Baby, we just can't afford skating right now.
6: Don't do this to me.
5: It's not all about you, Maddie.
0: We're all gonna have to pitch in and make some compromises.
6: Yeah, because you can't keep a job.
5: That's not fair.
6: This isn't fair.
0: Life is not fair, Maddie. Get used to it.
7: Check this out. Are you cold?
0: Hey.

0: All right, it's been a good month, but not a great month. So I'm gonna do something to shake up the sales team a little bit. I got someone new coming in. Oh, thanks for showing up, guys.
1: Oh, no, no. You're giving her a job?
2: A job here, with us.
0: Yes.
1: She's not local, eh? She got no customer base here.
2: Yeah, who's she gonna call? She's got, like, no customers, zero.
0: Actually, she's from here.
1: She is?
0: Yeah.
1: Okay, but we've got a pretty tight team here.
2: Yeah, you know what an import would do to this team?
0: Yeah, make it better.
1: Okay, look, I got an idea. She doesn't make a sale in 30 days, she gotta go.
0: Come on, give her 60 days.
1: I know, 30 days.
2: Bam! 30 days, gone.
0: Yeah, she can do it.
1: Okay, but if she doesn't, she's gone. Fair bet? Huh?
2: Eh?
1: Hmm?
2: Eh?
1: Eh? Bet?
2: Eh?
1: Bet.
2: Eh?
1: Bet. Bet.
0: All right. It's a bet.
1: All right.
0: Jerry?
2: What?
0: Go.
2: Oh.
0: Just go. Meeting's over, guys.
3: Wow, look at the houses. Everyone must be rich on the street. Is everyone rich in Sudbury? Is Aunt Ginger rich?
4: Hardly. I don't know. She did all right. Better than we have. Lighten up, Maddie. We've got our health in each other. That ain't bad.
3: Is this Aunt Ginger's?
4: Yeah.
3: I love it.
4: All right, just leave the bags in the car, okay? We'll go in and say hi.
3: Auntie Ginger, are you here?
5: She's not even home, Mom. Really nice welcome.
3: Maddie, give it a break. Jeez.
6: Language.
3: I said jeez.
6: Girls hungry?
4: Girls, we gotta go shopping.
3: Oh, crap! I wanted to be here when you got here.
4: Auntie Ginger.
3: Oh, hello. Oh,
4: thank you.
3: Oh, don't mention it. Oh, this must be Emma. Oh, you're as pretty as your mom. Well, not as pretty as me at your age, but still very pretty. Oh. Oh, and is this Maddie? Holy Mother of God, look at you. I remember when all you did was crap your pants and pick your nose. Oh, you poor thing. How are you feeling?
6: Hello?
0: Who's this?
7: Emma, who's this?
0: Lewis.
7: Lewis, the car guy?
0: Yeah.
7: My mom can sell anything with four wheels and an engine.
0: Yeah, sure she can.
8: Lewis?
9: Kelly?
8: Yes.
0: Oh, it's so good to hear your voice.
8: You too. I hope you two kids like your rooms. I've had so much fun fixing them up. Okay, we're gonna get you settled and then presents for all.
3: Did she say presents?
5: She's trying to buy us.
3: I can be bought.
0: It seems like just yesterday we were in high school together.
9: Right. When are we going to see you down at the shop? Yeah, I want to get you starting to do sales right away, right?
8: You mean I have the job?
0: Of course you have the job. Are you kidding me?
8: I'll see you Monday morning then.
0: Ah, gosh, this is swell.
9: I can't believe you're here. Okay, see you Monday.
0: Ciao. Bye. Oh, he's back. Yes.

0: This is your room.
1: Really? This is for a 4-year-old.
2: Have you guys seen my room? Never mind, yours is way worse.
0: You can make it your own.
1: And Ginger just redid it for me.
3: You know what, Mom? This really sucks.
4: We really didn't have a choice, Maddie Dane.
3: You ruined my life.
4: I did not. You were this close to being funded. You're the one that fell, not me.
2: Mom! I can't believe you just said that.
4: I'm sorry.
2: It's okay.
5: Okay, very calm, very relaxed, okay? Be a good girl, Rose. And frown.
6: You would not believe who I just saw at the grocery store.
5: Who? No, you can't move, Rose.
7: Who?
5: Can this wait?
6: No. Kelly Dane.
5: Rose.
7: Kelly Dane?
6: Yeah.
7: Give us a minute.
6: Yes.
7: At the grocery store here in town?
6: Yes. She had 2 kids with her.
7: How'd she look?
6: Amazing. I mean, okay.
7: Is she just visiting or is she moving back?
6: I don't know.
7: Oh, forget it. Never mind. I'll find out myself. Okay, Dr. Schachter, you can come back in now.
3: I'll be a good girl.

0: got something?
1: Yeah.
0: Good, good.
1: Kid's here. You want me to collect on the debt?
0: No, not yet. Now that we know he's at the rink, go see his old man first, if he's not in jail.

0: See? Easy as pie.
1: Mercury? Mercury, that choreography was all off.
2: You're showing her bad technique.
1: The double axel was weak, the butterfly, and the flying camel was way off.
0: No, it wasn't.
1: Yes, it was. Yes, it was, most definitely. Can you do it again, please?
0: Rose?
1: Do it again.
0: I'm done. Sorry, kiddo. Good luck.
1: Don't worry about it, Heather. We're better off without him. Just, let's do it again, sweetie. Music!

0: Wow.
1: Wow. Better, but not wow. Heather! Heather, stop! Heather, stop! Excuse me, whoever you are, this is Private Eyes.
2: Oh, sorry.
1: Where's Mercury? Mercury! Mercury!
3: It's okay.
1: Mercury!
3: Honey, it's okay. I have it. Mercury, this is Private Ice, is it not?
1: I'll take care of this. Mercury, can you have that girl removed, please, and lock the door behind her?
4: Can't do that, Rose. Fire eggs, plus your hour's up.
1: I'm sorry, but we lost 4 minutes because of this.
4: You can pick it up on the next session.
3: Oh, okay, that's all right. Thank you, Mercury.
1: That's not all right. Then what are you thanking him for? We paid for the ice.
2: She's good.
5: Okay.
4: Good's relative. Haven't seen you before.
2: Just moved here from Toronto.
4: You skate?
2: I did.
4: Injury or money?
2: Both.
4: Yeah, figures. You have a coach in Toronto?
2: Yeah, Pat Lewicki.
4: That's not bad.
2: You know her?
4: Yeah, I worked with her a long time ago. You planning a comeback?
2: Probably not.
4: No, you shouldn't have come into this place. The smell gets you every time.
2: Yeah, I should probably get going.
4: Hey, kid.
2: Maddie.
4: If you want to coach, I got a Tiny Tykes program tomorrow. Regular coach is sick. Don't even need your skates. $30 an hour. 4:30 sharp. A minute late, you're fired.
2: Okay.

0: Are you lost?
1: Yeah, first aid. Do you know where 2C is?
0: Heather.
1: Maddie.
0: Follow me, Maddie. So, didn't I see you at the rink last night?
1: Yeah, you're a great skater.
0: Thanks, I know.
2: So, this is it. All right, here you go. Oh, hi, guys. Kelly, this is Ben and Jerry, two of our key salesmen. Guys, this is Kelly.
3: So, you're the import, huh? Oh, no, no, wait, you're from here. Oh, no, no, you were from here, but now you're not from here.
4: We hear you think you're pretty hot. Well, so as you know, we're pretty hot, too.
2: Keep up the good work there, boys.
3: See ya.
4: Wouldn't want to be ya. Oh, nice legs.
5: Now, bros first, man.
4: Yeah, no, I get you. No ups for her. Yeah. Still, that's something.
3: It's impressive, yes.
6: You seem interesting.
2: Well, appearances can be deceiving.
6: This is a fabulous dealership.
2: Oh, thanks a lot. Oh, and this is yours.
6: Huh? Wow.
2: Yeah, pretty good, right?
6: Yeah.
2: Smelt it okay. Mm-hmm. Coffee, tea, me? That's a joke, right?
6: No, thanks. I'm good. So, how are you? No doubt settled down, partnered up kids?
2: No. I guess I never got over you breaking my heart. This is great.
6: It is. Shall we get down to business?
2: Right, yeah. Your drawdown against sales would be $600 a week.
6: Oh.
2: Is that okay?
6: Oh, yeah.
2: And there's no need to cause any trouble right off the bat, right?
6: Excuse me?
2: Your skirt.
6: What about my skirt?
2: It's a little short. You know, the four P's?
6: Sorry, the four P's?
2: Prudent to appear as professional as possible.
6: That's three P's.
2: No, it isn't.
6: Yeah, prudent, professional, possible. Three.
2: Well, I always counted appear to be a P. But, you know, you're right. You're absolutely right. Appear is an A.
6: So how long do I have?
2: What?
6: How long do I have before I have to make my first sale?
2: Well.
6: It's okay, Lewis. I'm a pro.
2: 30 days.
6: No problem.

0: so. What brought you to Sudbury?
1: My mom got a job here.
2: Here?
3: Yeah, believe it or not.
1: You getting ready for sectionals?
0: Yeah, you skate?
1: Did. Bombed out at regionals. Injured my knee.
0: Sorry to hear about your knee, but it is cool that you skated. We have a lot in common.
2: Hi, Portia. I'm the school social convener.
1: Maddie.
2: I just have a couple questions to get you on the right track.
1: Track?
2: So, do you qualify yourself as a jock, goth, emo, raver,
1: motorhead, or princess?
0: Princess, right?
1: I see it.
4: Been a while, Mercury. You coaching?
5: No, but I ran into one of your skaters, though.
4: Let me guess, Maddie Dane.
6: Yeah, seems like a good kid.
4: Oh, yeah. No, she's got it. I hated losing her. If she gets her knee back, she can go all the way.
7: She's that good.
5: Thanks.

Okay, so let's make two lines. What we're gonna do, push once and glide on one foot. Okay, and under. Good job. Good work. Sadie, when you feel like you're off balance, don't go like this. That'll make you want to go like this or like that. So keep your feet like straight and your knees over your toes, okay? There you go. See? Good, nice work. Here, I'm here for you. That's a lot better. And then arms out for balance. Go around. There you go.

0: how'd your knee feel out there?
1: Not bad.
0: It hurt, didn't it?
1: Yeah.
0: Yeah, you're doing more than you should. So what are you doing for rehab?
1: Cycling.
0: No, it's not enough.
1: It's free. Is that you?
0: Yeah.
1: Who's that with you?
0: My wife.
1: She was a skater?
0: Yeah, she was great.
1: You guys still married?
0: No.
1: I'm sorry.
0: $40. You were good with the kids today.
1: Thank you.
0: Are you available Thursday?
1: Yeah.
0: 4:30, sharp, don't be late. Might as well leave your skates here. There's some lockers in the back, okay?
1: Thanks.
0: I saw you set up to jump. You chickened out.
2: Oh, crap, my mom's coming home.
1: I love your house.
3: Yeah, mom had it custom built. Are you hungry? Because starving.
4: Here, have some. Dig in.
1: How often do you have private ice?
4: Like 5 days a week. Oh, sorry. And I do regular sessions, too. Well, it's Mercury's dinky ring, and he only offers 3 a week. Mostly intermediate girls. It's so annoying. I can trust you, right?
1: Yeah.
3: Well, I'd love to get your opinion on some of my dresses. My mom and I are always fighting over what I should wear. She's burned through, like, 4 designers. Come on.
2: Your room is really great.
4: Thanks. What do you think?
2: Gorgeous.
4: I know, silly, but which one do you like?
5: Heather.
2: Oh. What are you doing?
5: Mom, this is Maddie.
2: Wait, did

0: I see you at the rink.
1: Sorry about that.
0: You must be new in town.
1: Yeah, but my mom's from here.
0: Oh, so it's Maddie...
1: Dane. I was getting Maddie's opinion on some of my dresses.
0: I think it really matters?
1: Well, Maddie skates.
2: Or she used to. She got injured at sub-sectionals.
0: So you skate?
1: I did.
3: Hello?
4: It's Mercury.
5: Can you make it over to the rink?
1: Now?
4: Yeah, I've got some ice time.

0: see the figure eight tracings?
1: Yeah.
0: Good. You follow them.
1: Why am I following them?
0: It's called patch. Old school exercises. It's all your knee can handle right now. Eyes on the tracing. Arms checked. Knees soft. Go ahead. Pat, tighten up your center. You look like a jello sandwich.
1: How long do I have to keep on doing this?
0: You got 40 minutes.
1: Oh, great.
0: You don't like it, you can get off. Okay, keep it going. I'll be back in a minute.

0: Darcy, it's for you.
1: Yeah.
2: How are you?
1: I'm okay.
2: Hey, I was wondering if you could bring somebody down to the jail tomorrow.
1: Dad, I don't want to do this anymore, okay? I love you, but I just want you to leave me alone. I'm sorry.
3: Would you fall doing patch?
4: No.
3: Didn't think so. What happened?
4: I lined up for a jump and I couldn't do it. I skated right through it and I was scared.
3: No one said it would be easy.
4: I don't think I can do it.

0: There comes a time for everyone, no matter who they are, to quit. Maybe it's that time for you.
1: Yeah, I think it is.
0: It's okay. It's okay, kiddo. Come on. I'll give you a lift home.

0: Surprise!
1: Oh.
0: For you.
1: How thoughtful.
0: I think so.
1: Would you like to come
2: in? Yes, gosh, yeah.

0: Thomas. I'm really so grateful for the job and everything you've done for me. Louis, this isn't working.
1: Why not?
0: We dated in grade 10.
1: The best year of my life.
0: We were 15.
1: Yeah, you were my first.
0: Kiss.
1: Yeah. Shucks, I'm sorry.
0: You haven't changed a bit. The same spiky hair, lost shucks expressions.
1: That's a good thing, right? Look, I can change.
0: No, I like you, but for friends. Can we just be friends?
1: Sure.
2: Excuse me, sorry. I better go see what that is.
3: I'd really like to keep on coaching the kids.
4: Yeah, that'd be fine. Your mom?
3: Yeah. Mom, this is Mercury. He gave me the job at the rink.
2: Kelly, that doesn't sound good. How old is this truck?
4: Old.
2: Let's see if we can get it started.
4: Yeah.
5: Okay.
6: You should come down and see me, Paladino Honda.
5: Great idea. We got a sail on.
1: Okay. I can't breathe.
5: Okay, pop the clutch.
1: That's still working out. I gotta start working out.
7: Third string, also on the second fret, just like that. That's it. That's your minor. Got that. All right, so now the second chord, this one's really easy. It's literally only two strings. But you did get it. Here you go. Nice one. You're gonna take your ring finger, just one more up. There we go, to the D. There you go, nice one.
8: Hey, Maddie.
9: Hey, Heather.
8: Had private ice this morning, nailed my triple lutz. 5 in a row. I'm so happy. Hey, do you wanna come to my house after?

0: Darcy, good to see you. This thing ain't going away. Don't make it worse.
1: Don't make it worse.
0: Hey, what's going on?
2: It's okay, Mark.
0: Is it?
2: Doesn't look okay.
0: Darcy here owes us money.
2: That true, Darcy?
3: My father owes us.
0: $1,200. Dad's in jail again. Debt goes to the kid.
2: $700. You give it to Mo. You tell him it's square.
0: I don't think so.
2: This is my house. No one comes into my house and threatens anyone. Your move. Make it.

0: You got lucky.
1: Let's go.
2: I'm sorry, Mark.
3: Darce, you got any problems? You come to me.
0: Did you see the hair?
4: Yeah.
5: No, I don't want you to miss this opportunity. Great. Yeah, see you then.
6: Mercury just showed up. Wants to go for a test drive. Thinking the CRV. Like it?

0: Really, I'll get out and push.
1: No, no, you're the client. I'll push.
0: Well, you were the one that said I could handle it.
1: Yep, I did say that.
2: Yep.
3: No problem.

0: best choreographer in North America for you. Angel Stoico, an Olympic champion, is willing to come up here and work with you. It's exactly what you need to win the nationals.
1: Yeah, but I still have to win my section first, Daddy.
0: Come on, the sectionals is a shoo-in. We know that. This is your year to win the nationals. Honey, you're up from your nap.
2: Of course I'm up. With this racket going on down here, I thought I was missing a party or something.
0: Sorry, honey.
2: Honey, are you putting on weight?
1: No.
2: No, you're looking a little hippie there.
0: Rose, maybe you shouldn't.
2: Hush, Henry. Her dress is custom made. Her measurements can't change.
3: Heather, bring down the measuring tape, honey.

0: Hey.
1: Hey.
0: Merc says you're doing really good with the kids.
1: Thanks. He said you were a really great hockey player.
0: Used to. I shoot some pucks every now and then.
1: Why'd you quit?
0: Didn't have a choice. I'll see you later.
1: Arms out for balance. That's a lot better. Good job.

0: I'm not gonna quit.
1: We're gonna need a second opinion on your knee. What do you think about going to nationals?
0: I didn't even qualify for sectionals.
1: I'll get you into sectionals.

0: Is your mother there?
1: Look, Louis,
2: you're calling on the home phone and I'm trying to do my homework.
3: Well, yes, sorry. It's just, she isn't answering herself.
2: She's at work.
0: No, she isn't.
1: Yes, she is.
0: No, she isn't.
2: Yes, she is.
3: No, she isn't.
2: I made my first sale! I so want your job. Woo!
4: She nailed the sale in 17 days.
5: I hate it when he does that.
6: Yeah. He's getting better at it, though.
7: Any pain?
2: A little.
7: MRI shows a longitudinal tear in the meniscus. Can you straighten your leg out for me? Not too bad.
2: The doctor in Toronto said I couldn't skate for 12 weeks.
7: So with rest, it can get better, but it is vulnerable to further injury. We can do PRP.
2: What's that?
7: Platelet-rich plasma. Blood spin. It speeds up the healing process.
2: Okay.
7: But these treatments are expensive. Does the family have money?
8: I'll cover the treatments.
7: All right, well, then she must be good.
8: More than good. She can go all the way.
7: Work it out.
9: Do we even know what's in those?
10: That's half the fun.
9: No, what's in a hot dog?
10: Guy, you and I tomorrow morning are gonna go fishing, and we will have something a little less nitrite sickle.
9: I don't fish.
10: Since when don't you go fishing? You used to always go fishing with me.
9: Well, I'm not 10 anymore, Dad.
10: Well, you're still my little girl, whether you like it or not.
9: Well, I'm not that little either.
10: I will go fishing tomorrow by myself. I will have a fabulous time, and you'll just have to, I don't know, put up with me crying myself to sleep again.
9: Aww.
10: Aww. Poor Dad.
9: Dad, there are so many more meaningful things that could be done with all that money to help people and change millions of lives.
11: And exactly how would you do this, Alexandria?
9: By giving it away to those who are less fortunate than us.
11: You are just like your mother.
9: Thank you.

0: What did you decide? How are we going to do this?
1: A warrior. Intensity in the eyes. I'm attacking. Always intense. I want that. None of this sort of dead-eyed, oh, I don't know where I'm going. Oh, where am I? I'm lost in a shopping center. I can't find the cucumbers. We don't want that. Look and attack. It's good. It's good. It's not great, but it's good.
2: Okay.
1: You know what you're gonna win with good? Nothing. Again, let's go.
3: Okay, right?

0: Any pain? Are you feeling any pain here?
1: A little, yeah.
0: Is it fatiguing?
1: Yeah.
0: Okay, let's try one more time.
2: What I want to do now, brackets. Need to get it nice and soft. Okay, I want to test that power, test that balance. Let's try again. See how the knee feels. That's it, that's it, that's it. Okay, come back on the other leg. How'd that feel on the knee?
1: Felt weak.
2: All right, throw it back. Okay, stay focused, core. Okay, strong, throw it strong. Good, good. Watch the core, watch the balance.
0: This will hurt some more. Tell me when.
1: Now.
2: Hey, Dars. I want you to do me a favor. Help out Maddie with some rehab.
3: Yeah, sure.
2: Come on, Maddie, come on, let's go. You guys, come on, keep going. Faster, let's go.

0: ready, come on.
1: Do we even know where we're going?
0: You can do it, come on.
1: Wait up.
0: Keep going, keep going. Almost there.
2: Any pain?
3: No, no pain.
2: Okay, a little bit more. Any pain?
3: No.
2: Okay, that's good. You can rest it.
4: You gotta let her compete in sections.
5: She didn't qualify.
4: Look, Maurice, you owe me a favor. I'm calling it in.

0: my arms back a bit.
1: Good. Okay, resist. Let's go backwards again. Just want to test the knee a little bit with some power. Okay, easy at first. Just easy. Yeah, nice in the knees. Nice soft knees. Nice and light at first. How's the balance feel?
2: Okay.
1: Good. Trust the edges. Trust them. A little more power in the knee. Excellent. Okay, good. All right. Inside hop. Good. Can you do a landing position for me? Just hold the landing. Yep, that's it. Strength in the knee. Looks good. It looks really good. Stay there. Stay there, kiddo. Good. Straighten the knee. Draw the energy through. Bend that knee. It looks really good. Stay there. Stay there. Stay there. Good. How's the knee feel?
2: Good.
1: You want to take it for a test drive?
2: Yeah.
3: I thought you told me she didn't skate anymore.
4: Well, yeah, that's what she said.
3: Wasn't I right to tell you not to trust her? You might want to ask her why she's lying to you.

0: That's good. That's good. I'll insert that.
1: Stop! Stop! Stop, stop, stop, stop, stop! Where are your arms, Heather? Up! Up! Ball of light in your chest. Beautiful swan, not sick little duck. Use your arms. It's not Riverdance.
2: Why do you live at the rink?
3: Well, my dad's a drunk. He's in and out of jail.
2: What about your mom?
3: She took off. She just couldn't stand him anymore.
2: That's rough.
3: It's okay. I was practicing at the rink a lot. Mercury kind of took me. Gave me a job. Let me sleep in the dressing rooms. It's okay.
2: Heather said you got in a fight with someone and hurt him pretty bad.
3: Yeah, it was

0: was a hockey fight.
1: Is that why you can't play anymore?
0: I can play. The guy I hurt, he was a friend. And he can't play anymore. So I figured I don't deserve to.
1: I'm sorry.
2: I think we're gonna need to get your hair highlighted before sectionals, too. And I was thinking maybe a little Botox wouldn't hurt.
3: For who?
2: I don't want to be frowning while you skate. The judge is like a nice, calm, smooth face.
3: You don't know what the judge is like.
2: Good taste is universal, Dara. Besides, I'm just looking out for your best interest. Didn't I warn you about Maddie?
4: Hey, Heather.
5: Why did you lie to me? Was it all a con? See what I was planning? See what I was wearing? Hear my music?
4: I never lied to you.
5: You said you weren't skating anymore, but you are. I even shared my secret potato chip stash with you.
6: Hello?
7: It's Mercury.
6: I'm really liking the CRV.
8: Really? That's excellent news.
6: Listen, if you're not too busy tonight, I thought maybe you'd like to grab a bite to eat.
8: You mean like a date? A date date?
7: Yeah, I guess, if you're not busy.
8: Well, actually, I am busy.
7: Oh.
8: I'm having dinner with you.
9: Okay, so you take the outside edges and fold them in the middle to hide the edges. And then you break it in three, like this. Okay, we'll try that again.
5: I never saw my mom do it like this.
9: Well, now you know.
7: Sort of.
5: Aunt Ginger, mm-hmm. Can I ask you something?
9: Well, I don't know if I can answer, but fire away.
5: If you don't tell someone, like, exactly what you're doing, it's not lying, is it? Not that you're doing anything wrong, but...
9: Well, that might depend on who you're not telling and what you're doing. In my books, lie to no one. I mean, if you love them, be honest with them. They deserve it, and so do you. And if you don't love them, then why go to the trouble of lying, right? Okay, here. Try a bigger one. Try the biggest one. All right, outside.

0: Maddie, you can talk to me. Honey, what's the matter?
1: I lost my only friend I had at school.
0: What happened?
1: I lied to her. I didn't mean to, but I did. And I lied to you, too.

0: think it's great that you gave Maddie a job and that you got her such a fantastic sports doctor. And on top of that, apparently you're coaching her for free. What, did you think she's an orphan? Or are you just trying to play hero? Well, guess what? I don't believe in heroes.
1: She told me she told you.
0: She told me she was coaching little kids. Do you even have kids?
2: You don't, do you?
0: It was your responsibility to make sure I knew. Parental consent. Ever hear of it?
1: I'm sorry.
0: And you shouldn't be filling her head full of dreams that can't happen.
1: That's what you think, that this can't happen for her.
0: Not on my salary.
1: I'll cover the cost.
0: No, I have taken enough handouts.
1: This is not a handout.
0: Really? What is it then?
1: I want a champion, and I think Maddie's it.
0: What about her knee?
1: She's doing rehab. It's strong and getting stronger. Look, Kelly, you've got to let her skate. You're a skater. You know exactly what this means. Look, I don't have a lot going on in my life.
2: That's obvious.
1: Not since my wife died.
2: I'm sorry.
1: Maddie needs this. Maybe I need this just as much. Maybe so do you. Maybe together, we have a shot. Okay, Maddie, let's do the whole program.
3: Okay. Turns out Angel is available, so we're taking the ice after all.
1: You canceled. Maddie has the ice.
3: We paid for it, so we're uncanceling.
4: Heather, go get your skates on, sweetie. Can you help her? It's okay. You stay with me, honey.
3: Kelly, I heard you were back in town. We've missed you.
2: I had no idea you were Heather's mother.
4: Well, insight never was your strong suit. Heard the modeling thing didn't work out, huh? And you ended up hawking used cars.
3: And Mickey left you?
2: Not true. But this isn't about you and I, is it?
4: No, this is about my daughter. And I'm not going to let you mess with her.
1: Look, you take half the ice, we'll take the other half.
3: You want us to share the ice after we've paid for it? Is that what you're saying?
1: There's plenty of ice. It's that way or the highway.
3: Well, look who's making friends here already.
5: That was very tense. I love drama. Mickey. Wild Mickey P.
2: Yeah. Rose and I were 19, both skaters, and she fell hard for him.
1: Let me guess. He fell for you. So Maddie is the daughter of two skaters.
2: Yep.

0: Get off the ice now!
1: You can't blame Mercury for being mad at you. I mean, what if you hurt yourself doing something so stupid? And all the hard work that you've done, all the hard work he's done to get you into sectionals?
2: He got me in?
1: Yeah, he said he would.
2: Wow.
3: Heather, you can't let her beat you. You're better than she is. You are. Now promise me that you're gonna win. Heather, are you listening to me? Promise me that you're gonna beat her.
2: Yeah, and how can I promise you that?
3: It's called the law of intention, Heather. You just make the intention. It has to be crystal clear. Your intention needs to be, I'm gonna beat this girl. And, well, obviously anybody else.
4: Right, shouldn't her intention just be to be the best she can be?
3: It's not a very worthwhile intention, Henry. Sometimes you're so thick. No. Promise me that you're gonna beat her.
2: Yes, Mom.
3: Yes, Mom, what?
2: Promise I'll win.
3: Honey, I think you've had enough, yeah?

0: Maddie's gonna need an amazing costume. We'll be your official sponsor. I'll call Ross.
1: Ross?
0: He's my BFF. Works for the Ice Capades. He'll whip up a costume like a week and guarantee it'll be stunning. Oh my gosh, this is exciting. Paladino's first skater.
1: You all right, Amy? Are you eating something?
2: No.
1: Yes, you are. What are you eating?
2: Nothing.
1: Give it to me.
2: No, no!
1: Potato chips? Really? Empty calories, full of fat, full of grease, bad for your skin, bad for your figure. Are you sabotaging yourself?
2: No, you're sabotaging me.
1: Did I raise a loser? No, I don't think so. Heather, I'm only thinking about you here, okay? You need to do whatever it is you need to win the competition, right? Okay. Failure's not an option. Potato chips are not part of that.

0: Even if Mercury finds some skates that fit, you know you won't have time to get used to them. And with the knee, maybe it's best we just sit this one out. Come on, you're young. There's plenty of competitions ahead for you.
1: I'm competing, Mom. One way or another, I am competing.
2: Look what I found in the garage. Clearly, I keep everything. All right, what size are you?
1: Like an 8.5.
2: 8.5. Let's see what we can find in here. Oh, my goodness. Here are your skates. These were custom made for your mother. Oh, they need a little sharpening, but come on, let's try them on.
1: Wouldn't it be great?
3: These might be magic.
2: Okay. It's gonna work.
3: Good stuff.
2: You know, I can loosen them a little bit more. Do you want me to put the lace
3: off on it? It's too tight.
2: Well, let's just loosen
4: them. They won't fit! Forget it. I'm sorry I ever started skating again.
0: I can't believe it.
2: Sorry about that.

0: sure the fabric doesn't lie. It's too tight.
1: You have to make it too tight.
0: Don't be ridiculous. We're gonna have to let this out.
1: You know what? I'm not competing.
0: Do not pull this on me now, okay? Not after everything I put out for you.
1: What you've put out? What about what I've put out? The abuse I take from you.
0: It's not abuse, Heather. It's guidance. I am trying to help you become a better person.
1: You just want me to win.
0: Well, of course I want you to win.
1: I'm not competing. I'm not. It's my decision.
0: No, it isn't. Not after everything I've sacrificed for you, the number of days I have spent in that cold arena drinking bad coffee. You'll compete and you'll win. Do you understand me? You will compete and you'll win. This conversation's over.

0: Hello? Wow. Really? Wow. You're kidding. I'll tell her.
1: Maddie, you're not gonna believe this. Your skates are back.
2: Really?
1: Yes.
0: Oh, honey.

0: success.
1: Oh. Thank you, Paladinos.
2: Put it on. Come on, I want a fashion show.
1: Maybe a little nervous.
3: Maddie, no matter what happens, I want you to know how very proud I am of you.
4: Honey.
3: And I want you to do one thing for me tomorrow.
4: What's that?
3: Go out there and have the time of your life. You're doing what you love. So go and skate your heart out.

0: Hey kid, how you feeling?
1: Good.
0: Someone wants to meet you. Test of virtue.
1: So nice to meet you.
2: Nice to meet you. I saw you win your gold medal.
1: How's the knee feeling?
2: A lot better, thanks.
1: Good. You've earned this. You're gonna be great.
2: Thank you.
1: Well, I just wanted to wish you luck. Have fun.
2: Thank you.
0: Thanks. That was nice. You all set?

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1: Holy moly, these kids are good. Can Maddie top this?
2: You'll see.
0: And our next host, from Perry Sound, Ontario, Ron Goss, Dina Evangelisti, Lori Saka, and Mark Ferrari is 89.97. Lori will be disappointed with that score. 148.23, the combined score for Wolf and Webster. And our next host is Maddie Dane. Serious knee injury, and that's what we all call a true competitor.

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1: Please.
2: You're in first. You're in
0: first. Next year, from lively Ontario, representing the Sudbury Skating Club, is Heather Leary.
3: She looks gorgeous.
0: Folks, there seems to be some problem.
4: Let her go, kiddo. This is yours.
1: She's my friend.

0: What are you doing?
1: I'm the one. I took your skates. I'm sorry. Hey, I'm so sorry.
0: But you brought them back.
1: You deserve to win, Maddie.
0: I don't deserve to skate. Not after what I did. You have to get back out there, Heather. It's not fair to anybody, especially yourself.
1: Just look at me. I'm a mess.
0: No. You're the black swan. You look just how the black swan should look. Beautiful.
2: Heather, 30 seconds to get back on the ice or you're disqualified. Come on. 30 seconds to rock and roll. Come on.
0: Go. 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

0: She's crying. Brilliant strategy, adding drama to the moment for the judge. Look at the judges. They can't take their eyes off her. I didn't know she had it in her. Good girl.
1: Shut up, Rose. Seriously, not another word. Not a word.

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1: And so is she.
0: 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My daughter is perfect just the way she is.
1: It's too bad you can't see that. I feel sorry for you.

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1: Oh, Mom.
2: 57-75. Our winner is...
3: Ladies and gentlemen, it's time for the medal ceremony. What a competition. Three young ladies here on the podium, but many more that entertained us and gave us a fantastic day. And we have a special guest, an Olympic gold medalist, to present the medals herself, Tessa Virtue. If you will, please grab the bronze medal and present it to Susie Cadeau. The silver medal to Heather Lear. And now, the winner, our gold medalist, Maddie Bain.
0: Way to go, Maddie.

0: you threatening me?
1: I don't take threats lightly.
0: You break into my house, you head upstairs, you enter my room, and you attack me.
1: Attack you?
0: Fortunately for me, I was able to wrestle the knife away from you.

0: up, Ella?
1: What's up? I'll tell you what's up. You were supposed to meet at my place for dinner last night. That's what's up.
2: Really? I thought that was next Sunday.
1: No, it was last night. We invited Tom's friend Paul, remember?
2: Ugh, the ventriloquist? The guy with the dummy?
1: He was really looking forward to meeting you.
2: Which one? The ventriloquist or the dummy?
1: You're so funny.
2: I'm sorry. I must have forgot.
1: You only hear what you want to hear when you want to hear it. You drive me crazy. I am trying to help, you know. That's what sisters do for sisters who are...
2: workaholics?
1: I was going to say spinsters, but they both work.
2: I do appreciate your efforts on my behalf. I really do.
1: Look, I want you to check out this new website I heard about.
2: Ugh, please, not another dating site.
1: It's called matchme.com. The guy who designed it is a mathematical genius or something. According to the radio, it's meant to be the next big thing in dating.
2: Do you believe everything you hear on the radio? You do realize I work in advertising.
3: Mom, reminder about this afternoon.
1: Max wants me to remind you about this afternoon.
2: Afternoon?
1: Please don't tell me you've forgotten that too.
2: No, of course not.
1: You're taking him to see Santa because I'm volunteering at the soup kitchen?
2: Right.
1: I'll drop him at your office at 3.
2: 3 o'clock, Santa Claus. Got it.

0: help the homeless. Ho, ho, ho! Spare a penny, help the homeless. Hey, lady, how about it?
1: Hey, stop ringing that bell at me.
2: Do you know how annoying that is?
0: Yes, I do. But it got your attention, didn't it?
3: Yeah.
2: Hey, how much do you make in, say, an hour's worth of ringing that bell?
0: I don't know, a couple of bucks.
2: $5, maybe?
0: Yeah, sure, maybe.
2: You know, minimum wage is $8 an hour, if you get where I'm going with this.
0: Listen, lady, I got a nighttime job. I'm only volunteering here to help out, okay? The money's not for me. It's for the needy.
2: A volunteer. Well, that's different. All right, I'll give you $5. But stop ringing that bell for the next hour.
0: Can you hear me now? Ho, ho, ho! Ho, ho, ho!
4: Three shots today, extra strong, and...
5: Hi, your usual?
2: Two, please.
5: Great.
4: There's a line?
2: I know, but I'm kind of running late today, so if you don't mind.
4: So I guess the rules just don't apply to you?
2: No, of course they do, but I'm on my way to work.
4: Oh, like none of us have anywhere we need to be.
2: I'm sorry, I've upset you. But you see, I'm an executive, and a lot of people depend on me to be at a certain place at a certain time where it's chaos. But I'll go to the back of the line.
4: No. Well, you know, since you're running late and you're a busy executive, I'll let you cut in front of me.
2: Right, thanks.
4: I'm gonna need to clear it with everyone else in line. Show of hands, does anyone have a problem with... What's your name?
2: Elizabeth.
4: With Elizabeth cutting the line in front of you? Sorry. Democracy rules.
2: Here you go. You are a lifesaver.
6: You work at the Conroy Ad Agency, right?
2: I do.
6: I just graduated from NYU with a degree in advertising, and I was wondering if you could maybe take a look at my resume?
2: You should really submit your resume to Human Resources like everyone else does. Time is money to me, and I don't work in the employment department. I'm vice president, so...
6: Oh, sorry. I didn't know.
2: What I meant was... Sure, of course. Why not? Here's my card. Email me and I'll see what I can do.
6: Really? That's so nice of you.
2: Don't mention it.
0: Ho, ho, ho! Spare a penny, help the homeless! Ho, ho, ho! Spare a penny, help the homeless! Ho, ho, ho! How about it, sir? Spare a penny?
7: Hey, Santa. How's it going?
0: It's a little slow. There's a lot of Scrooges out there this year.
7: I'll bet. But it's guys like you who are changing all that.
0: Well, you know, I think people should try to care a little bit more.
7: Hey, you're preaching to the choir, Santa.
0: So how about it, huh?
7: Well, I'm starting a new job today. Maybe this will bring me a little luck.
0: Well, I do know that will certainly bring good luck to some unfortunate person.
7: Well, I sincerely hope so.
0: Well, thank you for your generosity, sir, and taking the time out to listen to an old man.
7: Not a problem. And you are not an old man. You're Santa Claus.
0: Oh, good luck with your new job, sir. Now, that's a nice man. Ho, ho, ho, ho! Spare a penny, help the homeless. Ho, ho, ho, ho!

0: Well, when you consider the impact, I'm sure that you're going to see the market potential. Yes. I never steer you wrong, Scott. You can thank me later. Hey, give the kids a kiss from Uncle Bob.
1: Wait, could you hold the door? Hold the door, please?
2: Yeah.
1: Got it? Wow! Jerk.
3: Good morning, Elizabeth.
4: Morning, guys.
3: You all right?
4: Fine.
5: You got a little something right there.
6: Good morning, Liz.
7: Wait, what happened? Are you okay?
4: I had a little accident, sorry.
3: Oh, don't worry about it. There's a free cappuccino bar set up in the break room.
4: Oh, a free cappuccino bar, really?
7: Yeah, somebody paid for the whole thing.
4: How nice of them.
6: I printed everything up on the Strowman account, just like you'd asked.
4: Oh, thanks, Kevin. Have we heard from Charles?
8: Mr. Conroy's waiting in his office.
4: Oh. Wonderful.
9: People, this company has suffered a serious setback.
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9: Please, Strowman's cookies, Fiber Bites cereal. 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
9: Well, I don't know how they did it, but they did. 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
4: Charles, did you know about this?
10: The company's been backsliding for a while now, so we had to address this.
9: Elizabeth, the big ad agencies aren't family businesses anymore. They're conglomerates. We're talking branding, sales promotions, multimedia productions, interactive marketing, all the... You've got 10 days before these offices close for the Christmas break. We need to turn up the heat fast.
4: A lot can happen in 10 days. What's the quota? Wow.
10: Well, I've got some good news. You can tell the board of directors that I have a plan.
4: Really? A plan?
10: Yeah, I'm bringing in someone to assist with our efforts.
9: That means you're spending more money.
4: What do you mean, assist?
10: He's one of the fastest rising young executives in our business. He single-handedly got the Carter Corporation account for Omni Public. I mean, that was a $350 million deal.
9: Well, who is this miracle worker?
10: Robert?
11: Hey, boss.
4: You.
11: Hi. I'm sorry, I'm at a loss. I can fix that, though. I'm Robert Morgan.
10: Elizabeth, Lewis, I'd like you to meet our newest team member, Robert.
11: How are you, sir?
12: Robert.
4: Charles, how could you do this without consulting me first?
10: This is my VP, Elizabeth Watson. And by the way, thank you for the generous gift to the staff. It's very thoughtful.
11: Oh, it's my pleasure. Just wanted to thank everyone for the opportunity to play. I'm sure it's going to be

0: You're right. Cappuccino?
1: No, thanks. I'm already wearing one. And no offense, but I am perfectly capable of handling this situation on my own.
0: Cappuccino?
2: Sure.
0: Sweetener?
2: Sure.
0: Okay. I'm sure you can. I just want to contribute however possible.
1: Charles, please.
3: Elizabeth, no one's doubting your talent or creativity. It's just that Robert has people skills.
1: People what?
4: Elizabeth, if you really want to succeed in this business, you have to get the client to like you. And to do that, you have to listen. Listen to the client. Listen to the marketplace.
1: I wasn't asking you.
3: Elizabeth, I'm told you were actually texting while meeting with one of our clients.
1: Well, you know, with all the big deals I have spinning around, I have to stay on top of things. And besides, it was one of our small clients.
3: We don't have any small clients.
5: Thank you.
1: I understand. And you know what? I'm going to reach the quota. And I'm going to do it without your help.
0: Okay. Well, if we're not going to do it as teammates, I'll just figure out another way.
1: You do that. And you know what? I can't be bought for the price of a cappuccino. Excuse me.
3: I think that went rather well.
1: Oh! Are you okay?
6: Help me up. Thank goodness those were iced cappuccinos.
1: Shut up with the cappuccinos already.
6: Sorry. Your 3 o'clock is here, and it's 4 o'clock.
1: 4 o'clock? Oh, no.
7: Well, you're more than welcome to ride with me.
8: I'd rather swallow hot coals.
7: That's not... You know, like it or not, Frankie, our lives are somewhat intertwined with birthdays and graduation, weddings. And someday we might even have a grandchild.
9: I don't know how your little girlfriend's gonna feel about having two in diapers.
7: Oh, I was wondering how long it'd take you to mention Miss Zhu. Quite a skill set on her, huh?
9: For your sake, I hope one of them's CPR.

0: What did you decide? How are we going to do this?
1: I don't listen to people? I mean, can you believe it? Me? What's that all about?
2: I don't know.
3: Me neither. I mean, I'm listening to you right now, aren't I?
2: I guess so, but I'm not really saying anything.
3: Well, that's just my point. I can hear that you're not saying anything, which proves I'm listening, right?
2: I think so.

0: Oh, I'm sorry, Max.
1: Mom said we had to be here by 4:30. It's after 5:30 now.
0: I know. It's all my fault. I guess I wasn't paying attention when your mom told me about the time.
1: Maybe you don't really listen very good after all.
0: You think?
2: Hey, kid. You missed out on seeing Santa.
1: I guess so.
0: It's all my fault. I was running late from work and...
2: And now he's gone for the rest of the day. And you're in a real funk.
0: That about sums it up.
2: Maybe I can help.
1: Really? How?
2: You know, me and old Mr. C, we're just like that. So I'll tell you what. Come on over here, tell me what you want for Christmas, and I'll make sure it gets passed on all the way to the big guy.
1: Would you? Could you?
2: I can, and I will.
1: Gee, that's great!
2: Come on over here and sit next to Calvin. Here we go. Now, tell me, what would you like for Christmas?
1: A Danger Dog action figure.
2: How original.
1: What's wrong with Danger Dog?
2: Look, if a magical elf came all the way down from the North Pole and told me I could have anything I wanted, I wouldn't waste it on a Danger Dog action figure.
1: All right, then. How about a motorcycle?
2: Too late. You asked for Danger Dog. We'll start with this. And maybe, just maybe, if you're a really good boy, Santa will bring you the real thing on Christmas.
1: Thanks.
2: All right. Come on, sister, you're next.
0: Oh, no. I'm just here.
2: Come on over here. Take a load off. I got a quota.
0: It's funny, I got a quota too.
1: Go on, Auntie Liz.
3: All right.
2: You know what I'm talking about. Now, what can I get you for Christmas?
3: Oh, that's all right. I'm here for my nephew. You see, my sister's volunteering in a soup kitchen, so...
4: Soup kitchen? Wow, she's a really caring person.
3: Oh, she is. She's very caring. And, you know, I just messed up because I stayed late at work and...
4: Yeah. Enough. There must be something you want for Christmas.
2: How about
4: your own personal elf?
3: Okay, there's someone at work that says I don't have any people skills. That clients don't like me and I never listen to people.
4: Oh, so you want some rockin' people skills for Christmas?
3: No. That's not it. I just want to prove to them how wrong they are about me.
4: Oh,
3: Excuse me. Let me do the talking, all right, buddy?
4: Lay it on me.
3: I want to understand what it is that people dislike about me. I want to know what they're really thinking.
4: Oh, that's a heavy responsibility. Are you sure you're ready for that? You're not going to always like what people say.
3: Well, I thought I could ask for whatever I wanted. It's not like you're going to give it to me or anything. Oh, that is so cheap looking. You're never going to get any girls handing out stuff like that.
2: Please. This pin is infused with the magic of Christmas.
3: The magic of Christmas? How does it work?
2: Oh. You wait till the stroke of midnight, and then you look to the Christmas star, and you make a wish.
3: Really?
2: No, not really. It's a pin. You wear it.
3: Thanks, but it's not my style.
2: Take it.
5: I don't want it.
2: Take it. I have a quota, and this is only for you.
3: Okay, fine. If it gets me out of here.
2: You do realize.

0: years. I've only just met you, and I already dislike you.
1: Wow, seriously?
0: You have no idea.
1: Oh, wow. What do you know? Come on, let's go.
0: You'd be surprised.

0: That's pretty cool.
1: And it wasn't even from Santa.
0: So I heard. Guess you're pretty lucky that elf came along.
2: We were... sorry about that.
1: Show Mom what the elf gave you!
2: Oh, no, that's okay. It's nothing, really.
0: Let's see it. Come on.
2: The height of fashion.
0: No, it's pretty. You should wear it.
2: You think so?
0: No, I meant it's pretty hideous. So cheap and gaudy looking.
2: Well, if you don't like it, why don't you just say so?
0: Who says I don't like it? I think it's gorgeous.
2: Oh, okay.
0: And I have a big surprise for you. Paul?
2: Paul.
3: Hi.
2: Hi.
3: Now, Edgar, don't be rude. Say hello to the pretty lady. Hubba, hubba, hubba. Oh, Edgar, I'm really sorry. Boys will be boys.
2: Oh, dear.
0: Paul forgot his hat here last night and just dropped by out of the blue to pick it up. Isn't that great? Now you two can have dinner together after all.
2: That is so great.
3: Wow, what a knockout body on that babe.
2: Wait, you're really good at that. I didn't even see your lips move.
4: Mama's gonna need a Christmas miracle if I'm gonna pull this one off by myself. Companies to Target. Any ideas, Bailey? Didn't think so.
2: Ella, I can't decide if you really love me or you really hate me.
4: Matchme.com. Tired of being alone? We've got a patented mathematical method to find you the love of your life.
2: Give me a break. Mathematical? Who writes their copy?
4: So what do you think, Bailey? Am I that desperate that I need a website to find the love of my life?
2: Yeah, you're right.

0: Thank you, Santa, for bringing happiness to the children of Mars.
1: And the Christmas spirit to all of us.
2: CERN, from the bottom of my heart, I wish you and yours the very best of everything.
3: Ho, ho, ho! Merry Christmas, everybody! Trouble Claus is here! Ho, ho, ho! Merry Christmas!
0: Oh, gosh, well, you cannot wait.
4: All right. Hope you're hungry, buddy. Did you just say something? Okay, no more all-nighters for me. Look, if you want to say something, just say it. Huh, that's what I thought. Wish me luck!
5: Oh, oh, oh! Spare a penny!
6: Oh, great. Here comes Mrs. Crumpy Pants.
4: Wait, what did you just call me?
5: What?
4: You just called me a name.
6: Don't tempt me, lady.
5: I didn't say anything, ma'am. Would you like to make a donation?
4: Don't get greedy.
5: Oh, oh, oh!
7: Oh, great. Just hoping I never have to run into her again.
4: Are you talking to me?
8: Hi, Elizabeth. Usual.
7: Are you really going to cut the line again?
4: No. I came in today to tell you that I'm not cutting the line today. I don't need any coffee, so there.
7: Ugh, get real.
8: Should I mention the resume? Why didn't I ask if she got it?
4: Oh, your resume. I completely forgot, but I promise I'll get to it ASAP.
8: Oh, I wasn't even going to bring it up. I know you're busy.
7: Yeah, I'm busy making people miserable.
4: Hey, I'm working on that.
7: What?
8: How weird was that?
4: See you tomorrow.
9: Wow, where'd she get that cheap, junky-looking pin?
10: Hey, Elizabeth. Coffee?
4: Yeah. Thanks.
11: Man, she's looking hot today. I wonder if she's into younger guys.
4: Just so you know, I'm barely 30.
10: You look much younger.
4: You're darn right I do.
12: I wonder if he's into younger guys.
7: Oh, I'm glad you're here. I thought maybe something had happened to you.
4: Oh, well, I got caught up in a late show and I overslept.
13: She's probably nursing a hangover.
4: Thanks, Kevin. I'm fine.
7: What?
4: Oh, you know what? You know what? Just keep your thoughts to yourself.
7: Liz, are you okay? Are you having a migraine?
4: I'm not having a migraine. I'm not. Sorry. I'm just stressed.
7: Well, not to add to it, but Charles said he'd like an update on your new clients.
4: Okay, we'll get the books.
7: I'm already on it. But are you?
4: Shouldn't you be leaving just now?
7: Right.
14: Oh, hey, there she is. So, any progress?
4: Progress.
14: Clients? The quotas. Leads.
4: Oh, as a matter of fact, I have a couple of leads. Hot ones. Hot.
14: Sure you do. You're so faking it.
4: I am not.
14: Excuse me?
7: She's having a migraine.
4: No, I told you, I'm not having... migraine. I'm having a migraine. I need to sit down.
14: You're looking a little pale.
4: I have to go. I'm not feeling well.
7: But we have a lot of work to do.

0: really want a latte.
1: Spending another Christmas alone.
2: This year will be different.
3: This brownie tastes like cardboard.
4: Wonder what I'll get her for Christmas.
5: I've got to find out.
6: It stopped. I don't hear anything. Maybe Kevin was right. It's just a migraine. That or I'm going crazy.
7: What a lousy tip. Maybe I can buy a stick of gum with it later.
6: What is going on?
8: Check out.
6: Gotta get my nails. This isn't possible.
8: I hate
9: So you see, the naughtier you are, the more of a reverse sort of energy field you can make. So that's good, you know? The naughtier, the better.
10: You, we need to talk.
9: Hold that thought.
10: Wait, so you're telling me that this pin allows me to hear other people's thoughts?
9: Will you pipe down? Do you know how much trouble I would be in if the big guy heard that I gave a human magical powers for Christmas?
11: This just keeps getting better and better. So now you're telling me that you're a real elf, like from the North Pole.
9: You want proof? Here's proof. Here.
11: This is Max's wish list. I saw him give it to the mailman like 3 weeks ago. How did you get this?
10: Okay, so let's just say hypothetically you're a real elf. Why would you give me a magical pin?
9: Because I thought, hypothetically, that you being able to hear what other people were thinking might give you a lesson in how to listen. We're not always supposed to know why things are the way they are. If you want change, you have to affect change from within yourself.
10: So true.
9: Good. Now, can I have my pin back?
10: Oh, no, don't be silly. This thing is priceless.
6: I just have to learn how to use it and control it better, to shut out the voices I don't want to hear.
9: That's not exactly the lesson I wanted you to learn.
11: Maybe so, but a gift is a gift is a gift.
6: Thank you. This is going to be my ticket to the top.
9: You wouldn't.
6: Oh, but I would. Merry Christmas.
9: Cheaters never prosper.
11: Oh, don't worry. I'm just going to use it to become a better people person.
9: Now I've really messed things up.
12: Tonight on Eye on Frisco, we have a special guest in studio. And ladies, hang on to your hats on this one because we have a mega action movie star, not to mention a regular He-Man, Larry Eastwood. Larry, thanks for dropping by.
13: Oh, thanks, Biff. It's great to be here in the city by the bay.
12: After your last stinker, I'm surprised they didn't dump you in the bay. I understand you are here to promote your new movie, which is called Larry of Arabia, which, by the way, hits theaters this weekend. Give me some details on that.
13: That's right, Biff, and I'm very happy to be engaging in the type of film my fans have been requesting for years. A nice, light, romantic comedy.
12: And the ladies definitely line up when Larry Eastwood puts a pick in the theaters.
14: Yeah, they line up to get their money back.
13: Well, you know, Biff, after the success of my first film, Something About Larry, I started getting into action films. But now I feel like there's a new way to go. I'm tired of all that gunplay, the gratuitous violence, the fightings, the bloodshed.
12: But you had some success with the movie you filmed last year in San Francisco. What was that movie?
13: Oh, you're referring, of course, to Dirty Larry.
12: That's right. Dirty Larry broke all sorts of box office records, as we all know.
14: Yeah, it broke the record for being the worst film of the year.
6: Wow.
12: And there you have it. Ladies and gentlemen, check his movie out this weekend in theaters called Larry of Arabia. And Larry Eastwood, it's a pleasure to see you in the studio.
13: Thanks, Biff. My pleasure.
6: Robert Morgan, you're never gonna know what hit you. Matchme.com. Ella. You don't know when to give up, do you? Bailey, Mama's gonna be back later tonight. And if all goes well, I'm gonna get you a big, juicy steak.
15: Oh.
6: I couldn't have said it better myself.
15: Mm-hmm.
16: Oh,
0: ho! Spare a penny, help the homeless. Ho, ho, ho! Spare a penny.
10: Morning, Santa.
1: You again. Here comes another lecture.
0: Good morning, miss.
10: There you go. Have a good one.
1: Wow. Wonder what got into her.
0: Oy vey.
2: Double espresso, no full latte, just the way you like it. Go on, bring it up. You have to ask her.
10: Oh, by the way, I haven't had time to get to your resume yet. Yesterday was a little crazy, but I promise I'll look at it as soon as I can.
2: Don't worry. If you're too busy, I understand. Why did I just say that? I'm such an idiot.
10: Nonsense. A promise is a promise. Morning.
1: Please just stay away from me.
4: There she is. Just the person I was looking for.
8: Hey, Elizabeth.
15: You know, we haven't had a chance to talk since Robert came on board. So, how are you holding up?
4: I know she's a hard worker. I just need to make sure the company's in good hands.
10: Actually, things are looking up. And I think I'm going to make our quota without any difficulty.
4: Oh, I wish I believed her.
15: That's good news.
10: Don't worry. Things are about to change.
15: If you want change, you have to affect change. My dad used to say that all the time.
10: So true.
15: Did I ever tell you that my father wanted to give this business to my Uncle Jake and not to me?
10: No.
15: He wanted me to be a priest. Can you imagine that?
10: No.
15: Me neither. But I promised him I could handle it, and this company would always be in good hands.
10: It is in good hands.
15: Then why am I so worried?
10: Don't be. I'm going to turn things around.
15: Thank you, Elizabeth. The way you say that, I almost believe you.
10: You can.
15: Listen, can you meet me and Robert in my office in 10 minutes?
10: Certainly.
15: Okay, I'll see you up there.
10: Morning, boys.
16: Hey.
10: Oh, and Philip, I'm afraid he's not your type.
16: What?
17: Dude, what's she talking about?
16: I don't know.
10: But no need to get the straitjacket. All I needed was a good night's sleep. Any messages?
18: Yeah, your sister called. She wanted to know if you got her text message about that matchme.com website.
10: Ugh, unfortunately, yes. Oh, and there's a resume in my inbox from a recent graduate named Jenny. Make sure it gets to human resources.
16: Absolutely.
4: Oh, yeah, and then she said.
19: Yeah. Great time.
10: Morning, Robert.
19: Hey, good morning. Feeling better?
10: Much, thanks.
19: You look like $1 million today.
10: Well, first of all, I'd like to apologize for my behavior. Yesterday, I had a severe migraine.
15: I'm sorry about that. Now, where are we meeting our quota?
10: Well, I was just thinking about that, actually.
19: Over at OmniPublic, we had been looking at pharmaceuticals. A lot of really strong firms coming into play right now. If you look, especially just turn to page 47.
15: Medical companies are so unpredictable.
10: Of course, pharmaceuticals can be very unpredictable.
19: Unpredictable.
10: And if the board is already nervous, then we might want to go with something a little more firm.
15: Not bad. Maybe something in tech.
19: Something a little more firm.
10: I was thinking something in the technology sector. Maybe dot-coms?
15: Of course, we'd have to make sure there isn't another bubble. That was a disaster.
10: Now, I know that the tech bubble hit hard, but a lot of these companies have found their footing now. In fact, there are a lot of opportunities in some smaller firms.
19: She's actually not bad. Beauty and brains.
15: So could you do some research on those firms and give us some revenue reports?
10: Of course.
15: You know, if you were to choose a whale, a company that stands out from all the other startups, one company, what would you choose?
10: Well,
19: Uh-oh.

0: busted.
1: How about, matchme.com?
2: The online dating site?
3: Why didn't I think of that? I'm even a member.
1: You are? You?
3: Huh. What?
1: Well, it's not just a dating site. My research shows me that it actually is a very advanced way of matching people together. Yeah.
3: She doesn't know what it's about at all.
2: Be more specific. Tell me exactly how it works.
1: Well, it's all very scientific, really. They used advanced algorithms to pair people based on compatibility and...
3: Interests, occupation, education.
1: Interests, occupation, education.
3: Whoa, that was spooky.
2: How many members do they have?
1: Oh, 1 million, or...
3: Try 10 million?
1: 10 million, actually. 10, or even 11, give or take a few lonely hearts. Robert, didn't you say that you were a member of Match Me?
3: Well, I've heard of them. But who hasn't?
2: I like this, Elizabeth. I like this idea a lot.
1: And when I land them as a client, it'll be bigger than the Janus account.
2: Go! Get out there, make it happen!
1: Sorry to interrupt your pharmaceutical thing.
3: Your instincts are uncanny, Elizabeth. I may have misjudged you.
1: Well, it's all in the research.
3: I'll bet. So, how did you know that I was on that site?
1: Didn't you mention it?
3: Nope. Never mentioned it to anyone.
1: Huh. Lucky mistake, I guess.
3: Could she be spying on me? Nah.
4: Hmm.

0: Are you threatening me?
1: I am.
0: I don't take threats lightly. You break into my house, you head upstairs, you enter my room, and you attack me. Attack you. Fortunately for me, I was able to wrestle the knife away from you.

Tonight on Eye on Frisco, we have a special guest in the studio, Kroger Johnson. Of course, Kroger from Kroger, Nash, and Barnholtz. He'll be performing at Pier 87, New Year's Eve. Kroger, welcome to the show.

0: All right, Kevin, let's see if we can't beat Robert Morgan at his own game. I made a list of all the up-and-coming tech firms and dot-coms in the city. Let's set up meetings.
1: Sure.
2: Oh, and please call Match Me and set up a meet and greet. I want to sign them before Robert Morgan does.
3: I'll track down their number.
2: Okay. Let's see what you can really do. Now, if I'm right, I'm sensing hesitation about effectiveness. I can offer your site an accumulative audience across the board.
1: I'd say it's like you're reading my mind.
2: Deal.
4: Ms. Watson, you have an uncanny ability to know the answers to all my questions, even before I ask them.
2: I try. You strike me as someone probably concerned with value. What would you say about a flat rate with a forced combination?
5: I would say we both think alike.
2: I'm guessing you might be interested in a broader target than the other guys are offering. Have you ever thought about a scatter package?
4: It's amazing. You seem to know exactly what I like.
2: Well, thank you, Mr. Carter. And yes, I'm a natural blonde.
6: I'd like to get my hands on that.
2: Shame on you, Mr. Carter.
4: What?

0: It's amazing, Liz. It's like you were in tune to exactly what they needed.
1: That's right.
2: 5 clients? Not only is she beautiful, but she's got the magic touch as well.
1: You're darn right I do.
3: She's on fire.
4: Louis. Heard you wanted to see me?
5: Yeah. Come on, sit down.
4: You sure this is a good time? You look a little occupied.
5: Worried is the proper term. And who wouldn't be? I have a lot to be worried about.
4: Well, I hope that I can alleviate some of that.
5: Yeah. That's what concerns me.
4: What do you mean?
5: Robert, you have a sterling reputation. Real go-getter. And as Charles pointed out, you're a people person.
4: I like to think so.
5: Yeah, and yet, here you are, just a few days before Christmas, available to drop in on a moment's notice and save the day. Why is that?
4: Why is what?
5: Why is it that a guy like you, with everything you've accomplished, needs a job at Christmas time?
4: Well, let's just say that I'm not perfect.
5: No.
4: Yes, I have helped some companies, but I haven't always made everyone happy doing it.
5: I think you just lost me.
4: I tend to be too honest. Or at times, too honest too quickly.
5: Meaning you get the job done, but you ruffle a few corporate feathers along the way.
4: Yeah, some people think that I make them look bad. I'm trying to work on that. That's why I don't want to step on Elizabeth's toes. Yeah, I'm trying to get her to like me. That is at all possible.
5: Well, she is one tough cookie. But at her core, she's actually a very sweet girl. Maybe a little bit of a loner. But I think you can win her over. Just don't be too aggressive. Hang around the edges. Work your magic from over there.
4: You think so?
5: Well, it depends on how badly you want her to like you. If you catch my drift.
4: I do. Uh-huh. Appreciate the advice.
5: It'll cost you.
4: We got one thing. There it is. Thanks, sir. Oh, hey, Elizabeth.
6: Hey, Robert.
4: Productive day for you. Any luck with Matchme.com?
6: I've left a couple of messages for the CEO.
4: So, I was thinking that, you know, if we teamed up, we could be, like, stronger.
6: Oh, no, I'm not falling for that.
4: Not falling for what?
6: Look, I know that this whole thing is just one big conquest for you and your ego, but this company, these people, are important to me.
4: Okay, Elizabeth, I don't know what you think that you know about me or what you've heard, but I think that you've got me all wrong. Not everything that I do has an ulterior motive.
6: Uh-huh. But some of it does.
4: Okay. All right. You've been doing a pretty good job of reading my mind so far. What am I thinking now?

0: How about having lunch with me?
1: You're thinking about filling the quota.
0: And?
1: And I think that you and I should have lunch tomorrow.
0: Lunch tomorrow? That's a great idea.
1: I know.
0: Anything but fish.
1: How about seafood?
0: Great. Sure. So, yeah, seafood tomorrow. Good.
1: Tomorrow, 1 o'clock.
0: Excellent. Hey, Tom?
2: Did I just hear that someone is going to have lunch with Robert Morgan?
1: Well, you just heard him. We're stronger if we work together.
2: So it's strictly work? There's absolutely nothing else?
1: Me and Robert? No way.
2: Uh-huh. Oh, yeah, she likes him.
3: Tonight, I'm joined by Mindy Barquette. She is a candidate in the upcoming spring elections. Mindy, welcome to the show.
4: Glad to get the word out, Biff.
3: I am not getting paid enough for this. Mindy, I understand you are way ahead in the early polls amongst voters in your target demographic. Is this true?
4: That's what my figures say, Biff.
3: I think your figure says a lot more than that, baby. Wow. What exactly is your target demographic?
4: Oh, cats.
3: Cats.
4: Cats and other disadvantaged animals.
3: Mindy, cats can't vote.
4: Well, that's what I'm trying to change, Biff.
3: Please, shoot me now, someone.
1: Don't worry, Bailey. It'll never happen. And even if it did, how many cats do you know that are old enough to vote? Exactly.

0: Okay. Hold still, honey.
1: It's too itchy.
0: Hey, listen, if you want to be a Christmas tree, then you gotta make some sacrifices, mister.
1: But it's itchy.
0: Oh, sorry, honey. How's that?
1: All right, I guess.

0: Hi, Ella.
1: Hey, I just wanted to remind you about tonight.
0: Tonight?
1: Max's show, 8.
0: Oh, right.
1: Come on, Elizabeth, you promised you'd be there.
0: And I will.
1: Sounds like you're in a car. Where are you off to?
0: Lunch with the infamous Robert Morgan.
1: The guy from The Office you don't like?
0: You know what they say, keep your enemies closer.
1: Didn't you tell me he had a nice smile?
0: I said his bright smile made me sick. There's a difference.
1: Uh-huh.
0: Goodbye, Ella.
1: See you tonight. Don't blow it. Very good.
2: So 5 clients. Wow.
3: You didn't think I could do it.
2: I did not say that.
3: But you were thinking it.
2: You just seemed so uncomfortable with the quota. I thought that. Look at you now.
3: The magic of Christmas.
2: I could use a little bit of that magic.
3: All right, so I gotta ask, being as you're the match me expert of The Office.
2: Oh boy, here we go.
3: I'm wondering, does it really work?
2: Why are you thinking about signing up?
3: Well, my sister is threatening to stage an intervention on me if I don't.
2: Oh, well, okay. I have gone out with a few women, I've had a few drinks, but nothing's really stood out for me. I can get you the full report. I'll even CC your sister.
3: Wow. Robert Morgan on a dating site.
2: Why is that so hard to believe?
3: Well, you just seem so confident, so put together.
2: Whoa, wait a minute.
3: In a business way.
2: So what do you think, that women would just throw themselves at me?
3: Something like that.
2: I wish someone like you would. You okay?
3: Mm-hmm.
4: This is so cute. He likes her, she likes him.
3: Excuse me, we're having a private conversation here.
2: So what? You don't think there's a perfect person out there for you?
3: I think relationships are like business deals. Everyone has their own best interests at heart, and when the business gets bad, they sell.
2: Uh-oh, sounds like she's been burned before. It's one way of looking at it.
3: That's just how I see it.
2: I think that it is entirely possible to have two people who march to the beat of the same drum, who complete each other's sentences, and who just look at each other and know exactly what the other person's thinking.
3: How romantic. Guess I'm a little gun-shy.
2: Maybe I could change the way you see things.
5: I understand.
3: Excuse me. Hi.
6: I just got a call back from Match Me.
7: And?
6: They're having a fundraiser tonight, and the CEO, Mr. Corzo, seemed open to meeting you.
3: Great.
6: It's at 7. They put your name on the list.
3: 7? 7 tonight? I can't.
6: What do you mean you can't? I thought this was the big client.
3: No, I have that thing at 8. My nephew's play, remember?
6: Corzo's leaving town the night of the 24th.
7: If you don't do this now, you won't get another shot at him until after the 1st.
3: I know, but...
7: Look.
6: Just stop by, say hi, and then go to the play.
3: All right, tell him I'll be there.
6: Great.

0: What did you decide? How are we going to do this?
1: Oh, so did you land another big client?
2: One can only hope.
1: Well, I would like to propose a toast.
3: Ah.
1: To Elizabeth Watson. The hardest working and most interesting woman in advertising.
2: Thank you. Robert, something wrong?
1: I'm fine. There must have been anchovies in the salad dressing.
2: Are you allergic to fish?
1: No. I'm fine.
2: Check, please. I'm sorry. I didn't know you were allergic to seafood.
1: Oh, fine, fine.
2: I just thought you didn't like fish. I feel like this is all my fault.
1: I'm okay.
2: Are you sure there's nothing that I can do to make this
1: what?
2: Up to you?
1: It's just a little rash. I'm okay. I'm fine.
2: Are you going up?
1: No, I'm gonna get some fresh air.
4: Oh, hey, Robert.
5: Hey.
4: How was lunch?
5: Lunch was great. Thanks for asking.
4: Whoa! What in the world happened to you?
5: What, this? Oh, I'm getting a little seafood allergy. It'll be gone in an hour.
4: Whoa. Oh, no.
5: That's not something I brag about.
4: Robert, if you're allergic to seafood, then why did you choose that restaurant?
5: Oh, I didn't. Liz did. I thought I could just order the salad and get away with it, but I must have gotten tripped up on the Caesar dressing.
4: Anchovies.
5: Right.
4: I'm sure if she knew, she would have...
5: Oh, yeah. Exactly. But, you know, just every time I feel like she's warming up to me, something weird happens. I mean, I'm trying to help her, I'm trying to help the company, and something keeps getting in the way.
4: Cappuccino?
5: Exactly. Hey, you think it would help if I asked her out for dinner tonight?
4: No. She's busy.
5: What's she doing?
4: Christmas stuff.
5: She going to the MeshMe.com party?
4: No, she's not. How do you know about their party?
5: I didn't. But say no more.
4: I didn't say anything.
5: I know. Thank you.
4: I gotta go.

0: Okay, you can do this. Just walk in, say hi. Calvin, work your magic. Okay.
1: You must be Elizabeth Watson. I'm Allie, Mr. Corzo's assistant.
2: Hi, Allie. Nice to meet you.
1: He's tied up at the moment, but he's hoping you'll be able to stick around for a while.
2: Sure. So, what are you guys raising money for?
1: It's called Sarah's Dance. It's a children's charity named after his daughter, and it's very special to him.
2: Wonderful.
1: I'll let him know you're here. Excuse me.
2: Okay. Oh, boy. Come on, come on, come on, come on.
3: Wonder which one is Corzo.
2: What are you doing here?
3: I don't know. I thought maybe you could use a little backup.
2: I see your rash has gone down.
3: I'm trying to impress her, and that had to happen. I was actually quite mild. It went away very nicely. Thank you.
2: I'm so sorry. I had no idea.
3: I'm fine. I'm okay. Let's say we work together, reel him in, and save the day.
2: Like I said, I'm a one-woman show.
3: What is it about me that makes you so dubious? Is it my hair?
2: And your teeth.
3: And my teeth. Oh, that's great. Well, they're both fake. My teeth and my hair, they're both fake. Okay, she just smiled. Maybe this is gonna work out. You have somewhere you need to be?
2: Why do you ask?
3: Maybe I should invite her to dinner after this. I thought you were checking your watch.
2: My nephew has a play at 8. Will you excuse me for just a moment?
3: Sure. Barkeep?

0: I take it Corzo hasn't shown his face yet?
1: You would take that correctly. Get your drink?
0: I think I'm out of time.
2: Come on, get up some nerve. Ask her out.
0: Huh?
1: What?
2: I wonder if she'd be my date to the company Christmas party.
0: It looked like you were about to... Yeah, maybe... Were you going to ask me something?
1: Yes. Yes, I was. I was thinking that maybe when all this blows over, that you and I could, I don't know,

0: Yes?
1: Robert, Elizabeth, I'd like you to meet Mr. Drew Corzo.
2: Oh, boy.
3: Oh, well, the Wicked Witch of the coffee shop.
4: Oh, you guys know each other?
3: Well, isn't this interesting?
0: We had a little misunderstanding.
3: Great. What a night. I didn't make enough money to raise my goal, and now this woman. Robert, I'd be more than happy to listen to anything you have to say, but not as long as she's involved.
0: Mr. Corzo, please don't let what happened between you and I get in the way of something that could be very beneficial for your company.
3: Goodbye.
1: I'm afraid Mr. Corzo would like you to leave.
0: If I could just have a moment, I...
1: Now.
0: Great.
5: So nice to see you again. Danny, so nice to see you. Thank you so much for that donation. I really, really appreciate it. Hope you're having a good night. See you soon.
6: Scorzo.
5: Robert, is it?
6: It is. We may have gotten off on the wrong foot, and I was wondering if we could maybe talk about that.
5: Where's your friend?
6: She left. Her nephew had a Christmas play across town at 8 o'clock.
5: Well, good luck in making that. It is well past 8 now.
6: Well, I think that's how important this was to her.
5: I think it's more of an indication how she puts her own interests in front of everyone else around her.
6: It's a little harsh, don't you think? But
5: accurate. Look, did you know that I see her almost every morning at the coffee shop?
6: I didn't.
5: Oh, yeah, no. We're old pals. She cuts in front of the line every time I see her. You know, and it's always the same excuse. She's very busy and very important. I can't be in business with someone like that. See, my whole life, my business, matchme.com, my charity, it's all about giving of yourself, giving back, giving unselfishly.
6: Well, maybe you're not giving Liz a chance.
5: I don't have to give her a chance. This is my party.
6: But you haven't even heard her ideas.
5: I know, but what could she possibly tell me on how to reach out and help those who are trying to find their one true soulmate? See, Robert, her type never listens. And if you don't listen, then you'll never hear the heartbeat of the one that can bring you true happiness.
6: That's a great campaign right there.
5: Yours if you want it. Just not with her.
6: I understand. But I can't cut the line in front of Liz. I guess that's the point, isn't it?
5: Indeed. So, guess we're done here then, right?
6: Guess so.
5: Thank you.
6: All right.
7: That was the best performance by a Christmas tree that I've ever seen.
8: I wasn't scared at all, Dad. That was one of the other trees out there shaking like a leaf.
7: I know. You're really good out there.
9: Steady as a mighty pine.
8: I didn't even move a branch.
10: You were perfect. Now, if we can just get your father to bring the car around front.
9: All right. Be outside in 2 minutes.
10: We'll meet you at the curb.
9: Okay.
8: Where's Aunt Elizabeth? I didn't see her. She said she would be here.
10: I know she did, but something really important came up and she just couldn't make it.
8: What was it?
10: I think she said she was having a special meeting with Santa Claus himself.
8: Really?
10: Yeah. She just wanted to make sure he had your list since you guys missed seeing him the other day.
8: Wow. Isn't Aunt Elizabeth the greatest?
10: She sure is. Come on, let's go wait for Daddy.

0: Oh, I've really messed everything up, haven't I, Bailey? First Ella, Max, and now Robert.
1: Call me crazy, but I really felt something special tonight.
0: Something good. I just don't know if I deserve it. You think it's too late to fix everything?
2: It's never too late to change.

0: that's what you really want.
1: Yeah, but I'm afraid the damage is already done.
0: I know what you mean, but it's not like you caused a major catastrophe. All your troubles are manageable. It will, however, require you to hear and see things differently.
1: I'm trying. But this thing isn't making it any easier.
2: You think with this kind of power that my life would be running as smooth as silk? But is it not?
0: I tried to warn you. Are you ready to give the pin back now?
1: Not quite yet.
0: Ugh, you're killing me, babe.
3: Should I mention the resume?
4: Oh, her again.
5: Now, where are we on meeting our quota?
6: You're so faking it.
0: That's a heavy responsibility. Are you sure you're ready for that?
4: You know what I'm thinking, baby?
3: Mention the resume?
4: Her again.
6: Meeting our quota. You're so faking it.
0: That's a heavy responsibility.

0: How'd it go?
1: Well, let's just say that Liz doesn't have as many friends at Matchme.com as we had hoped.
0: Oh, really?
1: Mm-hmm. Yep. The guy who runs the company, Liz has been rude to on more than one occasion.
0: Imagine that.
1: Go figure. I went back over to him. I tried to patch things up, but he wasn't having it.
0: So, no interest at all?
1: Oh, he's interested, and he'll listen. But I would have to dump Liz. And I am not doing that.
0: Thanks for that. Maybe it'll all turn around.
1: Maybe. Just not sure how.
0: Hope it does.
1: Yeah.
2: Elizabeth, come in.
3: First, let me explain.
2: We heard what happened.
3: Before you say anything, I just want to say that...
2: I know. You did your best, and it's not your fault. I get it.
4: It's true that MatchMe would have put our company back on top, but it's not always about that.
2: You know, when my grandfather founded this company, it was just he and his son, my dad. And occasionally my grandmother would come in and cover the phones, but it was just them. They didn't have a board of directors or a CFO.
4: But they always listened to their clients and heard what they needed.
2: And they made something really special here. Something that has endured to this day.
3: I can turn MatchMe around. I know it.
5: It's too late.
3: It's not.
2: Gonna be a heck of a Christmas party this year.
3: We can win this client. And if that means rolling up my sleeves with Robert Morgan, then so be it.
2: Wow. That is quite a sacrifice you're willing to make. You know, I would have thought you two would have got it together by now. You guys could have been a force to be reckoned with, Elizabeth.
3: If we don't kill each other first. Got it.

0: What about blue roses?
1: I don't have them.
0: Wow.

0: Excuse me, do you know where Elizabeth Watson is? Thank you.
1: Any luck?
2: As soon as I said I was from the Conroy Agency, she hung up.
3: They also said a few choice words first, but that's besides the point.
4: You know, Corso humiliated you right in front of everyone at the party. But you've got to bounce back.
2: If there's anyone who can fix this, it's you.
1: That's sweet. But it's going to take more than a little holiday magic to pull this one off.
2: Elizabeth, let me help you.
1: Jenny from the coffee shop.
0: Hi, I just came in for my interview and I wanted to stop by and say thank you.
1: Jenny just graduated from NYU with a degree in advertising. She's applied for a position here.
2: Wow, great.
0: What are you working on?
1: Well, remember that guy from the coffee shop that got angry at me for kind of sort of cutting in line?
0: Yeah.
1: Well, it turns out he runs this company that we're trying to land.
2: And they won't return our calls.
1: He's holding a grudge.
0: I'd love a chance to help out and prove myself.
1: Any thoughts?
0: I'm sure you've already apologized, right?
1: I would if he'd listen, if only.
0: Then you'll have to find a way to make it impossible for him to ignore you.
1: Such as?
0: Find something he wants.
1: Well, what could we possibly offer him that he couldn't refuse?
2: I don't know.
1: His charity.
2: His charity?
1: The fundraiser the other night didn't raise enough money to reach his goal.
2: It didn't. How did you know that?
1: That's not important. But suppose we were to help fill in the gap.
0: That would get his attention.
1: I'll tell Charles to change the Christmas party into a fundraiser for Corso's charity.
2: And then he'll have to hear our pitch.
1: Perfect.
2: Exactly. That's amazing. I knew you'd think of something.
1: Jenny, thank you. You're going to make a great member of this team. Hi. Get me matchme.com, please. Thanks, Jenny.
5: Drew Corso's office.
6: Hi, Elizabeth Watson from the Conroy Agency.
5: I already told you he's not interested.
1: Actually, I'm calling about Sarah's dance.
5: You have 2 minutes.
1: Here's what I had in mind.
5: Girl, I like the way you're thinking.
7: Dinner served.
1: Ah, what has the chef prepared this evening?
7: We have got flat noodles and orange sauce.
1: How Christmassy. Kevin, why don't you go home and get some sleep?
8: We're good. I've got a lot of work to do.
1: No, it's late. It's fine.
8: You sure?
1: Yeah, we got this.
8: Okay.
7: Kevin?
9: Yep.
7: For the road.
9: Oh, you're awesome.
7: All right, then. All right. Let me see it.
1: I'm working on it all day. So what do you think?
7: I don't know if I should be honest. I know how hard she's worked on this.

0: Please be honest. Everything needs to be perfect for tomorrow.
1: Okay. I think it's missing something.
0: What do you mean?
1: It's just a little too on the surface.
0: Superficial? Or?
1: No, not superficial. Maybe something softer.
0: I've really been listening, more than you know, and I think this is in tune with what the people want to see.
1: And I think that that's the problem. I think it is exactly what people want to see. I think it is exactly what people will be expecting.
0: Well, and that's a bad thing?
1: Yeah, if they don't connect to it. Liz, where's the risk? Where's the heart?
0: The heart?
1: Look, in these few days that I've known you, I have seen you open up and connect with so many people around you. And I want to see that in this campaign. I want to see that mysterious glint in your eye, that amazing smile that I saw last night, that personality that comes out. Put that into the campaign. It's wonderful. Just be yourself.
0: That's the problem. It's not me.
1: What do you mean it's not you?
0: I've been cheating.
1: What do you mean you've been cheating?
0: No, you're gonna think I'm crazy.
1: Liz, you want exactly what I want. At least I think you do. We just have to get through this one roadblock. And as far as the crazy thing, I'm not gonna let you off the hook that easy, migraine girl.
0: Calvin the elf gave me a magic pin that lets me hear what other people are thinking.
1: Calvin the elf?
0: No, I'm being serious. It's how I knew that Drew hadn't met his goal. It's how I knew that Charles didn't like your pharmaceuticals pitch.
1: I think you might be a little tired, Liz.
0: It's how I knew you were on Match Me.
1: I'm sorry, what are you talking about? What are you doing?
0: You know what? I'm telling you the truth. Without this pin, I'm nothing but the real me.
1: Is that so bad?
0: You just said it yourself. There's no connection, no risk, no heart. At Drew Corzo's party last night, for just a moment, you were thinking of asking me out.
1: How'd you know that?
0: That's what I'm trying to tell you. I could read your mind.
1: Look, I don't know what this is, but I need to get some fresh air.
0: What, Robert, what about the pitch, the quota?
1: Quota? Liz, there's only one prospect I really wanted to win over. But I guess you already knew that.
0: Robert, wait. Robert.

0: Rough night?
1: I lost a big account. I let my family down, my company down. And all I have to show for it is this empty glass.
0: It's Christmas. Don't you believe in holiday magic?
1: Trust me, it ain't enough.
0: You're far too young to be giving up. And when you get to be my age, then we can talk. Thanks, Joe.
2: Yeah, see you tomorrow, Sam.

0: What do you want?
1: Ella, you have every right to be mad at me, but I really need someone to talk to.
0: Look, Liz, I'm not as mad at you as I am disappointed.
2: You don't need someone to talk to. You need someone to talk at.
1: I'm really sorry for being late for the play.
0: Late? You missed the entire thing.
2: Nothing seems to matter to you anymore.
0: I just don't understand you.
1: Oh, I'm trying to change. I really am, okay?
0: Well, you're doing a lousy job of it. Good night.
3: Who was that?
0: Nobody.
3: Thank you.

0: What a mess you've made of things.
1: You. I thought you said I could change.
0: And you have.
1: Some change. I mean, look at me. I'm a wreck. My life's a wreck. And everyone I care about hates me.
0: You could turn it all around. You've already started. You just don't realize it. The first thing you need to do is give up that pin. It was never really your friend to begin with.
1: Oh, all right. You win.
0: Yes! Now, on your own merits, I want you to go out there and take hold of what you really want in life. Grab the bull by the horns and don't let go.
1: With my luck, the bull will probably drag me to death.
0: Well, trust me this one last time. I know what I'm talking about. Oh, and Merry Christmas.
1: Merry Christmas.

0: Hey.
1: Hey. Mr. Corzo just arrived with his daughter.
0: Good. Have you seen Robert?
2: Hey, don't worry. You're gonna be great. You don't need it.
0: Gosh, why are they all sitting down? That's a bad sign. God, I wish anybody was thinking. I guess I'll never know.
2: Is that so bad?
0: It's Charles. Hi, Charles. It's almost time for the pitch.
3: Well, I've decided to let you carry the ball alone on this event.
0: What?
3: Yeah, you planned it. It's your baby. I think you and Robert can handle it without me.
0: Well, Robert and I...
3: I don't want to hear another word about it. You said you could turn this around, and now it's your time to prove it. I'm just going to hang back and let you do your thing. It's going to be fine.
0: Well, I wish I was as confident as you think I am.
3: Just follow your heart, Elizabeth. And don't blow it.
0: Well, looks like we're on our own.
1: Look, you're gonna be fine, okay?
4: Ladies and gentlemen, can I have your attention, please? I'd like to begin by thanking Sarah for allowing the Conroy Agency to host this party in honor of the charity that bears her name. Now, I know it's not normal to start a pitch off with an apology, but there are a couple people here that I need to apologize to. Mr. Corzo, I can only imagine what you thought of me that day we met in the coffee shop. If I had taken the time to listen to you, I would have seen earlier the amazing work of your charity, Sarah's Dance. I shouldn't have behaved like that. I'm sorry. Robert, I should have given you more credit. But to be honest, when you came on board, I felt threatened. Conroy might not be the biggest agency around, but it's the best. And it's the best because at its heart, it's the same company it's always been. Started by a very smart man many years ago and run by that same man's grandson today. It's not about multinational conglomerates or 10-digit accounts. It's about people, what they think, what they want, and how they feel. Mr. Corzo, I was the type of person who spent my free time alone, working, trying to get ahead. My career came first, before friends, before family, before love. That's why I didn't believe in the concept of MatchMe.com, a website that claimed to have a mathematical formula to help you find your soulmate. I thought that was absurd. But that's the thing about love. Sometimes you have to go to the ends of the earth, sometimes you need a website, and sometimes you just need to bump into someone on the way to work. My match was staring at me in the face, and I didn't even see him. I'm sorry, Robert. I learned that sometimes you have to stop and listen. You have to open yourself up to people. And that's what MatchMe.com did for me. It showed me that you have to trust the facts that are in front of you. It helped me listen. I'm just a regular girl telling you her story. And maybe, just maybe, for those of you out there who are searching, it'll help you find your soulmate. Thank you.

0: Robert, I'm sorry.
1: I never doubted you.
2: Well, I have to tell you, that was one of the most brilliant pitches I've ever heard. And the little touch of you looking at him throughout was, really got to me. Right here. And the money that you're raising for Sarah's dance. What you've done here today means a lot to me.
0: So does that mean I'm forgiven?
2: No. But I am gonna sign with you guys anyway.
0: Thank you.
1: So, where is little Sarah?
3: Here she is.
2: Hey, this is my baby girl.
4: Hi, Daddy.
2: So, what do you think of the party so far?
4: It's wonderful, but it would be even better if you would.
3: Dance with me, Daddy.
2: I would be honored.

0: Hi, Ella. Hey, Tom, look who's here.
1: Hey, Merry Christmas, Liz.
0: Merry Christmas.
1: I wasn't sure if we'd be seeing you this year.
0: Well, Merry Christmas, everyone.
2: So, who's Mr. Handsome over here?
3: Robert Morgan.
2: Ella, it's a real pleasure.
3: Hey, Ella. Robert.
1: Hey, Tom. Great to meet you.
3: Hey, Tom. How are you?
0: Max, come say hello to your aunt and her friend. Hey, Max.
4: Hey, Aunt Elizabeth.
0: Listen, I'm sorry I missed your show the other night, but I heard you were awesome.
4: Thanks, Aunt Elizabeth.
5: Max, I'm Robert.
4: So you're my aunt's boyfriend, huh?
3: Well, she seems to think so.
4: Cool.
3: Yeah, it is pretty cool.
4: What's that?
0: Well, Santa left this for you at my house.
4: Really? Can I open it now, Mom?
2: Go for it.
4: A Danger Dog action figure set. Awesome!
0: Wow.
3: That's some response. I wonder who does her advertising.
0: Can we wait till after Christmas?
3: Okay.
1: Can I get you guys a drink?
5: All right.
0: Let's do it.
5: Hey, you know what I was thinking?
0: No, you're gonna have to tell me.
5: Oh, huh.
4: Hey, look, Mom, they're under the mistletoe.
3: I'm thinking that kid read my mind.

0: Come on now, folks. This is the last item, and we still need $3,000 to put us over the top. Now, I know for a fact that Linda and her mom spent 5 months working on this beautiful quilt. I'm telling you, 5 months. Look at this quilt. It's beautiful. So, we're going to start the bidding at $1,000. Who will give me $1,000? Come on. $1,000. $1,000 from Miss Robin James. Thank you kindly, sweetheart.
1: $1,100.
0: $1,100. There you go, Bill. Who's next? Come on.
2: Can I?
3: $1,200.
0: $1,200 from Beth James. Why do I have a feeling you're behind this somehow, Paul?
1: $1,300.
0: All right, looks like we have two members of the vestry doing the bidding. This is getting exciting. We are at $1,300. Who's next?
4: $1,500.
0: Paul going once, going twice. Paul, let me just remind you here that your daughter

0: Let's take a moment here. The bidding is at $2,500, only $500 more. And we send our kids to Alabama where they can help build the Andalusia All Saints Church. Come on. What do you say? All right, Beth, you just bought yourself a quilt. 2,500 going once, going twice.
1: $3,000.
0: Sold. I don't know. Congratulations, Paul. You are the proud owner of a beautiful quilt. Thank you, everyone, for supporting the auction.
2: So sweet.
0: See you next Sunday. Everyone have a safe drive home.
3: So, have you given it any thought, Paul?
4: I'll see you tomorrow.
3: Can we get you to run for city council this year?
5: It's been on my mind, Bill.
6: I'll make sure all your plants are watered while you're gone, Jane.
3: We need your help to run this town.
7: Thanks so much, guys.
5: I'll talk to Beth and Robin about it. But the time may be right.
3: Oh, that's great, Paul. Good news for everyone in Fenton. See you on Sunday.
5: See you on Sunday.
8: Good night.
3: Good night,
8: yeah.
3: Robin.
9: Bye.
3: Good night, Beth.
8: Good night, Bill.
3: Very nice quilt you got
8: there. Yeah.
9: Bye, Daddy.
8: Where are you going?
5: Oh, she's sleeping in Andrew's tonight.
8: Oh.
5: Sorry, I forgot to mention. Yeah. You be a good girl now.
9: Daddy.
5: You know, sneaking out and riding around with the older boys.
6: Go have fun, sweetheart.
9: Bye, Beth.
6: I love you.
9: Love you, too.
6: So, City Councilman Paul James?
5: What do you think?
6: I love it.

0: So Jane gave me your keys. She said thanks. She'll watch our place when we go to the mountains.
1: 3 weeks on a cruise ship, I'd be bored out of my mind.
0: Yeah, well, I think that's what she's hoping for. Open the door.
1: Alrighty. Nice quilt.
0: Thank you. Oh, National Geographic loved the piece that I did on camping in the Adirondacks. They want me to edit a piece on deep sea fishing in Isla Morada.
1: That's wonderful. Mm. You're wonderful.
0: We have the house to ourselves.
1: I have to go to the office.
0: What?
1: There's a meeting on Monday. It was supposed to be
0: next
1: month.
0: No.
1: There's a file I need.
0: Come on, you have to go.
1: It's a McGregor deposition. I'm their lawyer. Yes, I have to. Mm-hmm. Beth, I have to go.
0: Yes, but you have a stain on your jacket.
1: No one's gonna notice.
0: I noticed. Future city councilmen. They don't walk around town with stains on their jackets. Let me see. Oh, so handsome. Not ones that are married to me.
1: Mm. All right. I'll see you later.
0: Hurry back.

Sheffield Road. Please hurry up.

0: You got everything here printed up? Man, that is brutal. Any witnesses?
1: We're canvassing the neighborhood. So far, only Mrs. James.
0: Okay, I'll go talk to her. Mrs. James? I'm Detective Vanessa Rhodes. I'm in charge of the investigation.
2: We found your husband's dog tags on him.
0: I'll make sure that we get them back to you after they're processed. I met your husband a few times. I'm very sorry. You saw it happen?
3: I was in the window.
0: I'd like you to walk me through it, you know, if you feel that you can.
3: He had a hat on. You know, I couldn't see his face. And he went that way and he ran. And you have to go find him.
0: James, look, you know what? We are all over the neighborhood. We will do everything that we can, okay? I promise you that.

0: bed.
1: Oh, no.

0: I don't remember my mother. I was only 2 when she died. All I remember is Daddy laughing at my stupid jokes, reading me books before bed, teaching me how to throw like a boy.
1: You know, when I met your dad, he told me that he was a lot of things to a lot of people, but what he was most proud of was being your dad. He loved you so much.
0: He was all I had until you came. And I had both of you. Now, I love you, Beth.
1: Oh, baby, I love you too.

0: Oh, I've known Paul for years. You might find this interesting. This goes back to... Oh, hi. Hi, Beth.
1: Hi, Bob.
0: How are you doing, you and Robin?
1: Yeah, one day at a time.
0: Funny. Beth, this is Jerry Calhoun. Jerry's a private investigator.
2: My condolences, Mrs. James.
1: Thank you.
2: I've been retained by Beneficial Sakura Life to conduct a fraudulent claim investigation.
1: Fraudulent claim?
2: Yeah. Standard procedure, Mrs. James.
1: Oh.
2: After all, you did take out a $750,000 life insurance policy on your husband just 3 weeks before he was murdered.
1: Yes, I did. Paul told me to buy that because he didn't think that he had enough insurance and he wanted to make sure that Robin and I were taken care of.
2: I see. Nevertheless, Beneficial Sakura is withholding payment until the matter of your husband's murder has been resolved.
0: Beth, why don't you have a seat here? Beth. Would you like a coffee?
1: Oh, no, no, thank you.
0: Beth, until this insurance business is taken care of, I need to know how you're planning to meet the mortgage payments.
1: Oh, sorry, Bob. What are you talking about?
0: Well, the house payments, the credit cards. Where do you plan on getting the money?
1: From our savings accounts, mine and Paul's, and Paul took out several retirement plans. Bob, what's going on here? You're the president of the bank. You don't know this. Paul said everything was fine. Why didn't you talk to him about this before?
0: I did, Beth. Several times during the last 6 months.
3: I'm sorry, Bob. I can't even spare 10 minutes. It's an arbitration. You know how that goes.
4: You're 3 months behind on the rent.
3: Bob.
4: You're taking advantage of me, and I don't like it.
3: Bob, relax. Okay, let's meet for lunch next week.
4: This can't wait until next week.
3: I've had my office in your bank building for 12 years.
4: Paul, listen to me. This is not my building. This is not my bank. Now, I have a board of directors that I have to answer to.
3: I have always paid the rent.
4: It's not just about the rent, Paul. You're 3 months behind on the mortgage.
3: What about my...
4: Your lines of credit are fully extended. There's nothing in your savings account, and your retirement accounts are empty. Now, this is serious business, Paul.
3: I need more time.
4: I can't give you any more time. The board has directed me to start proceedings, and I can't put them off. This whole mess is going to get very public unless you deal with it right now.

0: Okay, Detective, I want this to stop. I don't care that you have a warrant. This is my home. My daughter and I, we live here. Detective, the man you're looking for is still out on the street, and you're ripping up my home.
1: Mrs. James, we have looked and looked again, and we're still looking for this man. We can't seem to find him anywhere. No one saw him.
0: I saw him.
1: Okay, well, we'll keep looking. But right now, we've got some issues that we need to resolve.
0: What kind of issues?
2: Master bedroom is clean. There's nothing in the living room. Car keys.
1: Mrs. James. Car keys.

0: Detective, what issues?
1: It was a gas fire. We dug up the dirt around your husband's car, sent it off to the lab. That's all we know. They analyze the gas, chemical composition, the additives. It's like a fingerprint. They can even tell me what station it came from. Anyway, that's why it burns so hot and so fast. Bullets ball up in a fire that hot. Can't do the ballistics.
0: That's what happened to the bullets in my husband.
1: 2 out of 3. But the one on the head was protected from the heat by the skull. Ballistics was able to read that one. 45 caliber ACP, came from a Colt 1911. Semi-automatic sidearm used by the Army for 40 years. You know, your husband owned one.
0: You think the man that shot my husband used his own gun?
1: Well, we need to look into that possibility.
0: Detective, my husband's gun is not in my car.
1: Mrs. James, it's our responsibility to make sure no stone is left unturned.
2: Detective Rhodes, over here.
3: Hey, let's get a picture of this.

$25,000. Mrs. James, can you tell me why you have this much cash in your desk? And I'd advise you to think carefully about your answer.

0: Doug Zwick, you know who he is?
1: No.

0: No, but that was found in my husband's jacket the night he was killed. Friday, 10:15, that's when he was murdered.
1: You say you found it in his jacket?
0: I don't say I found it. I did find it.
2: Look, it could be anybody. It could be nobody.
0: Yeah. Or that could be the man that murdered my husband. Or he might know something about it.
2: Okay, we'll look into it, all right?
0: I didn't do it, Detective. You're making a big mistake.
2: I'm trying not to, Mrs. James.
3: Hey, Robert, can you take a call? Got it.
4: Yeah, absolutely.

0: Nice office.
1: What are you doing here?
0: Well, it's a misplaced question. I'm not the one who broke in.
1: I have a key, Mr. Calhoun. This is my husband's office. I have every right to be here.
0: Well, as a point of law, Mrs. James, this office became the property of the Fenton Police Department the moment your husband was murdered.
1: But you don't have to stay.
0: Why don't you tell me a little bit about him? No? All right, I'll tell you what I know. Born and raised right here in Fenton. Joined the Army right out of high school. Finished his tour of duty, and then he put himself through college and law school. Came home a hero. Marries the local girl, has a kid. Hangs out a shingle, joins a church. Life is good. Till 2 years later, his first wife dies in a horrible car accident. So he raises his daughter on his own. Becomes a member of the vestry, little league coach, PTA co-chair. Finds a time to rise to the rank of major in the Fenton Detachment of the Army Reserve, while at the same time expanding his law practice. All around, pillar of the community, then he meets you.
1: I don't like you, Mr. Calhoun.
0: Yeah, I get that a lot. 4 months into a whirlwind relationship, he decides to ask you to marry him. You say yes. You honeymoon in Martinique, return to Fenton, where you legally adopt his daughter, Robin, as your own.
1: You're arrogant, and you're annoying.
0: A year after that, you take out a $750,000 life insurance policy on him.
1: And you're unbearably smug.
0: 3 weeks after that, he's dead.
1: Well, you know everything, don't you, Mr. Calhoun?
0: Not by a long shot, Mrs. James, not yet. But I will.

0: Everyone here is very sorry about the Major's death, ma'am.
1: Listen, Jack, I wanted to ask you about another soldier here. He might have been a friend of my husband's, Doug Zwick.
0: Well, yes, ma'am. They were friends they met in the Army.
1: Oh, well, is he here? May I talk with him?
0: No, ma'am. He's on extended leave. He'll be gone 6 months.
1: Well, is there somewhere that I could reach him? Jack, I wouldn't be asking you this if it wasn't important.
0: I don't know where he is, ma'am. This isn't the first time he's taken extended leave, and when he's gone, he's gone. Listen, Beth. As far as I know, Sergeant Zwick manages a used car dealership in Warren County. It's about an hour 10 from here. It's called Hare Auto. Maybe they can help you out.
1: Thank you.
2: Yes, I need a number for Hare Auto in Warren County, please. 2324. Thank you. I wish he would have told us. Because he just thought he was letting us down.
3: He never let me down.
2: I know, sweetheart, I know.
3: I'll get it.
2: Yes, hi, is this Hare Auto? I'm looking for Doug Zwick, please. Do you expect him back later? Will he be coming in tomorrow? Can you please leave him a message for me?
4: Elizabeth James,
2: what are you doing?
4: Charge you with the murder of Paul James, you're under arrest.
2: What? Are you kidding?
4: The gas canister on the fire, the ballistics of your husband's
2: this
4: gun,
2: is
4: the
2: wrong.
4: One we found
2: this is wrong. You're making up a
4: you put the murder weapon in your hands.
2: Robin,
4: it's no mistake.
2: To me. I didn't do this, okay?
4: It's
2: I
4: no
2: did
4: mistake.
2: Not do
4: Let's
2: this.
4: Let's go.
5: Hey, Jerry. How's it
6: hey,
5: going?
6: Steve. How are you?
5: Nice tie.
6: This one? Really? I was going to throw it out. Ex-wife gave it to me.
5: I hear you.
6: Thanks, man. This is James.
2: Isn't this over for you?
1: I've murdered.

0: Husband for insurance money held without bail. Case closed.
1: The way I understand the system, you're innocent until proven guilty. Unless, of course, you're just telling me that you are guilty.
2: That would make my job a lot easier, you know.
0: I didn't do it, Mr. Calhoun. I didn't do it.
3: And who did?
0: I don't know. But he was supposed to meet a friend from the reserve that night.
3: Doug Zwick.
0: Right? Yes, and somebody needs to be talking to him. Find out what he knows.
3: Taylor and Rhodes ran that one down. It was a dead end.
0: No.
3: Yes. I was talking to the DA. He's getting ready to file an additional charge against you. Embezzlement. He says he has reason to believe that you stole and hid $800,000.
0: You're with me at the bank, Mr. Calhoun. You told me my accounts were empty. I don't have $800,000.
3: You really don't know, do you?
0: No, I don't. Mr. Calhoun, but you do, don't you?
3: Your husband had a client, a real estate developer with a problem.
4: My client had every intention of repairing the property, but he didn't do the work.
5: He was taking bids.
6: Show me the list of contractors.
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4: $900,000, and we meet next week with the accountants.
6: I want written notification when the money is deposited into your trust account.

0: Hey, Ellen, it's Beth. Not so good. Listen, thanks for taking care of Robin. Yeah, can I please talk to her? She's with Andrea Ware. Can you just tell her that I'm on the phone? I don't have a lot of time. Yeah, I know, she's upset, but just get her on the phone. I know. Mm-hmm. Okay, well, I'll call her in a few days.
1: Ma'am, it's time to wrap it up.
0: Can you tell her that I love her?
1: Okay, right this way, please.
2: I think we should accept the plea. If you plead guilty, the DA will take the death penalty off the table. Look, Mrs. James, your husband grew up here. Everybody loved him. They don't know you.
0: I didn't kill my husband.
2: They have a murder weapon with your fingerprints on it.
0: We went target shooting 5-6 times. His fingerprints are on it, too.
2: They have a very strong case.
0: I don't care.
2: We can't win.
0: I didn't kill him, and I'm not telling Robin that I did.
2: Okay. Okay.
0: I'm never going to tell Robin that.
1: Hey, guys, how many electricians does it take to change the light bulb?
3: Very funny.
1: Guess you heard that one, huh?
4: Uh-oh, look who's back. You catch anything?
5: Just a bad cold.
4: Well, I'll teach you to go camping when it's raining.
5: Next time I'll call you first and you can put in a good word for me.
4: Oh, yeah, me and Mother Nature. Right?

0: Call an ambulance. Peters, get over here. Call an ambulance, ma'am.
1: Don't move.
0: Ma'am, are you... Peters, get in here right now. Call an ambulance. Shut that power off.
2: Are you okay?

0: Are you all right?
1: Son of a
0: Look at
1: bitch.
0: Me. Just stay calm.
1: Son of a bitch, he's gone!
0: You stay with
1: me. Home security area!
2: All right. Get someone over here now. Lock

0: were you?
1: I was on my way to the courthouse. She was being arraigned on the embezzlement charge.
0: You talked to Fugitive Task Force in Sacramento. They're going to handle it nationally.
1: They got state patrols, got cars on all highways coming in and out.
0: I want this town sealed, okay? Buses, trains, I want the roads shut down. This is Paul James we're talking about. Prospective city council member, local hero. I don't want any excuses. I want to know where Beth's at. I want her in custody, and I want her sitting in this office now.
2: Yeah, this is Calhoun. Someone there paged me.
0: Mr. Calhoun, it's Beth James.
3: We're fine.
4: What time is he on?
0: I need to talk with you. You're the only person, it seems, that might believe me.
2: Well, this isn't exactly the best time, but sure, go right ahead.
0: No, not on the phone. Yeah, I have a place in mind.

0: to make sure you were alone.
1: It's my responsibility to tell you to go back and give yourself up. Anyone who had their doubts before, Mrs. James, well, you can pretty much bet they know you're guilty now.
0: Well, then you have to help me.
1: Aiding and abetting. That's what they call helping a fugitive. You put me at risk just coming here, you know.
0: Put yourself at risk.
1: I'm criminally liable from this point on.
0: Yeah, and I'm under arrest for a murder.
1: If you really didn't do it, let the cops and the courts handle it. You're just making it worse for yourself. This is what I cannot wrap my head around. Why?
0: Mr. Calhoun, do you have any children? I was married once before. And we wanted to have a child, but I worked too much, he worked too much, it didn't happen, then the marriage ended, and then I met Paul and Robin. She's my daughter. That's why I'm doing this.
1: Yeah, I have a daughter. My mother will tell you that I was married to the job long before I was married to her. LAPD, Vice. 10 years.
0: Well, then you have to believe me.
1: That's just it, Mrs. James. I don't believe anything. Not until I know for a fact that it's true. I'm a natural-born cynic that way.
0: I'm counting on it.
2: I should not be doing this. All right.
1: This is Doug Zwick's address in Warren County. It's the Grandview Trailer Park. And just in case it slipped your mind, every police official within 500 miles has your picture on their desk right now. So if I were you, I would not think about running.
0: I'm not gonna run.

0: lady kicked me out last night.
1: Who the hell are you?
2: I'm Jane Sweeney. Is Doug here?
1: No, he's out of town somewhere.
2: Mm. Well, I'm sort of an old friend of his.
1: Yeah. Yeah, well, he's probably on a bender. You know, Dougie.
2: Yeah.
1: Yeah.
2: So that's what he's driving these days?
1: Yeah, but he took his truck.
2: You didn't happen to say when he was coming back, did he?
1: He didn't say nothing. But you're welcome to hang out here if you want.
0: Mm. I gotta go make peace with the old lady, so
1: I'm out of here.
2: Yeah, I was concerned about him, you know, on account of that guy Paul James getting murdered. And, well, I know that him and Doug were buddies.
1: Buddies. Yeah, I guess you could say that.

0: He'll take $400 off the silver one for you, man. Paul? Paul James! What's a good word, man?
1: Let me guess. You come down here to buy a car for your daughter, Rachel.
2: Rob. Right? Ah.
1: Well, you come to the right place, man. I can help you out, pal.
2: That's not why I'm here.
1: No kidding. So what's up?
2: I'm in sort of a tough spot, Dougie. I remember you once said that if ever I, you know, if I needed money, I could come to you.
1: Oh. Is that really why you're here? What's up?
2: Well, it's a long story. I made some bad investments. The bank called in my line.
1: He used to gamble, right? Is that bad investment we're talking about here?
2: I'm turning things around. I just need a little help.
1: Hey, it's nothing to be ashamed of, you know? I mean, it happens all the time. Good people like yourself, they make honest mistakes and get themselves into a hole, and then they have to bet the house to get out. Am I right? Polly, it's nothing to be ashamed of. Okay? So, what kind of number are we talking about here? Ballpark.
3: 50,000.
1: 50,000. Got yourself a number there, Paul James.
2: Well, you get it all back.
1: Oh, I'm sure I will. I know. Well, you see, we got a little problem here, because it's not my money. I mean, I just run the lot. I don't own it. Know what I mean? So, let me talk to Bronski. I mean, it'd be up to him. Polly, relax. I will take care of this. Tranquilo, amigo. Well, come on.

0: Robin. Robin, I need to talk to you.
1: I just have to tell you something, Robin. Please.
2: The police are right outside.
1: I know they are. Just listen to me, okay?
2: I'm gonna turn you
1: just
2: in.
1: Just listen to
2: Let
1: me.
2: Let me go.
1: Not until you listen to me. Your father borrowed money from some really bad men. I know who they are. And I think they had something to do with his murder.
2: You're lying. I hate you.
1: I'm gonna find out what happened. Okay, but if they killed him, they could kill me too.
2: You murdered my father.
1: I might not get this opportunity again, and I need to tell you that I love you.

0: She was here. She dyed her hair red, walked right past everyone.
1: How long ago?
0: 10 minutes.
1: Hey. You okay?
2: Yeah. After she left, I came outside and told the policeman.
1: You did a good thing by doing that.
2: I know whose car she has. I know where she's hiding.
1: Where?
2: She's house sitting for her friend, Jane Clark.
3: $100 off. I can't promise you everything, okay, guys? Now, this one here you might like, but that's more of a lady's car. Now, this is a guy's car right here. You'll be interested. And I got these two here. They've got very low mileage. They're good cars, okay? Good cars. Now, this one here, that's an excellent one right here. You're gonna like that one. It's got very low mileage. Lady driver on this one. And this one here is our special for the week, okay? It's a good deal. So you might be interested in that.
4: Buddy, how much for this one?
3: This one here, well, this one you're gonna like, huh? Low mileage, it's a big gas guzzler. This one here, come on, friend. Definitely got a price, huh? Over here,

0: Who is it?
1: I'm Diane Calhoun. I'm an insurance investigator. Mr. Bronski, I'd like to ask you a few questions.
0: So who's suing me now?
1: No one. Yet.
0: Then what the hell do you want?
1: I'm trying to find out what happened to Paul James so a determination can be made regarding a life insurance settlement to his family.
0: Who the hell is Paul James?
1: Well, he was an attorney in Fenton County. He was murdered.
0: Oh, yeah, I read about that.
1: Listen, Mr. Bronski, I know that Dugswick works here, and I know that he introduced him to you.
2: How much for this one over here?
0: Look, whatever he tells you, take $200 off of that.
3: Hey, that's straight from the boss, pal. Huh? Right off the bottom line.
1: Listen, is Dugswick here now?
0: If he was, you think I'd be doing his job?
1: I don't know.
0: Look, I have no idea who it was. I mean, his wife did it. That's what the papers say. I don't know what else to tell you.
1: Mr. Bronski, I'm just looking for information about a claim. You know, the police don't know that Paul James was here, but that can change.
0: James. Paul James. Yeah. I remember him now.
4: Well, here's a good one. You let me know when you're ready, Paulie. Pontiac Grand Am, $6,350. I had a Grand Am once. It was white with tan seats. God, I love that car. It was one of the older ones, so I like the older ones better than the newer ones. Newer ones got those round bodies. I don't like them. What do you think, Pete? Do you like the new ones or the old ones?
0: There's only one car worth anything anymore.
4: Caddy.
0: Everything else is garbage.
4: Yeah, well, I think this one's good enough for Paulie. Chevy Blazer, 55,000 miles, excellent condition, like a rock, $9,575. Hey, Pete, did I ever tell you Paulie's war story?
0: No.
4: I first met this guy in Cairo in 80. Yeah. I was a depot driver back then, used to haul supplies and troops all over the Middle East. You see, Paulie here worked in the motor pool, gassing up the jeeps, changing the oil.
5: I did more than that.
4: Oh, yeah. Oh, he rotated the tires, too. Anyway, so that was when Carter sent all the Marines over to Iran, rescued the hostages. Yeah. Everything got screwed up. Helicopters crashing, people dying, mission aborted. You remember that? Anyway, so that night, there's a fire back on the base in Cairo. And all the personnel files got wiped out. So Paulie goes in there and writes up his own file. Oh, I swear to God it's true. I was there. He told me all about it.
0: Made himself a war hero.
4: He made himself a real cowboy. He went in there, guns blazing, rescued a whole squad of Marines. The way he puts it. But the guy wasn't even there.

0: How much is that?
1: $41,885.
2: Chevy van, $5,370.
3: We just talked to the janitor at the bank.
4: You broke into his office?
3: No, she broke in. I followed her. It didn't occur to you to tell us this? Jeez, I guess it must have slipped my mind.
4: You say anything to her?
3: Look, I told her that the police had custody of her husband's office, that she was violating a crime scene, and she should leave right away.
5: But she didn't.
3: No, not right away.
4: She say anything to you?
3: Come on, guys. I told you every...
6: Wait a second. You know what? She did say something. She told me that I was arrogant, annoying, and unbearably smug. Does that mean anything?
4: If anything else slips an unbearably smug mind of yours, I'll just...

0: Well, you're more than welcome to ride with me.
1: I'd rather swallow hot coals.
0: That's not... You know, like it or not, Frankie, our lives are somewhat intertwined with birthdays and graduation, weddings. Yeah, and someday we might even have a grandchild.
2: I don't know how your little girlfriend's gonna feel about having two in diapers.
0: Oh, I was wondering how long it'd take you to mention Miss Sue. Yeah, quite a skill set on her, huh?
2: For your sake, I hope one of them's CPR.

0: I don't know how many checks you wrote.
1: 8 checks the first time.
0: What do you mean the first time?
1: Yeah, 2 weeks later he did it again. Wrote 9 checks, bought 9 cars for another 50,000. 17 cars in all, 100 grand. Every check made out the cash.
0: So he's paying Bronski back for the money that he borrowed.
1: Yeah. Except he never takes possession of any vehicles. Bronski writes up a phony bill of sale, bank cashes the checks, no questions asked. Laundering the money, Mrs. James.
0: The trust account. That's where he got all the money. It's embezzlement. Well, he wouldn't do that.
1: He didn't. Mrs. James, you did.
0: Me?
1: You're signatory to the account, right?
0: Yeah.
1: All right. Sign this. I want to show you something.
0: Paul did that in case he was ill or he was out of town. I could still give clients access to the money, but I never signed any checks.
1: Well, actually, Mrs. James, you sign every last one of them. More or less. Carbon copy, you just trace the signature. It's an old trick, but it still works sometimes. 2 weeks later, he writes check number 18, $800,000, empties the account.
0: Why'd he do that?
1: I don't know. Maybe they threatened to kill you if you didn't cooperate. Maybe they threatened Robin.
2: Jackie Fisher, I'm Robin's aunt. Can I talk with her, please?
3: Yeah, just a sec. Yeah, it's your Aunt Jackie. Hey, Aunt Jackie.
4: Robin, it's Beth. Don't hang up. They did it. They killed him.
2: I know they did. The men that your father borrowed money from, they stole his trust account.
4: And they killed him.
3: I don't believe you.
2: Robin, call Mr.

0: Mr. Calhoun.
1: He'll explain this to you.
2: No.
1: Robin, I love you.
0: Robin, I am going to prove this to you.
1: Just call Mr. Calhoun, okay?
0: He'll explain everything. Please, Robin, just call it.
3: She comes.

move it! Don't move! All right, stand up!

0: Please.
1: Please, just hold it right there. I'll be right there, sir. Thank you very much.
2: Units 3 and 4, go back to the station.
3: It's not her.

0: hurry back.
1: That's how they do things, Mrs. James.
2: I hate you.

0: Yeah, Calhoun.
1: Mr. Calhoun, this is Robin James.
0: Robin? Are you okay? What's wrong?
2: The cops are here. They follow me everywhere. They're watching me.
0: Listen, sweetheart, it's not you that they're after. It's Beth.
2: Where is she?
0: I don't know, Robin.
3: She called me last night.
2: She sounded so scared.
0: Listen, they didn't get her, Robin. Okay, I know she's still out there.
2: Did she kill my father?
0: I don't think so.
2: Police say she did.
4: Listen to me, Robin. Sometimes the police can be wrong.
0: And sometimes it's just easier that way.
2: She was telling them about this guy, Doug Zwick.
3: Did he kill my father?
0: Yeah, he might have. Listen, Robin, your father got himself in way over his head. He borrowed a lot of money from this Zwick guy and some of his friends.
4: Well, they're a dangerous crowd to run with.
2: I don't know who to believe.
0: Listen, where are you right now?
2: I'm at my school.
4: Okay.
0: In about 5 minutes, I'm going to be coming around the back. All right?
4: Okay, stay put.

0: She loves you, Ken, a whole lot. She said you were like the daughter she never had. Daughter she always wanted. Why don't you go talk to her?
1: Thanks.
0: For what? All I did was give you a ride to the park. Get out of my car.

0: You okay?
1: Yeah. Are you?
0: Been better?
1: I used to come here when I was little. Daddy took me.
0: My dad used to take me to the park, too. There was a duck pond, you know. We used to leave the bread out, so it got really stale. I must have been 5 or 6.
1: I told them that you were staying at the Clarks. That you were driving Jane's car. I saw you leaving the school, that's how I knew.
0: Yeah, but you called Mr. Calhoun.
1: Yeah. He said the police didn't want to hear about Daddy borrowing money from Doug Zwick. He said they called him, couldn't find him, and that was it. They don't care. But Doug Zwick really did murder my father. Someone has to find him.

0: like your hair.
1: Oh. Yeah. Thanks.
2: Forget to lock up, boss. I'm out of here.

0: Yeah, it's Taggart.
1: What'd you forget this time?
2: Sit your ass down.
3: What?
0: Sit!
3: You guys are making a big mistake.
4: Stay.
3: What the hell is going on here? Who do you two idiots think you are?
1: Hey, I know you. You're that insurance lady, Calhoun?
5: Actually, it's Beth James, Mr. Bronski. Yeah, Paul James's wife.
1: Oh, for God. Well, who the hell are you?
2: You don't ask the questions, fat man.
5: My husband owed you money. He wrote you 17 checks from our trust account to pay you back. That wasn't enough. You had to murder him for the rest of it.
1: I didn't kill anybody.
2: Maybe. Maybe not. This right here? Looks like it's good for a nickel stretch of Chico, fat man.
5: Well, I guess we're just gonna have to take this to the police.
1: For Christ's sake, lady, are you out of your mind?
3: You really want to mess with me?
5: You murdered my husband, you son of a bitch! Yes! I am completely out of my mind.
2: Talk to the lady.
1: All right. It wasn't me. It wasn't me. I'm not taking the heat for this stupid idea. It was Dougie, for Christ's sake. It was Dougie. He's got a screw loose. You never know when it's going to go off.
3: And there was no way to talk him out of it.
6: Look at that poor, stupid son of a bitch. There's 800 grand in that trust account. I saw the statement.
1: As long as it's there, no one's gonna miss the 100 large we skimmed off his ass already.
6: I'm gonna do him.
7: You do the lawyer. Someone's gonna come looking for you. What the hell?
6: I'll put it on his wife. That's her signature on the checks, Pete.
1: Yeah, so she'll take the hit for the cash, but not so you can kill him.
6: It's motive. That's what it's all about. The rest I will take care of. By the time I'm done, everybody's fingers are going to be pointing at Miss Paulie James.
1: Doug Zwick is the coldest, most calculated con man I've ever worked with. I wouldn't put anything past him. He went by an alias when I met him loan sharking 6 years ago. Christopher Kurtz, C-U-R-T-S. He used it whenever he had to lay low from the cops. I'm guessing that's what he's doing now. Look. It wasn't me. You know it wasn't me. I don't know where he's hiding out this time, but if you find Kurtz, you'll find Doug Zwick.

Oh, Christopher Kurtz. Woodbridge Road, Zwick. You should have listened to Bronski.

0: Yeah, Calhoun.
1: It's me.
0: Hi. I think we're gonna have to stop seeing each other. Cops found out I took Robin to the park. They're all over me. They got a guy outside my motel right now.
1: I know.

0: What did you tell Rhodes?
1: Oh, you know, that she asked me for a ride to the park. I said yes, we hung out for a while, I took her home.
2: It's basically the truth of it,
1: if you look at it that way.
0: Now, what about Robin?
2: Oh, she's okay.
1: She didn't say anything.
0: I found him.
1: Really?
2: Yeah.
0: He's in the mountains, about 3.5 hours, Indian Lake.
3: I'm going. I have to confront him myself if anyone's gonna know the truth.
1: Uh-huh.

0: cops aren't gonna believe me.
1: Uh-huh. That's great. Well, you know, I don't know if you knew this, but right behind the hotel, there's a little alley. In about 5 minutes, I'm gonna be the guy climbing out the bathroom window. Uh-huh. You bet.

0: Try it again?
1: Yeah. Doug Zwick, I'm Beth James. You murdered my husband.
0: All right, you're not going to say that.
1: He killed Paul and he framed me.
0: All right, maybe, but you're not going to say that.
1: Listen, I have to get him to admit something that he most likely won't admit, and I think the truth is going to shake him up.
0: The truth?
2: Doug Zwick, I'm Beth James. You murdered my husband.
1: Yeah.
0: No.

0: Mrs. James. Just in case.
1: Look. No one would blame you if something happened, you know. All right. I'm right around the corner.

0: Come on, talk to me.
1: Wait! What are you...
2: I was worried about you.
1: What?
2: I read the papers. Heard what happened.
3: I never wanted this to happen. I didn't want it to be like this.
2: You have to believe me. It was a mistake. All a mistake. Here, let me make it up to you.
1: But you killed Zwick!
2: Fine. But let's make it earlier. I have a church function at 7:30. 6 o'clock it is. See you then.

0: There was no other way.
1: You burned him in the car?
0: He was gonna kill me.
1: Then you put a gas can in the garage where you knew they were gonna find it.
0: Everyone wanted something.
1: Yeah, then you dropped the gun in the sewer with my fingerprints on it.
0: They wouldn't leave me alone.
1: You planted the money in my desk.
0: I had to get out.
1: You signed my name on those checks.
0: I had nothing to give.
2: Come on, come on.
0: Everything was gone. Everything I was, my life, I got...
1: This was all here, Dia. All of it?
0: I had to get out. My life was a lie, and everyone would know.
1: You shut me up!
0: I had no choice!
1: Yes, you did! Yes, you did! No, don't touch me! Don't touch me! Don't! No!

No one can hear you out here, Beth! Ah!

Ah!

0: Mrs. James, are you all right? Mrs. James, are you okay?
1: Okay.
2: Yeah, yeah.

Mr. James, I'm sorry. I'm really sorry.

0: Well, this looks like it'll be all over the news.
1: Yeah. It will.
0: You got what you wanted, Mrs. James. Everyone will know the truth.
1: Thank you.
0: Innocent until proven guilty. Right?
1: Right. Not too bad for arrogant and annoying.
0: Hey. Don't forget unbearably smug.
1: I'm not gonna forget anything.
2: If you count on my mistakes, I would have to walk away. I just could not take another yesterday. I've not the strength,
1: Robin,
2: to fade away.

0: away. I just could not take another yesterday. I've not the strength to fade away.
1: Do we even know what's in those?
2: That's half the fun.
1: No, what's in a hot dog?
2: Guy, you and I tomorrow morning are gonna go fishing, and we will have something a little less nitrate sickle.
1: I don't fish.
2: Since when don't you go fishing? You used to always go fishing with me.
1: Well, I'm not 10 anymore, Dad.
2: Well, you're still my little girl, whether you like it or not.
1: Well, I'm not that little either.
2: I will go fishing tomorrow by myself. I will have a fabulous time, and you'll just have to, I don't know, put up with me crying myself to sleep again.
3: Aww.
2: Poor Dad.
4: There are so many more meaningful things that could be done with all that money to help people and change millions of lives.
5: And exactly how would you do this, Alexandria?
4: By giving it away to those who are less fortunate than us.
5: You are just like your mother.
4: Thank you.

You've got

once again, we have the pleasure of working with Ms. Olivia Briggs. Detective Briggs, I know you're watching. Your heart yearning and praying that I will relent and let your sister go. But, alas, I cannot. Like you, I must do my duty. You should not have meddled in my affairs. My children, you will come to understand that those who deem to have power over us are merely flesh and bone. And for us to rise, they must be crushed.

0: not your time yet! I need you!
1: Get away!

0: Myers surprisingly survived a gunshot to the face. Surgeons at St. Joe's say he will lose his left eye, but his quick recovery is due to a nerve disorder called sensory autonomic neuropathy. Jack Myers feels no pain, so his body never went into shock, which, according to the lead surgeon, who wishes to remain anonymous, saved his life. For more coverage, let's go to Hanson Tillman at the hospital. The Chaos Killer, also known as Jack Myers, has chosen to represent himself. He's a computer programmer with a law degree from the Vegas Online School of Law. His specialty is video surveillance, and he is a licensed private investigator in the Los Angeles
1: Detective
0: area.
1: Detective Frank Williams was promoted today by Mayor Sanchez to Chief of Police. Let's go live to Lisa, who's got the story.
2: I believe this town is safe again, thanks to the efforts of our newly appointed Chief of Police, Williams, and our outstanding police force. Chief?
3: Thank you so much. First of all, I'd like to personally thank Mayor Sanchez, and I'd like to say, as a servant to the public, that being appointed to this office is my first small step on a long ladder that I intend to climb.
0: And again, another surprising turn of events as Jack Myers uncovers that the search warrant for his rural home, located in the hills of Santa Clarita, was in fact filled out wrong. The address was for the neighbor's home. This brings Chief Williams under fire yet again.
1: And a new development today in what the people have termed the chaos case. Jack Myers has filed a lawsuit against the city and Chief of Police Frank Williams. DA Jenna Knowles calls this a ploy.
4: Jack Myers will not be set free. He's a murderer. We know he's a murderer, and I will do everything in my power for him to not walk these streets again. Excuse me.
0: If we could just...
1: Can you confirm it?
0: In another strange twist of events, the search warrant that was thought to be flawed was in fact correct. The DA's office claims that Jack had an accomplice hack the court's computers.
3: The search warrant always had the correct address on it. This was a premeditated ploy by Jack Myers, which did not work. That's all I have to say. Thank you.
0: Can we just hear one more question?
3: That's all I have.
0: How did Jack Myers pull off? Jack Myers pleads insanity and requests that he be evaluated. The judge has delayed the trial and sent him to Acres Mental Institution for what some say will be a year-long evaluation. This is yet another delay in the case against Jack Myers, who killed 20 young women, including Olivia Briggs, sister of Detective Allison Briggs.
5: Months ago, notorious serial killer Jack Myers, a.k.a. the Chaos Killer, was captured. Now, in 2 weeks, he's going to stand trial for those crimes. I've invited on the only person to be alone in a room with this man and live. Let's welcome Dr. Marissa Sanderson. So, you've determined that he's sane.
6: Well, I'm not sure sane is the correct term, because sane is very relative. Most people would consider the...
7: Hey, kiddo.
6: All
7: right, what do you think? Which ones?
6: Abnormal.
7: These
6: but
7: or these?
6: I have found his reasoning skills.
8: Those. Definitely those.
6: Jack doesn't hear voices or have other manifestations of schizophrenia causing him to do this. What he has is a message.
5: What's the message? What is he trying to say?
6: Jack considers himself a vigilante of sorts. He's a warrior.
8: Are you going to send him to jail?
6: To wake up society. But he stands for chaos and destruction.
5: And in this world that we live in, do you think he's successful?
6: Well, he certainly has gotten a lot of people's attention. Wouldn't you agree?
5: I would.
7: Did you finish your homework?
8: Not yet. Do I have to go to Stephen Lindy's?
7: Yes.
8: I'm 13, practically an adult. Carrie's mom lets her.
7: I don't care what Carrie's mom lets her do. I'm your mother, and I'm not letting you stay home alone.
8: Whatever.
9: Hey, sweetie.
7: Zach, where are you? It's the mayor's ball tonight.
9: Tonight? I'm sorry, I can't. I thought that was next week.
7: Zach, you know this is really important to me.
9: Well, my job's important to me as well, Jenna. You're not the only one with a career.
7: When are you going to be home?
9: Later.
3: You'll probably be asleep. Bye.
7: Bye.
10: Bye, sweetie. Thank you so much for doing this, Lindy. I'll see you guys later.
8: Okay, have a good night.
11: Hey,
8: Can I get a comment from you about Jack Myers?
11: No, Chelsea, I'm off the clock.
8: Come on, please give me something.
11: Sorry, not tonight.
12: Thank you so much. Thank you. Well, as we enter the election year, we all have some choices to make. Ballots to cast, babies to kiss. However, this will be the last ball that I host as mayor. Aww. Well, not because I'd lose, but I plan on retiring. However, I would like to announce a recommendation for my replacement. We may not share the same political party, but do not hold that against her. She has continually supported the mayor's office, and she has made our city a better place to live. I wholeheartedly endorse Jenna Knowles, our district attorney, for the next mayor.
10: I didn't expect this. I'm honored and just a little bit surprised. Mayor, I will certainly give it some serious thought.
12: I really hope you would consider it.
10: Thank you for the endorsement, Mayor, but I wish you had talked to me about it. I'm just not sure that I'm ready for that.
12: Oh, you are.
3: Anna! Congratulations. You know, Mike, it would have been nice if you would have talked to me about this as well. I put in for my candidacy last week and, you know, for our party.
12: You're not right for the job, I told you that.
3: You're supposed to follow party lines. Hanson talked to you about that.
13: You make too many mistakes, Fred. And you nearly put a killer back on the street all because of an address mistake.
3: There was never a mistake. Mikey had someone hack into the courthouse's website.
12: Don't forget I saw the original warrant, and I understand doing what it takes. You're lucky I didn't rip that police badge right off your chest. Hanson can kiss my ass. Please, think about it. Good night.
3: So, you're really gonna do this, huh?
10: I don't know. Maybe I should.
8: Excuse me. Jenna, can I get a few words about the recommendation from the mayor?
10: Sure, Chelsea. I'd be happy to.
14: Williams. You have a minute to talk about the campaign?
3: Yeah, sure.
14: My company would be happy to donate if you can guarantee a tax incentive that will provide resources for your company.

0: about blue roses?
1: I don't have them.
0: Wow.

0: Jenna, saw you on the news again last night. Pretty cool. You know, mayor.
1: Oh, yeah. You know, I figured, why not give it a shot? You know, my family is very supportive.
0: This is for you?
1: Oh, thanks, Ethan. You didn't have to do that.
0: Tall, skinny vanilla latte, right?
1: You got it.
0: Hey, how's your computer working? Is it okay now?
1: Oh, yeah, it's great. Yeah, thanks so much for fixing it. You know, technology's never been my forte.
0: Well, can't be an expert in everything, right?
1: No, Ethan, you can't.
0: Well, I guess I better get back down to the crypt.
1: The crypt?
0: It's what we call the server room. It's where we keep all the computers.
1: Well, I'll see if we can't get you an office with a window.
0: Oh, no. I like it down there. You know, dark.
1: Okay. Thanks again, Ethan.
0: Yeah.

0: Hey.
1: What?
0: Monitor 2 isn't working. You want to fix this?
1: Yeah, sure.
2: We're all super excited for you, Mayor.
3: Thank you, Amber. Were there any calls for me?
2: Yeah, lots.
3: Any that count?
2: Not really.
4: Jenna. The test results on the Harper case came back negative.
3: Really?
2: Yeah.
3: I wasn't expecting that.
4: Yeah, me either. I mean, he's guilty. Everyone knows it.
3: You're probably right, Lydia. But maybe this time, he wasn't.
4: But you know that's ridiculous. I have every aspect of this case locked up. This was supposed to be the final nail in his coffin.
3: What's the jury demographic?
4: 50-50.
3: You let the defense have a 50-50 split? Damn it, Lydia. I told you to get more women on this jury than men. I was very specific. I said more women than men. This means nothing to a woman. She sees a defendant cry on the stand, point her finger, and say he raped me. This means everything to a man. Do you understand that?
4: Yes. But the jury selection took 2 weeks.
3: It should have been 3. You blow this one, I'm gonna have to let you go.
4: Are you serious?
3: I'm sorry, Lydia. We put bad guys away, not let them skate on technicalities. Amber, can you get me Police Chief Williams on the phone, please?
5: Sure.
3: Thank you. Jenna always announces her candidacy.
5: The chief's on line 1.
3: Thank you, Amber.

0: made her deadline for the Vanderbilt building, and they loved it.
1: Babe, did you see the morning paper?
0: Who reads the paper?
1: Don't be a jerk.
0: I'm teasing. Mila brought it in. So does that make me the first man?
1: Ha, huh, very funny. I'm serious. You haven't been answering my calls all day.
0: It's exciting.
2: I'll get
0: Who's
2: it.
0: That?
1: It's Jeff, my campaign advisor.
0: Oh, great. How much does he cost?
1: Calm down. The caucus is paying for it.
0: Oh, good.
2: Mom, it's some guy for you.
0: That's my basketball superstar.
2: And you're the starting squad.
0: That's my girl. Hey, game's on.
1: Homework first.

0: Did you tell your family you were joining me today?
1: No. Never mind about my family.
0: Didn't mention it.
1: Why should I? Just another day at the office, buddy.
0: I think not.
2: Come on, let's go!
3: We're in some kind of hurry?
2: Yeah, I am.

0: Oh, morning.
1: Hey, Justin.
0: I saw the paper yesterday. Some big stuff happening for you. It's exciting.
1: Yeah, it's been interesting. How's the hospital?
0: Busy. I'm working in ER now.
1: I imagine that would be busy.
2: Hey, Justin.
0: Zach. Good morning. Have a good day.
1: Bye.
2: Phone's for you.
1: Hello?
3: It was a hit and run. We haven't found the other driver yet. Here. Up your nostrils. We did it in the Marine Corps. Helps.
1: I think I'm okay.
3: Suit yourself.
4: Oh, good.
5: What is it, Doc?
4: These are Jack's old dental records. And this is his, from the look of it. That there is Jack Myers. He's dead.
1: I'd like a DNA sample run.
4: Takes 2 weeks, unless you want to expedite. Costs more.
5: You know what, Doc? No rush. Well, it looks like my Thursday just opened up.

0: This was your big case.
1: Yeah. Jack Myers, aka the Chaos Killer. Big launching platform.
0: You're what?
1: Oh, nothing, just something my campaign chairman came up with last night.
0: I have the paperwork the judge sent over dismissing the case due to his...
1: He's dead, Amber. It's probably better this way.
0: Have a good night.

it.

0: Mrs. Knowles?
1: Mila, why don't you stop?
2: How long have you two been?
1: Jenna?
2: How long?
3: Just once. I'm so sorry.
2: Stop! You! An email. Zach, 14 years of marriage, and you send me an email. How could you do that?
1: I never sent an email. And let alone post this. Did somebody got into my phone?
2: I want you to pack your bags. I want you out by the time I get home.
1: Like you're any better than me.
2: That was a long time ago.
1: He still lives down the damn street, Jenna.
2: Justin was a mistake, Zach. You weren't around. It should never have happened. We talked about this. We worked through it.
1: No, you worked through it. I never did.
2: I trusted you.

0: And when we come back, I'll show you how to make chorizo tacos on It's All in How You Rub It.
1: Gotta go. Basketball practice.
2: What? I'm making you a hot breakfast.
1: What's this? A lawyer? But you're already a lawyer.
2: It's a different kind of lawyer, baby. It's like seeing a foot doctor when I'm a brain surgeon.
1: Are you and Dad getting a divorce?
2: I don't know.
1: Wish you'd just make up your mind.
2: Sweetie.
3: Office has been found dead.
4: Briggs, take a break. We have a question. Did you find
1: Lydia Manor?
5: Yes, the body we found was Lydia Manor.
1: We understand that she was found in a kill room like the Chaos Killer would use.
4: Who told you that?
1: Is it true? Do we have a copycat
6: killer? The answer is no. It's just some sick person who has no respect for human life.
1: We heard it was a copycat killer.
2: Yes, I'd like to see the photos as soon as possible. Look, Lydia was on my staff. If there's a copycat killer, I'm going to be able to help. I knew everything about Jack Myers. Okay. Thanks, Briggs.

0: You okay?
1: Yeah, I'm fine.
0: Heard about Zach in the video.
1: Yeah.
0: Oh. You know, after Claire passed, I used to come to this bench. Sometimes for hours.
1: Yeah, well, it's a good spot.
0: Right?
1: I have to go.
0: Hey, next time you want to go running, call me. Maybe make a little further down the path.
1: Sure. It'll be just like old times.

0: Hello?
1: Jenna, hey, what are you doing down here?
0: Well, I thought I would come down and check out the crypt.
1: Home sweet home.
0: Cozy. Listen, I'm really sorry that I raced out of my office so quickly last night. It's just been a very strange week.
1: Yeah. Crazy about Lydia, huh? Dead.
0: Yeah. So I got a couple of emails in my inbox last night, and I can't find them anywhere this morning.
1: Did you check your spam folder? Sometimes things get lost.
0: Is it possible for somebody to get into my computer and change things around?
1: Depends. Maybe. If you want, I can come take a look.
0: Yeah, that'd be great. Also, are you able to transfer over these Jack Meyers tapes so I can watch them on my iPad?
1: Wow, those are old school.
0: Yeah. So is it possible?
1: Sure.
0: Great. Thanks, Ethan.
1: Of course. Your wish is my command.
0: Enjoy your whatever. Jenna, I thought you were taking some time off. Yeah, I can't with Lydia's, did Briggs leave an envelope for me? Yeah, it just came. Oh, thanks, Amber.
2: This guy was very skilled. The wounds were made with a medical knife and then a bone saw. We still haven't found her right hand.
0: Did he stream the murder online?
2: No. He used older cameras not capable of broadcast. He left the cameras but took the tapes.
0: What is he playing at?
2: What?
0: Nothing.
2: Look, this guy is nothing like

0: chaos. He's sloppy, leaving fingerprints and hair samples. We've already got them in the database and we're performing a search.
1: What the hell?
0: Excuse me?
1: Nothing. You know, I do have interview tapes of Jack Myers when he was at Acres. I was going to use them for evidence, but, you know, he did talk a lot about his fans. I'm going to go through the tapes and see if I can find any clues.
0: That would help. Also, if we can access his medical records, mainly the records at Arbor.
1: Son of a bitch.
0: Are you okay?
1: Yeah, Briggs, can I call you back?
0: Sure.
1: Oh, my God. Amber, I need you to get Briggs back on the phone. Now, I'll hold.
2: Right away.
0: Briggs here.
1: Get to the news station right now. Lydia's video is on their website and it's about to go live.
0: Jenna?
1: What?
0: Jenna, are you there?
3: Jenna! Leave her to me!
4: What the hell is going on out there?
1: I don't know.
4: The media's going wild on this.
1: Look, I'll talk to Jeff. We'll figure it out. I mean, we can put a spin on this.
4: Spin? One of your staff is dead, and the last thing she said was your name. You sure got somewhat upset. Yes.
5: Okay.
1: What's wrong?
5: That was Detective Briggs. They have a fingerprint match. The fingerprints are yours.
6: So your husband...
1: We're separated.
6: ...put a camera in your room and sent you a video of you in the shower.
1: Yes. It was right before I received the email of Lydia's.
6: You want to file a complaint against him?
1: Have someone check my iPad. There's an email in there from someone named Jenna Lever. Maybe you can trace this back to whoever this was.
6: Jenna Lever.
1: Yes.
7: We're going to assume for now that the hair sample we just took from you is also a match to the one we found on the scene.
1: And why would you do that?
6: Besides your husband, was there anyone else that you may have recently had some sort of altercation with?
1: Like the both of you, I've put away a lot of people who want to hurt me. Do you have any suspects?
6: Besides you?
1: I'm a suspect.
7: I'd like to go through your past cases and compare them with recent parolees.
1: All right.
6: Oh, the guy checked this out.
7: Look, we have nothing except this link to you. You were right. He's good, just like you suspected. Nothing left behind that was implanted. So if you're wondering if I think you had anything to do with Lydia's death, no, the answer is no, I don't.
8: Jenna!
9: I'm sorry to hear about Lydia. I understand she was from your office.
1: Yes, she was.
9: Are you really gonna do this?
1: Do what?
9: Well, before the Chaos Killer case, I mean, it would have made sense to run for mayor, but you know, now I'm not so sure.
1: And why is that?
9: Well, you know, with Zach's recent infidelity, it just doesn't look too good.
1: Considering who I'm running against, I'd look like a saint.
10: Knowles!
6: My guys couldn't find any recent videos from a Jenna Lever.
1: What? That doesn't make any sense.
6: Now we checked deleted messages, history, scanned a drive. There's nothing there.
1: I don't understand. How can something just disappear?
6: Well, I'm sure you've been under a lot of stress lately. With, let me know if there's anything else.
9: Look, Jenna, just think it over.
2: Jenna, this is... just so much. I don't even know what to say. I'm so sorry. It's a lot.
1: Thanks. Thanks, Lindy. Appreciate it.
2: I don't get it. Why would Zach send those emails?
1: I don't know. I mean, he's trying to get custody of Kira. I don't understand why he would go about it this way. You know what I mean?
2: What did the police say?
1: Couldn't find anything. No video, no email, nothing. It just doesn't make any sense.
2: It's all... It's just so strange. Strange. I'm sorry, Jenna, I can't stay. Steve and I have plans, so I have to head out.
1: Okay. How about you and Steve come by sometime this week for dinner?
2: Sure, Jenna, maybe next week.
1: That would be perfect.
10: Hey, it's Kiera. I can't come to the phone right now, but if you leave a message, I'll get back to you as soon as I can.
1: Hey, Kiera, it's Mom. Again. Still waiting for you to call me back. So call me back, okay? I love you.

0: Please state your name.
1: Jackson Myers. But please, call me Chaos.
0: Why Chaos?
1: Conformity is predictable. Chaos allows for infinite possibilities. Paths, one might say. Society likes conformity. Imagine, if you will, a recurring episode of Cheers. Same place, same time, same people. Everyone knows your name. Nothing to fear. With Chaos, there's always fear.
0: Fear is very important to you.
1: It's the power of the unknown.
0: And you want that power.
1: Don't I already have it? Isn't that why we are here? Fear is control.

0: Someone's been in my house. Can I use your phone?
1: Yeah.
0: Riggs, it's Jenna.

0: sorry. I know it's late. Listen,
1: she's really terrified.
2: Paranoid sounds more like it. I'm going back to bed.
1: Steve! Please don't tell Zach.
2: You don't tell me what to do. Zach's my friend, and she's nuts.
3: There's no sign of anybody breaking in. We scanned the bathroom if there's a camera in there. I don't know where.
0: Are you sure you looked everywhere?
3: You skipped the panty drawer.
0: This doesn't make any sense.
3: Brad here. Okay, I'm on my way. I'm going to leave a man out front just in case. You have a good night.
0: Thank you.
4: You okay?
0: Yeah, I'm just a little shaken up.
4: What's going on?
0: It's a long story.
4: Look, if you need a place to stay, just, you know that...
0: It's fine. Thank you.
4: Yeah.
0: Oh, God.
5: Look at you two, huh? Happy couple.
0: Zach, what are you doing here?
5: Oh, I was out celebrating our victory when Steve called, so I came over, but seems you've already got some help. Hello, Justin.
6: Zach.
5: Well, I'm not even out, 2 weeks and you're already moving in?
0: Zach, he was just checking in. The alarm got tripped.
5: Oh, yeah, I'm sure that's it.
6: Look, maybe you should go.
5: You know what, Justin? It's gonna be unreal. The amount of guilt you must carry every day, knowing the affair that you had with my wife killed Claire.
0: Zach! Justin, stop it!
5: No, it's okay, officer. We're just playing here. For now, I'm watching both of you.
4: Jenna, I'm sorry.
0: Justin, please, I have to go.

0: do that. You scared me.
1: What are you doing?
0: What does it look like I'm doing? Going to live with Dad.
1: What? Why?
0: Because Dad said he has a judge who says I have to live with him. Here. This is from Dad.
1: Kira, he can't just do that.
0: I gotta go.
2: Kira, wait!
0: Oh, I gotta go.
2: Kira, stop! Zach, what the hell are you doing? You can't just take her away from me.
3: Yeah, those are the papers we had signed this morning by Judge Reinhardt.
4: I have temporary full custody. Hostile environment.
2: Hostile environment?

0: Hey, you really think these things are gonna work, Ethan?
1: You should do the job. You know, I've seen a few of those shows where they put cameras up. They usually find out it's the ex-husband who's behind everything. Then again, I'm surprised nobody's bothered you before, you being the DA and all.
0: Hey, thanks for coming out on a Saturday.
1: Hey, you got it. One down.
2: State of the art.
0: Yeah, and it costs about as much as a Picasso. Spy on the neighbors, too.
2: Cool, huh?
1: You don't have any conspicuous files, and your firewall is working.
0: So how did they do it then?
1: Well, Jenna, hacking isn't so much a science as it is.

0: is an art. Whoever did this had mad skill.
1: Like chaos?
0: No. Chaos. There are very few people like him. 3 years he hid behind a variable IP. Do you have any idea the math behind that? If I had half of his skills.
1: You know he's a murderer, right?
0: Nobody's perfect. That's a bad joke.
1: Hey, thank you so much again, Ethan. I really appreciate this.
0: Hey, I was thinking maybe we could go out sometime.
1: Oh, you mean like on a date?
0: Yeah.
1: Ethan, I'm really not ready for anything, so.
0: No, I meant like friends, coffee.
1: Yeah, for sure. My treat.
0: I mean, it's not like it's a big thing.
1: Okay, well, thanks again.
0: Yeah, thank you again.

0: These are bad.
1: You can't. Oh, sorry. Brad's waiting for me at home. You're lost.
2: I'll miss you.
1: See ya. Take a shot for me.
2: Bye. Maybe four.

0: You talk about your fans as though they were children.
1: Why do you suppose that military leaders recruit children to fight their armies? Children are a blank slate, easily molded, easily led, even to their deaths.
0: So you consider them an army?
1: No, my dear doctor, I make no considerations. My fans are an army. Even as I sit here and enjoy my time with you, they plan, they scheme, they make ready.
0: Ready? Ready for what?
1: One day, the pillars of conformity will come crashing down, and chaos empowered. Then, my dear doctor, you and I will have a different conversation. One of pain.
2: Detective Briggs.
3: Briggs, he's got her.
2: Who?
3: Amber, please. She's online. I don't know the website.
4: Come on, Jenna. You're smarter than that.
3: He can hear me.
4: And see you.
3: Briggs, check the old website for chaos.
4: Now you're thinking.
2: We've locked that site.
3: Please, just do it. Don't you dare hurt her!
2: Oh my God, Jenna, you're right. We can see and hear you as well.
3: Can you see it?
2: Oh my God.
3: Can you trace it?
4: I declare war on the district attorney's office for crimes of hate.

0: The founder yet?
1: No. What do you know about Ethan Fisher?
0: Well, he's a network admin. I don't think... There's just no way.
2: Do you know his current location?
0: No, but why... You know what? Ethan actually helped me put the cameras in my home.
1: And has access to your computers? Get one of our guys to pick him up.
2: Right.
0: I don't think he's capable of this.
1: Briggs. Okay. We found Amber. Had this whole thing set up.
0: Chaos loved the attention. Putting on a big show. This, I never understood why.
1: After he killed my sister, I used to ask myself the same question.
0: Did you find an answer?
1: No.
0: I'd like to ask you a favor. Can you have a man watch my daughter and Zach, please? He can get to me, he can get to them.
1: You know, things would have been a lot better if you and Williams hadn't tampered with that warrant. Left Jack Myers out on the street. So I could have had one last shot.
0: Doesn't matter now, because he's dead.
1: But we didn't win, Jenna. Now somebody else is killing in his name, and he gets to live on a martyr. Of course, I'll have somebody watch them.

0: Hey, Justin. Hey, what are you doing here?
1: I wanted to check on you.
0: Oh, I'm okay.
1: Do they know who's doing this?
0: No. I saw her.
1: Hey.

0: Wendy?
1: What do you want, Jenna?
0: Nothing. I've been calling and calling you. You haven't been answering. I guess I'm a little bit jumpy.
1: I've been sick.
0: Okay. Do you need anything?
1: Just some rest.
0: All right. Well, let me know, okay?
1: Okay. Thank you.

0: I'm sorry about the mess. Pratt asked us to be thorough.
1: It's okay. Is my bedroom okay?
0: Yeah, we swept it. Found this. Tricky little bugger. Its optics are set so when you look for it, it throws you way off. That's why you thought it might be a light bulb unit. But it was drilled in the ceiling.
1: Okay. Thank you.

0: Looks like a new phone.
1: Yeah, Dad bought it for me.
0: So how's school?
1: I hate school.
0: Okay.
1: So are you guys really getting a divorce?
0: Kira, look, there's some stuff that your dad and I need to sort out. Sometimes...
1: Tell me the sermon, Mom. I've already heard it all from Dad.
0: So how are things over there with your dad?
1: We have a pool. And a weight room. It's pretty cool.
0: Actually, I meant how are things between you and your dad?
1: Well, he keeps going out with Steve all the time. They go for beer and watch stupid football.
0: Look, Kira, there's some stuff that I need to sort out. Some legal stuff to get custody of you. Once I figure all of that out, you're gonna be able to come back home, okay?
1: What if I don't want to come back home?
0: Well, when the time
1: what?
0: Is right. Kira, living with your father is just temporary.
1: I'm not living with Justin.
0: Whoa, who said anything about Justin?
1: Dad. And he also said I'm old enough to decide where I want to live.
0: Yes.
1: It's my choice.
0: Yes, Kira, you're right. It is your choice. And I don't know what your dad's telling you, but there's nothing going on between me and Justin. Do you understand that?
1: Whatever.
0: Is your dad home?
1: Maybe.
0: Kira. Hey. Listen. I need you to lock the doors behind you and never let anyone in, okay?
1: Dad told me about... someone's after you. He also told me about the cop.
0: So you understand that?
1: Sure.
0: Hey,

0: Briggs, what are you doing here?
1: I got an email from you saying you wanted to show me something.
0: I didn't send you any email.
1: Is that normal?
0: No,

0: Lindy, are you home?
1: Steve?
2: Good evening, Jenna. I have brought you here to demonstrate the power of suggestion. Lindy has been abused by Steve since high school. She's gotten very good at hiding it.
3: Oh, thank God. Get me down from this. Please, hurry.
2: She's accepted him, even though he does not accept her.
4: Where are they? I don't know.
1: It's locked!

0: Turn the TV down.
1: Somebody!
0: Oh my God! Stay here.
2: They're here.
1: Lady!
3: Somebody's at the door. Go open it, baby.
4: How many more times will you let him hurt you?
1: Who said that? Briggs, he's in there with them. Open the door!
4: Every night you fear him coming home drunk. Then you powder the pain away. Your bruise is covered, yet painful.
3: I love you. Baby, just run. Just go open the door, please.
1: How do you know that?
4: I've been watching you, Lindy.
3: I promise I'll never hurt you again.
4: You know that's a lie.
3: Baby, don't listen to him. I love you.
4: You've heard it all before. Lies. All you have to do, Lindy, is nothing. And your life will change for you.
3: Open the door.
4: All you have to do, Lindy, is nothing.

0: She did a good thing. Opening that door took guts. My guy didn't expect it.
1: So he got away?
0: Through a window. But he left shoe prints. It's getting sloppy.
1: He wants to get caught.
0: And he will at some point.

0: Drink this. You'll feel better.
1: Thank you.
0: Mm-hmm. How's Steven?
1: He separated his shoulders and dislocated his knee, but I think he'll be okay.
0: I'm gonna stay for a bit.
1: Justin, it's okay. I appreciate it, but the police are gonna be outside all night, so.
0: You're exhausted. You need to sleep.
1: I just can't get it out of my mind.

0: though. Do we even know what's in those?
1: That's half the fun.
0: No, what's in a hot dog?
1: Guy, you and I tomorrow morning are gonna go fishing, and we will have something a little less nitrate sickle.
0: I don't fish.
1: Since when don't you go fishing? You used to always go fishing with me.
2: Well, I'm not 10 anymore, Dad.
1: Well, you're still my little girl, whether you like it or not.
2: Well, I'm not that little either.
1: I will go fishing tomorrow by myself. I will have a fabulous time, and you'll just have to, I don't know, put up with me crying myself to sleep again.
3: Aww.
1: Poor Dad.
2: There are so many more meaningful things that could be done with all that money to help people and change millions of lives.
4: And exactly how would you do this, Alexandria?
2: By giving it away to those who are less fortunate than us.
4: You are just like your mother.
2: Thank you.

0: Hello?
1: Janet's Briggs. We found Ethan.
0: I'll be right down.
1: See you soon.
0: Where did you find him?
2: Hotel down on Fifth Street. Real red trip.
1: He used his credit card to rent the room.
0: Has he talked?
1: Nope. But we found this on him.
3: Look, I know what you think, but I...
1: Come on, Ethan. Look, we know you're pretty savvy with the tech end of things.
3: I know. I know that you want to connect the dots, and I know that they add up in some sort of way, but I would never kill someone. Come on. Why would I do that?
2: Lots of reasons, kid. Love. That's number one.

0: Love who?
1: Jenna Knowles.
0: Jenna's here.
1: Why were you hiding out?
0: What are you talking about, hiding out?
2: Come on, you're asking more questions than we are. Start making some sense.
0: Okay, I was at the hotel. Right. I was there seeing a friend.
2: Come on!
0: A woman, okay? I was there with a woman. I'm not the most popular guy. I either have to work really hard, or I pay for it.
1: And the mask?
0: I bought it on eBay. It's a hot item. I figured that I could flip it to a friend.
3: You really think he did it?
4: No.
1: So you were home all day yesterday?
0: No, I was at the hotel.
2: How long?
0: It's expensive. I like to spend some time with her before.
1: Yeah, can she confirm this?
0: What, bring her here?
1: You call her, we meet her, she corroborates your story, you're free, it's simple.
2: She's a hooker, she doesn't talk to cops.
5: Well then I guess you're just up the creek.
6: We've got a team at your house right now, Ethan. What do you think they're gonna find?
2: Nothing, I didn't do anything.
3: But do you wanna file charges?
4: Just wait, see what the team finds at his apartment.
2: Is Jenna here? She'll tell you, just Jenna, tell them.
7: Hey, sit down!
8: Lydia, Amber. Those women are dead because of you, aren't they? Because you thought some freak in a mask was a hero?
0: I didn't kill anybody, I swear. I'm a lawyer.
3: It looks to me like you got your man.

0: He's lying.
1: How do you know?
0: There's just something he's hiding.
1: Hold him for the full 24. Then question him again. With a lawyer if he wants.
2: We got another victim.
3: Staff said they smelled something about 7 p.m. They traced the smell down here. Heard Dr. Sanderson calling for help. When they pried open the door, boom. It's a trap. Filled this place with propane.
0: The video?
3: It's already made internet history. A lot of whack jobs out there that like this kind of stuff.
1: When Dr. Sanderson was interviewing Chaos, this was the exact room they were in, every single time.
0: How many people have seen those tapes?
1: Just Dr. Sanderson and me. And Ethan.
3: Punk made copies. Mask wasn't the only thing he was selling.
0: This one's different.
1: What do you mean?
0: He's always required an audience, but lately he's wanted you to witness every time he kills, even interact. Not this time. Psycho killers don't like change. They like a thread that runs through every kill.
1: So we need to see this video.
4: Playing with you, perhaps, but
1: is that it?
3: The skull thing spins for a bit, but yeah.
0: The end is an invitation. The thread's still intact.
1: And I'm next.
0: We're gonna hire a security specialist to shadow you.
1: Okay. First, we need to talk with Ethan, find out who he sold those tapes to.
0: We can't. He asked for a lawyer.
1: I'll handle him.
5: Jenna?
1: I need to talk to you.
5: Did you tell them that I didn't
1: The tapes
5: do it?
1: I had you make copies of. You sold them, didn't you? The ones that you gave back to me?
5: I'm sorry, Jenna. I know it looks bad.
1: You sign this, you get to leave. But only if you tell me who bought them. No lawyers, no games. I want a name.
0: We're already tracking down the eBay user. Good job.
1: You can let him go.
0: We'll get it started. In the meantime, let's get you safe. This is security specialist Jones. He will be no more than a room away from you for the evening.
1: My daughter and Zach.
0: We've got two teams with them. This guy's not killing anyone tonight.
1: Just make sure my daughter is taken care of.
3: It's gonna take a few

0: It's clear.
1: Sure, I can't get you anything else?
0: No, the sandwich is fine.
1: So, where are you from?
0: Chicago.
1: Oh, yeah? What part?
0: South Side.
1: So there's drinks in the fridge if you get thirsty.
0: Thank you. I'm gonna go check the perimeter before we lock down.
1: Sure. Hello?
2: Hey, Jenna.
1: Hey, Justin. Where have you been?
2: A triple car accident on the freeway. Filled the ER. I've been in surgery for nearly 16 hours. Sorry.
1: It's okay.

0: Justin? Justin, call the police! Justin! Send units to this address. There's a man down. Contact Detective Briggs. Tell her that Jenna's in trouble.
1: Jenna!
2: Are you okay?
3: I heard gunfire.
0: Just get back.
2: What are you doing?
0: I know that it was you. I saw the tapes.
2: What tapes?
0: Don't act stupid. I saw them in the kitchen. Move! Go back!
2: Okay, you're acting crazy.
0: Why did you kill them?
2: Who?
0: Tell me why!
2: Okay, can we just put this
0: down? No, I tell you, tell me why!
3: Okay,
0: get back!
3: Okay! Just relax.
0: Open the door.
3: Damn it, Jenna! I loved you. Right, the time that we spent together was incredible. Claire never made me feel the way that you did. And then she got sick, and you and Zach fixed things.
0: Dad, what are you saying?
3: Claire was already dying of cancer. I helped her. She asked me to.
0: You killed Claire.
3: You don't know what it was she was going through. You didn't have to hear her at night crying from the pain.
0: Why Lydia and Amber?
3: I don't even know.
0: Put your hands on top of your head.
3: Not yet! I did this for you. This is a mistake. I just wanted to talk to her.

0: We found hard evidence. Cameras, computers, new devices.
1: Devices?
2: The guy had a chair with a large metal spike for a seat.
0: There's evidence he sent texts and emails to you by rerouting them through anonymous IP addresses. We also have a copy of all the videos he sent you. There's a video of you and Justin.
3: Yeah.

0: I'm sorry, Jenna, but I think you'll have to set this case out. Have one of the staff do it. Conflict of interest. One other thing, you know, Jeff says that your poll numbers are through the roof, so you really need to start focusing on this election.
1: Mom, baby, I'm so glad you're okay. Is your ankle okay?
2: Yeah, they said it's just twisted.
3: Hello?
2: Hi. Well, can we meet up and talk about it?
4: Yeah, I'd like that.
2: Maybe over dinner?
4: Yeah. Our place?
2: That sounds great.
4: Say I pick you up at 7?
2: All right, I'll see you then. Bye, Zach.
5: Bail isn't going to be a problem, so I'll see you on the streets.
6: Yep. For now. Something doesn't feel right.
7: You're getting that, too.
2: Zach, where are you? It's almost 8. Our reservations were like 15 minutes ago. Call me.

0: Zach, this isn't funny. Where are you?
1: Hello, Jenna. So good to see you again.
0: Who is this?
1: An old friend.
2: Mom!
0: Kira?
2: Mom, is that you?
0: Don't you hurt her. I will kill you, you son of a bitch! Open the doors!
1: Now that I have your attention, there's a van outside. Do you see it?
0: Yes.
1: Go to it. Knock on the passenger door twice.
0: Is my daughter okay? Is she okay?
1: Not if you don't hurry.

0: I've been on the job for 35 years. One thing I can tell you is, trust your gut.
1: We get the DNA results back from Jack Myers' burnt body yet?
0: Never saw it.
1: Call the morgue. Find out where it is.

0: She's awake. Alert our financier to her status.
1: Where's Kira?
0: You shouldn't move about so much, my dear. You're bound by an ancient Chinese method of torture. The knot around your neck tightens with each new struggle.
1: Where is she?

0: Let them go! You were dead.
1: And was resurrected! After 3 days in the ground. Life after death is so much more fun. And the cost? Was my teeth!

0: You'll never guess what I found.
1: It's not Jack Meyer's body.
0: No, we still don't know. The test was canceled by Chief Williams 2 weeks ago.
1: I gotta show you something.
2: Sanderson had this office downtown where she sees other people. Real scum hole. Most of the building is vacant.
1: I thought you sent some of our guys to check it out.
0: I did.
1: Jenna, it's Briggs. Call me as soon as you get this. I gotta go.
3: Just had to see for yourself, eh?
4: Quit messing around and finish it. There's the rest of the cash.
3: I think not. We requested double.
4: And I said no. Now finish the job.
3: Not without proper compensation.
4: For Christ's sake. You're a worthless scumbag! And now you're dead.
5: Oh. Fred, please, what's happening?
4: Well, hello, Jenna. Funny seeing you here.
5: Oh, this rope is choking me.
6: Well, let me see if I can fix that. You know, I usually prefer the bone saw, but I think for this particular procedure, I'm gonna need something a little more delicate. Now I just have to be careful not to slip.
5: How did you find me?
4: Oh, no. Jenna, I'm not here to save you. So you need to die.
5: What?
4: Briggs! Should I answer it?
6: Yeah.
7: Can you hear me now, Briggs?
1: Murder! You were supposed to serve and protect.
4: And I have. 25 long years of protecting and serving up political bullcrap. I was primed to be mayor, and you took that from me. This city is mine. I have plans, and people are counting on me for change. There's a lot of money at stake, and I can't let them down.
1: So you broke chaos out of prison.
4: Well, it was a pretty good plan. Until somebody got greedy! And now I have to finish what he started. But that's okay. Do you know why? Because after you die, I will swoop in, save your daughter, and be the hero again.
1: It's going straight to voicemail.
2: That's not good.
8: Detective Briggs?
1: Go for Briggs.
8: We are unable to locate Police Chief Williams at this time.
1: 10-4. Step on it.

0: Now, which button do I press?
1: Don't do this! Please.
0: Eeny, meeny, miny. No. No! People want to see you die. You know, I think maybe I will just use the bone saw.
2: Me!

0: Jack Myers was pronounced dead at the scene. There is an ongoing investigation into the involvement of Police Chief Williams, who was murdered by Jack Myers. In the meantime, the mayor has appointed Detective Angela Briggs as acting police chief.
1: I'm gonna get it.
0: And in other news, Jenna Knowles has retracted her bid for the mayor's office, citing the need to rebuild the DA's office after such a tragedy.
2: Who is it?
1: I'm gonna go do my homework.
3: She definitely takes after you.
4: Maybe a little.
3: Sorry I missed her dinner date.
4: You had a pretty good excuse. This time.
3: I miss my wife.
1: Mom. Can I interview you for my class project?
4: Sure, honey. I'm sure you can. Okay.

0: He's threatening me?
1: I am.
0: I don't take threats lightly.
2: You break into my house, you head upstairs, you enter my room, and you attack me.
0: Attack you?
2: Fortunately for me, I was able to wrestle the knife away from you.

0: 911, may I help you?
1: Yes, my daughter is being stalked online and we need help.
0: Yes, ma'am. Please stay calm. I'll transfer you to a detective who can help you with this matter.
2: Paige here. Can you please explain to me what's going on and I'll try to help?
1: Yes, I'm Michelle Ashley, and there's this guy who's been emailing my daughter, trying to get her to send pictures and to meet him. And now he's calling our house, and he's saying sick things on our answering machine, and it needs to stop.
2: The first thing that you need to do is to keep your daughter offline. No emailing, no social networking, completely offline. Now, if she's offline, he won't be able to find her. That's the safest thing to do.

0: Oh, you know what? Guess what, Aiden? I'm gonna be chaperoning the dance next week.
1: Oh, God.
2: Won't that be fun?
1: It's just not cool to have your dad at the dance. You don't do it.
2: Well, your dad is cool, aren't you, honey?
0: You know, I wore gold chains and danced with your mother all the time.
1: Dad, this is 99, not 79.
0: Hey, I'm still cool, though, right? I mean, aren't I?
1: You are not chaperoning my dance next weekend.
0: Seriously, am I that embarrassing to be seen with in public?
3: Yes.
0: Well, I used to be cool.
1: Dad, are you locking people in or out?
0: Sweetheart, I'm a dad. I do dad things. I think you'll understand that when you have kids of your own.
2: Just stay off the computer.

0: You know, honey, I've been thinking. Seriously. Really miss those days when chest hair and gold chains ruled the beach.
1: Yeah. You were something.
0: No, you were something. Oh, yeah.
2: Hey, I was hoping to catch you.
1: See? It's him again.
2: I guess you're out. I'm thinking of you. Are you avoiding me? I need to see you. You know that I love you, right?
1: She's never even met you.
0: Sweetheart, it's okay. Shh. Just calm down, okay? We are safe here.
1: Why doesn't it feel like it?
3: I love you. Miss you. Ugh. Gross. This guy is sick.

0: Detective Page says it's pretty serious.
1: Right. You know what I think?
2: Come here, honey. I think we are gonna get through this.
3: We have Detective Page standing by, and he's just a phone call away.
2: Sweetheart, it's okay.
4: Hey, Mom, I'm not really hungry.
0: Aiden, honey, you need to eat something. You're not on that computer, are you? Hang on.
2: Aiden.
0: Aiden, why is the window open?
4: I don't know, because someone opened it.
0: Very funny. Make sure you close it before you go to bed, okay? Listen, honey, you don't worry about anything, okay? It's all gonna be all right. You just get some sleep. And stay off the computer. Look at this. He's been here tonight. Look, our phone number, our security access codes.
1: Oh my God. Okay, call 911. Yeah. I'm gonna call Detective Page from the office phone.
5: 911 emergency.
6: Yes, we've had a break-in.
5: Ah. Is the intruder still there?
6: No, not that I can see.
5: Okay, ma'am. I want you to stay calm. Is anyone hurt?
6: No,
0: but I need you to send someone to 7 Merle Avenue right now. Oh, no, he's still here. I can hear him outside. I think he's gonna...
5: Michelle? There's a police cruiser in here.
0: He's just crashed the window. I think he's in the house right now. Help!

0: okay. It's Detective Paging. It's Detective Paging.
1: It's okay. You're okay.

0: go. What you reading?
1: An old cold case of mine, double murder. 13 years. Still haven't been able to close it. Something I'm missing.
0: I'm thinking a hairpiece and maybe some deodorant to start with. No? All right, any solid witnesses, suspects, survivors?
1: No. Well, yeah, one survivor, but she completely disappeared, untraceable. No address, bank accounts, credit cards, cell phones, no nothing. She's a ghost. We've turned over every rock and exhausted every lead trying to find her. She's in deep hiding, poor kid.
0: Take a look at this.
1: What?
0: Is that her?
1: Where'd you find that?
0: That's technology.
1: No. She wouldn't have set up a profile page under her own name. She's untraceable for a reason. That killer's still out on the streets. I'm telling you, this is not her doing.
0: That's tech. It updates much quicker than your Flintstone files.
1: It's unbelievable. He's stalking her again.
0: You're going to want to trace the IP and get in touch with the server.
1: Okay. We got to bring in the computer guy immediately so we can find her before he does.
2: Detective Bonham, you must be one of Philadelphia's finest. So where do you think I am, Detective?
3: It's a bad day for me, being the anniversary. I mean, 13 years to the day, and look at me. No family, nothing. Living and hiding under a fake name. I mean, who the hell am I? I'm just as dead as they are.
4: Okay, Aiden, stop.
3: I know. It's just so hard.
4: First thing, you can't hide here with all your paintings every day and expect to get any better. You say you want to meet new people, but...
3: I'm trying. No matter what I do, it's always there. No matter how I try to distract myself. It's built into me. It's killing me.
4: You're an artist. By definition, you need to reach out to other people. Experience the world around you. Your art is the vehicle to do that. So begin there. Paint the starting line, and I'm guessing that you might have an actual relationship with something other than a piece of canvas. What do you say? Forward march?
3: You know, if you ever meet Tony Robbins, you should marry him.
4: I am so sorry. I've got to go. I've got a patient.
3: Hey, thanks. And I'm sorry I'm such a head case. You're a great therapist. I mean, you really helped me the last few years.
4: Tell you what, if you put the past behind you, all your days will be good days.
3: Thanks, Mrs. Tony Robbins.

0: Yeah.
1: Well, you're more than welcome to ride with me.
2: I'd rather swallow hot coals.
1: That's not... You know, like it or not, Frankie, our lives are somewhat intertwined with birthdays and graduation, weddings. And someday we might even have a grandchild.
3: I don't know how your little girlfriend's gonna feel about having two in diapers.
1: Oh, I was wondering how long it'd take you to mention Miss Zhu. Quite a skill set on her, huh?
3: For your sake, I hope one of them's CPR.

0: Quite captivating. What's it called?
1: Lilacs Untouched.
0: Shall I wrap it up to go, or would you prefer we ship it?
1: His pushiness grows on you.
0: Genius sells itself. When I first saw her work, I said to myself, this person gets me in a way that no one else ever has. Everyone who meets her, she just has this effect on me.

0: They all fall in love with her. And how could you not love her? Aiden is my most important discovery, equal only to the advent of gin and tonic.
1: Bold statement.
2: Especially if you knew how much he drank.
0: Easy.
3: I'll take it.
1: Well, how about some of that gin you were talking about?
0: Genius idea.

0: Detective Page, Jack Dayton from Cybercrimetics. We spoke on the phone.
1: Pleasure to meet you. Yeah, let me close the door so we can have some privacy.
0: Okay.
2: Do you mind if I take a look at your computer?
1: Yeah, sure.
0: Okay, thanks. I can see why you called. I brought up-to-date Fed background checks on everyone involved in the case, everyone working on the case, yourself and I included. I feel like if we want to catch this guy, we trust no one. Fight tech for tech. So, tracked over a million IPs back to the original server, which is out of a hotel on the East Coast. He used the Wi-Fi to hack the hotel server. That's the end of the line. He was there.
1: Wait a minute, you're telling me you found him?
0: Yeah, for a second.
1: Can you do it again?
0: Absolutely.
1: Mr. Dayton, I'm looking forward to working with you.
0: All right.
3: I always thought they should have kept the fire pole when they converted this place. Wow. Where'd you get the rotary phone? Does that still work?
4: You know me, low tech or no tech. And yes, it was my parents.
3: Aiden, you need to update and complicate.
5: Come join the world. It's not such a bad place.
4: Technology's made us lazy and lonely. I'd rather hours of solitude than burying my face in texts and status updates.
5: Well, that one sale can lead to more, but you need to think outside the bun here.
3: This is so 94? You couldn't text on this if you tried. I feel dirty just holding it.
4: Very funny. This is the good old days. Before GPS and every cell phone. You know, an art show is not something I think I'm ready for.
5: Well, no one's ever ready. I mean, you just do it. Rip the Band-Aid right off. Expose yourself to the world.
4: I'm not the flasher type.
5: Well, you've got the goods, in more ways than one, I might add. You should show them off.
4: You're a great salesman, and I love you for it. But?
5: And I love you too, but starving artist is not an effective weight loss plan. Oh, don't get me wrong, I love being your patron saint and paying all the bills, but even the Pope will tell you, it's time to move on. Wow. What's this?
4: What's what?
5: This.
4: I call it endure.
5: Maddie, this work is fabulous. This is gonna break you to the world.
4: What are you typing?
5: A surprise, exclusive, last minute, one night only engagement. Only a select few in the know will know. All halves, no knots, high-end clientele. Addie, darling, you're going to have a show.
4: I am?
5: You are. We are. Info's uploaded to my site's messaging board. I can do some follow-up press and an e-vite tonight. You can use your fake name if you want, but it's here. It's all right here at the press of a button. That enter button. Come on, Addie. I know you're a technophobe and everything, but it's time.
3: It's selfish to keep all this beauty to yourself. Aiden, I promise I'll stop talking if you press enter. Okay, let's not do it now, but I will send it later, closer to the show.
4: Okay.

0: found this painting in evidence. Take a look. A brush stroke is as unique as a fingerprint. If she's still painting, we'll find her. I developed this program I call the E-Later. It's a cross-referencer that can gather and analyze online picture files for not just where the photo was taken and on what medium, but to the actual content within the photo, right down to the brush stroke.
1: It's amazing.
0: Get that a lot. I'll get the program running on your database, worldwide search until we find what we're looking for. It'll take a couple days, unless we get lucky.
1: Make it happen.
0: Okay.

0: How do I look?
1: Disgusting. How is it you look so good with so little effort? I hate you sometimes.
0: Yeah, well, I hate you better.
1: Listen, your parents would have been really proud of you tonight.
0: It's a forward march, right?
1: After you.
0: Wow, this is it. It's all here.
2: Ladies?
0: Winton!
1: Thank you.
0: You know I don't drink.
2: It may help.
1: Winton, you've outdone yourself.
3: Salutations. Ready? There's some people I want you to meet.
1: Forward march.
2: When they look back and talk of Monet and Basquiat, the name Aidan Cornelis will be whispered in the same sentence. No low angles, double chin. But really, she's far too modest. When I look upon her work, to me it's like a
4: poem without words.
3: Exactly. Let me show you her latest work. Right this way, please.
2: The definitive endure. Personally, I see less abstract and more realism in your recent work.
0: I would say that's about right.
2: I'm a big fan of your use of negative space. The emotional impact is a sometimes Van Gogh feeling to it. You're not gonna cut your ear off, are you?
0: Oh, well, yeah, we'll have to see how tonight goes.
2: Paul Rogers.
0: Aidan. Cornelis.
2: Pleasure to meet you. Can't say that about the rest of this crowd, though. They're kind of like cartoon characters, right?
0: Yeah, I tend to hate these things.
2: If there could only be art without the art crowd.
0: Absolutely.

0: So what else should I know about Miss Aiden Cornelis?
1: Me? I rock at solitaire. I talk in my sleep, mostly about politics. Oh, and this boy, Jim Plummer, once in the fifth grade, he told everybody I kissed him in the schoolyard. That never happened. No idea why I told you any of that. So what about you?
0: Me? I'm the youngest of three, older sister, brother, and like you, Jim Plummer told everyone that I kissed him in the schoolyard.
1: Now I'm embarrassed.
0: Even embarrassed looks good on you.
2: Miss Cornelis, these just came for you.
1: Wow, well, if these are from you, then you're officially very smooth.

0: they were. Lucky guy.
1: But who then? It doesn't have a card.
0: Mr. Flowers.
1: I don't have a Mr. Flowers.
0: The lengths a guy will go to have a drink with a girl, huh? Or coffee. Water? Look, if you don't ingest fluids, we could just sit there and consume large amounts of solid matter. Or you can please interrupt me and...
1: I just don't know.
0: Oh, it's my hair. It's just too perfect for most people. I try to mess it up. It just ends up always having this whole game show host vibe.
1: Okay, stop talking. I'll go.
2: Sorry to interrupt. I need to get going.
1: Oh, excuse me.
3: Of course.
2: So, how does Forward feel?
1: It's terrifying. I should probably get a cat.
2: No, you should go for it. And, if he has a brother.
1: Thanks for coming.
2: I'm proud of you. Bye.
4: Oh, Addie. Two paintings just sold online. Low five figures. You're my golden goose, Addie.
3: Aiden, I just want to leave you my card.
1: Thanks. Wait, so you're leaving already?
3: I was thinking about it, but I can put it off for a while.
1: So there's no Mrs. Flowers?
3: I'm allergic to pollen.

0: This isn't how the story ends.
1: A match found. A match found.
2: It's a match. Well, I'll be.
1: A match found. A match found. Would you like a GPS location for this picture?
2: I think so.
1: Eagle Creek Road, Philadelphia.
2: You sure you're okay to drive? You look a little unfit to operate heavy machinery.
3: Oh, I'm fine. It's nothing I can't handle.
2: I could call you a cab.
3: Yeah, I don't drink very much.
2: Look, why don't I just drive you home?
3: I don't want to put you out.
2: You're not.
4: Cybercrimetics, please leave a message after the tone.
2: Dayton, Paige here. I need you to run a plate number for me. DTT7336. I know it's late, but I need it ASAP. Thanks.
3: Thanks for driving me home, Mr. Paul Rogers.
5: Hey, wait, your name is Mr. Rogers.
6: That's actually the first time I've...

0: You're a quick one. I didn't mean to slam the door on you like that.
1: Get some sleep. I'll see you tomorrow.
0: Yes, Mr. Rogers.
2: Hi, Aiden. It's been a long time.
0: Detective Page. How'd you find me?
2: The same way I think he could.
3: The match found. 241 Eagle Creek Road, Philadelphia.
0: Is that gray in your hair?
2: Tell me about it. Music I used to listen to growing up is now considered classic rock. Depressing as hell.
0: I thought you were a fellow technophobe.
4: I still am. Good news. We hired this company, well, specifically this tech guy named Jack Dayton, who introduced us to this picture data from the web, which is how we found you. Come see.

0: He's already found me, hasn't he?
1: We got this new weapon. Dayton's company can track down in minutes what would take Interpol weeks. We're gonna end this, Aiden. All of it.
0: What next?
1: Cybercrimetics, which is Dayton's expertise, will be working out of our office. And I'm gonna be right here, outside your door, along with my partner keeping watch. He's gonna surface again. And when he does, we're gonna nail him. Of course, we're gonna have our work cut out for us. It's good to see you, Aiden. I wish the circumstances were better.
0: No offense, but I look forward to every day I don't see you.
1: I understand. I'm going back to the office to sign off on a few surveillance expenditures, but I'll be right back. I'm calling the billing manager for the outdoor key in case we need somebody on the inside. Lock the door.
0: Hey, I take it back. It has been good to see you.
1: Good night, Aiden.

0: Tell me about Winton Cornelis.
1: Winston's a good friend.
0: He's certainly your number one fan. He's gone as far as to give you his last name. It's like a marriage without the proposal.
1: He's done nothing but support me.
0: Literally. Helped to pay your bills. Calls you 3-4 times a day.
1: He's my friend and my exhibitor.
0: How'd you meet?
1: At an art show.
0: Did he approach you?
1: Yeah, look, it's not him.
0: 10 years is a long time, Aiden.
1: 13 is longer.
0: Fair enough.
1: I left my car at the gallery last night. Will you give me a ride?
0: Sure.
2: Oh, hey, thanks for coming. Power's been flickering all night.
3: The trouble seems to be coming from Unit 1.
2: I'll be in apartment 4 if you need me.
3: All right, then.

0: made it.
1: Hey.
0: You okay?
1: Yeah.
0: I'm sorry. I should have just picked you up.
1: No, I like my car. I just don't get out a lot.
2: I know the feeling. I work from a home office in my basement, so I'm stuck underground literally all day, every day. I'm like the mole people.
1: Oh, I don't leave by choice. Is that weird?
3: Would you folks like anything else?
2: Absolutely. I'll have a coffee, black with a lemon wedge, and Aiden.
1: Same. So what do you do?
2: Telecommunications, mostly. Computers.
4: Ran the plates and background on Paul Rogers. He was living in town at the time of her parents' murders.
5: Really?
4: Circumstantial, but he does have an assault charge against a woman.
6: He could be our guy.
4: Where is she?
5: She's at dinner with him.
2: So, let's move on to the personal question round. Any recent fiancés, significant others, life partners, stalker, ex-boyfriends?
1: What? Sorry. Hello?
5: Aiden.
6: Paul could be the one.
1: What?
5: Okay, I need you to stay calm. He was living in Walnut Grove the night of your parents' murder, and he's got an assault charge against a woman. Where are you?
1: The Hyper Buddha. It's on 66.
5: Okay. Don't leave. Make sure everyone in the place can see you. I'm on my way. And stay calm.
1: Yeah, okay.
6: I'm on my way.
2: Everything okay?
1: I'm fine. I'm just gonna use the bathroom.

0: Look,
1: if you're not feeling all right, I can get someone.
0: Aiden.
1: Aiden.

0: Strangely enough, there's something hopeful about this. Closest we've been in 13 years. I can park myself right outside the door tonight. Stay on the couch, whatever you want.
1: Where's your wife?
0: My wife. We're divorced. She took our daughter, and I haven't seen them in years. I can't say I blame her. I was never the husband or father I should have been.
1: I'm sorry.
0: Aiden, are you sure you don't want me to stay tonight?

0: You owe me for this, you know.
1: How many times I saved your life, huh?
0: None.
1: Well, remind me to.
0: You catch the game on TV the other night?
1: I don't watch TV.
0: Good night.
1: Night.

0: Yes?
1: Miss Cornelis, it's the superintendent here.
0: What is it?
1: Well, we've been having some power surges in the building here, but it's being worked on, just so you know.
0: Okay, thank you.
1: Bye.

0: Any recent fiancés, significant others, lifeguards, stalker, ex-boyfriends?
1: Aiden pulls one

0: Who are you talking to?
1: So, how was it?
2: Jill. It was him. It was Paul who killed my parents.
1: What? Are you okay?
2: I wouldn't go that far.
1: Did he hurt you?
2: No.
1: But they caught him.
2: No.
1: Are the police at least there?
2: Constantly.
1: All I can say is channel it into your art and let the police do their job.
2: I'm just in this constant state of paranoia.
1: Paranoia is just nature's survival instinct.
3: Everyone needs and uses it to a certain extent. In your case, it's the most normal thing about your life. Addie, listen. I'm here for you, okay?
0: Jill Gachet.

0: Hey, what the...
1: Detective James Page, but you already know that, don't you?
0: What's this all
1: about? September 3rd, 1999. Where were you?
0: Why are you trying to...
1: You were living there the night that Seamus and Michelle Ashley were murdered, huh?
0: Would you just ease up a sec?
1: Where were you?
0: That was almost 15 years ago. Do you remember where you were?
1: Yeah. I was putting two innocent people in body bags. Guess who they were?
0: Am I being charged with something here?
1: I'm not going to ask you again. Where were you?
2: I grew up in Walnut Grove, all right? But 1999, I was backpacking in Europe that summer. I don't understand what any of this has to do with Aiden. Ashley.
1: Yeah.
2: Seamus.
1: Yeah.
2: Michelle and Aiden. Ashley, she was that girl.
1: Yeah, she was that girl. April 4th, 2001. Remember your assault charge?
2: I was walking home like I did any other day, and I see this guy, this big guy with his girlfriend, and they're fighting both in each other's face. So I tried to stop him. So when the police came, she pressed charges against me because she was scared of her boyfriend. She dropped them a couple days later. It's all on file.
3: Dayton.
1: Dayton. Give me your passport file on Paul Rogers and the paperwork on the assault charges.

0: He's not our guy.
1: You're positive?
0: Completely. Sorry.
2: Okay.
0: Okay.
3: Checked out, right?
1: You're free to go.
3: Is she gonna be all right?
1: I don't know.
3: Look, if there's anything I can do...
1: I said you're free to go. Get out of here.

0: Welcome home, Aiden.
1: So now what? I'll
2: let you know.
3: Everyone else checked out?
2: What do you mean?
3: Well, Winston checked out.

0: Yeah? Why?
1: It's just me being me.
0: Did he say something?
1: No.
0: Did he do something?
1: No. I just need sleep.
0: Try to get some rest, okay?
2: Quentin Cornelis.
0: I'll check into Cornelis for you. I'll see you in the morning.
3: Hey, you reached Paul Rogers. I'm not here right now. Please leave a message.
1: Hey, Paul, it's me, Addie. Aiden. The unstable girl from last night. I just wanted to say sorry.
2: What?
1: I mean, I didn't even get to try the coffee. So if you want to take a break from the mole people and get out of your underground office for round two in the life and times of me, then...
2: Aiden!
1: Okay, I'm rambling.
2: No! No!
1: I can tell my police escort to ease up a bit.
2: You will not be with any other man! What?
4: What the hell is going on in here?
2: Ah! Idiot!
5: 911, what's the nature of the emergency? Hello? I can hear some commotion there. You okay? I'll be dispatched with both medical and police to your location.
6: Yeah, it's good to see you again. Gas included, one parking space. Like the sign says, move in today.
2: Okay, I'll take it.

0: What do you mean?
1: Well...
0: Hey, you need a night watchman tonight?
1: If you could, I'd appreciate it.
0: Yeah, see you there.
1: Thanks.
2: Who's he?
1: Oh, I'm sorry. I should have introduced you. That's my partner, Detective Bonham.
2: You have someone helping you watch her that I don't know about?
1: Bonham can be trusted.
2: According to files, Bonham started working at the same precinct not long after the murders. Would have given him enough time to apply and graduate the academy.
1: He's a stand-up guy. I can vouch for him.
2: Not the point. You gotta keep me on top of these things.
1: My apologies. So, getting back to this, what are you saying?
2: The IP address led us to a residence that was abandoned and vandalized. Whoever trashed the basement suite and left in a hurry had some time and used the Gutman method. A series of algorithms used to securely erase hard drives, running 35 patterns over the region to be deleted.
1: Again, but in English?
2: What I mean is, he took that much care to make sure that no one saw what was on those few remaining hard drives, but was so careless about one thing.
1: What's that?
2: A post-it note that must have slid under the desk.
1: And on that post-it note?
2: A code.
1: To what?
2: A bank account.
1: Whose?
3: Your account number, please?
4: Yes, account number 816-6324.
3: How can I help you today?
4: I'd like to check a balance.
3: Savings or checking?
4: Checking.
3: Last name?
4: Cornelis.
3: Your account is actually overdrawn.
4: What? Overdrawn doesn't make any sense.
3: Let me bring up your file.
5: Hey, it's Paul.
3: Would you be able to come in and see us about the matter?
4: Yes, I'll come in.
3: See you soon, Miss Cornelis.
6: Hey. I hope I'm not the cause of that annoyed look on your face.
4: No, some bills overdrew my account. I have to go to the bank.
7: My wall space, how may I help you?
4: Hey, the account's set up in your name. It's been overdraft for some reason. Thoughts?
7: What? No. No idea.
4: Well, since I'm technically not on the account, can you go down and check it out?
7: Definitely.
4: Thanks.
8: Excuse me. Detective James Page, Philadelphia PD. Got a minute?
6: So, where do you feel like eating?
4: Honestly, can we order in?
6: Yeah, sure. It's my favorite type of food. Chinese?
4: Let's do Thai.
6: All right.
8: She's wonderful, isn't she?
7: Amazing.

0: She certainly had a rough go.
1: To say the least.
0: It's noble that you stepped up and kept her off the grid, so to speak, for so long. You've been like a guardian angel to her.
1: Well, I think that's overselling it a bit.
0: You two, you've never been, you know, intimate.
1: Friends.
0: With benefits?
1: Just friends.
0: I noticed you set up a business account, and a substantial amount of money was taken out of it after the art show. You want to tell me about that?
1: Yes, I just heard from Aiden. I was just on my way to the bank.
0: It was already there, save you the trip. It was transferred into your personal account.
1: What? No. Well, not by me.
0: No. We call that embezzlement.
1: Are you here to arrest me?
0: I'd rather get you on murder.
2: You know, I usually stay away from this kind of stuff in order to maintain my girlish figure, but it's pretty good.
3: The delivery guy kind of knows me by name.
2: Aiden a lot?
3: More than I'd like.
2: Understandable.
3: It is.
2: Of course.
3: I just don't want to come off like a total recluse.
2: Too late. The stack of express post and takeout boxes kind of gave you away.
3: Okay. Fair enough. So what about you? You get out a lot?
2: Yeah. Yeah, you know, I bike, I hike, I fish, bike. It sounds a little Dr. Seuss, actually, but yeah, I like to play.
3: You're like a giant kid.
2: Hey, anyone can grow old, but it takes a certain someone to stay immature for life, you know?
3: I like that.
2: So, 10 years from now, where do you see yourself?
3: Married, 2 kids, a minivan with terrible transmission. I don't know, just in a perfect world, someone to walk beside me and not have to look over my shoulder type deal.
2: Huh. You know what?
3: What?
2: I'm a great walker.

0: Hi.
1: It's Jill.
2: Listen, this may sound strange, but to me it's just not sitting right.
1: I tried calling Detective Page, but I couldn't
2: get through. I thought I should tell you for your own safety.
0: Well, what is it?
1: I have this new client. And you know me,
2: I would never violate patient-doctor confidentiality. But in this case...
0: Right, you wouldn't tell me unless it was important.
2: He was telling me about his past, asking questions. When he was young, his family was stalked out in Walnut Grove. And he moved to the city going offline, trying to
1: escape this person. He went on, and the details were exact.
0: So you think he came to you to get to me?
1: Yes.
2: Aiden, watch your back. Bye.
3: Well, that worked out nicely.

0: page here?
1: I was talking to Jill earlier, and she says he's been into her office as a patient, trying to get into my head.
0: What?
1: Yeah, you need to talk to her.
0: I can't.
1: What do you mean, can't?
0: Jill's dead.
1: What?
0: An accident. She was hit crossing the street.
1: Was it him?
0: No. Some other guy.
2: They're talking to him right now.
1: This isn't happening.
3: What is it?
0: Look, I'm on my way over. And this time you're going to speak directly to Dayton.
1: I'd feel better coming there. Can your guy make it for 6?
0: Okay, I'll call him. You want me to pick you up?
1: I have a ride.
0: Okay. I'm sorry. I'll see you there.
3: What happened?
4: And again. And again. Goodbye, Jill.
5: Dayton.
2: Jack.
5: Yeah?
2: Jill is dead.
5: What?
2: Talking on her cell, she walked into traffic.
5: Kidding.
2: Meet me at the office in 10.
5: Yeah, absolutely. I'll see you then.
2: I'll see you there.

0: about blue roses?
1: I don't have those.
2: Wow.

0: Hi. Thanks for getting here.
1: No problem. I'll be out here if you need me, okay?
2: Thanks.
0: Jack Dayton? Dayton Ashley.
3: Hello.
2: Hi.
3: I'm sorry about your friend. Wynton Cornelis, as I see it, he has you under lock and key. Is there anything in your life right now that's not tied to Mr. Cornelis?
2: Wynton's always been a good friend.
0: He's taken money out of your account, Aiden.
3: You're an investment to him, and he stands to make a lot of money.
0: He's making a lot of art purchases, and then taking the money from your account to pay for them. That seem friendly to you?
2: Is he here? Can I talk to him?
0: Yeah. He's in the interrogation room.
1: You need to tell them I'm not involved in any of this.
2: I have known you for a very long time, and you've been nothing but amazing to me. I need you to look me in the eye and tell me you had nothing to do with this.
1: I swear to you, I've done nothing.
2: Any chance of happiness now and for the rest of my life will always be tainted because my parents aren't here. I'm begging you, if you know something, tell me now.
1: Honestly? I don't know what's worse. Being locked up in here, or that you could even think I'd possibly be able to do something like this. And I want you to know that in those sad, happy moments, I will always be there as your friend. Are we more than friends? Yes. Are we business partners? Yes. Can we both make each other a lot of money? Most definitely. But underneath that, you know I've always been here for you. I hope you can believe that.

0: It's not him.
1: Look, I know it's hard to accept this, but...
0: Of the few people I do know in my life, I know, and it's not him. I mean, any online stuff, any money accounts, we know this guy can do that. What physical evidence do you have on Winton?
1: It's him.
0: And if it's not, I'm dead?
2: Then perhaps there's someone else in your life that you just don't know as well.
0: Enough! You're just dogs chasing your tails.
2: This man has spent the past 13 years of his life helping you, and I'm assuming he'd spend another 13. If it's not Winton Cornelis, then we'll keep looking. But for now, we have to focus on what we do have instead of what we don't. Here. If you have any concerns, call me.
3: You know, Aiden, I have a business call with Taiwan later tonight, which I can do via laptop, and that couch looks pretty comfy, so I can stay. If you'd like someone to be around, fill in the silence.
0: You'd still stay after all that drama?
3: Yeah.
4: Grab my stuff in the car.
0: So your computer is like a phone?
3: Uh-huh. Just press connect. No phone or long distance necessary.
0: It's not gonna be weird that I still deadbolt my door, is it?
3: You do what you gotta do.
0: Thanks.
3: Good night.
0: Yeah, good night.

0: Okay, so can we make those trades with China?
1: If you want.
0: Invoice me for extra costs?
1: Yeah, absolutely. Absolutely. I'll just...
0: So, will you check the account? And tell me how many we can afford?
1: There's about two, maybe three. Just about.
0: Good.
1: Should be enough, though.
0: Will your delivery appear on the next invoice?
1: Yep.
0: Another two or three cargo boxes on Thursday.
1: Mm-hmm.
0: Morning delivery, please.
1: Will do. And?
0: Any additional cost overage?

0: Hey, you're okay. It's okay.
1: I'm sorry. Okay. I thought I was ready to have someone sleep over, but I wasn't.
0: It's okay. I understand.
1: I'm an idiot.
0: No, you're just haunted. Look, would it be easier if I just went home?
1: Is that okay? I'm sorry. Maybe just for the rest of tonight.
0: Sure. Look, you know where to reach me if you need me, right?
1: Yeah.
0: It's okay.
1: Yeah, okay.
0: Okay.

0: Where is he?
1: He's in the OR. There was an accident.
0: Accident? How is Winton doing this from jail?
1: We don't know that anyone's done anything yet. Just started the investigation.
0: Yeah, we've done really well so far.
1: I'll be right out here.
0: Paul. Paul, can you hear me? Paul. Oh, I'm so sorry.
2: It was the detective. Detective.
3: My phone. Did you check the text messages?
0: Detective Page. What?

0: Hello, Dayton here.
1: Hello? This is Aiden. Aiden Ashley.
2: I didn't know who else to call.
1: Can we please talk?
3: Of course. Are you okay, Miss Ashley?
1: There's been some things. Can we meet in person?
3: Absolutely. Time and place.
1: How about tonight? My apartment at 8 o'clock.
3: I'll be there.
1: Thank you.
4: Did he say anything?
1: No. I've got a gun.
4: Aiden, it's important. Did he see who did this to him? Is there something you're not telling me?
1: It's been a long day.
4: Okay. I'll follow you home. Are you sure you don't want me to come in?
1: Now's not a good time.
4: Look, it may not feel like we're getting anywhere right now, but I'm not going to stop till we get him. Are you sure you're okay?
1: I'm fine.
4: I'll be right outside if you need me. Lock the door.
1: I always do.

0: Thanks for coming.
1: This is Detective Page's hard drive. There's enough of your artwork and photos on here to make anyone uncomfortable.
0: Paul did say he thought it was Detective Page who attacked him.

0: He was the first responder on the scene 13 years ago. And he was the first one on the case when you started filing complaints with the police before your parents' passing.
1: So it was him.
0: Why would he stay on the case for so long? Seems something more than just trying to solve an unsolvable case. You know, something more than pride, something that mattered more to him than saving his own marriage or family. His superiors, the city, everybody closes the investigation. But his investigation's intention was getting close and staying close to you. He hired me not to find the killer, but to find you. For him. And I led him right here.
1: I don't understand. It was, when I was young, it was his job, and now I thought he genuinely cared.
0: These types of people, for them, it's about power, about entitlement. They will put you in harm's way just so they can save you. Then it's like a banker coming to collect what they're owed, by any means necessary.
1: So what do we do?
0: If we call the police now, who do you think would be the first person on the scene? We run. They have an entire force. We have two sets of eyes on us now.
1: This is actually his police files and account?
2: Of course.
1: Why wouldn't he just kill me? All those times we were alone together.
0: Sometimes it's not their intention to kill the victim. They see themselves as protectors, guardians. He has a love that transcends what the average person could even begin to understand.
1: It's not love.
0: To him, this could be the only thing he has left. A man with nothing is a very dangerous animal.
3: Aiden.
0: I got it. For what it's worth, I think you're very talented.
1: Thanks.
0: The more I think about it, the more I realize there's nothing more artistic than to love others.
1: Van Gogh, you've done your research.
0: When you're bound to a chair, it forces you to be thorough. I guess we're both trapped in our own ways.

cannot be completed as dialed. Please check the number or call your operator.

0: These kinds of files, are they standard for this type of police investigation?
1: I mean, there's a lot here. Wait.
2: Oh, God.
1: I'm sorry.
0: I just let him in every time he knocked.
1: You know, I've researched thousands of these cases, and in some of them, women in your situation have actually connected with their pursuer, both realizing that they wanted the same thing, a peace that only they could offer.
3: Aiden. Aiden. I can hear you walking around. Are you okay?
0: We're fine.
3: We?
0: It's just Dayton.
3: What?
0: Yeah, we're going over some files.
3: Aiden, we've been out front the whole time. Dayton never came in the front door. Call Detective Bonham, he'll confirm it. I'm slipping his card underneath the door. You gotta open the door.
0: Hang on.
3: Aiden, just open the door.
0: The phone isn't working.
3: Aiden, please open the door.
1: Don't open the door.
3: Aiden? Aiden? Aiden! Aiden! Open the door, Jack!

0: What the hell's going on?
1: Damn it.
2: You know, under Van Gogh's patch of brass painting, they recently found a scribbled out drawing of a woman. The same woman, I'm guessing, he gave his severed ear to. How could she not see the sacrifice?

0: he had made for her.
1: Nothing more artistic than to love others? Why can't you love me? Please. Please, it's the only thing I have ever asked of you. There are so many ways this could end.
0: Where begin?
1: I just want to give you the happiness you deserve.
2: And I want that more than anything.
1: I'd kill myself for you.
2: Please do!
3: Move, move, move!
2: He's got a gun!
4: Are you okay? Come on, let's get out of here!
1: I wouldn't do that. Do you know how long I've waited for this? And now you're trying to take it from me?
2: Haven't you done enough?
1: Don't make me do this.
4: We're not making you do,
1: please,
4: anything. Just put the gun down. Nobody needs to get hurt.
1: Now it's just the two of us, as it should be. Can't you see?
2: What have you done? It'll never be the two of us. I'd rather die than be with you.

0: Aren't you gonna miss me?
1: Don't you have a flight to catch?
0: I'm serious. When I moved to this city, I was terrified. You and Jill were my family.
1: You know, London will be really nice this time of year. Or you could even go to Florence.
0: Winton, I'm trying to say goodbye.
1: I know. But this is a... It's one of the hardest things I've ever had to do. But it's also the happiest day of my life. You've been through so much. And now you're free. It's what I've always dreamed of for you.
0: I love you. You know that.
1: And I love you too.
0: And luckily, I love this man.
1: So where are you going first?
0: Well, he doesn't know it yet, but Paris.
1: Why am I not surprised?

0: That's the part I really love.
1: Oh, the way her voice just soars.
0: Remember how nervous she was?
1: But the moment she sat down...
2: Hey! Oh, hi, Jesse.
1: Jesse's here. Yeah,
3: where's the clicker? Hi, kiddo.
1: Hi, Jess.
4: You're watching this again?
3: Yeah, well, your mother and I were just,
1: Henry.
3: What is it with this
1: It's
3: thing?
1: The little clicker. Sorry, honey. I still can't believe that you broke that.
4: I just came over to that suitcase, Mom.
1: Oh, yeah.
3: Hey, you want me to get you the big one?
4: Oh, no, it's okay, Dad. I got it.
3: Hey, Jess. That song was really beautiful.
4: Thank you, Daddy.

0: Jess, are you staying for dinner? I made fish because of your father.
1: Don't say it like that, Helen.
0: Well, she knows what I mean. It's good for your heart.
1: My heart is fine.
2: Fish sounds great.
0: You sure you don't need anything else for your trip?
2: Oh, thanks, Mom. No, no, no. Okay. Here, Ted.
0: So how does Bonnie like living in L.A.?
2: Oh, she loves it. She just bought this house in the hills. This doesn't even feel like you're living in the city.
3: She sure has come a long way. I remember the days when the two of you were squeezed into that tiny dorm room. Look where she is now.
2: Yeah, I know, right? The agency has her on the road all the time, scouting new talent. That's why it took us so long to plan this trip.
0: Well, you be sure and give her our love.
3: And I don't want you worrying about anything while you're gone.
2: Don't go trying to overdo it, Dad. That's why Mark's here, to help you with the store.
3: Oh, it's just that everything gets so cattywampus when your brother's there.
2: Are you kidding me?
3: I'm serious. He doesn't know where anything is. He couldn't cut a key if his life depended on it.
2: Dad, Mark's had you snowed since he was 9 years old.
3: What?
0: Anybody can cut a key, Henry.
2: So don't go trying to do everything yourself, okay?
3: Look, I keep trying to tell the two of you that I feel fine, and the doctor says my heart's as strong as ever.
0: We intend to keep it that way.
3: So? What time do you have to be at the airport tomorrow?
2: Oh, don't be silly. I'm taking the shuttle.
3: No, no, no. Your mother and I'll drive you.
0: You knew that was coming, didn't you?
2: I mean it, Bonnie. I only have 2 weeks, and I want to make the most of it.
4: Why do you think I'm working so late? I gotta clear my schedule so I can give you the grand tour. You're up for that, right?
2: Are you kidding? I've been dreaming about this trip for years.
4: I wasn't gonna tell you this, but I planned something very special.
2: I know that voice. That's the same voice that used to get me into trouble.
4: Oh, come on, don't you trust your best friend?
2: What are you up to?
4: Okay, it was supposed to be a surprise, but there's this little place where some of the talent scouts get together after work. And every week, they have an open mic night, so I kind of signed you up. Thought it'd be fun if you tried to sing one of your old songs.
2: I don't do that anymore.
4: What, sing? But music is your life.
2: It was my life a long time ago. Look, can we just drop this, please?
4: Yeah, sure, okay. You can't blame a girl for trying. So I'll pick you up at the airport tomorrow, okay?
2: Definitely. Nothing is keeping me off that plane. Bye.

0: Picasso when it comes to mixing paint color.
1: Oh, yeah, I hear he's very good.
0: And here I thought all these sort of places went out of business.
1: What sort of place is that?
0: Oh, you know, these mom-and-pop stores, the chatty owner who knows where everything is. The only thing missing is a checkerboard in the corner.
1: I take it you're a McCard Wears R Us kind of guy.
0: Don't get me wrong. I mean, I'm sure he knows what he's talking about. Just seems a little old school, that's all.
2: Here we go. This should do the trick. I found what we needed in the back.
0: Great. Oh, let me help you with that. Thank you very much. I appreciate it.
2: You're welcome. Hi, honey.
1: Hi, Dad.
2: Now, if that tint isn't right, you just bring it back and we'll give it another go. No charge.
1: And then maybe we can play that game of checkers.
0: Right. Well, thanks again. Appreciate it.
2: You bet.
0: And it was nice meeting you. Sorry, excuse me. Jess, good, you're still here. I need to talk to you about something.
1: Yeah, I need to get to the airport.
0: Yeah, Jess, about that.
1: Oh, no, you don't.
0: I know this is the last minute, but they just called.
1: Mark, no, not again, okay? My bag's packed. I've got a non-refundable ticket. I am getting on that plane.
0: The boat leaves in the morning. I gotta let them know right away.
1: Mark, you're not listening.
0: This is the chance of a lifetime.
1: Yeah, your lifetime. My lifetime needs a vacation, which is why I'm getting on that plane.
0: Okay, the guy who got sick, he has 2 PhDs. They've asked me to replace him. This is a world-class operation. It's a who's who of cetology. That's the study of whales, Ma.
3: Your father and I put you through college, son. I think we know what it means.
0: Look, I will pay for your ticket.
1: No, it's not about the money, Mark.
0: Okay, I'll be back in a couple months. You can go to Los Angeles then.
1: A couple of months?
0: These people are making a difference. Jess. This is what I've wanted my entire life.
2: Hey, you should both go.
1: Oh, Dad, come on.
2: Your mother and I have run this store for 40 years. We'll be fine.
1: No, I'm sorry to cancel on you last minute, Bonnie. It's just, I can't leave him like this, not with my dad's heart.
4: You're a good daughter, Jess.
5: And a great sister. You're always looking after everyone.
4: I just hope Mark appreciates it.
1: Yeah, well, you know, this is what he's always wanted. He deserves a shot at his dream.
4: Yeah, well, so do you.
1: That boat sailed a long time ago.
4: Don't say that, Jess.
5: You know, we can always reschedule. LA's not going anywhere.
1: And neither am I.

0: He's gone.
1: Who's gone?
0: Bailey.
1: Are you sure?
0: He left this for you.
1: Oh, dear.
0: Yeah.
1: Hello, everyone. It's so good to see you all. First, let me tell you how much Deaconess Howard and I appreciate all your hard work these past weeks. Unfortunately, we have a little bit of bad news.
2: Mr. Bailey, our choir director, has been called away on business. Gail?
3: When's he coming back?
2: Well, unfortunately, Mr. Bailey has decided to rejoin his a cappella group, the Mirth Tones. They're going on tour.
4: What about the church fundraiser?
5: How are we supposed to perform without a choir director?
6: What kind of jerk ditches us right before a concert?
2: Pastor Chambers and I, we just found out about this ourselves, so we need a little time.
1: But we are not going to allow anything to get in the way of Grace Fellowship's 100th anniversary. And what would any celebration be without a concert from our dedicated and hard-working choir? The Mirth Tones, that is funny.
2: I can tell you right now, we don't have the money to hire another choir director.
1: Gloria, you'll think of something. You always do.
2: What I always do is squeeze Peter to pay Paul, and now they're both tapped out.
1: Miracles happen.
2: Not around here, they don't.
1: Okay. What is on your mind, Gloria?
2: I'm not so sure this anniversary celebration is such a good idea.
1: Oh, 100 years is a pretty big deal.
2: But we don't have the congregation we used to have, and with money being so tight, what is there to celebrate?
1: But isn't that the whole idea? Is to show people that Grace Fellowship is still here and still ready to help draw them back into the fold.
2: I hope you're right.
1: Okay.

0: Why don't I just bring it over? No problem. Okay.
1: What's wrong?
0: Oh, it was Pastor Chambers. A pipe burst at the church. So they need to borrow the water back from the store.
2: Dad, it's Sunday.
0: Tom's an old friend, Jess. And a loyal customer you don't keep either by turning them away, even on a Sunday.
2: I'll take it.
0: No, I'm fine.
2: It's on my way home. You can finish the dishes.
1: Bye.
2: Bye, Mom.
1: Bye, sweetie.
0: Okay.

0: Lovely. It's been too long a time since I've heard you play the piano, Jessica.
1: Hard to resist. They don't make them like this anymore.
0: Amen. We're celebrating our centennial. 100 years.
1: How wonderful.
0: Well, she's seen better days, but good Lord willing, she'll be around for another 100.
2: Oh, sorry. We got the water shut off, but it's still a bit of a mess. Any idea when that water back's gonna show up?
0: Our salvation is at hand.

0: Jessica Terrell, Ben Donnelly.
1: Hello, nice to see you again.
2: Hi.
0: You've already met?
1: Yeah, at the hardware store. She challenged me to a game of checkers.
2: Water vac's in the car.
0: Jessica, that song you were playing, did you write that?
2: It's nothing special.
3: Oh, let me help you with that.
2: I can handle it.
1: I'm sorry about what I said before. It really is a great store.
2: Well, you can drop it off at that great store when you're done.

0: Here you are, and your receipt.
1: Thank you.
0: Thank you. Bye-bye.
2: Thank you. Henry.
3: Hey, Todd. How's that burst pipe?
2: It is a mess, but I've got a good man working on it, and thank you for the water back.
3: Oh, anytime.
0: Morning, Tom.
4: Oh, God. Is he behaving himself?
0: Well, he gets a little cranky sometimes.
3: Right here.
0: See what I mean?
2: Yeah. Is Jessica around?
0: Yes, she's out back.
5: I'm sorry. You want me to be what?
2: I'd like you to be our new choir director.
5: That's really flattering, but
2: this anniversary celebration is our chance to show people that Grace Fellowship is a vigorous and dynamic community.
5: I understand that, but it's not really...
2: Well, we'd only need you a couple of hours a day, and someone with your talent could just...
5: No, I'm sorry. It's just I don't do that anymore.
2: Do what?
5: Music. That was a long time ago.
2: But I heard you. Yesterday in the sanctuary, that song. Jessica, you have a gift that...
5: Thank you, but, Pastor Chambers, I really gotta get back to work. Sorry.

0: All right, guys. See you tomorrow.
1: Jessica, we,
2: Your father and I have come to a decision. We think it's time to sell the store.
0: Wait, what? But the store is your life.
1: No, this isn't about our lives now. It's about yours. We're not going to let you do this anymore.
0: Do what?
2: We never wanted you to give up your music.
1: Seems like it's been, well, one thing after the other. First your mother was sick, and then the recession, and we almost lost the store.
2: And then the way you pitched in to help so Mark could finish college, and then there's your father that gave us such a scare.
0: All right. You needed my help.
2: And we were grateful for it. But it wasn't supposed to be forever.
1: Music is your first love, Jess. We're not going to stand by anymore and let you pretend you don't miss it.
0: You're serious.
2: Unless
1: you could help Pastor Chambers with the choir.
0: Wait a minute. Are you blackmailing me?
1: Look, if you don't enjoy it or you don't want to do it anymore, we won't say another word.
0: Okay, Mom, Dad.
1: You've always been there for us, Jess. It's time you did something for yourself, for a change.
3: Gloria, meet our new choir director.
0: Oh, hi, Jessica Terrell.
4: Choir director?
3: You see, Gloria, all we needed was a little faith.
4: Have you done this before?
0: Oh, yeah, I have a music degree, and I taught the school choir for 2 years.
4: The last choir director quit.
0: I know Pastor Chambers told me
4: all
0: about...
4: 3 weeks to the performance, and he runs out. Who does that?
0: I don't know.
4: After all that hard work.
0: I know, it's terrible.
4: We can't pay you.
0: Oh, I understand.
4: Not a dime.
0: I'm not doing this for the money.
4: So then why are you doing it?

0: Because Pastor Chambers is a friend of my father, and he asked for my help.
1: Let me be clear. Pastor Chambers has his heart set on this celebration. He believes it's going to turn the church around. He and I do not see eye to eye on this point. Be that as it may, this is what he wants, and I intend to see that he gets it. As deaconess, I am responsible for the physical needs of this church, as well as for its members, which means that nothing happens around here without my say-so, and that includes a concert by the choir. Do you understand? This music is the music that is appropriate for the concert. Under no circumstances will you deviate from this. Do you understand?
2: Okay.
1: And on the day of the celebration, if the choir is not ready, there will be no concert.
0: Oh, they'll be ready.
1: Oh, we'll see.
2: Okay. Are there any questions before we get started? Yes.
3: You belong to an a cappella group?
2: No. All right, good.
4: You're gonna quit, yeah?
2: Sorry, I couldn't quite make out.
5: He wants to know if you're gonna quit, too.
2: No, I'm not gonna quit. Any other questions? Good. Let's start with a warm-up. Gather around the piano. Don't be shy. I want to hear your individual voices as best I can so I get to know where to place you in the harmonies and stuff. Okay, so we're just going to do it on a nah to get that nah, that resonance woken up, okay? We're just going to do a basic scale.

0: Is there some other way that you guys like to form up? Yes, and what's your name?
1: Joanne at Grable. Mr. Bailey never had us warm up.
0: Mr. Bailey? Yes, and you guys don't have to raise your hands.
2: Gil Harperset.
0: Okay.
2: Mr. Bailey was our choir director.
0: I see, and he didn't have you guys do warm-ups.
3: Sheila Lake, uh-huh. We would just sing.
0: Sorry?
4: I'm Raleigh. He's Larry. He said sometimes.
0: I don't get it.
5: Sometimes we'd sing, and sometimes we wouldn't.
3: Mr. Bailey said that some days he just couldn't face it.
0: Face what?
5: Us.
0: Okay. You know what? We're just gonna sing then. Why don't we just start with a song that I'm sure you guys know. Joyful, Joyful. Yep, you guys like that one? Old classic. All right.

Wow. Wow. Okay, great start. Such a good start. And you know what I want to do? Because you guys all really have unique voices. I want to hear them individually. So we're going to do that again. Only this time, I'm going to surprise you, point to you, and I want you to just give me what you got. All right? Here we go.

0: Very strong, very strong. Larry? Come on, Larry. I know you got it in you. Come on, Larry. Everybody help Larry out. You can do it. You in the back?
1: Giver of immortal gladness, fill us with the light of day.
0: Nice, nice. All right, everybody give yourselves a hand. That was so brave of you to come forth like that. Great. What can I say? What can I say?

0: Do we even know what's in those?
1: That's half the fun.
0: No, what's in a hot dog?
1: Guy, you and I tomorrow morning are gonna go fishing, and we will have something a little less nitrate sickle.
0: I don't fish.
1: Since when don't you go fishing? You used to always go fishing with me.
2: Well, I'm not 10 anymore, Dad.
1: Well, you're still my little girl, whether you like it or not.
2: Well, I'm not that little either.
1: I will go fishing tomorrow by myself. I will have a fabulous time, and you'll just have to, I don't know, put up with me crying myself to sleep again.
3: Aww.
1: Oh, poor Dad.
2: There are so many more meaningful things that could be done with all that money to help people and change millions of lives.
4: And exactly how would you do this, Alexandria?
2: By giving it away to those who are less fortunate than us.
4: You are just like your mother.
2: Thank you.

0: Wow, that's really good. Your ride running late?
1: Looks like.
0: Which way are you going? I could give you a ride somewhere.
1: That's okay.
0: You know, you have a really good voice. You should sing out more. Let everybody hear it.
1: Right.
0: With everything going on in there, I didn't quite catch your name.
1: You're not going to be around long enough to worry about anybody's name.
0: What's that supposed to mean?
1: Bailey took off and he was just a poser. You actually sound like you might know what you're talking about.
0: And you're afraid that means I'm going to quit too.
1: Like you don't know how bad we sound.
0: If you think the choir sounds so bad, why do you stick around?
1: I'm applying to Harvard. It'll look good on my application.
0: Okay, well, see you at the next rehearsal.

0: Thanks, Mom.
1: And how was your first day?
0: I have a choir that can't sing, a song list that's practically as old as the church itself, and a deaconess who's just waiting for me to fail. Not the best day ever.
1: I'm sorry, honey.
0: I may have gotten in way over my head this time.
1: Remember the year you came home on Christmas break and wanted to teach me to play the piano?
0: You always did want to learn to play.
1: Yeah. I told you I was a lost cause. Do you remember what you said to me?
0: Just take it one note at a time.
1: You were right.

Come on, Raleigh, let's see what you got. Nice, excellent, you guys. You too, Alex, come on, shake it, don't break it, sister. Come on, shake it, don't break it. Shake it, don't break it.